0: the argument where you bring come this morning, I don't know where to start from, because we did different. This is where they arrange to buy motor, where the money no complete. They don't talk about which name will write there. Mm-hmm. Who gets the motor?
1: And the woman.
0: And the woman get the motor, I mean.
1: Mm.
0: If to say that the man buy them, they go right and Mr. and Mrs.
1: I look on no.
0: Okay, name go put there. Person buy property, write your own name. It can't become another thing. I mean, now because of name, you know, go enjoy the motor with your wife.
1: I don't know.
0: Ah, the right name, the no right name. My wife don't buy motor. We celebrate it together. I mean, when they issue a document, now she go appear there. Now me go carry the document, go to work. No, my name lay there now. Don't me get motor. Now my wife get motor. Make it right to papa name there. Now me and get the motor. Now only when he tell me, say, you know your name. Just for paper, you know, go write the motor. Hey, that's all, man.
1: Problem,
0: I
1: broke
0: up now.
1: Uh-huh.
0: Uh-huh. So, me, I no count on my anything, no. My wife property, no, my own. Now, only when he tell me, say, my papa name, just for paper, no, me, make a no enter motor. Uh-huh. Now, that's all, man, we'll begin query now.
1: Okay.
0: So, let's assume, say, I marry and when he don't get the motor, I will go tell him, I'm going to change the document to my own name.
1: Good
0: I
1: think
0: my wife build house. I marry her. He can't tell me, say, because nobody, my money is take build a house. I go to pay rent to live with her.
1: Hmm.
0: I no count on my anything, no. That is not supposed to bring argument at all. May they live their life, yeah. Because one day, body will come through. May I go buy my own motor. So, me, I go get you, I go get my own. So, many things no bring for a loan. I'm on top with that.
1: Thank you very much, sir.
0: Thank you.
1: Yes, sir. So, you know, we are all from, we see things from different perspectives, just like Mr. Patrick talked now. 0704-700-3341. 0704-700-3341. This is Naame Bokona. Mr. Patrick talks, say, when the woman buy the car, when will they negotiate? Okay, I won't give you so some amount, make it take complete time. We not talk, say, you go put my name on must before I go release money. So the only place where he talks, say, if they go get issue now, when the woman called talks, say, because say your name, no day document for that, you don't go ride the car. Hello, good morning.
2: Hello.
1: Good morning.
2: Good morning. It's my name,
1: okay. Okay, I greet you.
2: Actually, the thing is, the book is the one that stands in the because you know, so. Husband and wife,
1: okay.
2: The woman don't get ready to buy car, and the man never get ready to buy car. The man still do it because they're still in your life, but nobody says what to do. Even the producer, the two want to go to the door. I will even tell them what to do. Buy you one buy car, never get ready to do it. If I get ready, then we go together and buy the car. So people go say, why are they asking? Because nowadays, chief media has been very

0: Hello.
1: Hello, my sister.
0: My Okay, thank you so much, Kazim. Call back 0704-700-3341. 0704-700-3341. Make sure not forget, say 5:30, you will enter with studio to bring on a Lagos Turning Point, Saturday edition. Hello?
1: Hello, my friend, call back.
0: Okay. Back in the days where things are easy, everything don't change now. But I want to still ask question. As if you say that my money plenty, the woman money, if so say the man name is there now, eventually they now have issues. How she won't take claim the car, say now she get the car? Where would they think I'm? Not be say person they pray, say marriage will get issues. A lot of people had already planned for a very sweet marriage with this man. But along the line, issues came up. So if in that kind of place, where that kind of level, we say, when I just marry in less than 6 years, or even 3 years, issues done there. Meanwhile, the car, where you buy, now your money plenty for inside. This man just feel like, okay, since you're my wife, at least you have tried for raising so amount. Let me just give you 1.5 or 2 million or even 1 million to complete the rent. Now, they did not put you on the man's name for inside the paper. The man divest. Make now they know say, some people feel no take him as anything big. They will just overlook her. Shebi, the car is there. It's a car. Like Mr. Patrick talk. Now she get the car. In as much as today I want to use the car, she will not stop me. Unless the man may even have his own car. In as much as, okay, babe, I want to use your car, go somewhere today. You can drive mine. Or since you're not going out, let me drive your car. As long as she not tell you, say, Oga, you cannot go out with this car. And if you check and where, the name of the man, no day the document. Mr. Patrick say, now only there, you go get a case. But if nothing of such happens, I don't think there will be issue like he said. So if you, in case you just tune in, this is Na Radio 1 103.5 FM, your news talk and sports station. The matter this morning that is here for us to talk about. Now the matter on top, say, person buy car, husband and wife we marry. I think it was less than 2 years of the marriage. Her wife calls say, he won't buy car. Oh. And no one they enter public transport. But my money not rich. Husband can't look and say, okay, as my lovely wife that you are, I'm going to balance up the remaining money for you. At least you've tried for raising up a certain amount, you know. Auntie don't go buy car. When he go write name, surname, he still using papa's surname. Make we also remember, say, she never changed her name officially. So a lot of people were like, now the man is reacting like he's getting so upset. Some people say the man they overreact. And some people say not be more say person go change name.

you can as well add the name. Maybe if the answer, let's say as the answer Oluchi Friday, I can marry Ukori as her husband's surname. I can choose to answer Oluchi Friday Ukori. Say no be more, say I will commence that Friday. But then, not including the man's name in the document, some people say nothing wrong with it. I don't know. So a lot of people are like, the man is just...

0: the man no agree, the woman no agree, hey. And then go look and say, and this woman, why they want me like this? So, oh, take this last call before we go for this thing. Good morning.
1: Hello.
0: Good morning.
1: Morning. How are you, man?
0: Yes, please.
1: For that matter, where is it? Talk?
0: You don't tell us your name, who?
1: My name is a woman.
0: A woman? From where?
1: Oh, yes. From Anagbato.
0: Okay.
1: Okay, for that matter, the man don't ask money. And if you say when a husband and wife are just together to come, why you not go put my name?
0: Mm-hmm.
1: If I'm here, I go very small.
0: You go very small.
1: Because in our, we say we are one. Then, that means we are not one, but because of money, now you go say we are in love with you. So, for me, I was very small.
0: All right.
1: I was there too.
0: Okay. Thank you so much.
1: Thank you.
0: All right. Make una no touch the dam. After we finish, we will not done here. We go bring this topic, come back. We will continue, and at that time, we will wrap them up. Conclude on everything we will also finish. Thank you, Mr. Woman from Alagbado. Make we sharply carry on and go bring on a Lagos turning point. That's why 5:30 don't stand attention. And this is Radio 1. 103.5 FM. I still remain your girl, Oluchi Friday. Good morning once again, anywhere you did. The list is close.
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Hello. Welcome to Turning Point with Femi Emmanuel on radio. 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He says, give unto us our daily bread, and what you receive into your spirit, soul, and body every day will totally transform you. 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We are also on several other radio stations within the city, the state, the nation, and beyond. We start by saying what the Word of God says to our lives and situations. We call it faith confession. Even if you have not started saying practical manifestations, the saying it, the confessing it, your confession will eventually become your possession. If you can be as loud as we are here, please be. Take this confession with us. Say with me, I'm in the presence of God Almighty. And in His presence, there is joy forevermore. At His right hand, there are pleasures from now on. I come out of pressures of life. I come to the pleasure of God. Your anointing, fresh oil of grace, pour on me today. Your countenance of mercy, shine on me today. Let favor surround me like a shield. Let mercy cover me. In your power, I will soar higher. Under your grace, I will fulfill my purpose. Whatever is attacking me, your power will attack them. I am covered. I am protected. I am blessed. I am favored. I am lifted. I am promoted. I am empowered. I am a sent servant of God. I am unstoppable. I am unstoppable. In every area of life, I will enjoy your sweetness. Whatever my life needs next, it shall be delivered now. The next level is before me. I'm stepping there. And not only me,

0: children, all my siblings, my entire household, we shall enjoy God's favor. We will live to our good old age. Thank you for hearing me. In Jesus' name, let your amen be so strong.
1: Wow. We will not just be making confessions. We will be seeing the manifestation, the realities of what we really confess. From faith confession, we go to word ministration. Do your job test if you can. So after we are off air, you can go over these outlines and jot things and Bible quotations, and then pray to God to help you align your life with them. The word of God only works when you align your life and situation with it. We are on that great theme, the covenant keeping God. Our God is a covenant keeping God. That means He's ever faithful. God's faithfulness does not depend on our own faithfulness. Sometimes as human beings, we are not faithful, we are unfaithful, but God remains faithful. Yesterday, I spoke on the dependable God, our dependable God, and I mentioned three attributes of His dependability. One, God is dependable in His nature. That is who He is. He cannot change. He's dependable. Number two, He is dependable in His word. His word is forever sure. His word cannot fail. He said, heaven and earth can pass away, but not a jot of His word will go unfulfilled. Three, we say He's dependable in times of trouble. God does not abandon His own in times of trouble. My listeners, what kind of trouble are you now? Somebody is listening to me now. You are so troubled. Maybe financial challenge, health challenge, marriage challenge, family challenge, you are owing debt, something is just out of order. Depend on God. You will soon be out of the trouble. In fact, it will soon turn to testimonies. Say with me, this challenge will turn to testimonies. This trouble will turn to testimonies. So shall it be. Today, let's dig deeper. And please follow, because the power of God will be transmitting to you through His word. It's also a prophetic message. I will be doing some prophetic delivery. Everything about you will change. Call it number four. God is dependable to fulfill His covenant. Yes, God is committed to what He has established. He does not break covenant. God does not break His word. Deuteronomy chapter 7 verse 9. He said He is the faithful God who keeps His covenant. 2 Timothy chapter 2 verse 13. If we are faithless, He remains faithful. God's commitment is not based on human perfection, but on His own integrity. He watches over His covenant to perform it. Somebody is listening to me now. You feel so unworthy. Your heart condemns you because of the way you live, because of the things you do. I ask you to call on God. He will forgive you. He will cleanse you. He will restore you, that the prodigal son in the Bible. And then He will begin to walk with you. Get up. When you commit a sin, or when you make a mistake, when you stumble, instead of running away from God, run towards God. He's the one that will bring you in like the father of the prodigal son. Cleanse you, change your filthy garment, and robe you with the garment of righteousness. And then you start growing in Him again. Our God is dependable in fulfilling His covenant. Now, God's dependability is your greatest asset. Depend on it. I declare on everyone listening to me now, God's power will work on your behalf. Number five, God is dependable in His timing. Let me speak briefly about timing. Divine timing. God may not act when you expect, but He will always act at the right time. That's another thing. God may not come through the way we want it, the time we want it, but when He comes, His time is the best. Yes, because God sees what we don't see. He knows what we don't know. God sees eternity from here. We don't see beyond our noses. So God is dependable in timing. Ecclesiastes chapter 3 verse 11. He has made everything beautiful in his time. Habakkuk chapter 2 verse 3. He said, though it tarries, wait for it. It will not tarry. Somebody is listening to me now. You've been waiting for a thing for a long time. You've been waiting for a breakthrough, good news, a letter of appointment or promotion. You've been waiting to hear good news from your son or your daughter. There's something you've been waiting for, you've been praying about. Put your hand on your chest. If you are the one I'm describing, a good to arrive, a miracle phone call, payment of your money, a new job, a promise made to you. I prophesy, may that time come fast. May God shorten the time and move on your behalf. You will soon smile. You will give testimony in Jesus' name. Galatians chapter 6 verse 3, he says, in due season we shall reap if we faint not. All the covenant partners co-sponsoring this great radio program, that scripture is for you. Galatians 6 9, I want you to write it down. Galatians 6 9, you will reap in due season. Your tithing, personal tithe, corporate tithe, your belonging, co-sponsoring this great radio program will not be in vain. He said, I have not asked the house of Jacob to serve me in vain. Everyone that is contributing toward the advancement of God's kingdom through this radio outreach, you are a covenant partner, co-sponsoring, you are a tithe, personal tithe, and corporate tithing, put your hand on your forehead gently. I prophesy, the anointing of God on this commission will be working for you. The anointing of God on me, his servant, will be working for you. You are contributing to the advancement of his kingdom. May the Lord's power move on your behalf. What you don't have now, you will soon have. You will not fail. He will enlarge your cause. You will, whatever takes money to do, you will be doing it with ease. In the name of Jesus, trust God's clock. Don't rush ahead or give up. Your appointed time is near. I don't know who I'm saying this to. This woman trusting God for fruit of the womb, trusting God for your visa, trusting God for your breakthrough. Your appointed time is near. It's about to happen. It's about to reach you. The darkest part of the night is just before the dawn. I pronounce on you, it is your dawn. This is your dawn, the dawn of a new day. In Jesus' name. Oh, let me add more today. I will go deeper tomorrow. Please, don't miss the church Sunday service. 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I will soon tell you more details. 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Two services on Sunday, 7 to 9, 9 to 11. Oh, don't miss it. Come and have it more. It will give you a turnaround. Number 6, God is dependable across generations. Wow. God's faithfulness is not going to end with you. It is from generation to generation. Psalm 100 verse 5, his truth endures in all generations. Psalm 119 verse 90, his faithfulness endures to all generations. Genesis 17 verse 7, I will establish my covenant for an everlasting covenant. Do you know your service to God will not end with you? Your giving, your tithing, your prayer, your work in the church, TPGM members all over the world, Living Springers all over the world, everyone connected and committed to this program, God's blessing will not end with you. Your children will not suffer what you suffer. You will not suffer what your parents suffer. God's blessings and faithfulness and dependability is from generation to generation. Open your two hands. May the Lord bless you and your generation. May you see the power of God throughout your generation. You will leave a rich legacy behind. In the name of Jesus, say amen, amen, and amen. Use your two hands to wipe your face and receive that grace in Jesus' name. Oh, I will take it deeper. 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Now you are hearing my voice. You are not seeing my face. On YouTube and Facebook, you will see my face. I will also see you as you also make comment, and I will pray for you directly. Now I'll give you the number to ask for that link. Now, do you have a phone? Are you on WhatsApp? 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Every day will be profitable. 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Now, I will give you this number. I give it every day. Send a WhatsApp message. Don't flash. Oh, don't flash us, please. A WhatsApp message or an SMS and say, please give me the link to have Pastor Femi Manuel on my phone every day. And then to subscribe to YouTube, Facebook, and Instagram. This is the number. 0805-802-194. 0805-802-194. It will send it to you. Follow the procedure. If you don't get through, then get back to that same number until you get through. Be receiving me on your phone every day in the morning. 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Do so now. And those of you that are already connected, the Lord bless you as we have ministration and relationship every day on your phone and on YouTube, Facebook, and on this radio. What is next now is to listen to testimonies of people.
2: Good morning, church.
1: Good morning, ma'am.
2: My name is Chioma Jakita Loke. I am here to thank God and to always tell the people of God that God really remembered me.
1: Yes.
2: Yesterday, I got another alert.
1: Ha, ha, ha.
2: Unexpectedly,
1: ha, ha.
2: The tithe has been paid.
1: Amen. You will get more alert upon alert. Good people will remember you.
3: Morning, church. My name is Lossy Joshua. I am here to testify the goodness of God over me and my family. Firstly, I want to thank God for my last son who had just finished his HND at Ilaro Polytechnic. It's Federal Polytechnic. Well noted for courtism.
1: Yes.
3: I just have to give thanks to God that he has been protected.
1: Wow.
3: He's awaiting to even go for NYC. Give God the glory.
1: Praise the Lord.
4: Morning, church.
1: Morning.
4: My name is Nonye Mary Ann Obi. I want to thank God. I've been coming to this church for about, let's say, since last 2 years. So I want to thank God. He has been faithful.
1: Faithful God.
4: For me and my entire household.
1: Yes.
4: He has been blessing me in my working place.
1: Wow.
4: Taking me from the highest level to the highest
1: level. Yes, sir.
4: He has been blessing me both money aspects.
1: Yes.
4: He has made me to, in fact, to be proud
1: yes.
4: that I can make it in life.
1: Yes.
4: Which I don't even know. So, secondly, I'm grateful that there is God in this place.
1: There is God in this place.
4: And no day I came here to pray on this altar that God did not answer me.
1: Yes, sir.
4: He answered me, answered my children. The second one, my first son applying for visa twice since last year. So denying him visa even earlier this year. So we have spent money. So my first daughter too, applied visa. They gave her visa. I just want to thank God that immediately she get that visa,
1: yes,
4: she go to Canada. And I thank God that I landed Canada in peace.
1: Yes.
4: I pray that God that made it possible.
1: Yes.
4: We give her a genuine job.
1: Oh, yes.
4: That will favor her. And the land of Canada will favor her.
1: Yes.
4: Will produce her results.
1: Canada will.
4: And I pray that my son This visa we have approved.
5: Yes.
4: In the name of Jesus.
5: You are coming back with that testimony.
6: Good morning, church.
5: Good morning.
6: My name is Eukaria Charles. I've come to thank God for so many things he has done. He has been a wonderful God.
5: Mm.
6: First among the least, I want to thank God for my daughter's birthday celebration on the 11th, being last Sunday. It was a wonderful birthday.
5: Mm.
6: There were so many gifts, the type I have not seen before.
5: Ah.
6: And there were many alerts.
5: Yes.
6: I have returned glory unto him in Jesus' name.
5: Amen.
1: You will not just be hearing testimonies. You too will have testimonies. Is today your bad day? Lay hands on yourself and let me pray for you. May the Lord bless your bad day. Bless your new age. You will grow to a good old age, 120 years, and you will fulfill your purpose. Happy bad day. God said to me, there are many of his children that he will lead to join us as covenant partners, co-sponsoring this great work. This is God's work. And the fastest, the quickest, the most guaranteed way to have God answer your prayers, give you divine intervention, is for you to also be involved in God's program for humanity, God's program on earth. Which one is God's program on earth? Salvation of souls, establishment of saints, and then extending the light to send away darkness from every life, every land. And that is what it is. Be a part of it. Decide how much are you going to be sending as a covenant partner, co-sponsoring this great work. How much? Determine it. You know your financial level. Don't give God crumbs. Don't give God peanuts. Like I always say, God is not a D-O-G. He's a G-O-D. Not dog. He's God. It is only God who give leftovers to. Give God your best. Something that your heart will tell you, this is good for my God. Pray to God. How much do I get involved? He will tell you. Then pay your tithe. 10% of your earning, of your income, your salary, and even give that people give you, your allowances, is God's portion in your earning. For those who understand covenant principle, for those who live kingdom life, not those who criticize and say some negative things, leave them. We don't belong to the same covenant. We don't belong to the same kingdom. Do it as God lays in your heart, and then give your corporate tithe. Somebody say, which one is corporate tithing? The 10% of the net profit of your business outfit, your shop, your office, your practice, your investment, 10% of the net profit is God's portion in your earning. God owns you and everything that you own. Like I said the other time, I heard this from our Father in the Lord, our revered Father, that is Jehovah. I heard him say this. He said, God said to him one day, long time ago, that plus you or minus you, I will do my job. Ah! He hit me. Tell me, Emmanuel, plus you or minus you, God will do his work. The same thing for all of us. So it's a privilege. It's an opportunity to be a part of God's kingdom expansion. Because with us or minus us, God will do his work. So it's a privilege. Take up that privilege. Let the net profit of your business, 10% of it. Many who started with small figures are now paying in high figures, and they are still going higher. And then that will bring God divine cover over your business. So the bonus will not eat it up. Business is supposed to be from generation to generation. In the message today, I spoke about God of generational blessings. Many businesses die in their embryo. They run into debt. They run into hiccup. Because devourer just come and devour them. That will not be your portion. This is the number. Send a WhatsApp message. We prefer WhatsApp. But if you don't have WhatsApp, then do SMS. Don't flash and don't call. Too many are calling at the same time. This is the number. Say, send me Turning Point Radio Outreach account details. I want to be part of this God's kingdom work. Be a part of it. This is the number. 080-55-100-510. 080-55-100-510. Oh, he will send it to you. Save it and be regular. Whatever you have decided to be sowing as covenant partners, co-sponsoring it, be regular. Consistency is the name of the game. And for your tithe, 10%. Don't let it pay you. Don't let it be. Very soon you will see how God will be enlarging you. You will soon be titled in several figures on this platform in Jesus' name. Those that are already doing it, many people have joined us as covenant partners, co-sponsoring, and many are already paying their tithes, personal and corporate tithing. I pray for you each day. 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We have a well-equipped children church that will help you groom these children to be wonderful. Bring your teenagers, 13 to 19. We have a setting for them with their role model to help them develop. Come as a family, as an individual. Come in your vehicle if you have any. We have a well-secured gated car park right there at the Lagos Airport Hotel next to our compound there. Your car is safe. 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In May, your life will witness a dramatic turnaround. 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People come from all the nook and crannies of Lagos State, up to Badagry, Ikorodu, VI, Lepki, Aja, Awoyaya, Epe, Festa, Shagamo, Muwe, Ibafu, everywhere. Don't miss any of the Sundays in May. Call any of these numbers for direction and further inquiries. Please don't flash. SMS, chat, or call. 0806-478-8392. 0806-478-8392. I call it one more time. 0806-478-8392. Second number, 0803-909-2578. 0803-909-2578. We shall all be waiting to receive you every Sunday. This Sunday, in any of the two services, 7:30 to 9:30 a.m., 9:30 to 11:30 a.m., you are welcome. We love you. What is left for me now is the prophetic impartation and prayer for the day. Receive it. The sick under this anointing today all over the world shall be healed. Amen. The oppressed shall be delivered. Amen. For the poor, poverty yoke will break. Amen. For the confused, their vision will be clear. Amen. No one under this anointing will remain the same after today. Whatever need, whatever the challenges may be in your life, the anxiety, the fear, the pain, the concern, they shall all be turned to testimonies in Jesus' name. Wow. You will not just be hearing these things, they will become the realities of your life. Femi Emmanuel is my name. I love you. Have a great weekend.
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Just stand attention at this now with Ellie Momotori inside Wake Up Niger. My name is Naoluchi Friday. They just said the Lagos State Government, they don't bring in 169 ministries, departments, and agencies or computer for inside the electronic procurement platform to improve transparency and efficiency for public spending. Commissioner for Finance, Mr. Abayomi Oluyomi, Naiya Anderson, during the 2026 ministerial press briefing, which shall for inside Alausa, Mr. Lauren from the contacts to the Lagos State Public Procurement Agency, the PROS, said 6,590 approval requests to them and monitored 252 capital projects during the review period. The council talks that the government also registered thousands of contractors, service providers and suppliers for digitized procurement portal. The Lagos State Consumer Protection Agency will be last copper. They don't alert them or say some kind bad oil don't they inside market. So we say they say give people where no fit know the difference to just for them to make profit for inside market across with Lagos here. The general manager of last copper, Mr. Afolabi Solebo, and I reviewed this one from one statement. Can they want people where they buy this palm oil? Say me then they shine their eyes why they buy palm oil for market for inside Lagos. They come to say the company knows they talk say market surveillance they don't do it by agency can't review say oil oh, yeah, they say they don't work on top palm oil. Palm oil. Now they don't they say give customers them where they say they don't know the difference. And all this one then they do a move just for them to make their own profit. Even when they don't even consider public health of people where they buy the oil. They come to say the agency don't steal one shop where they sell this oil along Idutafa Lane off Oluwa Street near Amodu Tijani Oluwa Mosque for Lagos Island, inside Lagos Island local government area for inside this week, Lagos. Following to further the Lagos State Free Education Policy on top this to ease financial burdens for families and increasing inclusive access to education, about 1.4 billion naira. Now they don't spend for examination registration support for students demo for inside public primary and secondary schools for inside this Lagos. So, Commissioner for Basic and Secondary Education, William Minister Tolani Ali Balogun, now he and this one for the ongoing ministerial press briefing, which shall for inside Alausa. The Commissioner Contoc say this initiative, like learner support program, don't improve students' academic performance across public schools. According to the commissioner talk, the initiative now to provide live stream teaching and direct interaction between students and faculty members to help them for their learning outcome. And last for the tory, they talk to the police command for inside Oyo State, so don't come outside or say that can't they debunk. They talk say that report where they claim, say, the students where they adopt, say they don't release them for the Orikre local government area. They call the talk, say, the rescue still they go on to make sure, say, they rescue them. For inside one statement, to where they say the police talk person carry command side, Mr. Ayola De Olainka, command of the security agency, so they don't continue to level up their efforts to make sure, say, they secure safe rescue for the victims and also to make sure, say, them catch people who follow this work. The command can talk say, see that rumor where they circulate, talk say the victim, they don't rescue them, say that one not be true. Also tell the people where they live for that year, and that say, may they remain calm, why then they support the ongoing operation. The constant one talk say, is it spreading information where no correct? Say this one too, now where we make the operation, the rescue operation, make it no go as they take plan out. And this one will make people there too to the panic. My people, with that story, now so me I reach and see I reach on top of early morning news when they reach for your news talk sports station Radio 1 103.5 FM. My name is Naoluchi Friday. On a good night.

0: Ladies and gentlemen, how you are doing? How are your work? 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Keep listening. Thank you very much. You're welcome.
1: Have you heard the news? The federal government of Nigeria, through its direct benefit transfer program, has started the disbursement of 75,000 naira per household in three installments of 25,000, 25,000, 25,000 naira. Each recipient must have a validated national identification number, NIN, to receive the payment on behalf of their household members. To benefit, your household must be in the National Social Register of Poor and Vulnerable Households in Nigeria. The federal government's direct benefit transfer program is helping to reduce the effect of suffering while promoting financial and economic inclusion for the poor and vulnerable population in Nigeria.
2: Sunana Safiya Ismail, ni daga Gwagwalada Area Council, karkashin Giri, ina da yara bakwai da mijina. 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
6: Cleanliness na second to godliness. So therefore, my people, make we dey make sure say where we dey live, abi where we dey work, where oyibo people dey call environment, dey dey clean every time, so that yamayama disease dem and sickness wey dirty dey cause go run away kia kia from we side. Oga, you wey dey drink pure water, abi bottle water, plus including biscuit and every other thing, and you go throw away the remaining anyhow for road. Tabi you wey dey wait till night come before you go carry una dirty throw away for inside gutter. 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For this rainy season and other times, make we borrow ourselves sense, so make we the throw away with dirty the proper way, so that water flood no go show in our face for we area. Disease them and yamayama sicknesses them, then go pack and go. Our strong body matanko, that one self go stand kakraka for ground. My people, say no to the throw away dirty anyhow. This message now from Radio 101.5 FM.
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All right, Radio 1 103.5 FM. Good morning once again. For those who just wake up, I hope so and sleep well, and I hope you guys are fine this morning. Like we all know, today now another Saturday. Oh, our best Saturday. Saturday to be happy, Saturday to go jolly, to flex and have all the fun in this life. For people who know they work on Saturday, strictly for those who only work Monday to Friday, not like some of us who will be here. But then you can find your fun anywhere you choose to. It's not about it's not a must. It has to be you going out. Anything you can do to make yourself happy, please do it. All right, Ide here. Check your time, 15 minutes under the hour of 6 o'clock. And then I know say once you don't register now for us to bring on Adi to read and wait for we newspaper headlines. What would they call on a done year? Well, they give an answer to them. Today, I'm going to look from The Punch, The Nation, The Vanguard, The Guardian, The Tribune. Now, there, I'm going to look for Tori De Carry, they give on her. First and foremost, let me start from The Tribune. APC gubernatorial primaries, pom-pom, consensus drama in state as incumbent governor wins second term ticket. You know easy now. Say you did there, they can't come out for there. Okay. For inside River State, they say Kingsley Chinda emerges River APC governorship candidate. What do you do with former governor? The governor where they never be former. The one where they on seat. What is sub? Okay. Tinubu has no plan to change Nigeria's name. Abolish Sharia law. President 9th August. So who thought they want to change the name before? I don't even know. Go find out from inside the Tribune. Make it read up. Tinubu appoints 39 years old prof as new JAMB registrar. Wow. First class doesn't guarantee good job but opens doors for opportunities. Marvelous. Unilag first class petrol gas engineering student. It's my goal to travel, show people the world through my lenses. Miracle psyche travel content. Okay. So Kwara State, Kwara South, petrol gas engineering student. It's my goal to travel, show people the world through my lenses. Miracle psyche travel content. Okay. So Kwara State, Kwara South, darkness in broad daylight. Waiting cause darkness for broad daylight. Ah. Hey. Absence of Malami wife, son's lawyer store alleged 8.7 billion money laundering trial. Woman passes out after receiving 100 strokes of cane for having sex outside marriage. It don't reach like that. This sex outside marriage, sir. Okay. Hey. This one now for where it happened. No? I they see Indonesia here. Okay. So it don't be say it don't be. He go cheat on the husband. Hand can't touch him. Okay. When I go be alright, shall last night. On the way they cheat. So I live for now. Kwara Goba, Speaker Danladi emerges APC candidate. Danladi, for inside Kwara. Okay. DJ. Idel Kabir, Muslims lament rising RAM price in Oyo. Don't be only for Oyo. I want to read this story because I am actually touched because with the cost of RAM now, some of us know go see where we will go chop and Roy Leia. Good morning. Olakunle, Olaleye. If you don't give me a Roy Leia, you have to meet me in court. As the 2026 Idel Kabir celebration draws nearer, Muslim they're waiting for inside the battle for your state. They don't come outside though. They talk as it take consign them on top how the increase, sharp increase for the price of RAM, describing the situation as increasingly unbearable. You see where they don't say increasingly? Oh my god. For one cross-section, we buyers and sellers, we some way talk for different services.

land on Friday because they talk say frustration day. Oh, many buyers don't even complain of how they not able to sell. Eh, market day slow. Malam Abdullah when they sell them talk say prices don't they high. Eh, say they see buyers still there for market, oh, but they want make the thing come down. But demand has fallen short of expectations. Okay, the way they take expect say people go take buy, don't be like that, because why? The price too much. If you want buy RAM now, you know if you see RAM 300. Now where? Except you want buy premature. Saudi Arabia wants pre-dreams of extreme heat ahead of 2026 Hajj. Eh, okay. It's like that Hajj, the way they used to do it, they'll come back. They are after the Ileya. The next Friday, they have to do the prayer here in Nigeria or in their country, not there. I think that's the way it works. So they have to be back after the layer. But they don't tell them, say, make them brace up, oh, stay waiting. The heat, you go loud for that time, you under. The picture where they need to see the crowd for this, their ground, their prayer ground. SFG rally Benue APC members ahead of presidential primary election. All this story where they give you, so I tell you, say, nice side tribune, now there, I shook leg foot. Kano governor approves 87.4 million naira for re-accreditation of teaching hospital department. Okay, that one today. ADC leaders denied access to El-Rufai in ICPC custody. Why? They did not let them to go and see him. Why now? Why they do the man like that? They don't want person to custody the man. FG begins distribution of $200,000 material, maternal newborn care equipment nationwide. Now federal government, now they distribute this one, 200,000 maternal newborn care equipment nationwide. Benue governor picks APC governorship ticket, extends olive branch to other camps. SDP crisis deepens as Supreme Court voids judgment recognizing Gabam. All right, maybe we move from here inside the normal to read them. Maybe we see what it happen for other this thing, other papers then. Now from here, we don't shook leg enter for where the Guardian newspaper. Maybe we see what it happen. Supreme Court reaffirms acquittal of General Okey. Okay. UBTH hosts dinner for Omoti over election as NMA president. This one day for the Guardian newspaper. Guardian newspaper. Supreme Court sacks Gabam as SDP national chairman. Why they sack him? Could it be your friend? I don't know. You can go and read it up on the Guardian so that you go know what to make the Supreme Court sack him. Salami pledges better welfare for vulnerable residents of Ado, Ibesa. Go read the story. So make I move more from this main news then. Make I enter the metro session of the Guardian. If we see what they happen for there. Lagos government partners to curb lead poisoning, reduce public exposure to toxic substance. Okay. Akwa Ibom Medical Laboratory scientists reject proposed health reform bills. Why did he reject it? You go find out. River police arrest persons over alleged intimidation, diabolical practices. In fact, the way people say they do things for this country nowadays, if they never get diabolic now, it will be like saying nothing they work. So you must do some things for you to. I don't even know. But I'm going to be alright. Shokumbi to deliver Babcock University. Okay, this one. Tears as slain teacher in Orire school attack is very, very painful. It's actually
painful and painful indeed. Okay, we see they here. Make on that still they listen to. Make on that still they listen to Radio 1, 103.5 FM. Now here we see they. Gunmen abduct couples ordered in early morning attack for Kogi community. This thing never still won't stop. When will it stop? When will all these things stop? That is my question. It's becoming too much, oh. Make me no lie. Tawa Torawa. Oti Poj. Kilo De. Here you go. You must see. No day when you open newspaper. When you no go see one bad thing will happen for inside this free country. Well, make we move from the Vanguard. Sorry, the Guardian. Make we enter the Vanguard. Make we see what thing they happen for them. So, insecurity, Yoruba land unsafe, terrorist cells spreading. I have solution. I will tell this on Gani Adams. Please give us the solution, because that solution is what we really need right now, because this thing don't they go too much. You understand? It's becoming too much. Like when I say too much, Oti Kwonchu, Kilo Shele, how I confronted Joe Gaba on his plot to overthrow me. Now go on, I ain't talk this one. Please go on. I just read some things about us since yesterday. Ijaw Republic, two states, 24 LGs, INC says fierce agenda for next 5 years. Wow. Ebola, airline warns against transporting suspected cases. Okay. APC, Ondo APC rep as prayer and dismisses critic over grassroots support. That's on the Vanguard. Now, when we enter the Vanguard Metro section, maybe we see what's going to happen for there. Oyo suspend few trips. Excursion as slain teacher laid to rest. So sad. Inside Makurdi, Mopo's barracks where family drink from pond. Really? People they drink from pond. Lagos billionaire in menstrual pad scandal. Girlfriend flees abroad. Billionaire in menstrual pad scandal. The catcher say, make a no verse, because this menstrual pad now, it is very important. Make a read the example. Shocking scandal is currently unfolding in Ufaisa, Lagos after popular billionaire businessman from southern Nigeria, they no mention his name, they say name withheld, allegedly caught with his lover's used sanitary pad hidden inside his pocket. Waiting one take sanitary pad. Emma Warishman, Richman, big billionaire. Only God knows what he wants to do with it. According to sources familiar with the matter, the wealthy man Odo reports, the report said their relationship with the lady for over 7 years. The sponsor her lavish lifestyle, trips, and even purchased a house for her for inside Lagos. He no know that I'm sanitary pad. Now they say they do the wedding, this thing. I know my mouth to go here. But as about that being now, auntie don't ja. You want to say, he don't ja. Things really they happen for inside this to be Lagos. But not only for we Lagos actually. Inside life, when we say inside life, things are really, really happening. Make everybody be careful. Police officer who threatens Nigeria over filming begs for forgiveness. That's not because they hand don't touch and they don't baba for inside Anambra State. Yeah, say why go they make such video? Even from the video, because this is say, you know, see 2 days sorry for my own eyes. The way I say see where they talk for inside the video. Say people they record them. When they do illegal thing, why they not go record you? If now they discharge on a duty as now they talk, as they tell on her to drum, nobody go record you with phone. And some of them, I don't forget, say, the way life they be now, people don't dare expose to a lot of things now. Even parents, parents where they for
pocket to fit a record, make you no know. So make we dey careful why we dey discharge our duties, not with sense. Ah, make una take an easy. Well, come up from that vanguard. I don't enter Nation. Make I see what they happen for inside the Nation newspaper. Make I see whether they don't sell us. I do we still there here. Okay, so for inside the Nation newspaper.

APCs, and I received a certificate of return after winning APC governorship primaries with 392,653 votes. Supreme Court dismisses appeal against SDP governorship primary for his side, Ekiti. Kwara Assembly Speaker Danladi don't secure APC governorship ticket. All this story then, you go see on inside the nation newspaper. But then make we take this information and they come back, call wrap them up. On top of them, when I don't hear, when they reach you for this talk sports station, Radio 1, 103.5 FM, and they come back.

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guys, it's Fide here. Welcome back on Talk for Nadon here. This is the place to give an attribution and an Nadon. So we did inside, before we go for that now, we did inside the nation, newspaper. So we did an attribution. It will be happening from this side. Okay. There, from the nation newspaper, I want you to get that punch. You can see. Oh, you're so kidnapped. Sarah is talking tough. Give condition. Then they give condition again. Resignation gamble backfire for ex-minister Adelabu Toga Alkali. I drug wild candidate. Rent spent ransom on sport weapons. Ogun teacher, 9 talk this morning. Failed relationship made me freeze my head. I should move to this one. I press away the two content. Okay. This matter will come back to you. Trump directs Nigerians. Okay. So, still for here, inside the punch. This for your story. Lawyers won against unregulated AI usage. Unregulated AI usage. AI and artificial intelligence. Court cleared Kinjibe to participate in ADC activities. ADC accused IPPC of blocking leaders from seeing Erufai. Okay, we don't see them here for the last time. We have to give an affidavit. Unilag unveiled DK Olukoya's organ reciter hall. Customers stranded as new airtime rules disrupt bank transfer. Make an enter for the metro section of the punch. Enugu police arrest two drug suspects. This drug matter to get us to this. Oshuman died by hanging for killing 62-year-old woman. You get 30 years, you kill 62-year-old woman. Now they don't sentence you to death by hanging for murder of 62-year-old woman at palm oil processing site. This is no sweet of Bella at all. Because they consider, I don't even know how people say they get the mind say they won't take on a life somebody else. This life, no matter how the economy takes bad rich or how we know to be enjoying, how we change when they work at the old plan. But the fact that we see their life, we need to be appreciated. Nobody wants that. And why you say if you lose anybody, you go cry, but at the end, you will see yourself face.

go call Luca. Well, if you want to know why he killed the old woman, they're gonna call somebody to satisfy the happening. Probably they are more qualified in the first session, the first session of the punch. Three arraigned over alleged 11.4 million for domicile labor. Oyo police denies release of abductees. Now don't hear about it, but we read early momo story. NICDC arrest fight over motorcycle phone theft. Motorcycle phone theft for inside Gondo. We keep motorcycle. Police boost security outcome over rumor invasion for inside of the state. Manibu, now here we go, and I'm on top. But I don't hear where they reach it on this top four station. Radio 1. Not all three, the Saturday Friday. I'm asking your girl, Nikki Day here, all the cheap Friday. Make I carry my kaya. If you see there, no touch with that, because why? We they go continue on top the animal corner, where we go come do, come wrap up. Oh. If I be on that, no, no need to touch with that. Once again, I greet you. Good morning, and welcome to another beautiful Saturday. Howdy, come back.

0: Nice Radio 103.5 FM. Welcome back. We'll see Dave and Rokoda. And this is the thoughts where we say we will talk, we will let you talk, then we'll summarize them. So we'll carry you enter with Next World Studio for the news at 7 o'clock. Now see your girl, Lucy Friday, Ebony Namide here. Check your time. 37 minutes, don't dodge the hour of 6 o'clock. And today, now the number 23 day for the month of May 2026. So this morning, they talk about the woman and the man matter. The matter be say, the lady after marriage, cause say she won't buy a car. Her money no reach. The husband say, okay, make I support you with this amount. You can't give her. Auntie can't buy the car. Where Catalate boss now, where they say the thing they make the man, people they ask questions, they say the man do that, they say. When should they write the name where go there for the paper of the car? She not put the man name. The man can't vest. Now, people say the man overreacts. Is he overreacting? No, make me take try understand this matter. First, the lady never changed her name for what I noticed and what I saw. She never changed her name from the name where she did there, which is her father's name. Maybe she never really get that kind. But then, the car and her car, she puts her name because she don't include the man's name. Now there the man can't react. So because they ask questions, say, a lot of people said he's overreacting. Because they make we ask on her for here, whether the man overreacts, say, because he supports his wife by car. For the fact he did that, the wife must include his name. So we want here, if it's the man for house, where one tell us, say, if not you, whether you go feel bad, whether you go react that way, or you go just look and say, well, it's a property, you know. So we want to hear from you. 0704-700-3341. Hello, good morning.
1: Hello.
0: Good morning.
1: Hello.
0: Good morning.
1: Good morning, how are you?
0: I'm fine, and you?
1: Yeah, I'm still not complaining.
0: Okay, I hear you. Yes, I hear you.
1: Okay, you hear you. You have to say, woman, you need to put the right man there. You hear you, man. You go out for the man's house. You want to get the man married. All the papers belong to the man. Nothing like that thing, and then take the marriage and go out, and go out, that thing. Go out and go married. The man married, the man is better. The motto must get the man's name, not that is good for you. You understand?
0: Okay.
1: It's my name. It's my name, I will write because that is my love, relationship with my wife. And I marry her so that she's going to be. So everything she has is meant to me. So it will be in my name, not her name. That is good for you.
0: Alright. Okay,
1: yeah,
0: thank you. Uchenna now from Lodia Papa. But she has not changed her name yet. Well, that's his opinion. He marry and pay him bride price. Okay, so another hero. Some people thought said the woman they bad. She no do and well. She could put the man name. Somebody said it's not a big deal. Like now her property. Like if Chenna said something that say everything where she gets now my property. Is the woman does it mean that she doesn't have right to own her own thing? You supported her. Now from the comments and other reactions, people were saying maybe she look for the 1.5 million refund give the man because the man they overreact. Somebody will been called me last from Alagbadi, that's not a woman from Alagbadi. In just say normally he go verse sha, but he not go too much. Some people say but until now, they say she do the wrong thing. She for include the man name. Then Mr. Patrick said that if the man name, his name, no, they no consign her. Now she get her car. So what if she had the car before marrying me? Life was start to change the name. What if she had a house before we got married? She, I won't go there. She, he won't go there. Pay her rent. If the woman, in the live with the woman for there. See, the only place when he go get issue now is the time when you want ride the car, you want is a commode. The woman can tell and say, you know, if you go out with the car. Now that time, now you go verse. Say, maybe I shall add money for this car. So, but if you don't stop her from using the car, I don't see the big reason why the man should be overreacting. You know that kind of thing. So you waited there. Tell us, if you happen to be the man, you supported your wife with, they say God bless that man, we talk that to you. Mr. Patrick, they say God bless. If you happen to be the man where your wife won't buy a car, you give her like 1 million, out of car of 6 million or 7 million. You give her 1 million or 1.5. She can't buy the car. She not puts your name. How you go feel? If you see it as a very big offense, as if you don't look at her, babe, why not include my name now? You know? Say you go just look away, say, what? Say, me her car. So some people come to say, that love mentality, they worry that man. Okay.
1: Hello?
0: Hello, sir.
1: Yeah, Olu baby, Patrick is calling back.
0: Okay, sir.
1: Make we not take this thing, begin the divide family, so, because, you know, say, as we talk this thing, because they cause problems somewhere, and because they repair something somewhere. I feel that by what I say, because if name is just an identity, name cannot become authority over anything. Now, when people will begin to vote themselves on something, say, after an amigator, because, for instance, now, I feel like by car, that's my wife. Then I say, go fill anything when you want to inside that
0: document.
1: Because of tomorrow. If I don't stay here again, this is my brother, no begin cause trouble, say, my brother's motto. Now my brother has this and that. Me and my wife first, before anything else. If she feels free towards me, and I feel free towards her, it don't matter which person gets the name of the document, which person don't get the name of the document. But it don't become something where people will begin bill on it, say, if not my name, then I'll be saying, no, me and you get them. You're not supposed to separate us at all. Relationship sometimes we carry so many things to attach to it. We carry tradition, we carry belief, we carry this and that. For me, I feel free towards my wife. Everything she has is my own, and everything I have is
0: my
1: own. So the name is just an identity.
0: All right.
1: Identify. Otherwise, nothing matters to me. But my own identity.
0: Okay. Thank you very much. Thank you, sir. You see? Her name is just an identity. Now, somebody mentioned that, what if anything happens in the course of the marriage, because in her name, they there now. Maybe now her family go come carry this thing. Do you intend to inherit her property if anything happens? Let's say, for example, if person die now, property not supposed to be the first way will come to your mind, right? You go first take your time. Mourn the person, or if you not get issue, because the person was like, what if there is an issue in the marriage and all of that? She owns her car. If now your car too, when I get issue, now you go still carry your car because your own car. Because this Mr. Patrick said, explain something. Say, if there is a need for me to be at, hello, sir. Hey, don't drop. So if Mr. Patrick say, why must I be angry that it has to be my name? If they need her to call for inspection, maybe do something on the car. Even if she her name there, she said I'm going to leave my office. Go they do the wahala for her, and she they drive the car. So if her name there, the paper, no be issue. In as much as that one not stop me being the man in the house, and it doesn't stop me from having access to the car. You understand? So, I'm not saying your opinion doesn't count. So, people should not misunderstand. We all are coming, seeing it from different perspectives. Anything I own is her. Anything she owns is mine. So that tomorrow, even if anything happens, my own family know follow the like in his word, Mr. Patrick word. Let me say if anything happens to the man tomorrow, the family go come say, hey, where that car? I just want my brother buy you that car. But once the matter reach that level, when I reach court, they see the documents of the car, the name on it, and they find out that it is the name of the person claiming the ownership. Then the case is solved. Other things cannot follow. So, but then, like he said, make it not be saying all these kinds of things they bring division. He doesn't see anything wrong with it. So, the man, they overreact according to what people talk. Some people say, if they happen to be the woman, that they go work hard. You see that 1.5 million or 1 million when he carry give me, say, make I take support, complete money, buy my car. I go return and give them. But one thing is, some people were like, if you return that money, you will come be like, say, you intentionally no put in name because you won't make on a get issue. So it would be better you just let him talk and talk. Highest thing, you turn and say, okay, don't worry, I will do change of ownership and all of that. But then, what are we changing ownership for? Let me buy my car. You supported me because you are my husband, right? So why do I have to start changing name or start putting your name? When I don't hear that kind of thing. All right, we'll see there here. 0704-700-3341. 0704-700-3341. Like my friend from Kazim say, she do bad thing. And if he happened to be wife, say, in fact, he was telling us that car, just drive and they go back to your papa house. People, they verse, like, drive the car and go back to your father's house. So far, say, I don't marry you. Ah. Some men still don't want to learn till they see with their eyes, like, who wants to be a millionaire? Hey. Okay, they say, make una learn, make una matter no be like that of Frankie Doho. Okay. Make una they learn, though. See, if you're single and you're not married, you also need to learn. Hello? Hello, good morning. Hello? Okay, this number starts with 07086. Can they call us back? 070-700-3341. 070-700-3341. Oh, this other one too, don't drop. Maybe this tomorrow now on the affect network. Call us back on top. 0704-700-3341. Make we hear that the way you get from mine to talk on top this matter. Because we not say, not be only this car matter. Now in the happen for some homes. Some now, the woman. Hello.
1: Hello, good morning.
0: Good morning. Tell us your name and where they call us from.
1: Okay, my name is Prince. I'm calling from First Bank.
0: Prince?
1: Yeah, I'm calling from First Bank.
0: Okay, Prince from First Bank.
1: Yeah. You see, that's my daughter's normal thing. My normal thing. It depends how you and the woman see they relate together. My matter.
0: Okay.
1: So you changing name or no changing name, that doesn't really matter. You get your car. Your car and your car. You get your house and your house and your house. So that one will be the issue. As husband and wife matter, whether you change name or you don't change name. Oh, I'm feeling like this now. I'm going to tell my wife to go and change your name. If you like, change it. If you like, don't change it. That one is your own palaver. That is your own business. So you buy your motor, you don't buy your car, you don't consign it. You get your money, you don't get your money, you don't consign it. But the only thing you say, me now, I don't feel like that car today. If you don't discuss that with me before you go buy that car, then I just come back from work and go to see your bike car. I will just tell you that congratulations, I'm happy for you, but you are not going to drive that car for one day. Then, except you discuss that with me, I can't tell you it's okay. You can get it, you are not the issue. But depending on how you and your husband, if you say, like, will make you say, okay, maybe you go first or you don't go first. But it's because of changing of name, that doesn't really matter. It's better make everybody get your own money for yourself.
0: Alright, thank you so much. Okay. He will only not buy the car, that is. But at least in a case whereby he was aware of it, it's not a big deal. You know, if you tell your wife make him change name, or you must put your name. Ah. Now, it's not just the car. There are some people that has property already. As a lady. Because like we don't have much time, now make we summarize before 7 o'clock reach. Some ladies are already made. They have their properties. They have their car. They have their businesses, chain of businesses. And they have names on this thing. So I don't know where a man will come from. And the next thing you are looking out for is she changing or including your name in the things she has. I don't see it as a big deal now. Let me say my part, though. I'm not trying to say my part, but I know a lot of people will be against it, while some will support it. I feel like he said, we suppose do things in a way that you know go be like say enviness. Hello. Hello. I think we supposed to do things in a way that you know go be like say we dey envy the success of our partner. Because sometimes na so they sound like. Maybe I have property here. I have a house in First Park. If he doesn't even let you know, if he doesn't even change the name, she tell you self. You can still appreciate her because we don't see story of somebody where he with his husband they live for his own house. In the collect rent, now him be the owner of the house. The husband go pay to lawyer go credit her. It took a while before the man find out say my wife get the property. Is it not that bad? Why some go tell you? Okay, this house where we stay, now me get them, we are not paying rent. Fine. I get another one for so-so place. I get another one. What is some women they do? Now, once they start to they get pekin, they will start to they change, they put their pekin name. So if you are insisting that because I have a property, it now looks like maybe you they envy the person. Get your own money, make I get my own. We still be one. In as much as we have a way of we sorting ourselves as husband and wife, if we do waiting the work for us, not because this person got married, changed all his property to the wife's name or included the wife. You understand? Hello?
1: Hello? Hello? Good morning.
0: Good morning.
1: Yes, I'm the cop for Victoria Emma.
0: What's in your name?
1: Okay. Jerome.
0: Jerome.
1: Yes.
0: From the VI. Okay.
1: Yes. So this matter was in the talk show, it's a good matter. But if your family, you see, if your family is here, it's fine. But now with the same marriage as we got punctual. In the last two.
0: Yes.
1: If the same marriage now have got punctual, especially on this court marriage that you registered.
0: Mm-hmm.
1: Because the one marriage is individual, husband and wife, they come together and give us something.
0: Now the last call we will take this morning. Thank you. Somebody said they really work hard to get to where they are before getting married to the man. So the man should understand. He said somebody, Chidima also said, I can choose to put my son or my daughter's name. So, but like he said, if now no trust on herself, then it don't make sense. Why man go get money, no go tell him wife? Why woman go get money, no go tell him husband? But I suppose let each other know what you're get. It's not a must that you must start changing name and everything. First, like he said, how the lady take get the money? Obviously, she may have something serious doing before getting married. Not everybody, they suck my mood as young ladies. There are lots of ladies that are not even up to 30, and they have millions in their accounts. Why some that are even above that? So it depends on how Grace finds you and all of that. But one thing I will tell her, I will say, anything where they do, maybe they also they consider the future. And maybe we know to they carry all these kind of things too serious. Maybe to overreact. At least she came to you, she discussed with you that she wanted to get a car. And you supported her. So because they should not put your name, no supposed to be issue. Now waiting me, I won't talk with that. So make on a just try do waiting they work for now. And as a lady, if you get married, yes, you have to be submissive to your husband. That was why she had to discuss with her husband. I want to buy this cow. My money is no, the man comes, okay, take this one, take her. It makes sense that way. Make her take this call. Hello.
1: Hello, good morning.
0: Good morning, please. Can we be snappy? Your name and where they call from?
1: Sonny? Hello.
0: Hello, I can hear you.
1: Like this matter, a very sensitive matter. I want to ask, did that way the woman did this, the man? The woman, no, the man don't know it was. The man don't know anything about the woman. Why not tell him that time? I didn't get plans to, after he collect all the will and name of everything, he get plans to go the woman.
0: Funny enough, now he still give him part of the money now. Now he give him part of the money to complete for the car. So I don't know why the best employee not put in him.
1: Why he come there? If he give him part of the money, now he could pick and find change of ownership. Love not be like that. If you love your wife, support your wife.
0: All right, thank you.
1: Our growth is your happiness, and your wife is your respect to you as a man too.
0: All right.
1: Everything they give us peace of mind, and you give us peace to make money. Our joyful something for your wife to progress. Many men are not understand them more.
0: Thank you so much. We have to go. Thank you. So try and support your wife. Make it not be like say the envy. But I know say when this kind of thing they persist, come they cause you, she come like say you the envy the person. All right, thank you to all of Naweko. Next week, now another day. And catch me again tomorrow from top. Make we praise God for inside Wake Up Niger. Pioneer Stop Sports Station, Radio 1, 103.5 FM. No verse, this person will call us. We will go with Network Studio for the Network News at 7. When we come back, we will hand over to the English Belt. We will start with the program, Radio Link, this morning for Radio 1, 103.5 FM. Once again, on a good morning.

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1: It's 7 o'clock. 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This is the news and I am Harriet Adams. In the headlines this morning, federal government distributes medical equipment to 251 health facilities.
2: As we distribute this equipment, I want to emphasize that infrastructure and the medical loop cannot save lives. Sustainable impact requires a more comprehensive set of efforts.
1: Mixed reactions as APC prepares for presidential primaries nationwide. Academic Staff Union of Universities threatens industrial action. Cost of RAM soar as Salah approaches. The commentary is on obstetrics fistula, a preventable tragedy. 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Now the news in detail. The federal government has commenced the distribution of medical equipment to 251 health facilities across 30 states of the Federation as part of efforts to reduce maternal and newborn deaths. At the distribution in Abuja, the coordinating Minister of Health and Social Welfare, Dr. Muhammad Patti, said the equipment were distributed based on identified gaps in participating states in improved healthcare service delivery. The Federal Ministry of Livestock Development says it is set to establish a national apiculture policy to boost honey production, export earnings, youth employment, and environmental sustainability. At the commemoration of this year's World Bee Day celebration in Abuja, Minister of Livestock Development, Idi Meha, said the ministry has received marching orders to begin consultations on the policy framework. Dr. May has said the ministry's quality assurance department is working to help beekeepers earn foreign exchange. Said the ministry has received marching orders to begin consultations on the policy framework. Dr. May has said the ministry's quality assurance department is working to help beekeepers earn foreign exchange through honey and bee product exports. The minister, represented by Director of Quality Assurance and Certification, Dr. Nurullah Abubakar, warned that global bee populations face threats from climate change, bush burning, and pesticide use, and called for stronger collaboration and sustainable practices. Director General Youth for Apiculture Initiative, Yusuf Adeyemo, said Nigeria imports about 400,000 tons of honey annually, while local production meets only 10% of demand. Stakeholders at the event urged greater investment, youth participation, and public awareness to unlock the economic potential of beekeeping. And to politics now, a group, Southern Women of Valor for Jagaban 2027, has endorsed President Bola Tinubu for a second term in office and Governor Hope Uzodinma for the Imo West senatorial seat. A statement by the national coordinator, Mrs. Caroline Igeke, says the enforcement of the two is based on their administration's commitment to consolidate on the economic reforms under the Renewed Hope agenda and Governor Uzodinma's proven record of infrastructure, delivery and security management in Imo State. The statement says President Tinubu has taken decisive steps to stabilize the economy and reposition Nigeria for sustainable growth, while Hope Uzodinma has shown capacity, experience and results that speak for themselves. It affirms that commitment is to mobilize 1,000 women across 17 states for voter education, peaceful participation and grassroots support ahead of next year's elections, describing continuity of experienced leadership as vital to sustaining national progress and ensuring women's voices remain central to the policies and programs of the government. The Inter-Party Advisory Council has commended the Federal High Court judgment affirming that while INEC has supervisory powers over elections, it cannot set binding timelines for how and when political parties conduct their internal primaries. In a statement, IPAC National Publicity Secretary Comrade Wiley Martins said the ruling is a reaffirmation of constitutional supremacy and the rule of law. He noted that INEC can issue guidelines, but they must stay within the law. IPAC said the judgment restores parties' constitutional right to manage their internal affairs without unlawful administrative interference and will ensure all eligible members get equal opportunity to participate in primaries. The council also urged INEC Chairman Professor Joash Amokitoh to deepen engagement and consultation with political parties, describing them

0: as the most important stakeholders in the electoral process. Still talking politics, now the Independent National Electoral Commission says the upcoming governorship elections in Ekiti and Osun states will serve as a litmus test for the 2027 general election. INEC Chairman Professor Joash Amokito stated this at a meeting of the Interagency Consultative Committee on Election Security in Ado-Ekiti. He warned against the spread of misinformation and fake news aimed at creating panic before, during and after the polls. Professor Amokito said INEC is currently configuring the bimodal voter accreditation system to ensure optimal performance on election day. He urged community leaders, civil society groups and political actors to help mobilize voters to collect their PVCs before the deadline. Security agencies, including the police, DSS, NSCDC and the military, pledged to secure personnel and materials throughout the process. INEC also said it has finalized transport arrangements with NATO and NURTW and is working with the ESCC and ICPC to apprehend vote-buying offenders.
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2: Country man, country woman, on Top Country Matter this week, we go bring una better edition, we go shock una and make una proud at the same time. 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No go far at all. Imagine Pekin will start to write novels for small Pekin and come publish two books for age 15. Or another will start as art student for junior secondary school. But when he reach senior secondary school, come change to science student and graduate as the best science student for in school. Two Pekin, two different gifts, but one thing they come on, talent not the hide. 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This is Children's Day Special Edition. 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No Miss Amo, Country Matter. 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
3: 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Or was it eighth place? 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Then at 4 p.m., we take you live to River State for electrifying ball commentary. 90 minutes of pure attention, passion and pride. 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
0: As we told you earlier, the federal government has commenced the distribution of medical equipment to 251 health facilities across 30 states of the Federation as part of efforts to reduce maternal and newborn deaths. The intervention implemented under the sector-wide approach framework of the Federal Ministry of Health and Social Welfare is aimed at strengthening emergency obstetric and newborn care services nationwide. At the distribution in Abuja, the coordinating Minister of Health and Social Welfare, Dr. Muhammad Hati, said the equipment was distributed based on identified gaps in participating states to improve service delivery at secondary health care facilities. The minister, represented by the executive director of the National Primary Health Care Development Agency, Muyaino, said each participating state will receive equipment worth about $200,000 and warned against diversion of the items.
4: As we distribute this equipment, I want to emphasize that infrastructure and men alone cannot save lives. Sustainable impact requires a more comprehensive set of efforts. The spirit of the compact side 3 years ago, I call on states to step up and join hands as you have already done, but do more in terms of rehabilitation of your secondary facilities, in terms of staffing of your secondary facilities.
0: The National Coordinator of SWAP, Dr. Muntaka Umar Sadiq, said the initiative demonstrates strong collaboration across all tiers of government in strengthening the health system.
5: Our agenda is largely around, as we heard today, saving lives, to our financial benefits, to support the health of all Nigerians. We think this is an important important aspect of that infrastructure. It's also important to situate our support to upgrading CMOM with other complementary interventions, whether it's the EMOM revitalization efforts on our side, WASH, solar, but also a $5 million advance that will be coming to states.
0: The director of the National Health Insurance Authority, Mr. Kelechi Ohiri, represented by a director in the agency, Dr. Nena Kalu, said the intervention aligns with efforts to expand equitable access to quality health care without financial hardships. Also, the federal government says it will sustain public awareness on hypertension and improve access to health care services across the country. Head of Cardiovascular Diseases and Tobacco Control at the Federal Ministry of Health and Social Welfare, Dr. Malau Toma, stated this in Abuja during a public health awareness walk to mark World Hypertension Day. He described hypertension as a silent killer that can lead to stroke, heart disease, kidney failure, and blindness if not properly managed, hence the need for healthy lifestyles, regular exercise, balanced diets, reduced intake of fats and alcohol, and avoidance of tobacco products.
6: We have seen instances whereby when their medication is controlled, people tend to abandon their medication, and that is not good. Once people abandon their medication, the blood pressure rebounds back, and faster complications can set in. Complications like stroke, heart disease, kidney failure, blindness, and we don't want anybody to come down with these complications. That is why we are creating awareness on hypertension.
0: Director of Programs at the Legislative Initiative for Sustainable Development, Dr. Ademuyiwa Damilola, called for increased government funding and stronger political commitment to tackle hypertension and other non-communicable diseases.
7: Part of what we are also doing is to work with the patient communities to ensure that they are linked to facilities, their voices are heard. Some of them are already telling their stories, what they are experiencing with the fact that they are dealing with these diseases. So a lot of things are currently being done by partners all over, advocacy efforts, technical support to the ministry. Let's work together. Let's support the government to ensure that we bring down the scope of hypertension and other non-communicable diseases in Nigeria.
0: Meanwhile, Senior Technical Advisor on Hypertension Control at Resolve to Save Lives, Dr. Onyekachukwu Osabiku, said it is ready to support hypertension control programs in Kano and Ogun states under the Nigerian Hypertension Control Initiative. Still talking health matters, medical experts have called for improved medical care for pregnant women and wider enlightenment on the dangers of obstetric fistula as Nigeria joins the global community to mark this year's Obstetric Fistula Day. This year's theme is Her Health is Right. Invest to End Fistula and Childbirth Injuries. Experts say the day should serve as a reminder to strengthen maternal health services and preventable measures nationwide. Florence Israel reports on what obstetric fistula is and the steps that can be taken to prevent the condition.
8: World Obstetric Fistula Day, officially known as the International Day to End Obstetric Fistula, established by the United Nations, is observed annually on May 23rd. It aims to raise awareness about the devastating childbirth injury and rally global support for its prevention and treatment. According to the World Health Organization, obstetric fistula affects up to 100,000 women yearly. These women suffer from incontinence, social segregation, shame, and other health issues. For some, the condition is fatal. An obstetric gynecology specialist with the River State University Teaching Hospital, Dr. Ajonwa Christopher described obstetric fistula as a medical condition when a hole developed between the bladder and vagina during childbirth.
9: Fistula is abnormal communication between two epithelial layers. Obstetric fistula means the type of abnormal communication that is caused in the course of pregnancy and delivery, and is usually caused when there is obstructed labor in either those who are getting pregnant for the first time or those who have previous cesarean section.
8: Dr. Christopher explained that the childbearing injury leaves women with offensive smell due to leakage of urine, feces, blood, and infections. Also result to ridicule, shame, and often affected persons being isolated from their communities, leading to different psychological problems. Dr. Christopher, while highlighting the theme of this year's Obstetric Fistula Day, her health is a right. Invest to end fistula and childbirth injury. Noted that the condition could also be as a result of ignorance by the victims, and they will not be attended to by a skillful birth attendant, and encourage affordable health care, education, and training to avoid such condition.
9: It's a right, but knowledge is important. Without knowledge, you may not know what is yours. Now, they should be made to know that it is their right to seek for health, education. It is their right to apply for the right health system. Then, both the girl child, the parent, the guardian should ensure that they are guided towards having the health facilities available.
8: An obstetric and gynecologist with the University of Port Harcourt Teaching Hospital, Dr. Ichoma Ezeburu, blamed the cause of obstetric fistula to prolonged labor, emphasizing that the welfare and well-being of women should not be dictated by backward cultural beliefs.
10: They are being compelled, we must deliver through the vagina, this baby must come out by fire, by force. And it happens because there is a mismatch. The baby is not fit to pass through the maternal pelvis. The labor was not well monitored. The vagina is here, the bladder is in front, the rectum, where fetus is being passed, is behind. So when there is that injury from that obstructed labor, the baby is putting a pressure between that tissue there. So if the baby comes out, that it has a scar.
8: The medical experts further urge women to go for regular medical check, especially in pregnancy, to prevent health complications, including fistula. Although obstetric fistula is said to be in the decline in Nigeria, more still needs to be done to end the health condition among women. In Port Harcourt, Florence Israel, Radio Nigeria.
11: Away from health, the Transmission Company of Nigeria has urged Nigerians to support government effort to stop vandalism of power installations and help safeguard the stability of the national grid to improve electricity supply nationwide. The Assistant General Manager of Technical Services, Mr. Matthew Aribihi, made the appeal in Ijebu East local government area of Ogun State during a public sensitization on the dangers of vandalism. Mr. Aribihi called on residents to protect transmission facilities in their communities and report suspicious activities promptly.
12: We might not be there. They are the first people, when there's any problem, that will tell us what is happening to our lines, both tower, base, court, and everything. They see it first before calling us.
11: Responding, the Moyegesho of Itele Kingdom of Mufutau Kasali, represented by Chief Stephen Ewubajo, pledged the community's readiness to work with TCN to protect infrastructure in the area.
13: We have to do the collaboration test of the security. TCN and the Italy Kingdom is very important, because if it is damaged, it's going to affect the community.
11: Obakasali said the traditional institution and residents would continue to support efforts to safeguard the installations, noting that damage to the facilities would adversely affect the electricity supply and the well-being of the people. Security expert Chief Jackson Ojo has advocated further rejigging of the nation's security architecture to strengthen Nigeria's war against widespread violent crimes, kidnapping, and banditry. Chief Ojo was reacting to the recent creation of the Homeland Security Office and the appointment of retired Major General Adeyinka Famadewa as the pioneer special advisor by President Bola Tinubu. He suggested that the current National Security Advisor, Malam Nuhuri Badu, redeployed to handle homeland security due to his policing background, while General Famadewa will be moved to the office of the NSA.
14: So I'm talking as a security expert. The Office of the National Security and the Office of the Homeland Security, I think there's a swap in between Nuhuri Badu and the new general. Because of the professional background of Nuhuri Badu in the area of police, then because of the military background of this new general, the new general now to go to the Office of the National Security Advisor that will be purely handling the issue of territorial integrity. I think professional background has a lot of things to do in this.
11: Chief Ojo also commended President Tinubu for his pragmatic and dynamic approaches in security and advised politicians to stop politicizing security matters.
15: This is the second time that I'm applauding the decision of Mr. President Bola Tinubu, particularly when it comes to issue of security. You see, over the time, we have been calling Americans to come and support us. Mr. President is now taking America's pattern. A lot of Nigerians want to politicize it, to begin to say that he is trying to reduce the power of the National Security Advisor, Nuhuri Badu. Whereas, Mr. President is doing the right thing.
11: Nigeria has in recent times taken some unconventional steps to tackle rising insecurity, including a partnership with the United States forces under President Donald Trump. And to politics, reaction are trailing the just concluded All Progressives Congress primary elections, with some party leaders commending the successes recorded in several states, while aggrieved aspirants and analysts raise concerns over logistical delays, allegations of opposition, parallel primaries, and internal disputes. The party is set to conduct its presidential primaries today across 8,809 wards nationwide, using the direct primary system, which allows all registered APC members to participate. In this report, Ibrahim Aliyu reviews the conduct of the elections.
16: The All Progressive Congress APC has concluded its nationwide primaries for the set houses of assembly, House of Representatives, Senate and governorship positions ahead of the 2027 general election. Across many states, party members trooped out in large numbers to participate in the exercises conducted mainly through direct primaries and consensus arrangements. In Kwara State, the APC conducted peaceful primaries for the 24 State House of Assembly constituencies across the 193 political wards in the state. The APC governorship primary in Kwara was, however, postponed from Thursday to Friday on the directive of the party's national leadership. In Oyo State, party officials described the exercise across the 14 federal constituencies as peaceful and transparent, with 74 aspirants participating. Witness consensus arrangement in some constituencies, including the emergence of Kayode Akinu for Lagos Island 2 federal constituency. In Katsina State, Yusuf Buhari emerged candidate for Daura, Mayadua and Sandano federal constituency, while Speaker of the House of Representatives, Tajuddin Abbas, secured the APC ticket for Zaria Federal Constituency in Kaduna State. In Nasarawa State, Governor Abdullahi Yusuf emerged winner of the APC senatorial primary for Nasarawa North Senatorial District after pulling 47,393 votes. In Kano and Kebbi State, APC adopted consensus arrangements, affirming Governor Abdulkabir Yusuf and Nasir Idris respectively as sole governorship candidate of the party. In Zamfara State, former Governor Abdulaziz Yari, Ikra Bilbis, and Sahabi Aliyu emerged winners of the APC's senatorial primaries in Zamfara West, Central and North Senatorial District.
17: In Zamfara Central, Peter Ikra Aliyu Bilbis sold another number of 107,000 votes, thereby declared Senator Aliyu Ikra the winner.
16: Despite the successes recorded in several states, the primary also witnessed lapses and controversies in some areas. In Ondo State, voting commenced late in several wards following delays in arrival of electoral materials. In the Federal Capital Territory, consultation among aspirants and party leaders over possible consensus arrangements delayed the commencement of voting in Abuja South Federal Constituency covering Gwagwaleda, Kwali, Kuje and Abaj area councils. One of the aspirants for the constituency, Abubakar Giri, maintained that direct primary remained the most democratic option for the emergence of candidates.
18: The issue of consensus is gone.
16: In Rivers State, the APC National Secretariat disqualified dozens of aspirants from the State House of Assembly primaries. Those affected were believed to be loyalists of Governor Fubara amid the lingering political crisis in the state. The APC, however, cleared 93 aspirants for the Assembly primaries, many of them believed to be the allies of the Minister of the FCT, Wilson Wike. In Benue State, former Speaker of the State House of Assembly and lawmaker representing Boko West Federal Constituency, Harrison Dajo, withdrew from the APC Assembly primary over alleged irregularities. Also in Zamfara State, grievances emerged over allegations of exclusion and imposition of candidates. Political affairs analyst Jide Ojo identified concern over parallel primaries, disputed results, and inconsistencies in voting process. According to Mr. Ojo, situations where multiple aspirants claim victory after the same primary reflect weaknesses in the management of the process.
19: On social media, you see two people claiming victory. In Delta Central, former Deputy President of the Senate, Fio Magege, is claiming victory, and then Dafinone is also claiming victory in one senatorial district. So why should that happen?
16: Reacting to the election, nationwide exercises after meeting with President Bola Tinubu in Lagos. APC National Chairman Professor Lentawe in Wasda described the primaries as largely peaceful, transparent, and successful, despite a few challenges recorded in some states.
20: There's no state that people have complained that they wanted direct primaries and they were given compulsory consensus, because it's a consensus form that we give, and personally, you must sign off those consensus form that you step down.
16: As the APC concludes the various stages of its primaries, attention is now shifting to presidential primary election, scheduled to hold across the nation 8,809 votes in Abuja. Ibrahim Aliyu, Radio Nigeria.
11: Take your time check from us. 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In the headlines this morning, federal government distributes medical equipment to 251 health facilities. Mixed reactions as APC prepare for presidential primaries nationwide. Still to come, Academic Staff Union of Universities threatens industrial action. And costs of RAN soar as Sala approaches. Plus entertainment, news, sports, commentary, service scope, newspaper headlines, and weather reports. Just stay with me.
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0: al-Kabir, one of the most significant festivals in Islam, symbolizes sacrifice, obedience, faith, compassion, and devotion to God, as demonstrated by Prophet Ibrahim. Radio Link, the Radio Nigeria audience participatory program this Saturday, will focus on lessons of Eid al-Kabir for national development. Our guests shall be the Chief Imam Ansaruddin Jumat Mosque, Usetu, Abuja, Professor Musa Olaofe, Imam of Universal Basic Education Board Mosque, Area 2, Abuja, Ustaz Abola Razak, and the lead Imam, Islamic Family Foundation Mosque, Wasa, Abuja, Imam Musa Dawood. You can be part of the program by dialing 0915-091-0483 and 0808-281-4453. You could also send us emails on frcncurrentaffairs@yahoo.com. 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
2: The Academic Staff Union of Universities, ASU Benin Zone, has threatened industrial action over the federal government's failure to fully implement the 2025 agreement signed with the union. Zonal Coordinator Professor Monday Ibafen gave the warning at a news briefing at the University of Benin. He said the government's delay in constituting the Implementation Monetary Committee has led to partial and uncoordinated execution of the deal. Professor Ibafen said key parts of the agreement, including salary adjustments and allowances such as the consolidated academic tool allowances and earned academic allowances, have been selectively implemented by some universities while several state governments have not complied at all.
3: We recall that the 2025 NASCO agreement was formally unveiled on 14th January 2026 by the Nigerian state. At that historical moment, the Nigerian state made seven promises. Regrettably, we are reporting to you today that the Nigerian state has reneged on that promise.
2: Professor Ibafen also raised concern over unresolved welfare issues, including outstanding salary arrears, unpaid allowances, withheld salaries from the 2022 strike, and delayed pension payments. He urged President Bola Tinubu and state governors to intervene before the situation escalates.
3: State governors refuse to comply. Nearly 5 months after the federal government directed full implementation, many governors who serve as visitors to state universities have refused to act. This is hypocrisy, as their representatives actively participated in the negotiation of this agreement.
2: The union also criticized recent directives by the Minister of Education, Mr. Tunji Alausa, on the proposed National Research and Innovation Development Fund and the reversal of the mother tongue education policy, calling them misguided and potentially harmful to the sector. Nigerians have been charged to be aware of their digital rights and to report any violations to the agencies mandated to protect them. The Monitoring, Evaluation and Learning Associate for Accountability Lab, Mr. Alfred Abu, made the call during a community-focused workshop on digital rights to data protection and accountability held in Jos. Mr. Abu said understanding these rights is key to ensuring accountability, data protection, and responsible use of digital platforms across communities. Josiah Bosom was there.
4: The workshop brought together young people, journalists, creatives, and community actors to discuss digital participation, online risks, and governance challenges in Plateau State. It is also to strengthen collaboration between community actors and institutions.

0: Those who are aware do not know how to use such information for their own good. Abu noted the existence of legal frameworks that Nigeria should be aware of in order to avoid any form of violations.
1: Accountability Lab is saying that the Nigerian Data Protection Act is out there. How many people have access to them? And if you have access to them, how many of you actually, you know, hold the companies, the telecommunications companies accountable, the government agencies that are responsible for the data protection accountable, and how many citizens, in short, even take action to ensure that their data is not abused personally?
0: He expressed regret over lack of manpower from the Legal Aid Council, whose responsibility it is to represent citizens through free litigation. A digital safety advocate, Juliet Amber, spoke about technologically facilitated gender-based violence and its effect on students in tertiary institutions.
2: Students in tertiary institutions usually face cyber harassment, sexual harassment, and also unconsensual sharing of intimate images from their superiors, lecturers, and even students. And to curb these matters, we need an institution that can take in complaints and follow up to ensure that it is sorted.
0: Amber stressed the need for protection for students as well as guaranteed anonymity and call for more publicity in that effect. From Jos, Jose Abudson, Radio Nigeria.
3: The Minister of Youth Development, Comrade Ayodele Olawande, has called on state governors to actively involve National Youth Service Corps members in the day-to-day economic activities of their states to promote national growth and overall development. Comrade Olawande made a call at a lecture to mark the 53rd anniversary of the scheme in Abuja. Paisa Samuel has the rest of the story.
4: The National Youth Service Corps was established in 1973 by former President Yakubu Gawon to foster national unity and integration following the aftermath of the Nigerian Civil War. Over the years, the scheme has provided several opportunities for skill acquisition, infrastructural development in rural areas, and healthcare delivery across several communities in the country. The Minister of Youth Development, Comrade Ayodele Olawande, who said the scheme has molded leaders with different skills and character, state governments to provide opportunities for core members to reduce youth unemployment in the country. The Minister of Youth Development also urged the leadership of the scheme to continue to initiate ideas that would enhance the development of the scheme.
5: No state, no local government comes together without these nationals. Let us know it's true and take it very serious. Give us what it needs for this scheme to grow in your area.
4: For the Director General of National Youth Service Corps, Brigadier General Olakunle Nafiu, the scheme has contributed immensely to the development of the country, especially at the grassroots. General Olakunle said the scheme was working assiduously to ensure that graduates after their service year would not be left unemployed but become employers of labor through skills and business acquired during their service to the nation.
6: Environmental sanitation and public enlightenment, especially on the self-coming.
4: In a lecture by Professor Okpe of the Federal University, Lafia in Nasarawa State, the NYC has made landmark achievements that deserve more funding to help address the challenges facing the scheme.
7: Calls for strategic and marketing for the country to scale our main challenges, including more money or inadequate. So that's what's going to be to the future of the NYC.
4: High point of the 53 years anniversary celebration of NYSC was the cutting of the anniversary cake, presentation of award to the guest lecturer, and certificate of awards to staff with over 30 years experience. In Abuja, Paisa Samuel, Radio Nigeria.
3: Chairman of the Nigeria Union of Journalists and UJFCT Council, Comrade Gracie K, has urged journalists to replicate the spirit of unity and love for national development through their reportage. She made a call at the grand finale of this year's NUJ Press Week held at the Council's Secretariat in Otago, Abuja. Robert E. implored journalists to sustain professionalism, fairness, and objective reportage, especially as the 2027 general election approaches. Chairman of the Planning Committee, Mr. Obas Esiedesa, who spoke on the theme 2027, Defending Democracy in the Era of Misinformation, stressed that conventional media remain reliable and credible for information sharing.
8: We use the lecture as a reference point to tell people, speak with the mainstream media. 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
3: Also, NUJFCT Sports Coordinator, Comrade Ngwezi Chidoka, applauded the level of love and unity among journalists in the FCT.

0: that we share. We are seeing AUJ coming together to form a common front. We've not seen it this way in the last one decade. And Grace Ikeh-led AUJ executive has deemed it fit to bring everybody together.
1: This year's NUJ SUD Council Press Week featured a medical outreach, a quiz competition for secondary school students, and award presentations to distinguished members. This on business now as listeners begin preparations for the Idukabira celebration. Prices of rams and foodstuff in Kebbi State have increased, forcing many prospective buyers to delay purchases despite the availability of animals in major markets. Traders attribute the hike to higher transportation and feeding costs, while residents say they are adopting a wait-and-see approach ahead of the Salah festivities. A survey conducted by Sani Haruna indicates that livestock markets across Kebbi State are well-stocked with rams, but poultry remains low as buyers wait for prices to stabilize.
2: At Ambusa and Kalgo Market, small-sized rams were sold between 100,000 to 150,000 and 200,000, while medium-sized rams range from 300,000 to 500,000, as big size range from 600,000 to 1 million, depending on the breed and size. One of the buyers, Malam Ibrahim Suleiman, expressed concern over the rising cost of the animals, hoping that the prices will reduce closer to the seller day.
3: There is one market that they are calling Ambursa. I bought my own. So based on the price, as the government did not give the salary then, but now the price may increase. On that very day, at least you get like from 120, 130, 150. They are the one that moderate people can get.
2: Another customer at the Calico market, a civil servant, Umar Lawal, said he had postponed buying a ram because of the prevailing economic situation, and that many responsibilities are waiting for him to meet ahead of the celebration, as buying a ram at the current price is difficult for many families.
4: Like me now, if you stand that way, receive our salary, I will manage and do. But since we don't have salary, I can't do otherwise, and I have many things to do during this festivity.
2: A livestock dealer at Amfusa Market, Alhaji Saleh Opale, attributed the hike in prices to the high cost of transportation, feeding, and insecurity affected livestock supply in the northern Nigeria and the neighboring states. He said temporary ram market had also emerged in several parts of Benin Kebbi, the state capital, as traders intensified effort to attract buyers, adding that the increasing cost of maintaining the animals also contributed to the rise in price. Radio Nigeria reports that ram sellers have begun to take over some corners across the metropolis in search of buyers ahead of the festive seasons. From Ambursa Okara Market in Birnin Kebbi local government area of Kebbi State, Sani Haruna.
1: Meanwhile, ram sellers in Kaduna State have complained about poor sales despite the availability of animals at affordable prices. Our correspondent visited the livestock markets reports that many traders say patronage is far below last year's level. Malam Saidu Dade in Kano, who brought rams to the market, says sales have been slow this year. Nambo Power says ram prices currently range from 100,000 to 150,000 naira, with bigger ones going for 300,000 naira and above. The head of ram sellers in one of the markets, Malam Hussein Abdullahi, said while affordable rams are available, the market is not as active as last year. Investigations show that despite the low costs, buyers remain few. Traders, however, expect sales to pick up if federal, state, and local governments pay salaries before Salah. Now to entertainment news.
5: Afrobeat star Rema joins Lisa and Anita for this year's World Cup anthem at the U.S. opening ceremony. Plus, singer songwriter Danny Drew makes a case for AI in the music industry. Thanks for joining us for your favorite entertainment news. We'll bring you up to speed with the latest in the industry. My name is Abel Ransom. Then yes, the bees and all the stars. South Korean pop act Lisa, Brazilian pop singer Anita, on Goals, a new single from this year's official FIFA World Cup album. The track, which dropped over the weekend on all major streaming platforms, was released alongside the music video. Goals, produced by Grammy-winning producer Secret, fuses Afrobeats, K-pop, and Latin pop. Nigerian music stars Tems, Wizkid, and Sake and Burna Boy are flying the country's flag high after securing nominations at this year's Black Entertainment Television BET Awards. Tems leads the Nigerian contingent with 3 nominations, while Wizkid and Sake made history with a joint nomination in the Best Group category for their single, Jokudo. Burna Boy earned a nomination for Best Collaboration, Best Feature, or Rapper, as well as his single, WGOT. The BET Awards is scheduled for next month in Los Angeles, USA.

0: enjoy music producer, this mature scene. Singer songwriter Jojo wants industry players to figure out ways to adopt artificial intelligence AI in the music industry. Jojo spoke on the impact and growth of artificial intelligence on an online platform, urged creatives to embrace AI because it's going to get more prominent.
1: Technology and music is always on the face of like, you have to keep the art pure. I'm saying this because everyone's like talking about AI, and AI isn't going to go anywhere. That's going to get more and more prominent. And why I say that is because, just historically speaking, people have always opposed every single time technology came. And like, it's not real music if it's recorded on a computer. You're using auto-tune. That's not real music if you can't sing with your real voice. I think we have to figure out a way to be able to work with it, because I don't think it's going to go anywhere. I think technology never goes away.
0: Trusting the need for originality and emotional connection with music, Jeremy and Julius Singer devised against Relying for Me. Singer Mr. Easy and his actress wife, Demi Dedola, welcomed their first child a year after their lavish three-city wedding. The celebrity couple made the announcement in a post on Instagram where they shared pictures of a baby bump. However, they are yet to reveal the sex and name of their baby. Cherry, congratulations, we say, is in order. Superbad's ex-wife, Ari McCauley, has announced her return to acting with a new project. McCauley will share the video from the movie set on Instagram, but acting has always been close to her heart. She says she was thankful for the opportunity to return to where she lives. The National Film Video Censors Board, NFVCB, has been honored with the World Health Organization Director General's Special Award in the African region. The board's executive director, Shoaib Hosseini, received a certificate of appreciation for his outstanding contributions to tobacco control advocacy and the promotion of responsible media content in the country. The NFVCB is the only institution among the 5,000 African region leaders unveiled as part of the activities commemorating World No Tobacco Day to be celebrated the 31st of this month. That's it for today. The Climate News returns same time next week. From the rest of Nelson Mandela, to be judged by my success, judging by how many times I fell them, I got back up again. A permanent ransom is my name. Don't keep you running. Bye-bye now.
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3: And straight to sports, Nigeria and Guinea clash in Cote d'Ivoire in a final stretch ahead of the FIFA Under-17 World Cup. Christy Dashi is our guide.
4: Nigeria's Under-17 women's football team, the Flamingos, are set to clash with Guinea today in the first leg of the second round of qualifiers for the 2026 FIFA Under-17 Women's World Cup set to hold in Morocco later this year. For close to a month, the Flamingos have remained in intensive camping, first in Abuja before moving to Ikenna, Ogun State, where the technical crew continued fitness sessions and assessment games aimed at shaping the squad ahead of the crucial fixture. Captain of the Flamingos, Harmony Chidi, who spoke before the team's departure for Guinea, said the atmosphere in camp was good heading to the match.
5: The camp has been joyful. We have been in unity, and the players, we have been playing with people that have the zeal and passion of football. And the coaches, the technical crew, they carry us along. They make us to be family, in as much as we are coming from a different homes. I know we have worked, it's just to get the victory over there.
4: The reverse fixture will be played on March 30 in Ikenne, Ogun State. Nigeria seeks another appearance at the FIFA Under-17 Women's World Cup, having won bronze at the 2022 edition in India. The ancient city of Kaduna will host the second phase of the 2026 Nigeria Beach Soccer League from May 29 to May 31. The three-day tournament to be played at the Murtala Mohammed Square will feature seven clubs competing for crucial points as the race for qualification to the Super Four Finals intensifies. Teams expected to participate include Kada BSC, KB Fishers BSC, Ban Project BSC, Ibong BSC, Jigawa Golden Stars BSC, Niger BSC, and defending champions Anambra Warriors BSC. The opening phase of the 2026 league season took place earlier in March in Kebbi, where teams began their campaigns with a series of competitive fixtures. The ongoing campaign marks the sixth edition of the Nigeria Beach Soccer League since its establishment in 2021. The Unity Cup has officially been confirmed as a FIFA Tier 1 event ahead of next week's tournament at the Valley in Southeast London. This year's edition of the Unity Cup will feature four national teams, Nigeria, Jamaica, India and Zimbabwe, competing in two semi-finals before the third place playoff and final. Nigeria will face Zimbabwe in the opening semi-final on Tuesday, May 26, while Jamaica will take on India on Wednesday, May 27. The competition will be concluded on Saturday, May 30, with both the third place match and final scheduled to take place at the Valley, the home ground of Charlton Athletic. The Unity Cup also continues its mission of celebrating football, culture and diaspora communities in London through international competitions. The first ever inter-service shooting sports novelty tournament to be held in Nigeria gets underway today in Abuja. The event, which will take place at the National Shooting Range Package B Moshood Abiola Stadium, is part of activities celebrating the Nigerian Navy at 70. President of the Nigeria Shooting Federation, Komodo Muhammad Shetima, says the stage is set for a memorable event.
6: This is the first time such an event is featuring any military celebration in Nigeria. We are sure that with this event, which is going to draw participants from the Nigerian Navy, Nigerian Army and Nigerian Air Force, including some of our veterans and retired personnel, injured personnel also, will create more opportunity for military personnel to have a way of sporting and also improving their proficiency at the same time, which in turn will not only improve their service delivery to the country, but also resonate with the image of the country as a sporting nation, in line with the government's goals of developing sports throughout the country.
4: The Chief of Naval Staff, Vice Admiral Idi Abbas, is among the dignitaries expected at the event. And the 2026 Commonwealth Games organizers have unveiled an expansive 10-week cultural program designed to bring the spirit of the Commonwealth Games to life across the Scottish city this summer. Running from today, May 23 to August 9, the Glasgow 2026 Festival will transform streets, parks, venues and public space through hundreds of cultural, sporting and community activities celebrating creativity, diversity and participation ahead of the games. The festival program blends international renowned cultural events with fresh artistic commissions linked directly to the Commonwealth Games atmosphere. A total of 161 artists, sports clubs, cultural organizations and community groups are expected to deliver projects across Glasgow neighborhoods, many of them free for the public. The Glasgow 2026 Commonwealth Games will run from July 23 to August 2, featuring 10 sports and 6 para sports across multiple venues in the city. And that's it on Sports News. I am Christy Dashi. Good morning.
3: Thank you, Christy. Now the commentary as Nigeria joins the global community to mark this year's obstetric fistula day. Ogochukwu Okoronkwo of our current affairs unit writes on obstetrics fistula, a preventable tragedy.
7: Obstetric fistula is a devastating childbirth injury caused mainly by prolonged and obstructed labor without timely medical intervention, especially emergency obstetric care such as cesarean section. During difficult labor, prolonged pressure from the baby's head damages the tissues between the birth canal and the bladder or rectum, creating an abnormal opening that causes continuous leakage of urine or feces. Unfortunately, many communities surround obstetric fistula with dangerous myths and misconceptions. Some people wrongly believe it is caused by witchcraft, curses, punishment from God, or immoral behavior. Others consider victims spiritually unclean or think the condition results from breaking cultural taboos. These beliefs are false and harmful. Obstetric fistula is strictly a medical condition linked to poverty, poor access to health care, child marriage, teenage pregnancy, malnutrition, and the absence of skilled birth attendants during delivery. Globally, between 50,000 and 100,000 women develop obstetric fistula every year, while more than 2 million women are currently living with untreated fistula. Nigeria carries one of the highest burdens worldwide, according to the United Nations Population Fund, UNFPA, and the Federal Ministry of Health. Nigeria records about 12,000 new cases annually, with over 100,000 women and girls living with the condition. Most victims are poor rural women and young girls who marry early and become pregnant before their bodies are fully developed. Many deliver at home or in poorly equipped facilities without trained healthcare workers, making complications more dangerous. The effects of obstetric fistula go beyond constant leakage of urine or feces. Victims often suffer severe infections, sores, infertility, kidney complications, nerve damage, and chronic pain. In many cases, the baby does not survive the difficult labor. Beyond the physical suffering lies deep emotional and psychological trauma. Many women are abandoned by their husbands, rejected by relatives, mocked by neighbors, and isolated from society because of the offensive odor associated with the condition. Some lose their businesses, livelihoods, confidence, and self-esteem, leading to depression, shame, and hopelessness. There are different types of fistula. The most common is vesicovaginal fistula, VVF, which occurs between the bladder and the vagina, causing continuous urine leakage. Another type is rectovaginal fistula, which develops between the rectum and vagina, resulting in leakage of feces or gas. Fistulas can also occur in other parts of the body due to infections, surgery, trauma, inflammatory diseases, or cancer. The encouraging news is that obstetric fistula is both preventable and treatable. Medical experts say surgery can successfully repair between 80 and 95% of uncomplicated cases. Prevention requires improved access to quality maternal health care, especially in rural communities. Pregnant women should attend antenatal clinics regularly and deliver in hospitals or healthcare centers with skilled birth attendants. Harmful practices such as child marriage and female genital mutilation must also be discouraged and eliminated. Governments at all levels must invest more in primary healthcare facilities, emergency obstetric care services, ambulances, and affordable fistula repair programs. Religious leaders, traditional rulers, civil society organizations, community leaders, and the media also have important roles in creating awareness and ending stigma. Victims should seek medical help early and avoid believing harmful cultural myths. Families must provide love, encouragement, and support, while husbands should stand by their wives during difficult times. Survivors also need counseling, rehabilitation, and economic empowerment to rebuild their lives with dignity and confidence. Obstetric fistula is more than a healthcare challenge. It is a social justice issue reflecting poverty, inequality, weak healthcare systems, and neglect of women's welfare. Ending fistula means protecting the dignity, health, and future of Nigerian women and girls. Societies must therefore work together to raise awareness, support survivors, and ensure that no woman suffers childbirth injuries in silence.
3: That commentary on obstetric fistula, a preventable tragedy, was written by Ogochukwu Okoronkwo and read by Mariam Okesanjo. Let's now bring you Cyberscope, where we bring you top trend shaping conversations across social media space. The political space in Adamawa State is heating up following the All Progressives Congress governorship primary election. Abdulrahman Haske and other party stakeholders are questioning the credibility and transparency of the process after Ahmed Galadima
8: won or was declared winner. Well, what started as internal party concerns has now spilled fully into the digital space, with supporters from both camps amplifying claims, counterclaims, screenshots and video clips. The conversation has become especially intense on X and Facebook, where hashtags, opinion threads and influencer commentary are shaping public perception. Now, on the international scene, Nigerians are reacting strongly to reports of a new United States immigration directive, the policy which reportedly requires green card applicants to process their applications from their home countries, except in special cases, has ignited widespread debate. Social media users are discussing visa uncertainty, relocation delays, financial strain, and the emotional toll of migration, with many sharing personal experiences and fears about how the change can affect long-term plans. Now, moving on, security discussions are back in focus as concerns over school safety resurface nationwide. Reports of attacks in some regions have triggered renewed outrage and anxiety online, with parents, educators, and advocates calling for stronger protection of students. And this is probably to wrap it up on CyberScope. Stay connected with us using the hashtag CyberScope. This was compiled by Tijani Ibrahim. Newspaper headlines now. We begin with the punch. Oyo schools kidnap, terrorists open talks, give condition. Oborowari emerges as Delta APC governorship candidate. APC declares Chinna Rivers governorship candidate. No presidential aspirant was barred from buying nomination forms. That's according to Turaki-led PDP. Let's move on to the Vanguard. Ebola Airlines warned against transporting suspected cases. Insecurity, Yoruba land unsafe, terrorist cells spreading. I have solution. That's according to Gani Adams. And this other headline, Nigeria's tourism industry needs long-term partnerships. NTT Global Destination CEO is the one saying this. Let's move to the Nation. That's the last paper we'll take on the headlines. 2027, Enugu NDC throws governorship ticket open. Mutwang, Wadada, Galadima, Danladi win APC Guba primaries. You have BATIG Boss Hills Tinubu for S&P rating. Killing of ISIS commander. And that's it for newspaper headlines. What is the weather going to be like today? Let's give it to you. Sunny skies with few patches of clouds are anticipated over the northern region, with prospects of thunderstorms accompanied by light rains to moderate rains over parts of Taraba, Adamawa, Bauchi and Gombe states during this morning hours, and you have to carry umbrellas if you're in that region. To end the news, here is a recap of the major stories. The federal government has commenced the distribution of medical equipment to 251 health facilities across 36 of the federation as part of efforts to reduce maternal and newborn deaths. Mixed reactions have continued to troll the just-concluded APC primary elections, with the presidential primaries taking place today across 8,809 wards nationwide. The Academic Staff Union of Investors, ASU Benin Zone, has threatened industrial action over the federal government's failure to fully implement the 2025 agreement signed with the union. That's the news, edited by Hiomaike and the production team. I'm Harriet Adams. Thank you so much for listening. Still on the network service of Radio Nigeria, we bring you Radio Link.
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Good morning and welcome to Radio Link on the network service of Radio Nigeria, audience participatory program that focuses on burning issues affecting our society. My name is Jeremiah Chume, your anchor.

0: Eid al-Kabir, one of the most significant festivals in Islam, symbolizes sacrifice, obedience, faith, compassion, and devotion to God, as demonstrated by Prophet Ibrahim. Across Nigeria and the world, the celebration continues to remind the faithful of the importance of selflessness, discipline, charity, and total submission to divine will. In a country where citizens are grappling with economic pressures, social challenges, and the need for stronger moral values, many believe the lessons of Eid al-Kabir remain highly relevant to national development. It is against this backdrop that today's edition of Radio Link focuses on the theme Lessons of Eid al-Kabir for National Development. And to discuss this issue with us, we have in the studio Ustaz Agboola Razak. He is the Imam of Universal Basic Education Board, Mosque Area 2, Abuja. Thank you so much for coming.
1: Thank you very much.
0: We also have in the studio Engineer Musa Dawood. He is the lead Imam of Islamic Family Foundation, Masjid. Use Abuja, thank you so much for coming, Engineer.
2: Shapi.
0: Is it Shapi? Okay, all right. Wasa. Thank you so much for coming. Thank you very much.
2: Assalamu alaikum, dear listener.
0: Yeah. And we are expected the Chief Imam of Ansaruddin Juma Mosque, Use to Abuja. That's Professor Musa Alaufe. Expected in the studio soon. Hopefully he will be with us. Thank you so much, gentlemen, for coming. We also would like to remind you that this is an audience participatory program, as we'll open our phone lines in the course of it at the appropriate time, so that you would call in and contribute on the program. But we do implore you to be brief and straight to the point when you get through to us, to enable other callers to contribute. The lines to call are 0915-091-0483 and 0808-281-4453. You can book that down and call when we open our phone lines. You can also send us emails on frcncurrentaffairs@yahoo.com. On this program, we take calls as they come. No preference is given to any caller. I'll begin with you, Engineer. What is Eid al-Kabir and its significance?
2: A'udhu billahi minash shaitanir rajim. Bismillahir rahmanir rahim. Alhamdulillah wassalatu wassalamu wa mawalah. I seek refuge unto Allah away from shaitan, the accursed. I begin with the name of Allah, the eternal merciful, the especially merciful. With proper salutation upon the best of mankind, Muhammad sallallahu alayhi wa sallam. Eid al-Kabir is an Arabic term that means Eid means celebration. Kabir means big, something big. So celebrating of something big is, according to the name implies, originates from the test and trial that occurred to one of the prophets of Allah, the father of all prophets of Allah, that is Abraham in the Jewish scripture. And for over time, he was without a child. After some time, begging Allah, at about 100, he had the opportunity to have a gift of a son from the second wife. 13 years down the line, the first wife also had a son. So that's again signifies that nobody should give up hope. That means it is never late with the Almighty. Now, but what happened? Among those prophets that were known to be generous, all prophets of Allah, all messengers of Allah, they were generous because they are not materialistic. But he is known to be very generous. No guest come to his house without sacrificing a calf. So he now had a story of somebody who sacrificed 1,000 camel to entertain his guests. Not, it's not doing party, just to feed the poor. And when he heard it, he said, even if Almighty should give him a chance, if I ever sacrifice the child, because of how much he desire to have a child. Allah now reminded him of that his promise, that you remember you promised us that if we give you a child, you can even, it was out of need. That's why you must be very careful when you are praised what you asked the Almighty. So Allah reminded him, at a child you have, and you are now 113, 115, 115 years, and the wife over 90, the wife a young woman. So he now said, he called his son, "Tom, this is my vision. What do you think of it?" Because that one also knew him as somebody who is close to God, not a drunkard, not a cultist. That we just so he said, "Tom, if this is your dream, if this is your vision, fulfill the obligation of your Lord." He didn't smuggle the boy out. He also consulted the mother of the child. "This is my vision.
0: Agreement.
2: Can a man have a child alone?" So he consulted the mother, because the mother also knew her husband not to be a drunkard, not to be a gambler, not to be a cultist. That one too submitted. He said, "Tom, if this is what your Lord commands you, go ahead." So this conversation took more than 10 days. So when the both of them now agreed, they now took the child to where the sacrifice is to be done. It is along the way the devil now approached the child, that you, at 13,

0: or 15, you want to lose your life to these old people, I beg, just run away. The child bent down and threw a pebble at the devil. Because the devil will always whisper to your heart anytime you want to fulfill God's obligation. It's not easy to do what is good, though. So the devil ran away. He went to the wife again. He said, you, that's it. This is the only child you have now. And one man say he dreamt. You want that one too, true pebble. And he now went to meet Ibrahim himself, alayhi salam. That the child you have at very old age, you want to that one to bend down and throw pebble at the devil. Meaning that they rejected the whispers of Shaitan. Then they now go to where they are going to sacrifice the child. And the boy told the father, my father, one, you will do three or four things for me. Don't let me see the knife. Don't look at my face so that compassion will not overtake you, so that you will not fulfill God's obligation. Then tie my hand and my leg properly so that I will not struggle, because I want to, you will find me submissive to Allah, but don't look at my face. The fourth, when you go back home, tell my friends not to go and be, they should not pass our frontage, so that my mother will not be seeing them and be comparing their age with that. Had it been my child is alive now, it could have been like this. Those are the four demands of the son. And the father fulfilled this obligation. At the point that is now, he was to now put the knife on the neck of the child. The knife was not cutting. He sharpened the knife on the stone. He cut again. The knife did not cut. The third time, then in anger, he threw down the knife. The knife split the rock into two. Wow. So it's not as if the knife wasn't sharp. Mm. Allah now told him, we have tested you. This is a big test for you, and you have passed. Mm. Take this ram in replacement for this child and go and enjoy yourself.
1: The ram appeared.
0: Allah donated it to him. So what Ibrahim was sacrificing is the gift Allah gave to him. So what we have to sacrifice is from the bounty Allah has given us, not to go and borrow, not to go and steal. If you don't have it,
1: no problem.
0: If God has not given you a child, will Allah ask him to sacrifice the child?
1: No.
0: But because it is not the child, the killing of that child, that will make Allah. It is not the flesh or the blood of the animal that we make Allah Almighty. So it is that submission of our needs, of our desire, of our aspiration under his laws and regulations. That is where success lies. So that is the beginning. Allah now says, we'll preserve this your tradition for the generation that is coming, so that it becomes a legacy. And that is the legacy the whole world is observing now.
1: So it means that Allah would look at your heart to see if you really would give, if you had. So you don't have to have.
0: No.
1: Just have the heart that if you have,
0: if I have, you give. I will give.
1: Good. Thank you so much. Now, Ustaz Abola, as Muslims celebrate Eid al-Kabir, how does the story of Prophet Ibrahim help us understand the values of sacrifice and obedience in national development?
2: A'udhu billahi minash shaitani rajeem. Bismillahir rahmanir rahim. Assalamu alaykum wa rahmatullahi wa barakatuh. We thank Allah subhanahu wa ta'ala who has made it possible for us to be here this morning. As you said, let me add to buttress what Imam Engineer Daoud Musa, what he has just said. I want to buttress it. One, So my buttressing what he said is going to answer what you are asking now.
1: All right.
2: You see, one of those things that has to do with Eid al-Kabir in the life of the Muslims in particular and in the life of humanity in general is that we should have hearts to give. You know, when he started narrating the story, and that is how the story is all about, there is no fallacy in it. When you go to Quran in Surah Hud, you know, he says somebody donated like many camel to entertain, and Ibrahim also wants you. The promise Ibrahim made for Allah, that is, if Allah give him child, as he said, is not only that, it started from practicality of what Ibrahim has done, based on what Quran narrated to us in Surah Hud. Ibrahim, he was a prophet of Allah. One day, some angel of Allah, they were passing through his village. There is another prophet also, they call him Prophet Lut.
3: Lot.
2: Lot. You call it Lot.
3: No, yeah.
2: Lut. We call it in Quran.
3: Okay.
2: You know what happened during Lut? Sodomy or whatever.
3: Yes,
2: so God Almighty Allah was warning them for several years, but they couldn't listen. So as at the point of the time Allah wanted to punish them. So those angels, they are the one Allah sent to go and punish them. But as they were going, they need to pass through the village of Ibrahim alayhi salam. As they are passing, they needed to pass in front of his house. There is one tradition in Yoruba land, they normally say one proverb. I kojani wa gulio ba kama koba. It's not good for you to pass in front of a king, in front of his house. And we just go without.
3: You must pay homage.
2: Me pay homage. Mm. And that's what they applied that day. There is one servant of Allah here also who happened to be a prophet. Let's try to greet him before we go to the main message God Almighty Allah sent us. So, luckily for them, they met Prophet Ibrahim at Hud. Now, Allah said in Surah Al-Hud that when Ibrahim came, some of our messenger who happened to be angel as they were passing, they met Ibrahim at home to pay homage to him. All the prayer you have been making so far, Allah is about to answer your prayer. Relax. Now, before we say one or two things, Ibrahim has entered the backyard. He has taken out of his goat. He has slaughtered them. Roast them, prepare them, barbecue. He brought it for these angels of Allah because he appeared in the picture of human being.

0: commonalities and that glory, so that people will have a kind of flow to embrace them. Many times it happened to Prophet Muhammad, sallallahu alaihi wasallam, the last prophet, that when God Almighty Allah wanted to send any revelation to him, sometime the leader of the angel, who happened to be Jibril, he will come in form of what? In form of angel. Sometime he will come in form of normal human being. They will not recognize him until the prophet said, this is Jibril. He came to tell you this and this and this. And one of the most difficult period of accepting and collection of revelation of God Almighty Allah to Prophet Muhammad is the time he comes in form of angel. Because that synergy will not be there. Angel, human being. He normally find it difficult. But God normally suppress it for him. So now they now came as human being. As they come to him, according to what Quran said, this is time Allah want to answer your prayer. So as he now brought, Ibrahim now brought all this meat for them, they said, no. God did not send us to you. God send you to one of your brother down there. But we believe that we should not pass in front of you or your house without paying meat. So we are not here to eat. They now told him that because of what you have done today, Allah has sanctioned that you are going to get your child that you are looking for so many years. So that is one lesson, that when you are looking for something, don't deter yourself from God Almighty Allah. And whatever you give because of God Almighty Allah, Allah can use it to get what you want. In line with one of the verses of Quran, you can never get anything from God Almighty Allah. You can never get something good from me until when you spend from what you love most. So you can spend your time. As we have come here today, we are not here to spend money for the corporation, but we are here to spend 2 hours out of our 24 hours today. We can use this one as a sacrifice to request something from God Almighty Allah. So that is reason number one. The lesson we have to get, give. Allah is ready to replenish it for you. Now, number two, for what Malam has said. You know, he said when he was trying to slaughter Ismail, his child. So later, Allah replaced the child with what? With Ram. Well, Ram did not just appear like that too. For those who are listening to us out there, so you know, it will not look like magic. It was the same Gabriel in Malaku Jibril that Allah sent. But there were two rams in the garden of Eden in Jannah. They were there. So every day when you wake up, you usually appreciate Allah. The second one says, I'm already in the final abode of enjoyment. Why do I need to be appreciating God again? I don't need to be appreciating God. So it was the same ram out of the two. God now asked Jibril that day to go and take and replace Ismail that he wanted to slaughter that very day. So it was Jibril that came down from heaven and brought that ram to replace Ismail. Otherwise, if that did not happen that day, maybe somebody like me that I'm talking to you, I won't be alive again. They will have used me to sacrifice. But God doesn't want that legacy to happen.
1: Okay.
0: So that it will not be too harsh for the kingdom of humanity. So what we lesson God Almighty Allah wants us to pick here is that when you promise with sincerity of purpose, try to fulfill it. Don't say, I've already gotten what I want. I don't need to go back again. And it's not only between you and God, promise. Extend it to humanity again. I'm looking for something from you. And I promise you, if you can do this thing for me, I'm going to appreciate. You know, if I get it in, I turn back, I can come again. Today, say you will spend much of your time, much of your resources, financial resources, to get this thing done for me. But at the end of the day, when I got it finished, I didn't look back again. Just God doesn't want that. Just because of me, as Malam said, for him to fulfill that promise, Allah said, what for the now will be sibling as him? We replace him with big. Sibling with big ram, as in that is big. So that, and that one that he has done, he has elevated his status in front of Allah subhanahu wa ta'ala. So you can take your heart like this to sacrifice your child just because you want to please me. No, I will not allow you to sacrifice your child. Let me replace it for you. So these are the things God Almighty Allah wants us to get out of this Eid al-Kabir that we are about to enter into it. Now, the timing it happens. It happens during this hour. If you watch nearly every year, in line with the Gregorian calendar, is changing. The last year on, we did our Eid al-Kabir in June. Between 1 and 10, I think 6 of June last year. But now it has come down to 27 of May. But in Islamic calendar, the day will never change. It's only the rotational of the month of Islamic calendar and the month of Gregorian calendar that is having a kind of, and it normally have a kind of 10-day difference. 6 June last year, this year, 27. If you count those days, there are 10 days difference. So that means the Eid al-Kabir of next year, it will likely be
1: minus 10,
0: either 17 or 18. It can be around that. So that is our, till when we enter December, we have our Eid al-Kabir. So these are the things God Almighty Allah want to learn, and the benefit that's going to be for the Muslim community. And celebration of this festivity is not just for fun. According to Islam, according to the faith of Islam, it's also a sacrifice of worship.
1: Okay.
0: Once you do it the way God Almighty prescribed it for us, you are going to get your reward. That's why you see people always anticipating, like to buy ram. Slaughtering of ram in Islam, there is a special reward for it, special package of spiritual reward on this earth and in the hereafter. So we are coming to that.
1: I see. Now, Engineer Musa, what role does family upbringing play in building a morally upright society?
2: Oh, subhanallah. When Allah is describing the relationship between the man and his wife, Allah described, that is in the Quran, Allah described, instructed the man, the husband, that the man is a cover for the woman, and the wife is also a cover for the husband. What do you use a cover for? To protect yourself from the elements, from cold, from and all that, and protect your integrity. That is cover. Again, Allah says, when the men are pushing their wives are like a farm. They should approach it the way they like, but you must do good deeds. When you are going to approach a farm, how will you approach the farm? Will you just plant something there? You must cleanse it. You must clear it. When you plant, you must water it. You must guide it so that something fruitful will come out. So the woman is likened to the soil. The owner of the soil is the woman. The womb of the woman, if you denigrate it, if you chemicalize it, if you abort it, you are destroying the womb. The soil becomes like a desert. The owner of the seed is the man. The seed will remain healthy and strong as long as you did not abuse it. If you abuse it, you are also reducing the health nature of your sperm and the rest of it. So, meaning that a good seed in a good soil will produce a good fruit. So, the family is the foundation of the community. And it is within the family setting that education, discipline, training, ethics, morals are forced to be taught. So what you feed the child with, what the man feed the family with, what the mother tells the child, all of these affects the general outcome of that child. And that is why the child, the woman is described in Islam as a school. The mother in the family is described as an institution. Because inside the woman, a child coming out, first of all, have free accommodation for 9 months. free accommodation unpaid for. After delivery, the Quran described it for us that the mother carried the pregnancy, pain upon pain, difficulty upon difficulty. And that the delivery is also a tough process. So submit to your parents. So when you are having a child, when you are establishing your home, the lesson we learned from Prophet Ibrahim alayhi salam and his family is that you must introduce them to the faith, to God Almighty, to accountability, to have absolute trust in Allah. And you must also now train them in character, in how not to be arrogant, how not to raise your, to spout, how not to walk on the earth as if you are going to break the ground. So you are commanded to obey your father and be kind to your mother. The Quran was, he said, your mother gave birth to you in difficulty upon difficulty. So if you now become a big man or a big woman, you lower the wings of your arm to them. That is why in Islam, when you are talking to your parents, you squat. You don't look them straight in the eyes and say, daddy, I will not do it. You humble yourself. And in their old age, you don't take them to old people so. They are part of the family. That is why extended family system is easy for Islam, for Muslims to practice. Because we are all in this ecosystem together. What did, and when, if per adventure, the parents died before you become anything, you are also commanded by Allah to pray for them and say, oh Allah, Rabbi Amuhuma Kamarubayan Sabira. Oh Allah, reward my parents as they treated me when I was.

0: tell the mother, no babies that I want to eat. They will be looking at the face. Ah, if you should cry, why is he crying? So they treat the child like a president, like a king. So they don't serve. So that is the best state of enjoyment for the child. But if you have your own child, you go and throw him inside gutter. Or you, then you have also that prayer will now be negative. So meaning that accountability, the child, our children are a resource. We are going to get what you put in. If you train the child, if you appreciate God in that child, you train the child, you are going to get good outcome.
1: Right.
0: If you abuse the child, you are going to get the other outcome.
1: Right.
0: So we should be very careful. Family, it is, and children are important that we must work with and develop.
1: All right, if you're just tuning in, this is Radio Link on the network service of Radio Nigeria, and we have been discussing lessons of Edo Kabir for national development. And of course, we still have our Islamic clerics in the house, Engineer Musa Dawood and Ustaz Abola Razak. Professor Musa Alafe isn't here yet. Hopefully, he will join us soon. But our phone lines are open now for you to call in and contribute to this discussion. Remember, we do not entertain abusive words, vulgar language, name-calling, politicking, hate speeches, and the like. Just focus on the topic, and we will be good. And the numbers to call are 0915-091-0483 or 0808-281-4453. You may also send emails on frcncurrentaffairs@yahoo.com. Remember, we take calls as they come. No preference is given to any caller. So your calls can begin to come in now, quickly. 0915-091-0483 and 0808-281-4453. Hello?
2: I am Charles Obio, calling from my hometown, in Orenco, in Imo State.
1: Charles Obio, you're welcome. Let's hear what you have to say.
2: Yes. I salute the Muslims for celebrating Eid al-Kabir, and Eid al-Kabir has known it as a period of sober reflection, sacrifice and obedience. And I'm appealing to the Muslims to expand the verse that regard non-Muslims as unbelievers, which normally produce extremists and radicalism and fanatics that destroy the country instead of obeying the sacrifice, obedience, and reflection so that the country will develop and become one of the strongest countries in the world. Thank you and God bless you.
1: Thank you very much, Charles, for your contribution. Do we have another caller? Hello? 0915-091-0483 and 0808-281-4453. These are the numbers for you to call in, and we will have you have your say on this topic. Of course, we are looking at lessons of Eid al-Kabir for national development. Hello?
3: Good morning. My name is Yuju Mubad. I'm calling from Arolis of the Imo State. I enjoy the Muslim cleric to preach to their followers. I mean, that are presumably Christians and Muslims, to make love, sacrifice, faith, obedience to the will of God, among other positive virtues, put me to the head of preaching. They are what world. And use all this to actually donate to the rest of Nigeria, like the orphans, and others, to reduce the psychological and sociological trauma they suffer from the loss of their dear ones, and give them sense of belonging, this period, together with advising politicians and votes in the congregated families of most political parties, to bear their souls alone, like in the church, like even in the chairman's room, the concubine, you know, or better still, challenge them in court, instead of embarking on any action that will actually exacerbate the fragile peace in the country now. Let me enjoin Mr. President to set up a special fund for less people in Nigeria, this period, where we are in Nigeria, and use, I mean, in combination with, you know, the National Assembly and the State House of Assemblies, I mean, making a legislation, making

0: Chief Jude Ubaja for that contribution. We have another caller. Hello. Hello. 0915-091-0483 and 0808-281-4453. These are the numbers for you to call in and contribute. Lessons of Edo Kabir for national
1: development. Hello.
0: Good morning. What's your name and where are you calling from?
1: My name is Dr. Ambassador Benjamin Dari Dari, calling from Dudan.
0: Ambassador Dari Dari, you're welcome.
1: Thank you, I'm fine. Good morning, my two man in the studio, my good morning.
2: Good morning.
1: Yeah, Abu Salam, and Yasu.
2: Thank you very much.
1: Yeah, the two man in the studio, I respect my land to be sacrificed. And, you know,

0: Mother, I have two questions. One question that I have. Now, as I have money to buy land to sacrifice, and in my house there's not any food, can I leave land to go and buy food when it reach with my wife and the children? Or can I sacrifice? And secondly, as you take money to go and buy land to sacrifice, is the Muslim allowed to me to do that? Lastly, I want Malam to use this opportunity to pray for the country, pray for the leader, to show the insecurity, ask you, others, may Allah save us, may Allah show our leader to leave Nigeria better, may Allah give our area 309 on the sea.
1: Well, let me pick one of the questions before.
2: Okay, go ahead.
1: Okay. Let me start from the second question. Can somebody take a loan to buy land? There are two opinions to that.
2: No, he specifically said that he has the money to buy land. But at the same time, there isn't anything that he
1: does on the one.
2: Nothing to eat at home. So, would you now, if he goes ahead to buy the ram, and I mean, does he have to just go and buy the ram and sacrifice, you know, the food after the aspect of hunger and then go hungry?
1: Yes.
2: But he would at least fulfill the righteousness of slaughtering a ram.
1: Mm.
2: So, will that please Allah?
1: Yes, that's question number one. The second question is that can a Muslim collect a loan to go and buy land?
2: All right.
1: These are the two separate questions
2: yes,
1: we ask.
2: Good.
1: Now, that I said, let me start from that second question.
2: All right, good.
1: So there are two opinions in Islam for that question to be answered. The first opinion is that don't put yourself under pressure to go and take loan to buy land for sacrifice according to Islamic jurisprudence. An Islamic principle is not allowed, provided if you don't have any hope, there is the quick hope that you are going to refund this money. Don't bother yourself to that extent. That is one opinion. The second opinion is that yes, you can take loan without interest, loan of no interest, provided you believe that you are sure that a money is coming for you after festival, maybe shortly after festival, you collect that money. For example, to make it clearer, for those who are doing a job, it's a contribution. As I then, they will do a job.
3: Cooperative.

0: to buy land. As soon as you collect that money, when there is a mutual agreement between you and the seller of the land, that I'm expecting money on so day, inshallah, unfailingly, I will give you your money. If the ram seller agree, you can collect that ram. And as soon as you collect the money, don't disappoint. Go and pay the money back. Number two example, for civil servants, which I too have belong to that class. Nobody is sure whether the salary will be paid before the year of this year or not, because the year is going to be 27 in the next 5 days. You don't know whether the salary will be paid salary or not.
1: Or state government too.
0: Or state government or local government too. You are not sure. But I'm sure that inshallah, once I'm alive, this salary is coming.
1: Mm-hmm.
0: It will come. But you cannot pay it before on 27. I can take a small loan to buy them. As soon as they pay my salary, I'm going to pay it back. So that one, the second opinion is allowed because I have

0: that can somebody cater for his wife or yes? There are two ways to eat first.
1: Go
0: for the sacrifice.
1: Forgo the hunger in the house.
0: I see.
1: The lack of food in the house for the ram.
0: For the ram. Yes. It depends. It depends. Now, if you believe that the money you have, because some people, the way I want to give a straight cut answer.
1: Just do it.
0: What is that? The little money you have, it can cater for some food items.
1: Yeah.
0: And at the same time, it can cater for ram, no matter how small it is. As long as it meets the criteria of ram, because there are criteria for it also. Just in this time, don't just go to the market and buy any ram. So if you know you can divide this money to that extent, the reason why I'm saying this is that some people want the ram to be bigger in the society. You buy a big ram. No. As Bernard said earlier in the beginning of our talk here, there is sincerity of purpose and the fear of Allah that you have in heart that will concern Allah. Not only the blood or the meat as much as they are. That one will come concern Allah. So if you know that you can partition that money to that extent, go and deal the two together. But if you know you cannot partition, the money is small that can never take care of both food
1: and your family.
0: And the family. Forgo sacrifice. Go and take care of the family first. Yes.
2: I think generally because this is a hypothetical question, but no matter how hypothetical it is, there are some people that are experiencing it. One thing that is very clear is that the Prophet sallallahu alaihi wasallam, in the last Hajj he made, he sacrifices three animals. One for himself, one for his family member, who will not be around in future, and one for the rest of us across the world. One will not be able to afford the sacrifice. So the reward is already standing for us, whether you have it
1: or not. All right, we are still receiving calls. The numbers are 091-091-0483 or 0808-281-4453. Please, you can continue to call in so we can have your opinion quickly. The numbers again are 0915-091-0483 and 0808-281-4453. These are the numbers to call. Hello?
3: Hello?
1: Yes, good morning.
3: Hello, good morning. How are you?
1: Fine, what's your name and where are you calling from?
3: This is Mohammed from Nigeria, local government.
1: Mohammed, you're
3: local government. Yes, my brother is very good money. And on the topic of discussion, I think it is very important for all Nigeria. Mindful of the fact that we are learning the national integration and as well as religion coalition. So now it is an advantage for all the Muslim members. While making a sacrifice for the benefits of the poor ones and some of them advantage to those who have the means of being the sacrifice. We should think about their neighbors. Because this is a series of several reflection. It's a feeling where you can give what you have to your neighbors. And it's a feeling where you can make everybody happy. And this is what you have been told in the Holy Quran. And I believe whatever you give, your notice will see the world in the dear hashtag. And I'm also calling that as you have celebrating, you have to think about Nigeria. Because without Nigeria, we cannot celebrate. So we should put our country in prayers and our leaders in prayers so that we can live in peace with one another. Thank you, and God bless you. This is Mohammed from Nigeria, local government.
1: Thank you, Mohammed from Nasarawa State. Thank you so much for calling.
2: Now, do we continue with the... Okay.
1: Do we have another call? All right, okay.
2: Now,
1: we have a call. Hello. What's your...
4: Yeah, and you're welcome.
3: Good morning. My name is Mazi Okoro-Okraf. From our city, that is good morning. Our guest in the studio, the brother Alco.
1: Good morning, brother.
3: I will call on the National Assembly.

come even in regional facilities, places where you go, then the price of goods is very, very cheap for people to participate, to do the salary. You know, that is the joy. The joy is, if you want

0: a good day in Abuja.
1: All right, thank you, Mazi, for calling. The numbers again are 0915-091.
2: Hello,
1: good morning, what's your name and where are you calling from?
2: Okay, this is Awaka Musa calling from Leader Ninja, please.
1: Awaka Musa,
2: thank you for this wonderful program. Thanks to Radio Nigeria.
1: Welcome.
2: For educating Nigerians on the passing part of TV Adara.
1: All right.
2: Thanks, Professor Olaope and the engineer there. They have made a wonderful contribution this morning.
1: You may have to like us about the ball because Professor Olaope isn't here yet. Hopefully he'll join us.
2: They have made a wonderful contribution this morning.
1: Yeah.
2: There is need for us to link into national development. Because as a Muslim, your life should be like a sacrifice in line with the tenets of Islam and the teachings of Prophet Ibrahim alayhi salam. But are we making the sacrifice today? Why banditry? Why oppressing your fellow Nigerians, even though he or she is not a real Muslim? The Prophet Muhammad asked us not to oppress. So there is need for us, as a Muslim, just like what Sultan said the other day, that Muslims should live a quality life. We should really think of what we can do to make the Nigerians develop by ensuring that we render sacrifice, by ensuring that Nigerian economy develop, Nigerian society develop. We should stop banditry. We should stop all that forms of evil, so that our nation find itself among the community of developed nations. I'm calling on our leaders at the helm of affairs to please render a life of sacrifice by ensuring that budgets are properly implemented to take the plight of Nigerians and actions away from them. There is need for us as a people and as a government to think of how to make this nation develop to its zenith of development. Because right at the way things are going now, we are not living a life in line with Islam and the tenets of Islam. So we have a lot to learn from this sacrifice made by Prophet Ibrahim. Anywhere you find yourself, try to see what you can do to make this nation forward. Don't think of government. There is leadership problem and there is followership problem. But followers at times, they are not ready to make sacrifice. So we should please think of sacrifice for nation development so that Nigerians will overcome our challenges. There is need for good neighborliness. Sacrifice. The lamb sacrifice is not, the God did not look at the blood, not the meat, but the pity in which it is sacrificed. So explain the same gesture to the fellow Nigerian. Thank you very much and thanks to your guests for the wonderful explanation they have made this morning.
1: Thank you very much, Abubakar Musa, for that contribution. Thank you. All right. We still hope we'll get more calls. Hello.
3: Yeah, in the way of the plant, coming from me, Charlie Kiko, in the point of speech. There is a question I wanted to ask them, but I omitted it. The question is that, is it all sacrifice that God accepts? And on what age will you be before you start to sacrifice for Allah? So is it all sacrifice that Allah accepts? Just ask the question, let me know. Because most people do sacrifice without knowing what they are sacrificing. Can just be because others are doing it. After committing all the sins, some we can steal the good and say that they want to sacrifice. That is why I ask the question. Thank you, God bless you.
1: All right, thank you very much for your contribution. That's a question there. We'll definitely get to answer that question. Okay, let's go ahead and see if we can begin to react to the calls quickly.
4: Okay, my companion will tell us how to share the rams because some of these are also stated. But let me try to attend to the expensive nature of RAM and maybe anyone oppressing anyone and all that.
5: Please, before you go ahead, let's recite Surah to Quraysh for the nation.
4: Okay.
5: Where there are several calls
4: that we should pray for the nation. Bismillahir Rahmanir Rahim.
5: Lillahi
4: Allah protect all of us and bless all of us.
0: Amen.
4: Now, you see, the idea that RAM is expensive, since I've been like this, I think I'm close to, I'm just 14 years old now, because when you add 7 plus 7, is that not 14? Since when I was just 7 years after retirement. So they have always been saying RAM is expensive, this year, but we will still do it. If you go to the market the second day after Salah, you will not sell any RAM in the market. If you cannot afford to do it, it is not obligatory on you. Know your level. For whether you now slaughter RAM or you didn't slaughter, what is guarantees that all of us will eat RAM? How is this to be shared? I will allow my companion to do with that. Number two is the negative narration that Muslims are the ones that are bandits or that are criminals. These are our kidnappers. These are narration imposed on us by the West. We thank God that what is happening now is exposing that outside world does not want Africa to settle and Nigeria in particular to have peace. So we know that. So if you know that, the law against criminality is very harsh in Islam. The law against murder is very harsh in Islam. So Sharia have already put in place how you should deal with the criminality in your environment. But if people say you don't want law, just want to have free time, then don't blame our religion, blame yourself. And Allah has said that we are not going to change the condition of a people until they change what is in their hearts. So we will only keep praying as we have prayed and ask the government to do the needful, rally around and get the criminals, whether international or local, and deal with them for our peace of mind. But certainly, no Muslim will be a bandit, and no Muslim will be an oppressor, and no Muslim will be a thief, because Allah says we will not accept anything that is worship, anything from anybody, unless the thing is pure, because Allah is pure. That is one. Number two, so that will now answer to the call that maybe some people are stealing goods or really, no Muslim will do that. If you see that person, hand him over to the police and they will deal with the person. The sacrifice that Allah will not accept is blood sacrifice. The sacrifice that Allah will not accept is human sacrifice. The sacrifice that Allah will not accept is anything you take from public thing that causes discomfort. For instance, we don't have light. A minister has just been arrested and sentenced. If he has ever sacrificed any ram, it will not be accepted. If he's a minister of health and people are dying of ordinary malaria and he said he's a minister, Allah will not accept it. If Allah accepted it, he will not be exposed. He will not be caught. So what we are saying, people should not hide under this our beautiful religion and accuse us that we are the one behind it. The local government should be made to be working. Alhamdulillah, we have a Muslim president. He has said, let the local government work. He has said, let the state government allow the local government to breathe. So if we as citizens are now looking at making national assembly to buy RAM for the people that cannot buy RAM, then what are we talking about? That is people's money.
0: Yeah.
4: It's not meant for RAM. Yes. It's not meant for Hajj. You see, the Hajj people, the Muslims have been going on Hajj, even on foot, without government help. We don't need government support. Because the law is, if you have money and you have health and the road is safe, go for Hajj. If you have money and you have sound health and the road is safe, you go for Hajj. It doesn't say you should beg
0: for money. You didn't say you should do it for money to sacrifice animal. No. Islam is very simple. It is the only thing you can do without any government support. Because it is about you. And you are not doing anybody any favor by sacrificing animal. What the Prophet said to us is that the first 10 days of this month, any good deed you do in it, there is no better days to do it. Number one. Number two, well, if you have money and you didn't sacrifice animal, no good deed you did on that salary day that will be accepted. So the only thing that you can do that is good on that salary day is to sacrifice animal if you have the means.
6: All right. We have a lot of things to talk about, but that will happen after the break. At the moment, we will take a break. You're still on to Radio Link on the network service of Radio Nigeria. We'll be right back. Don't go away. 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
7: 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Don't miss it. Welcome to another edition of NCAA Public Enlightenment Program, your partner in air travel. My name is Godwin Asukwo. Last week, we talked about some of the outstanding successes recorded so far in the area of NCAA oversight function and enforcement of rights and obligations of passengers. This week, we beam our searchlight more on the achievements recorded within a short time under the Director General, Captain Chris Najomo. These achievements reflect a focused effort to elevate Nigeria to global standards as set out by the International Civil Aviation Organization, ICAO, through structural reforms and enhanced regulatory oversight. We informed you in one of our editions that NCAA proved cynics wrong with a score of 91.45% aviation safety rating by ICAO under the Universal Safety Oversight Audit Program. It is the highest ever scored in Nigeria and places Nigeria above West Africa regional average of 61.1% and the global average of 70.4%. An elated President Bola Ahmed Tinubu hailed the attainment, describing it as a significant milestone that reinforces the country's credibility in global air transport. The president said this development would enhance investors' confidence and strengthen the nation's standing in international aviation. The International Civil Aviation Organization, ICAO, an agency of United Nations, conducts regular audits of member states under the Universal Safety Oversight Audit Program, USOAP, designed to ensure a country maintains strong compliance with international aviation safety standards and best practices. Since the inception of the USOAP in 1999, Nigeria has undergone 4 separate audits. All these show that Nigeria has international rating and has consistently retained the Federal Aviation Administration, FAA, Category 1 status. Under the watch of NCAA, 4 major airports, namely Abuja, Kano, Enugu, and Port Harcourt, have undergone certification and modernization to meet international standards. To deepen aviation safety and security oversight, transparency, and global regulatory compliance, The NCAA unveiled the much-awaited digital licensing and medical certification. When fully operational, pilots can obtain their license under 48 hours. With increasing number of airlines, personnel, airports, paperwork has become tedious and the attendant delays. Known as MPIC Digital, the platform, which is software, will transform how pilots, engineers, air traffic controllers, and other aviation professionals obtain and renew licenses in Nigeria. At the recent unveiling of the platform to stakeholders, the DG NCAA, Captain Chris Najomo, said the digital system replaces paper-based processes with an automated platform that enables real-time verification, biometric badge credentials, and QR code authentication, aligning Nigeria's aviation oversight with global standards. With the platform, all transactions will be digitally tracked and time-stamped to enhance accountability, improve integrity, and support the detection of regulatory breaches within the aviation sector. The MPIC will be expanded to cover other key areas, including airline certification, maintenance organizations, aerodrome regulation, and air navigation services. As of today, the Nigeria aviation sector parades 544 licensed pilots, 913 licensed engineers, 1,700 cabin crew, 26 domestic airports, 5 international airports, and 92 airstrips. Equally, there are 13 scheduled operators, 23 non-scheduled operators, 2 cargo operators, and about 22 foreign airlines. All these fall under NCAA safety, security, and regulatory oversight. The digital suite will therefore reduce the volume of paper with its attendant bottleneck. Not done with digitalization of its operations, the NCAA officially beamed its oversight functions to drones deployment in Nigeria airspace. It recently launched the Drone Unmanned Aircraft Systems, UAS, and Remotely Piloted Aircraft System, RPAS portal, a major milestone in Nigeria's efforts to streamline drone regulation, promote safe drone operations, and accelerate the growth of the drone industry. According to NCAA DG Captain Chris Najomo, the rationale behind the drone portal is to curb proliferation, manage the rapid growth of the recreational open category of drones, provide comprehensive roadmap and direction for the industry, as well as establish a clear role for all to play in making Nigeria a prime player in the sector. Still on the winning streak, the NCAA carted away 9 laurels at the 15th edition of Nigeria Aviation NIGAF Award. The Director General was honored with Aviation Agency CEO Award of the Year and Lifetime Achievement Award in recognition of his contribution to aviation safety, regulatory excellence, and industry development in Nigeria. The activities of the Directorate of Public Affairs and Consumer Protection did not go unnoticed. Its director, Mr. Mike Achimugu, got the Aviation Director Award for his role in strengthening consumer protection and stakeholders' engagement. His counterpart, Human Resources and Administration, Dr. Mrs. Anastasia Gbem, was honored with Special Recognition Award for her contributions to aviation leadership and administration.

But we know you would have loved us to bring you more information on NCAA activities in the aviation sector. But time is not on our side. However, next week, we promise you more in our next edition. A quick reminder that if your rights as a passenger are abused, walk to the NCAA Consumer Protection Desk at the airport to lay your complaints. Know your rights. Demand your rights. Avoid ground or air rage. For your comments, observations, and questions, you can call or send WhatsApp messages to 0803-304-7420, 0803-323-4403, or email penguinmedia2025@gmail.com. Once again, on behalf of members of our production crew, executive producer Mike Achimugu, and our producer Dan Osakwe, we say please don't forget to tune in to this program, same time, same station, next week. I remain yours sincerely, Godwin Asukwo.

0: Alright, if you are just tuning in, first I'll welcome you back to Radio Link on the network service of Radio Nigeria. We've been discussing lessons of Edo Kabir for national development before that break, of course. We still have with us Ustaz Abdullah Razak and Engineer Musa Dawood, all clerics of Islamic faith. Of course, Professor Musa Laufe isn't here yet up till this moment, so perhaps we could just go ahead. Now, Islamic faith faith is actually a wonderful, peaceful one.
1: Thank you.
0: As far as we've heard here today so far, and yes, a lot of concerns have been raised, even from our callers, concerning insecurity and all whatnot.
1: Yeah.
0: But we've got the explanation here clearly that whoever does anything of such is not a Muslim. You're not a real Muslim, perhaps. Even if you want to appear to be one,
1: mm-hmm.
0: it's fake.
1: Mm-hmm.
0: All right, because mm-hmm. well, they sometimes appear that way, of course. So
1: mm-hmm.
0: now, let's go to... yes, someone asked earlier, because our phone lines were open and we got a question earlier. I would like to reiterate that. Should people just sacrifice, you know, what they have, you know, without first seeking forgiveness or spiritual cleansing or piety or something like that?
1: Okay, my companion will respond to that. The issue of hypocrisy you raised is what I want to address.
0: Mm.
1: You see, it is not just enough to say whether this, whether this is not a Muslim or is this.
0: Mm.
1: The hypocrisy is to have two faces.
0: Mm.
1: Some will pretend to be Nigerians.
0: Yeah.
1: But I'm sure it's not everybody in this country that are Nigerians.
0: Yeah.
1: So once you don't, once you pretend to you present as a Nigerian, and you are working against the interest of Nigeria, in local parliament they will call you a bastard.
0: Mm.
1: That is hypocrite.
0: Mm.
1: Because you are not a you are not a Nigerian, but you dress like a Nigerian, you eat Nigerian, and you are working against the interest of Nigeria. If the nation should catch you, they will accuse you of espionage.
0: Yeah.
1: Those are hypocrisy. The same thing in religion. You will see some people in gaps, whether as a Christian or as a Muslim. If you see their preaching vibrating, they got somebody in one nation of recent. He has been an imam for that country for the past 15 years. But they caught him that he's not a Muslim. He's not even a national of that state.
0: Mm.
1: So they sentenced him to death.
0: They said these are fruits.
1: It's hypocrisy. So once you get such a person, you treat him like a criminal that he is.
0: Mm.
1: There's nothing like a real Muslim. It's either you are a Muslim or you are not a Muslim. It's either you are a Nigerian and you are not a Nigerian. So let us know that this nation belongs to all of us. And Islam recognizes the people of the book.
0: Right.
1: Whether you are a Jew, whether you are a Christian, Islam even allows to marry from their women. So if there is no relationship, if there is no acceptability, how do we marry Christian? Some of us were born from of Christian mothers. So that we can marry, Islam has already establishes that. There's no, the only thing Islam does not want, and that will not be acceptable, is idolatry. The worship of image or the sacrificing of blood of human being in the life of a nation. And that is why death penalty should not be abolished in the country. And that is why the law should be harsh on drug. Because when people take drug, they lose their senses. And those that are the enemy of this nation are propagating and pushing this. Those that are cheating, making terrible ways to gain admission, those are the enemy of the nation. And that is why when the institution that are established to fight all of these institutions are in place, we should make sure they didn't die, and we should make sure they protect our nation for the better of
0: before it. Before I move to Ustaz Abola, I would like to ask you this. How do you explain the saying that you do not judge a religion by the behavior of its adherents?
1: Well, for us, we have a standard.
0: Mm.
1: Our standard bearer is Prophet Muhammad, sallallahu alaihi wasallam. And what Allah used to address him when he was presenting him to us as our role model, Allah says, "Inna Allah la hulukulay azim." This Muhammad that I've sent to you, sallallahu alaihi wasallam, is the best in character. Is the best in character. He married. He had good relationship with his wives. He had children. He has good relationship with them. He lived a community. He had good relationship with the community. He led in front. Even when they were attacking his state, and he defended. He didn't go back. He didn't run abroad. So, and when the people say we will not fight you no more, he didn't. He was not an aggressor. So, he remains our eternal model. And our character cannot be far from our religion. Because Islam, the Quran describes us. He said we are a people of the center. We are a people of the middle course. Neither extreme left or extreme right. For instance, some people

0: the country, and the environment has been peaceful. And I have also advocated there is nothing wrong if a Christian and a Muslim decide to come together and marry. After all, we are human beings. We have one God. People who don't move well for our country, they are the ones using the issue of religion to destroy our beloved nation. Those criminals hiding under the guise of Islam to destroy this country, taking the moral and the legal responsibility of a responsible government to put them in order. And also our religious leaders from the north, they should not go to sleep. They should prevent these criminals from spreading the good image of Islam. I have a lot of Muslims as friends. These are wonderful individuals who might even want to discomfort themselves to make you comfortable. But unfortunately, what we are seeing in our country now is that they are trying to create the impression that there is no religious unity in our country. That a Muslim cannot love a Christian or a Christian cannot love a Muslim. Let all our leaders, whether traditional, whether Christianity or Muslim, let them come together. Let us build a peaceful nation where the issue of religion can be used to develop our country in our funds. In economy, when a Muslim person is supposed to be a minister for economy, let it be as long as he has what it takes. So also with a Christian. I'm not using the issue of religion to say, no, this guy is not from my religious group. No, this guy is not. It's a primitive one reason. It cannot help or promote the good of the nation. Good morning, gentlemen, and God bless.
1: Thank you very much for your contribution. Do we have another call? Hello.
2: Yeah, good morning. Assalamu alaikum.
1: Wa alaikum salam. What's your name and where are you calling from?
2: My name is Ahmed Warake Iyado from Suleja.
1: You're welcome. Let's hear what you have to say.
2: Thank you. First of all, I want to advise the moderator when you are calling about your college flow so that many people can contribute for this very beautiful something. Yeah, my question about this sacrifice, when Ismail was born through the prophet Abraham, he was by the promises of Allah. And when Ismail was given, according to the scholar there, he fulfilled the promises. Which means the caption there is, to fulfill the promises you made within the Almighty Allah. Now, is that what is obtaining in the life of Nigeria today as a Muslim? It's not all about killing around during the cover. It is the promises you made to the governor of this country as a Muslim. I'm sure that if our people in the area of affair, when they come to the office to swear an oath with holy Quran, that when they commit as their citizens, not be profited. If these are actually what they are doing today, the assembly is no.

0: child is better than giving a sacrifice. So we should try to live up to our own responsibility so that our nation may get out from the terrible situation we find ourselves. May God continue to grant us peace and internal cohesion in this country so that we can move the country forward. With diversity, it's progress in diversity. Let's take advantage of the diversity we have by uniting the country and ensuring that we contribute to the success of this country so that our economy will grow, our society will develop, and we live something that is free from evil. Thank you very much.
1: Thank you very much, Abubakar, for calling back and for that wonderful contribution as well. Hello?
2: Hello, good morning.
1: Good morning. What's your name and where are you calling from?
2: Good morning.
3: Good morning. Good morning. Welcome.
2: My name is Ambassador Abdullah Mustafa. I'm a judge calling from Buda.
1: Ambassador Mustafa, you're welcome. Let's hear what you have to say.
2: The discussion is very wonderful topic today. This topic is very important. It relates to the life of some of the people in Nigeria to remain our leaders. We do so. We need the followers to also be a good citizen. On the issue of sacrifice, I think I'm calling on government to think of national duty to make things easier for citizens so that we have opportunity to do this answer. And those who don't have opportunity or who don't have resources should be patriotic and be good servant of Allah and ensure that we celebrate Salah peacefully.

0: trying to work with you, for the time. Also, we saw Allah, we take cover from Allah, and Allah wants you to be just. If you are not just on the movie, if you are not honest on the movie, and we are the movie, see yourself as a movie like that, stand honest every time. Because Quran dictates that you must be honest, sincere, and pious, and be good to your neighbors. You know, should be saved in your hands. You know, there is one of those who call themselves, Allah Akbar, this is what I said, this is what I mean, like, they are children of Shaitan, that is humor for you. And the Muslim, I say, I'm a proud of you, and I used to have a Muslim, because of my attitude, I take my call from the founder of the Muslim, and that of Quran. So, a Muslim should be seen as somebody who is pious and a fellow gentleman that will lead by example. Thank you very much.
1: Thank you very much.
2: Thank you very much.
1: Thank you.
2: Let me make you recap, please.
1: Ambassador Mustafa.
3: Good morning.
1: Morning. What's your name and where are you coming from?
3: I don't know. Tell me from Akure.
1: We didn't get that clearly.
3: I don't know.
1: You're welcome. All right. Brother Femi, you're welcome. Please go ahead. Let's hear what you have to say.
3: Yes, the topic you have raised today is one that is very good to attend to, and when it comes to the current situation we find ourselves in this country, every one of us must learn to be selfless and dedicated to the commitment to the development of this country to move it forward. Secondly,

0: Thank you so much. All right, thank you very much. I believe this will do it for the calls, and we have to move back to our guests to react to the calls so far. So, let's begin.
1: What I want to say about the aspect of Muslim, whatever, you see, let me give you an narration in Quran. As a Muslim, if you want to be Muslim, you have to believe in Quran. So if you don't believe in Quran, I see no reason why you should be counting yourself as a Muslim again. When Allah said in Quran, Alif Lam Mim Dhalika Al-Kitab La Rayba Fihi Hudan Lil-Muttaqin, this book, there is no doubt about it. So what I wanted to say is that Inna Salata Akibi Salata In the Salata Tanya and the Fashai Wal Munkar. From simple salas, 5 daily prayers that Allah has enjoyed on us, Allah said, by observing it, is going to purify you, avoiding you, and protect you from all evils and crimes in the society. So now let me cite this as an example now, as a theory. If you are a Muslim, you are praying 5 daily prayers, and all these crimes being perpetrated on earth, you are still involved in those things. Now judge yourself. According to that verse of Quran. So mostly, number two I want to add, because of the time, is that I will say it to the public. Whether you like it, you take it, you don't like it, leave it. Allah said it in Quran, we don't need to be pretending. وَلَكُمْ فِي الْكِسَوْسِ حَيَاتٌ يَا أُولُّ الْأَلْبَابِ لَعَلَكُمْ تَتَّقُونَ When I said it, any crime in the land or in the country, there should be a stipulated law to deal with that crime. Quran also said it now. You can only have a peaceful life when crime are being dealt with. Somebody committed a crime, you allow him to go. And you say that time to stop with the society. What kind of society is that? Somebody is a kidnapper, is a bandit, and you call, you catch him, and you say you're going to reintegrate him back to the society again, or what? Allah said it in Quran, you can only get

0: He sent it to another verse. You don't need to hide it. And also be harmful. If somebody broke the nail, nose, take a law that is going to break his own nose also. It's Quranic injunction.
1: And your life or life.
0: Somebody remove your teeth. Take a law that is taking to go and remove his own teeth also. Somebody make it to blind, to be blind. Take a law that you make his own eyes to go also, so that you serve a deterrent for others. When you are pampering the bandit, you are pampering the grabber, in the name of you want to be integrated into society, who has that? Also, and why you allow society to go to be peaceful? Islam does not teach us that one.
2: Okay.
0: Now, the last question is that, does Islam allow us to marry people from other faiths? Yes, if there is agreement. Because there must be, so we want to see ourselves on air. There must be synergy in faith according to Islam. There must, because if you go to a place in Islam, that if there is no synergy, it will affect each other according to the law. As a Muslim, when you die, when you come to the law of inheritance, when there is no synergy in faith, it will affect each other.

0: Islam take care of inheritance. It's different from when the two have the same faith. So marrying other faith is allowed, but there should be a term among themselves, an agreement that inshallah, when we marry, finish our faith, is not by compulsion. No. It should be a mutual agreement that we are going to have the same faith, so that other benefits can come together among ourselves. So now, does a Muslim woman can marry somebody that is not is her own faith, that's not a Muslim? Yes, she can go ahead when there is that clause that I said earlier. If that man is ready to practice Islam with her, because the synergy in the faith is going to deny them some benefit in the nearest future, according to the law of Sharia.
1: Okay, so what you are saying is that the person who is not a Muslim but wants to marry a Muslim must have to eventually become a Muslim as well.
0: It's not, I'm not saying must.
1: I'm only trying to say that you're saying that the person has to also agree to become a Muslim for them to be compatible.
0: That is
1: the only way it will be accepted for them to be married.
0: That is the tradition.
2: Yes, okay. A Muslim can marry. A Muslim is not allowed to marry an idol worshiper, open idol worshiper.
1: Okay.
2: So you understand?
1: Okay.
2: Until that woman, a Muslim man, cannot marry an idol worshiper, until the idol worshiper accepts Islam.
1: Okay.
2: Before marriage.
1: Okay.
2: But a Muslim can marry any of the people of the book, that is either a Jew or a Christian, and still allow her to practice her religion.
1: Okay.
2: You understand?
1: All right.
2: But a Muslim woman cannot marry an idol worshiper and cannot marry the people of the book.
1: Okay.
2: So simple.
1: Okay.
2: Because in Islam, man is the head of the family.
1: Okay.
2: In Islam, the man owns the children.
1: Okay.
2: In Islam, a Muslim can only inherit from a Muslim. A Muslim cannot inherit from a non-Muslim. For instance, if my wife is from the people of the book, God make all of us to live long, because who dies first, you never can tell. But I cannot inherit from her. Because a husband can inherit from his wife, and a wife can inherit from her husband. But if my wife, Ausbila, is not a Muslim, I cannot inherit her. And she cannot inherit from me. Do you get it? So, in Islam, because the leadership is for the man to lead and to direct, and for the man to submit. It's easy for a Muslim to submit to a Muslim woman. But if you marry, for a woman to submit to the man. But if the woman who is a Muslim now married to a non-Muslim and she has to submit,
1: it means that she has to live her religion.
2: That is it.
1: So that's why it is...
2: It is difficult, and that is why Allah prohibited it. But a man, because the man is the head of the family, he can marry and still allow her. You can even carry her in your car to her church and bring her back. But the children belongs to the man. Do you understand?
1: Yes.
2: But how many women, even those that of the same faith, how many women will be loyal to their husband and not turn the head
1: of the children
2: to their husband? Because the woman owns the child. It is when the blessings come, the child belongs to the man. They worship you, your wife, say that useless man to your children, you are a useless man. It is whatever the wife calls you in the face of your children that you are. So you should be very careful. Islam doesn't operate on sentiment. You cannot marry the idol worshippers, whether male or female, but you can marry the people of the book, because they have revelation. Christians have revelation. Jews have revelation. For instance, the Jews don't eat pork. They don't take alcohol. They circumcise. Muslims don't eat pork. We don't eat blood, and we circumcise. So it's easy for us to have the same medical treatment in the hospital. The Jews don't take alcohol. unless you know that those that misbehave among them, those ones, you know, they are always ahead. But I don't know whether the Christian eat pork. I don't know. But if they do, when they come into Islam, she has to stop eating pork so that the purity of the food in the house will be maintained. It all, you know, these regulations, it's about ourselves. So we don't just go into marriage with sentiments because of love, it's because of love. By the time you grow old, you will know that love is not enough to sustain your marriage.
1: All right, now let's look at this. Could you please explain the relationship between Hajj and Eid al-Kabir?
2: Okay, Hajj is started from Prophet Adam, alayhi salatu wassalam. Adam and his wife, when they commit the mistakes they did in heaven, and Allah forgave them, and they descended on the earth. Each of them were roaming the earth until they meet at Arafah. That is where we are going to, that is the second day after Arafah is when we are going to do Salah. Here. So, when they met, Adam, Eve was the first to sight her husband. But you know, as you know now, she now just, she posed, she lowered her gaze. Then the husband saw her at the other end, and she started running. And that's why you are the one that has to chase the woman now. The spot where they met is still at Arafah. Adam put us into chasing. People have just relaxed and they come after us. So, that case they met. Because the Hajj is to tell you that after this life, you are going to back to paradise. So, they met there because the intention, Allah revealed in the Quran that the mistake they made was not the mistake of the heart. So, when they seek for forgiveness, Allah says, we forgive them. But we must ask them, come to the earth. We will send messengers to you and your children. Whoever obeys the message, they will not be part of those that will enter hellfire. That was why messengers now started coming. Beginning from the first messenger after Adam is Nuh. After the deluge, the next messenger sent to the world is Abraham. It is after Abraham that he now established all the other messengers, Jesus, Moses, Noah, and Muhammad, more than three new prophets, also that is Joseph, more than 313 sent to the whole world. So Muhammad is just the last of the messenger because the message and the civilization have completed. For instance, what we are going to gain in Hajj, what the science told us is that we evolved from ape. But the Quran told us Allah created human being, me and you, with his own hand. There's no ape that has evolved from that time now. If it is human being that evolved from ape. So when you go to Hajj, you now see the truth that you did not emanate from ape. Number one. Number two, you will now see that there is a day of resurrection. You will see the demonstration. Because every Quran told us that we are going to leave this world, we are going to die to come and be accountable. So on Hajj, you will see everybody in the same garment, as if we are just risen from the grave. Everybody, whether no matter your status, no matter your gender. So you will see that replay of day of resurrection. Perchance it will put fear of Allah into your heart. Now, that is Hajj, because Arafah is Hajj. The Salah is now that, for those of us who are in Arafah, for those of them that are in Arafah, we that are not, that are here, all of us are going to now fast. We will be fasting, they will not fast, and the unity of mind across the globe, across the world, will now make your prayer to be answered. And it will now teach you the rules, the regulation, because Allah says, we have created you into tribes and nations. And we have given you different tongues in languages, but the best among you is the pious. If you have never been to Hajj, you will think Islam is Nigeria. You will think Islam is your local government. You will think Islam is your village. And then you start seeing Islam in your own prison. But when you go to Hague, you will see the real United Nations in action. Only one state, only one nation is will not be in Hague every year. Only one nation, because it doesn't have a Muslim there. But every other nation has presence in Hague. So you will now see that there are other people that are Muslims, and that is why when Allah is bringing that commandment for Hajj, when Ibrahim alayhi salam reformed the faith and now established the house, Allah now commanded, call people. He called all of us. Those that answered are those that will be in Hajj. Allah now, imagine one person, he now says, when during Hajj, wala rafasa, wala fusuka, wala jidala fil Hajj. When you get to Hajj, behave yourself. No argument, no rascality, no, what is fusuk?
0: No crime.
2: No crime.
0: Any form of crime.
2: Any form of crime. No drunkenness, no gambling. Mm. You will now discover how can 5 million people gather for a whole month in a place and there's nobody losing his senses. No.
0: If you are doing that to your mega wife, you have so many.
2: Your mega wife, all of you are in this, and you don't even know a woman from a man. Everybody decently dressed. Those are the things that make that is the humanity. So Hajj establishes humanity. Then Ibn Kabir now establish the sanctity of humanity. Because if Allah had allowed that son to be sacrificed, it means he allowed blood and human sacrifice. And you cannot prosecute the criminal again. So it is to save life. That is what Ibn Kabir is. And Hajj is to tell you the unity of humanity. We are all children of Adam and Eve. We didn't evolve from ape.
0: Now, in addition to what you have said so far, the relationship between Ibn Kabir and Hajj, they are together. Without Hajj, that would be Ibn Kabir. Because Ibn Kabir

0: Hajj, month of Hajj. So the 10th days of that month, that is when Muslims across the globe celebrate that in the Kabir.
1: Celebration of
0: life, number one. Number two, the relationship between Hajj and Eid al-Kabir is that the Arafah, as he said, that they are going to observe on the night of that Zulhijjah.
1: A day before.
0: A day before. That is going to be on Tuesday now, in the next 2 days now. So, as they are celebrating it, according to the commandment of Allah, that tradition of Ibrahim will now be brought back on the following day, will now play back, which is going to be the 10th day of Zulhijjah, to go and slaughter them. Because it's also part of the Hajj rite to slaughter them. There is not any person that will go for Hajj that will not pay for them to be slaughtered in Hajj. It's part of the commandment. If you don't do that, you have violated your Hajj rite. So, as at that point, they are slaughtering over there. Quran now commanded all of us across the Muslim world to be observing our own two at home. So, this is the relationship between Hajj and Eid al-Kabir. As Allah said it in Quran, walitu kabiru moha ala mahadafu.
2: Now, you keep mentioning slaughtering ram. Can one also slaughter goats or cows or chickens?
0: Yes.
2: As it were.
0: Yes. Well, you see, the first day, the slaughter, the sacrifice originated and emanated from Ibrahim. You know, Allah started with ram. Now, ram has preference over other. You can slaughter goats. If not that one, your financial capacity can reach. You can slaughter cow. But in cow, if you want to slaughter it, the best way you can do by it, look for seven people to join them together, contributing to buy one cow. They will still have their own reward for sacrifice. Okay. You can also slaughter camel. Also, it's allowed.
2: Okay.
0: But no chicken, no.
2: Okay, no
0: chicken. It's not the celebration of chicken.
1: But you can kill it to feed your family.
0: So no reward for that.
2: All right, it's okay. Now, what is the implication of Islam allowing a Muslim to, assign at least one third of his estates as gift, considering the fact that a non-Muslim cannot inherit from a Muslim?
1: I don't understand.
2: Well, let me put this question again. What is the implication of Islam
0: talking about wasiya?
2: Allowing a Muslim to assign at least one third of his estates as gift.
1: Okay.
2: The fact that a non-Muslim
0: can
1: inheritance. Allah have stated the law.
0: There is not a package of rule in Quran.
1: In will making, inheritance is defined. Those that are entitled to it have been stated.
0: Spiritually defined.
1: Those that are not entitled have been stated.
0: Then, yes.
1: But in will, because you can also make a will, you cannot inherit your property to a dog. You cannot make a will that this thing is for the dog, it's for my dog, as they do in some guidelines.
0: Right.
1: You cannot inherit, you cannot say, all this is my wealth, I give it in charity, and you have children. You don't have a right to say that. You understand? Now, if you are now going to write a will, you have opportunity of one third
0: of all your assets.
1: Of all your assets as charity. Charity. So is that one third? You can say I have a driver that has been faithful. Whether it's a Muslim or because your driver is not entitled to your inheritance.
0: Exactly.
1: But if he has been dutiful, he has been carrying your children to school. He has been dutiful. You have a house there. Who is a wife? He's not a slave. Remember?
2: Yeah.
1: Yeah, you have also an uncle.
0: Or friends.
1: Loyal to you and they'll be helpful. It is from that one
0: third
1: you can now
0: share
1: who is entitled in your will.
2: Good.
1: Now, so if you now have a woman that is not a Muslim and she's dutiful and she's good, from that one third you can do charity. That one is charity.
2: Okay. Now we're rounding off. What lessons can government officials learn from Prophet Ibrahim's total submission to God?
1: One. My companion will round off everything.
2: Okay.
1: You see, when you look at the celebration of Islam, you use what is within your system. The ram now, those that are, it's farmers that are making money now, and business people. So let's eat what we produce. Mm. Let's produce what we eat.
0: Economic aspect.
1: Because that is the economic aspect
0: of Eid
1: al-Kabir. Let also our governors know, because when you are going to slaughter animal, you need a lot of water. If you are going to grow animal, you need a lot of water for the grasses to grow. Let the governors across board produce water. Don't let go the capitalist way of saying you start buying water, everything, buy. Why can't we have community water? Why can't we have well water? Why can't we have a borehole? Why can't water be free? So let, again, government know that agriculture is key, because all prophets of Allah, all of them, are agriculturists.
2: All right.
0: Yes, finally,
2: what final words of encouragement would you like to share with Nigerians during this Eid season?
0: Okay, let me start from the government. Ibrahim fulfilled his promise that we are having sacrifice of Eid al-Kabir today. Government should be ready to be fulfilling all the promises they made when they are campaigning for the masses. Now for the Nigerians, this one is a unity celebration. Let's Nigeria to unify themselves across the different faiths we have in Nigeria. Finally, Prophet Muhammad, when he was alive, there was a Jew that passed on. So he was being taken to the graveyard. As he was gone, the prophet saw him from far away and he stood there for him.
1: They were carrying
0: him. So his companion was asking him, why this man is not a Muslim? Why are you giving him honor? He said, he's having the same soul I'm having. I should be able to respect his soul. So Muslims should respect each other. And the other faith also should respect each other. Yeah. So that to make Nigeria to be peaceful and to make honor of Nigeria to be prevailing every day.
1: And the lie that Christians are being killed, if they are being oppressed, they should discount it, because Muslims are also victims. So we should stop playing politics with our lives and with religion.
2: All right, it is at this juncture that we thank you for trying. Thank you so much. Now, we family foundation, Moshjid, and Wasa Abuja, thank you.
1: It's our pleasure.
2: And we will not forget the Kabir Babatunde, and we have asked the producer, Obachukwu Okoronkwo.

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0: This is news updated, summarized on the hour, right here on Radio 1.

Good morning to you. Here's the news of Data 10. A security expert, Mr. G.D. Akinlabi, has raised concern over the growing rate of drug abuse among young people in Nigeria, particularly in Lagos, warning that the trend is contributing significantly to the rise in criminal activities nationwide. In a chat with correspondent Wairi Bello, Mr. Akinlabi explained that the increasing involvement of youths in cultism, armed robbery, cybercrime and violent attacks can be linked to the widespread use of hard drugs and illicit substances. Mr. Akinlabi noted that unemployment, peer pressure, poverty and lack of parental guidance are among the major factors pushing many young Nigerians into drug addiction. He stressed that the free access to dangerous substances in some communities have worsened the situation, especially in densely populated urban areas like Lagos. About 500 youths have been trained in various vocational skills under the Lagos State Ministry of Wealth Creation and Employment Technical Vocational and Educational Training, TVET, program and at promoting economic empowerment and self-reliance. The six-day training program held at the Sam Shonibare Auditorium in Surulere focused on skills such as computer and phone repairs, photography and videography, graphic design, cosmetology and mixology. Speaking at a graduation ceremony, the Commissioner for Wealth Creation and Employment, Mr. Akinyemi Ajibotafe, said the initiative reflects the state government's commitment to equipping youths with practical and marketable skills. Also speaking, the Permanent Secretary of the Ministry, Ms. Lola De Aino, urged beneficiaries to embrace entrepreneurship and wealth creation rather than depend solely on white-collar jobs. The Nigerian Ports Authority, MPA rather, has identified outdated post infrastructure as one of the major challenges hindering efficient maritime operations across West and Central Africa. The managing director of the authority, Dr. Abubakar Dan Soho, who stated this at a dinner hosted for ports managers from West and Central Africa in Lagos, said many ports in the region were built decades ago and are no longer suitable for modern shipping demands. According to him, Nigeria's major ports, including Apapa Port, Tinkan Island Port, and Port Harcourt Port, have aged significantly and require urgent modernization to meet global standards. Mr. Dan Soho noted that global shipping has evolved rapidly, with modern vessels now far larger than what many African ports were originally designed to accommodate. The United States President, Mr. Donald Trump, has directed the Nigerians and other foreign nationals applying for green cards must return to their home countries to complete the process, except in extraordinary circumstances. The new policy was announced by the United States Citizenship and Immigration Services, which said the move is aimed at restoring the original intent of U.S. immigration law. Under the directive, temporary visitors such as students, tourists, and workers seeking permanent residency will now process their applications through U.S. consular offices in their home countries. The Immigration Services said the policy would help reduce illegal stay by migrants whose residency applications are denied and also allow the agency to focus on other immigration priorities. And that's the news update at 10. We'll be back at 11 o'clock to bring in the major news. To join us then, I am Idara Odo. Enjoy the rest of your morning.

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5: 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Reporting for duty this morning, well, it will be officially because I've been here for the longest, but it's officially, and I'm saying, hey, stay with Radio 1 103.5 FM. This fine weekend, it's a weekend extra, and we always make sure that we serve you nothing but the best. Now this Saturday, yes, the 23rd day in May 2026, it's a load bumper pack of programs for you. At 10:15 this morning, you know how it is, Time Out with me. And of course, today it will be a repeated edition of Time Out, where we have a guest who will be speaking about something that affects, of course, children. And a lot of us do not know about it. Well, I had to bring it back just to refresh your mind and get you to know about it. At 11 o'clock, the major news will be coming up. And at 11:30, you know how it is. Boxing, for all boxing enthusiasts, boxers, boxing lovers, people who are into the sports, the four-ring sports, most definitely Damilola Onifade will be here at that time to make sure you get to enjoy all around the boxing world. And at 12 noon, we'll be joining our mother station in Abuja for the news. 12:30, it will be time for scorecard. And after scorecard, I'll be back to bring you the news update at exactly 1 p.m. today. Now at 1:15, it will be time for agripreneurs, agri lovers, everyone who wants to learn a thing or two about, of course, the agri business to join Annabelle Okwiri for agri and events. And of course at 1:30, time for us to of course serenade you. It's a weekend, why won't we have fun? Most definitely, that's all we're about here on Radio 103.5 FM. Now 1:45, time for good taste. Yes, Olamiyako over here, and today we are discussing something very, very exciting, something of course that you would really like to know about. Some of us don't really like it, some of us love it, but I won't let the cat out of the bag until much, much later, because I want you to stay here and enjoy today's edition of the program. Okay, so right now, just getting sail, setting sail and planning, of course, how Time Out will be looking like this morning. Let me serenade you with a song of Feels featuring Tiwa Savage. I am okay, because I am. I don't know about you, but I definitely am okay. Thank you for asking.

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1: Ladies and gentlemen, may I have your attention, please? The show starts.

0: All right, Lagos, a fine morning to you wherever you are listening to us right here on Radio 103.5 FM, your news, talk, and sports station. Yes, it's time out with me, your radio goddess. Of course, I'm here again like I never left. We have another exciting guest like we always do every Saturday morning, bringing people who are changing the narrative in their own digital corner of the world, making sure that they impact as much as they can.
1: So today on Time Out with Idara, we are looking at a subject that is very germane to us as parents and also to us as individuals. We're looking at neurodiversity, how we can embrace differences and also understand our diversity as human beings. And I have with me this morning Olubamila. She's a neurodiversity advocate and she's been there doing it, and she is here to shed light on what neurodiversity is and how we can get to know more about it. Olubamila, good morning and thank you for coming on Time Out.
2: Once again, I'm happy to be here. So neurodiversity, just the way it sounds, describes the differences in brain functions from person to person. And this affects mental functions daily. So we embrace the differences in this in our brain functions because of the natural manifestations of how we view them, either they are wrong or otherwise. However, it celebrates how different people, you know, think, process information, perceive, and also react to the social environments with which they find themselves. So that's basically what neurodiversity is.
0: Now, it brings me to the question, was there a particular moment or experience that sparked your passion for advocating for neurodiversity?
2: Yes, definitely. I grew up as a daughter, the daughter of a special education teacher. My mother inspired me, Mrs. Folashade Bankole. She was a head of school for a public state-funded school that is that accepts work with children who are physically challenged. So it was from there that I learned that you have children who are actually different from us. So from that very young age, I saw her passion. I saw how she was able to relate with us, her children who are neurotypical. So we are the ones that are termed as the average kind. Then the ones that are different, they refer them to as the people who are neurodivergent.
0: Okay.
2: So that's how that interest sparked. And then when I went on to study at the College of Education, I learned about special education and had the privilege to work in as a classroom teacher in a school. I found that there are quite a number of children who are not learning the same way, the same pace, you know, without accommodation, and they were in the same class. So I started doing my own research and felt that there should be a way they can actually learn and also improve alongside their peers. Because when we focus on their strengths, it helps us to actually leverage on them. That way we are able to fine-tune how they learn, accommodate them, and then see value that they are also bringing even into the school system.
0: Very interesting. Many times people confuse neurodiversity with disability. Now, for someone who has been in this field for some time, can you explain to us in a simple, relatable way the difference between neurodiversity and disability?
2: Okay, thank you for the question. So I shared earlier that neurodiversity is the natural variation in human brains, emphasizing that different ways that we think, perceive information, process information. So that is neurodiversity. However, disability is actually a specific condition that creates a substantial and lasting barrier to daily functioning. That does not mean the person will not have abilities in other things, but the person will have maybe, you know, like something that would cause them to be limited in a way to be able to do daily things that are, you know, that are expected. And this is usually due to societal factors, the way it is seen. So people who are disabled are not usually valued or celebrated or even seen. So there's a difference in that.
0: Okay, so Lagos, if you're listening to us this morning, we are trying to understand the term neurodiversity. We are seeing how we can embrace our differences and empower our minds this morning. And my guest, Olubunmi Olugbamila, is trying to help us break down exactly what we should know here this morning. Now, you can also call if you've heard the word neurodiversity. What does it mean to you? And, of course, if you have questions for Bunmi this morning, you definitely can call us on 0704-700-3341, 0704-700-3341. Now, back to you, Bunmi. What are some of the common myths or misconceptions about neurodivergent individuals that we need to unlearn fast?
2: Okay. Can I just go back a bit before I answer that question? We need to know that the neurodiversity is an umbrella term that is used to describe the differences in brain variations. So this umbrella term has what we call neurological differences, and examples are autism, dyslexia, dyspraxia, dyscalculia, and dysgraphia. ADHD also is part of the neurological difference.
0: Okay.
2: So if we look at all of these terms that I've mentioned, they are all under neurodiversity. So when we talk about myth, a lot of people think that it is a disorder and needs medication. However, there are, I think, based on research, ADHD usually, you know, has a medication for it, just to be able to help individuals who have ADHD to balance their emotions.
0: Now, I know, sorry for cutting. I know ADHD is an abbreviation.
2: Attention is an abbreviation. So there's attention deficit hyperactivity disorder. And there are three types. You have the one that is just only attention. Then you have the other one that is hyperactivity. Then the combined one is the attention and hyperactivity.
0: So the individual has both.
2: Exactly. And you'll see that these neurological differences that we mentioned earlier, the dyslexia, autism, they also have co-occurring cognitions. So someone who is dyslexic would have a little of dysgraphia, or maybe have a little of dyspraxia and all of that, or we have some executive functioning, you know, skills that they need to know, but they do not, they are not able to do. For example, organization. So, common myths about neurodiversity that we must debunk. They see it as a weakness. No, having a neurological difference is not a weakness, and it is not a disorder. It's not a disease that should be cured.
0: Mm.
2: So it is a brain difference. It is high time we begin to normalize the conversations to say that people who are different from us, whose opinions and perceptions are different, are not lesser. So they are enough. They should be valued and also seen as people who can also contribute to the society. Also, it is a fact that neurodiversity is a brain variation. And myth is that all neurodivergent people are the same. No. There are no two people who are dyslexic that are the same.
0: Mm.
2: So if I'm dyslexic and you are dyslexic, we are different individuals.
0: And the traits,
2: are also different. Very different.
0: Okay.
2: So there are no two people who are autistic that then will say they are the same person.
0: Hmm.
2: So those are the two myths that I feel we can take out.
0: Now, I know that as a society, there are things we need to know to help people who are
2: neurodivergent.
0: Okay, so that word, I'm trying to get the one that means what now.
2: Okay,
0: so how can us as families, as a school, as workplaces, how can we create spaces where neurodivergent people can thrive?
2: Thank you for that question. Being neurodivergent simply means you fall on that umbrella term of having a neurological difference or differences.
0: Mm.
2: And being neurotypical means you are not under that umbrella. They're the ones who are seen as typical human, you know, individuals, because the way we think tends to fall in this particular direction. So for us as a school, as a community and workplaces, it is important that we identify people who are neurodivergent and support them. How do we support them? We should create spaces where they can also thrive. They should not be just conditioned to how neurotypical people are because of the perceptions and all of that. We should try to advocate, be a voice for them, workplace policy should be able to accommodate people who are neurodivergent, because it's not just individuals. I mean, children that are neurodivergent. We have individuals that are in different workplaces. So we should learn to advocate and create policies that would accommodate everyone's needs. We should hear them out. We should, continue to support and create, sensory spaces to ensure that everybody is doing and acting the way they should, acting as they are, as an individual by themselves. Also, we can create supportive communities where parents can come out to express themselves, to share their concerns. And also, schools should endeavor to train teachers, because we have quite a number of teachers who have not heard about, you know, the word neurodiversity. And when we try to do recruitment for, you know, support for our children, we find that we have to start the training from the basics, yes. So capacity building is something that should be, you know, funded. And then also, when we see these children who are neurodivergent, we should not label them. So if a child is acting different, the first thing is not to label. However, to find out why the child is acting that in a particular behavior, when we see that it is repetitive, or maybe the child has is nonverbal or has communication issues or learning differently, we should find out and then seek support to know what professional will be able to help that child by taking that action, either to the parent or to the school. So those are the things that we can do.
0: Now, I also need to ask this, because sometimes, these words are not something we come across every day. Now we know who a neurodivergent person is. So I'm asking for people who we see around us, and we notice that some of the traits that you've mentioned here today. Now, what are the small everyday changes that we can make to support a neurodivergent mind to thrive wherever we find them?
2: Okay, so quite a number for people who are on the autism spectrum, the ones with the communication and social interaction issues. Noise is usually something that causes them, you know, to have like a breakdown. So you find that they cover their ears. You find children putting two fingers in their ears and all of that. So we should ensure that areas that are noisy, you know, we should make sure that it is calm and a bit supportive. It is not everybody that like noise. Also, in schools, basically, we should create policies whereby teachers and children are encouraged and are taught to be a voice and advocate accommodating children who have these needs. When they see a child that is different for any reason, we should not be open to stigmatize them or bully them. So if parents are talking to their children that you know, there are people who are in your school that are different, don't, you know, talk down on them, don't bully them, you know, let's not be negative with our words. We should assure them and use positive words. It will really help to see how these people can thrive in places that they find themselves.
0: And that's really interesting. Well, Lagos, this morning, you can still call us. Olubunmi Olugbamila, a neurodiversity advocate, is our guest for this morning. And we are looking at understanding neurodiversity and, of course, empowering minds, getting us to embrace our differences. That's our major focus on Time Out with Idara this morning. And you're most welcome to join in the conversation. 0704-700-3341 0704-700-3341 is the number that you can call us on this morning if you want to be a part of today's program. Now, you'd have highlighted some of the small everyday changes that we can make. And I'm very sure as parents this morning, sometimes we are in that space where we worry. We worry about our children. Are they going to do well? Is society going to accept them and all of those? Now, if you were to advise a parent this morning, what are the top three things you would tell them to stop worrying about their neurodivergent kid? And of course, what should they start doing instead of worrying?
2: Thank you. So if you find them signs, because the signs can be seen as early as 3-4 years, the first thing you should do is there are tons of information on the internet. So basically, you can look for how your child can get evaluated to be able to identify the neurological difference, the specific neurological difference. And then when that is identified, then support and recommendations will be given as part of the report to know what school will be able to accommodate the child and how the child will be supported. For lots of children who are neurodivergent, they are usually visual learners and kinesthetic learners. So we have some schools that are inclusive, and their teachers are trained on how to, you know, support these children in the classroom. And also we have facilitators or shadow teachers or interventionists, as we call them, that usually support the children also in the class. So they do not go with the trend of you're taking 14 subjects in the primary school. Theirs will be reduced. So that will reduce that overwhelm of the subject that they have to take, because they need a lot of repetition and reinforcement to teach a particular subject until they attain mastery before you go on to the next one. So if that differentiated learning is done, it helps them to be able to know what core subject they need

0: someone who's been in the neurodiversity space for quite some time now, I'm very sure if a parent is listening to us this morning, they are thinking, so what resources, what tools for awareness and empowerment would be helpful for me as I go through this journey? What would you suggest for them?
1: Okay, one of the first is information. We can never overemphasize the need for them to be informed, because when you are informed, you are able to make the right decisions, because it is from enlightenment that comes that, yes, I am aware of what my child is going through. So if you have that information, you know where to go. I know that can I share? Okay.
0: Of course.
1: Okay. So at when parents call us at Dama Place, they let us know that their child, you know, is in a particular school and they need support. Okay, how do you know your child needs support? Okay, my daughter or son has been evaluated. So when we get the report, we are able to look, review what the child needs and the recommendations that has been made by the clinical psychologist. So it is from there that we begin to find teachers who are trained to be able to support that particular child. So a child that is autistic will be supported by someone who is trained in applied behavior therapy. And those ones who have dyslexia are the ones that are trained in the science of reading, because being dyslexic, you have even adults who cannot spell very well, who cannot read or maybe read aloud. So you see them mispronouncing words, and it is not that they cannot, but because of the way the letters, you know, show in their brain, it's it looks like it's jumbled, all jumbled together. So they need to be taught explicitly and using the right approaches. All senses must be engaged for a neurodivergent to be able to learn. So when parents know this, it helps them to say that, okay, this is what I'm doing, I'm actually on the right path. And if you find yourself in a place where your child is not being supported, I think you should still continue to speak up for that child, or take your child to where he or she would be seen and valued as an individual, much more than what the child cannot do.
0: Now, as we wrap up on the show this morning, now, if you were to speak to one individual who probably is just hearing neurodiversity for the very first time, and of course they want to do something to help someone who is neurodivergent, now, what simple action would anybody who's listening right now take? Or what can they take to make the world a more inclusive place?
1: Okay, thank you. Empathy. Empathy is one word that sometimes people misuse. If you can put yourself in another person's shoes, it will help you to see and just mirror the kind of words that you would like to be spoken to you, and, you know, and the way you want people to behave where you are, or even sometimes if you cannot control that, but you know that empathy is something that goes beyond. You have to have compassion also, and also be kind. Be kind with your words, be kind with your looks, because even individuals that see their friends with children who are neurodivergent begin to make faces, and, you know, they don't want their children to have anything to do or just to socialize with. So this creates a whole lot of barrier. So we should begin to advocate, and then, you know, we are all part of this world, and we are not expected to look the same, think the same, or act the same. So while we have our differences, we should normalize the fact that we can embrace other people's differences and also see how we can be empowered to know how to support them. Yes.
0: Well, I'm also a big thank you to you, Olubunmi, for coming on the show today. I did learn a lot. But before I met you, I never heard the word neurodiversity until, of course, you and I started having that conversation, and I had to go and read it up. And I know that, of course, whoever has listened to you this morning will be thinking of doing better, especially when you see people who are different from you, people who are, maybe they act differently, maybe they walk differently, they talk differently. You have more empathy and more compassion to treat them better. Thank you so much for opening our eyes to neurodiversity this morning.
1: Thank you very much for having me.
0: Time Out with Zera. I'll be here again next week with another very special guest. And you can call 0813-589-2362 if you want to be a sponsor on this program. Of course, if you also want to be a guest, you are most welcome. I am Idara Odo. Of course, I'm saying thank you so much for being part of our show. Every Saturday at 10:15 a.m., we bring one individual.

individual or an organization who is changing the narrative in their little corner of the world, and we showcase them to the world. That's what Time Out with Idara is. I'll see you again next week. 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
1: 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I beg, confirm the license of those kind company on top this website then, www.cbn.gov.ng, www.nicom.gov.ng, www.pencom.gov.ng, www.sec.gov.ng. 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
2: This is a story of Sergeant Pease and Sergeant Lawrence, two police officers who worked in the same station. This day, Lawrence was writing a statement for a suspect. Pease was not happy with this.
3: Sergeant Pease, what do you want from me? The suspect says he doesn't want to write.
2: Pease was trying to tell him that what he was doing was against the Nigeria Police Act 2020. The suspect must write the statement or a lawyer writes it for him. But Lawrence no agree at all. Nadeo. An argument broke out. Just then, the DPO steps in.
3: You know how long I've been a police officer? What is all this?
4: Nonsense is this? Oh, it's business as usual. Sergeant Lawrence, share that statement immediately, and you will face the music for this.
2: So, my police people, who would you rather be in this story?
5: Am I dreaming? This thing, if it happens...
6: 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If it happened.
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0: 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On the stable of Radio Nigeria, the best radio station of the year. First, the headlines. Security experts call for urgent action against drug abuse and crime. Spinal cord injury survivors demand for world-class rehabilitation center in Lagos. MPA boss advocates for urgent modernization of Nigeria agency ports. On the foreign scene, President Trump orders green card applicants to visit home countries for completion. Now the news in full. I am Idara Udo. Our security expert, Mr. Jide Akinlabi, has raised concern over the growing rate of drug abuse among young people in Nigeria, particularly in Lagos, warning that the trend is contributing significantly to the rise in criminal activities nationwide. In a chat with correspondent Wairi Bello, Mr. Akinlabi explained that the increasing involvement of youths in cultism, armed robbery, cybercrime and violent attacks can be linked to the widespread use of hard drugs and illicit substances. Mr. Akinlabi noted that unemployment, peer pressure, poverty and lack of parental guidance are among the major factors pushing many young Nigerians into drug addiction. He stressed that the free access to dangerous substances in some communities has worsened the situation, especially in densely populated urban areas like Lagos.
1: They've been called uncontrollable illicit drugs, or rather drug abuse, have fueled the rising crime in Nigeria. Such crimes are drug trafficking, cultism, gangsterism activities, theft, domestic abuse, kidnapping, organized crime, to mention but few. This rising in crime in Nigeria have put all the law enforcement agencies, both federal and states, into sleepless nights. It has embarrassed the government of the day. It has given Nigeria a country of concern. And that is why the rising crime in Nigeria, it's everybody's business.
0: Mr. Akinlabi called on government agencies, community leaders, and religious organizations to intensify public enlightenment campaigns against drug abuse. He stressed the need for stronger collaboration between security agencies and anti-drug authorities to identify and dismantle networks involved in the distribution of illegal substances. Mr. Akinlabi further appealed to the federal government to invest more in youth empowerment programs and rehabilitation centers to help victims recover and become productive members of society. The police command in Lagos has arrested three suspected members of a car-snatching syndicate and recovered five vehicles believed to have been stolen across different locations in the country. The police public relations officer in Lagos State, Abimbola Adebisi, who disclosed this in a statement made available to newsmen, said the arrests followed an intelligence-led investigation into a reported case of vehicle theft. According to the statement, the suspects confessed to their involvement in a series of car snatching and robbery operations within and outside Lagos State. The command noted that efforts have been intensified to arrest other fleeing members of the syndicate and recover more stolen vehicles linked to the gang. The Commissioner of Police, Lagos State Command, Mr. Tijani Fatai, commended the operatives for their professionalism and commitment to tackling criminal activities across the state. He also urged members of the public to remain vigilant and provide useful information to the police through the command's emergency lines. The Maritime Command of the Nigerian Police in Lagos has commended the Presidential Enabling Business Environment Council, PEBIC, for the recent cleanup of the ports in Apapa, Lagos, on response to the complaints of stakeholders. Assistant Inspector General of Police, Maritime Command, Mrs. Runke Okunade, stated this in an interactive session with Radio 1. Mrs. Okunade expressed confidence in the strategies of PEBIC under the leadership of the Director General, Princess Zara Mustafa Haldum, to put in place lasting reforms at the nation's ports.
1: I see one of the operations that we have just carried out in collaboration with the PBEC, Residential Economic Business, Ease of Business Committee. I was part of the team that cleaned up the port environment recently. And it was a very, very good operation because we were able to achieve. There were complaints from the stakeholders, I think, to the business committee. And that was the major reason why the operation was carried out. And to the glory of God, it was successful. Presently, everything is going on smoothly within the port environment. And we have agreed that we still come back to come and check what we have done so far.
0: Mrs. Okunade stressed that unauthorized checkpoints will no longer be allowed at the port so that stakeholders can do their businesses with ease. She assured that the Maritime Command in Lagos will continue to address matters promptly as they arise, so as to align with the vision of the President Bola Tinubu administration of ensuring ease of doing business at the nation's seaports, thereby enhancing the economy. In another development, the police command in Ogun State has appealed to residents to remain calm and desist from circulating unverified reports of a planned bandit evasion in parts of the state. The police public relations officer, Mr. Oluseyi Babasheyi, made the plea while reacting to a media report that said that local hunters in Odeda, local government area of the state, had raised fresh alarm after suspected kidnappers allegedly sent threat letters to communities warning of planned abductions of school children. Mr. Babasheyi said there was currently no credible intelligence confirming any threat of coordinated attacks or kidnapping in communities across Ogun State. He explained that while security agencies remain vigilant, the command has intensified patrols, intelligence gathering, and collaboration with local hunters and vigilante groups to strengthen security. The police BRO also advised residents to verify information before sharing, warning that false reports could create unnecessary panic and tension in the state. Survivors of spinal cord injuries have appealed to the government and well-meaning Nigerians to support the establishment of a world-class medical rehabilitation center that will aid their recovery, reintegration into society, and contribute to national development. The appeal was made during a news briefing on the proposed spinal cord injury rehabilitation hospital held in Lagos. Our correspondent Moses Kalu was there. And now, reports.
2: The emotionally charged news briefing of building a spinal cord rehabilitation hospital inside the Spinal Cord Injuries Association Center at Amuwu Odofi in Lagos was greeted with a deep sense of compassion. Speaking at the event, the President, Spinal Cord Injury Association of Nigeria, KIAN, Mr. Abdulwahab Matepo, recounted with nostalgia the acquisition of the land for the rehabilitation center, which was donated under the administration of former military governor of Lagos, Brigadier General Raji Rasaki, influenced by the former First Lady, late Maryam Babangida. It was subsequently fenced and landscaped by President Bola Ahmed Tinubu during his administration as Governor of Lagos State. Mr. Matepo regretted that the subsequent government abandoned the project. He therefore appealed for its strategic resuscitation due to the complexities of the survivors under the pillars of physical, occupational, and mental rehabilitation.
3: Once anybody survive spinal cord injury, she or she has to learn how to do things again. Nobody will teach you that at the teaching hospital. You have to leave the teaching hospital and go to the rehab hospital where you spend more time to learn how to do virtually everything all over again.
2: Sadly, he noted that Nigeria has no rehabilitation center for spinal cord injury survivors due to the non-existent government policy in this regard.
3: There is no facility in Nigeria to rehabilitate persons who have survived spinal cord injury. Nigeria does not have have a rehabilitation policy at all.
2: Speaking on the contextual architectural design, architect David Majakudumi emphasized the importance of an efficient rehabilitation center where beneficiaries will be adequately trained to produce wheelchairs and other mobility equipment tailored to their specific needs.
4: If we started assembling vehicles, cars in Nigeria, buses, why can't we start assembling these wheelchairs here? And this is the place for it. Because when we talk of rehabilitation, when you rehabilitate them, you've given them life.
2: The Vice President, Lagos CN, Mrs. Patience Akande, stressed the importance of a medical rehabilitation center for spinal cord injury survivors to rescue them from hopelessness and suicidal tendencies. The moderator, Mr. Achike Chude, appealed to compassionate Nigerians to join in the push for care, rehabilitation, and integration of spinal cord injury survivors.
5: We don't have a proper rehabilitation center in Nigeria, a country of more than 20 million people. And so when you talk about rehabilitation, you have to go abroad for proper rehabilitation. So all this project that we are talking about is supposed to take care of this, and they are taking the bull by the horn.
2: The highlight of the event included a guided tour of the facility.
0: That report was compiled by Moses Kalu and read from our studios. 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A reminder of our headlines. Security experts call for urgent action against drug abuse and crime. Spinal cord injury survivors demand for world-class rehabilitation center in Lagos. Still to come, MPA Bus advocates for urgent modernization of Nigeria aging seaports. President Trump orders green card applicants to visit home countries for completion. To stay.

Welcome back. It's still the major news on Radio 1 103.5 FM, your news talk and sports station on the stable of Radio Nigeria, the best radio station of the year. The Nigerian Ports Authority, NPA, has identified outdated port infrastructure as one of the major challenges hindering efficient maritime operations across West and Central Africa. The managing director of the authority, Dr. Abubakar Dansoho, who stated this at a dinner hosted for port managers from Western Central Africa in Lagos, said many ports in the region were built decades ago and are no longer suitable for modern shipping demands. According to him, Nigeria's major ports, including Apapa Port, Tinkin Island Port, and Port Harcourt Port, have aged significantly and require urgent modernization to meet global standards. Dr. Dansoho noted that global shipping has evolved rapidly, with modern vessels now far larger than what many African ports were originally designed to accommodate. Drawing an analogy with technological advancement in homes, he said infrastructure must also evolve to remain relevant. Dr. Dansoho stressed the need for sustained investment and regional collaboration to modernize port infrastructure and improve competitiveness across African ports. About 500 youths have been trained in various vocational skills under the Lagos State Ministry of Wealth Creation and Employment Technical, Vocational and Educational Training, TVET, program aimed at promoting economic empowerment and self-reliance. The six-week training program held at the Sam Shonibare Auditorium in Surulere focused on skills such as computer and phone repairs, photography and videography, graphic design, cosmetology and mixology. Speaking at the graduation ceremony, the Commissioner for Wealth Creation and Employment, Mr. Akinyemi Ajibotafe, said the initiative reflects the state government's commitment to equipping youths with practical, marketable skills. Also speaking, the permanent secretary of the ministry, Ms. Lola Diaino, urged beneficiaries to embrace entrepreneurship and wealth creation rather than depend solely on white-collar jobs. She said the startup kits were distributed to participants, while beneficiaries could also access the 250,000 loan facility provided through the Lagos State Employment Trust Fund to support small businesses and entrepreneurial growth. Away from Nigeria, the United States President, Mr. Donald Trump, has directed the Nigerians and other foreign nationals applying for green cards must return to their home countries to complete the process, except in extraordinary circumstances. The new policy was announced by the United States Citizenship and Immigration Services, which said the move is aimed at restoring the original intent of U.S. immigration law. Under the directive, temporary visitors such as students, tourists, and workers seeking permanent residency will now process the application through U.S. consular offices in their home countries. The Immigration Services said the policy would help reduce illegal stay by migrants whose residency applications are denied and allow the agency to focus on other immigration priorities. With that, we end the news at 11. But before we go, here's our food for thought. Safe food storage. Safe family. Stop Lassa fever. Not all fever is malaria. To end the major news at 11, here again are the main items. Our security expert, Mr. Jide Akinlabi, has raised concern over the growing rate of drug abuse among young people in Nigeria, particularly in Lagos, warning that the trend is contributing significantly to the rise in criminal activities nationwide. Survivors of spinal cord injuries have appealed to the government and well-meaning Nigerians to support the establishment of a world-class medical rehabilitation center that will aid their recovery, reintegration into society, and contribution to the national development. You heard that the Nigerian Ports Authority, NPA, has identified outdated port infrastructure as one of the major challenges hindering efficient maritime operations across West and Central Africa.
And on the foreign scene, the United States President, Mr. Donald Trump, has directed the Nigerians and other foreign nationals applying for green cards must return to their home countries to complete the process, except in extraordinary circumstances. That ends Radio 1 103.5 FM Major News at 11, your favorite news, talk, and sports station on the stable of Radio Nigeria, the best radio station of the year. 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It was edited by Olainka Abodeli. I am Idara Odo. Thank you for listening.

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0: this man. You don't know who I be for this town. I go show you Pepe.
1: Madam, it's not that deep.
2: So, Mr. Smart and Madam Favor were business partners. They had a major disagreement. Favor vowed to deal with Smart. Favor showed up in Smart's office with plenty police.
0: Hey! Officer, here is the criminal.
3: Madam.
0: Arrest him.
3: Okay. Madam.
2: But Smart was super cool. Hey! Like saying get Odeshi.
1: Arrest who? This is a civil matter. The police cannot be involved according to the Nigeria Police Act 2020.
3: You see, actually, we didn't know this was a disagreement. We are sorry.
2: Who would you rather be in this story? Favor or Smart? And Favor, she was still in shock.
0: Now, dream are the dreams. This kind of thing, if it happened...
4: If we all know and follow the Police Act 2020, if it happened...
5: 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Verify the licensing status of such schemes on this website. www.cbn.gov.ng, www.nicom.gov.ng, www.pencom.gov.ng, www.sec.gov.ng. 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

Ringside with Donnie. 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

0: Ladies and gentlemen, how you are doing? 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Keep listening. Thank you very much. You're welcome.
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2: Ladies and gentlemen,

0: boxing never sits still. It shifts, it shakes, and it rewrites itself every week. In just days, we've seen heavyweight plans questioned, title fights reshuffled, and big names pushed into make or break moments. Usyk's fight tonight is already dividing opinion. Joshua and Fury are walking a tightrope before they even meet. Garcia and Ben are locked in for Vegas, and across the divisions, champions, contenders, and challengers are all moving pieces on a changing board. This is The Ringside with Dami on Radio 103.5 FM. And my name is Damilola Unifade. Welcome to 15 minutes of clean breakdown. No noise, just feedback from the main actors. The bell is about to ring. Anthony Joshua and Tyson Fury are still on course for a long-awaited heavyweight showdown later this year, but promoter Eddie Hearn says the fight could collapse if either man slips up in their upcoming tune-up bout. Joshua returns to the ring on July 25 in Saudi Arabia, while Fury is also expected to take a warm-up fight this summer before the planned blockbuster meeting, and admitted there is a significant tension ahead of Joshua's comeback, saying any defeat for both fighters will end hopes of the long-awaited bout entirely.
1: If he fights again, he'll be fighting someone levels below Makhmudov. I don't mind him having a fight, but let's not. I mean, you know, I know people will say, you know, oh, Joshua's going to steamroll Pringer. Good, good. I hope he does. But it ain't going to be easy. None of these fights are easy. So in an ideal world, I wouldn't want him to have another fight. But if he wants to, you know, let's make sure it's nice and easy and just get those two in the ring.
0: Philip Bigovic says he's ready to face unbeaten British-Nigerian prospect Moses Itauman next after stopping Dave Allen inside three rounds at the Echo Power Stadium in Doncaster last Saturday. Bigovic, now pushing forward a world title shot, said he's willing to fight anyone in the division and dismissed the idea that Itauman is untouchable, while insisting he's moving towards becoming heavyweight champion.
2: I'm not afraid of anyone. I'm not afraid of Moses. I'll fight him, no problem. I know everyone will write me off in that fight. He's a new future superstar, but I believe in myself. I can win. I can take him to late rounds, to deep water. I think he can't knock me out. I was never knocked out in my whole career in 20 years, so I have great chin. I can throw a lot of punches. You know, I think I can take him to late rounds and stop him.
0: Fabio Wardley has activated his rematch clause to face Daniel Dubois again after losing.

0: except for the last couple of rounds when I felt that he was pulling away. They want to do it again, they want to dance again, so we'll make it happen.
1: A proposed exhibition bout between Floyd Mayweather Jr. and Mike Tyson has reportedly been rescheduled for later this year after initial plans for an April showdown failed to materialize. Organizers say the fight remains active, with autumn now being targeted for the event, although an official date and venue are still yet to be confirmed. Promoters claim Tyson suffered a broken hand during training, delaying preparations for the contest, while questions also remain over Mayweather's crowded schedule and ongoing financial issues involving the IRS. Vasily Lomachenko is reportedly preparing to come out of retirement and return straight into a world title fight against IBF and WBO super featherweight champion Emmanuel Navarrete later this year. The former three-weight world champion has not fought since stopping George Kambosos Jr. in 2014 and officially stepped away from boxing a year later. Ajit Kabayal has admitted he was stunned when the WBC sanctioned Alexander Usyk's heavyweight title defense against kickboxing star Rico Van Hoven. Kabayal, the current WBC interim heavyweight champion, believed he was next in line for a shot at Usyk's unified crown before the Egypt spectacle bout was announced.
2: I think this is for the fans, you know, this is like a show fight, you know?
3: Yeah,
2: why not? When people won't see the fight, but I think normally you must fight with me, Usyk. Yes, of course. When I see this, I say crazy, you know. Normally, I will call Maurizio and say, well, what is this? But I'm respected, and I hope I'm the next in the line.
1: The World Boxing Association, WBA, has elevated Rolly Romero to Super World Champion status despite the American not having fought for a year or having a confirmed return date. The decision means today's bout in Egypt between Jack Cartwright and Shakram Giyasov will now be contested for the full WBA welterweight championship rather than the regular title. The governing body has also ordered Romero to face the winner of Cartwright against Giyasov within 180 days of the fight. Paddy Donovan says his 12-round victory over Karen Chukadzian in Germany was the finest performance of his career after dropping the home fighter twice on his way to a hard-fought points decision. Donovan praised Chukadzian's toughness and relentless pressure, saying the contest forced him to display maturity, adaptability, and resilience under difficult away conditions.
4: Come to Germany, get the win is one of the best wins of my career by far, I think. I think it is the best win. We know how good Chukadzian is. We worked on everything in the gym. My purpose was second to none. I worked extremely hard in this camp. I gave everything I had. I knew there was a lot in the line. Look, realistically, we know that I had to win.
1: Esteban Rodriguez says a future showdown with Japanese superstar Naoya Inoue now feels inevitable as he prepares for his bantamweight debut against Antonio Vargas on June 13 in Arizona. Dimitri Bivol could be forced to delay or even abandon plans for an undisputed showdown with David Benavides after the WBO moved closer to ordering a mandatory title defense against Callum Smith. Promoter Eddie Hearn believes Ben Whitaker is ready to take another major step in his career when he makes his American debut against Richard Rivera on June 27 at the Barclays Center in New York. The Olympic silver medalist has impressed so far on the matchup, stopping Ben Suarez in a single round last month, and now joins a high-profile card headlined by Xander Zayas and Jaron Ennis. And still on Eddie Hearn and his fighters, the matchroom boss says Katie Taylor may never fight again unless plans are finalized for a farewell bout at Croke Park. The 39-year-old Irish boxing icon has long dreamed of headlining at the 80,000-capacity stadium, and discussions are continuing over a potential event later this year. Most Valuable Promotions has banned Clarissa Shields from all future MVP events until further notice following a backstage altercation with Alicia Baumgartner at Saturday's Rosie Carano event. Video footage of the confrontation appeared to show Shields slapping Baumgartner during the incident inside a private VIP arena. In a strongly worded statement, MVP said it operated zero tolerance policy towards threatening or aggressive behavior involving fighters, staff, media, or guests. The promotion added that Shields' actions reflected poorly on both the company and women's sport, stressing that while rivalry and verbal exchanges are part of boxing, physical confrontation outside the ring was unacceptable. Now let's move to some confirmed fights in the coming weeks. Stephen McKinnon has signed a long-term deal with Zuffa Boxing and will return to action on June 6th at the Bournemouth International Center. The Irish contender will face American veteran Cassie James Streeter on a star card headlined by Chris Williams-Smith cruiserweight clash with Ryan Rozicki. And still on that card, Chris Williams-Smith will return to Bournemouth on June 6th to face Ryan Rozicki in a cruiserweight clash being billed as a collision of styles and temperaments. Rozicki, who has top 20 of his 21 opponents, has openly embraced an all-action

0: approach, insisting he wants to hurt opponents and bring violence into the ring.
1: I'm very excited for this fight. Very excited to fight in front of the UK fans. UK has some of the most passionate boxing fans in the world. A long, long line of boxing history in the UK, so I'm really excited to fight there. Very excited to take on a great champion like Dylan Smith. I think stylistically we match up really well. I think that it could be a fight of the year. Chris will be in the roughest fight of his life. A lot of respect for Chris. I'm giving 100%.
0: William Smith, by contrast, described his split mindset between life outside the ring and fight night focus, saying he must switch into a different version of himself when the bell goes.
2: Look at his record, 21 wins, one draw, one defeat. And the defeat was against Oscar Rivas at Bridgeweight. Brings power, 20 knockouts in those 21 wins. You know what he comes to do. You know how he fights. He's a big puncher, long arms, powerful and super tough. But yeah, a super tough test, but one I'm absolutely relishing.
0: Former IBF super featherweight champion Joe Codina will challenge Abdullah Mason for the WBO lightweight title on July 4 at the CSU Western Center. And Murat Gassiev will defend his WBO heavyweight title against Tony Yoka on July 11 in Moscow, with the unbeaten champion looking to extend his record and strengthen his position in the division. Moving on, Kaomin Agiaku will challenge Josh Kelly for the IBF light middleweight title this summer, with an official announcement expected in the coming days. Lamont Roach Jr. and William Zepeda are set to meet for the vacant WBC lightweight title on the 1st of August in Las Vegas, with both fighters aiming to finally secure world championship success after recent near misses at elite level. And Ryan Garcia has announced he will defend his WBC welterweight title against Conor Benn on the 12th of September in Las Vegas.
3: He actually confronted me at an award show, and my wife was there, and he just pressed up on me, grabbed me. Yeah, so it's a little personal. I'm going to really put a whooping on this man, and we will send him back to the UK sipping on some tea.
0: Canelo Alvarez will return to the ring on the 12th of September to challenge Christian Mbili for the WBC super middleweight title in Riyadh, marking his first fight since his defeat to Terence Crawford last year. As we begin to custom, let's now focus on the big action for later today. Hamza Shira says he believes the stars are aligned ahead of his WBO super middleweight title fight against unbeaten German contender Elim Bekic in Egypt later today. Shira has described the contest as a dream opportunity and credited trainer Andy Lee and his team for preparing him for what he hopes will be a historic breakthrough moment.
4: I was talking to Andy about it the other day. When he fought for his first world title, it was against Chavez for the WBC world title. Then he had a comeback fight, and then he fought for the WBO world title and won it. And that's the exact same story as mine right now. So I just got to make sure I win it Saturday night. And then for him, it's like almost history repeating itself. So it was like the stars are aligning, and it's a meant-to-be moment.
0: Now to the main card. Alexander Usyk will defend his WBC heavyweight title against Rico Van Hoven at the Pyramids of Giza today in a bout that has divided opinion across the sport. Van Hoven, a decorated kickboxing world champion with limited professional boxing experience, steps into one of boxing's biggest stages against an unbeaten two-time undisputed heavyweight king. Promoter Eddie Hearn described Van Hoven as not a normal man, while acknowledging the scale of the challenge facing him, with many viewing the contest as a major mismatch.
5: It's a massive mountain to climb. Whenever you are changing disciplines and you come in against the best in the division, it's always going to be a hard night's work. You're not just doing that against the best in the division, you're doing that against a pound-for-pound number one. But in this division, as we saw with Ngannou against Fury, and the difference is these guys can really punch. And if they land clean, there's going to be a problem. And Verhoeven can really punch.
0: Meanwhile, 39-year-old Usyk dismissed concerns over distance, saying he's prepared for 12 rounds if needed.
6: I have no idea, you know, how many rounds this is fight. I'm not sad if 12 rounds it's normal, but I don't know. When I have chance, I do it.
0: Van Hoven insists he's motivated by curiosity and the chance to test himself against one of the sport's all-time greats, as both fighters maintain a respectful tone during the brief face-off ahead of the fight later today.
7: I'm bringing something what he hasn't seen before, because he only faced boxers and that have been boxing their whole life, and I haven't. So it's just like a whole different approach. And like he said, it's God's will. So we'll see you on Saturday. May the best man win.
0: And that's the round for this week, from world title politics to heavyweight pressure on rising stars chasing legacy. Boxing is moving fast and we're tracking every turn of it. Join me again next Saturday at 11:30 a.m. on Radio 113.5 FM. And don't forget, the Global League Report returns on Tuesday at 6:30 p.m. on the station. The final episode for this season. My name is Damilola Unifade and this has been Ringside with Dami. Enjoy the rest of your day.
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8: 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And just a quick reminder that at 12 noon, we'll be bringing you the news, and 12:30 scorecard will be coming right after. 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

that with Tommy? Step into the ring every week on Ringside with Dom, the show that throws you right into the heart of the fight game. From exclusive heavyweight clashes to the rising prospects shaking up the divisions, we cover the drama, the rivalries, and the knockouts that keep the world of combat sports buzzing. Every week, Damilolo Nifade will break down the sweet science with insight, passion, and that ringside energy you can't get anywhere else. 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
1: It's noon. 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Good afternoon and thank you for joining us on the news. I am Rachel Walla. The headlines. Nigerian Navy destroys illegal crude oil staging sites in Delta State. Federal government distributes medical equipment to 251 health facilities. Improved medical care for pregnant women in focus as global community marks Obstetric Fistula Day. Academic Staff Union of Universities threatens industrial action. You can follow us on Instagram and X at Radio Nigeria HQ and on Facebook at facebook.com/Radio Nigeria Network. Now the news in detail. The Nigerian Navy says it has intensified efforts to combat crude oil theft in the Niger Delta with the discovery and destruction of several illegal crude oil staging sites in Delta State. The operation, carried out under Operation Delta Sentinel by personnel of Nigerian Navy ship Delta, targeted criminal networks involved in oil theft, illegal refining and pipeline vandalism. According to the Navy, the intelligence-led operations were conducted in Madango Creek and the Ogbeijo Axis following credible intelligence reports. A statement by the Director, Naval Information, Nigerian Navy, Navy Captain Abiodun Folorunsho, explains that maritime patrol assets and aerial surveillance supported the mission, leading troops to suspend transit and storage locations used by oil thieves within remote creek channels. The Nigerian Navy says the discoveries point to a coordinated logistics network designed to aggregate and move stolen crude oil while avoiding detection by security agencies. The Inter-Party Advisory Council has commended a federal High Court judgment affirming that while INEC has supervisory powers over elections, it cannot set binding timelines for how and when political parties conduct their internal primaries. In a statement, IPAC National Publicity Secretary, Comrade Wale Martins, said the ruling is a reaffirmation of constitutional supremacy and the rule of law. He noted that INEC can issue guidelines, but they must stay within the law. IPAC said the judgment restores parties' constitutional rights to manage their internal affairs without unlawful administrative interference and will ensure all eligible members get equal opportunity to participate in primaries. The council also urged INEC Chairman Professor Josh Amupiton to deepen engagement and consultation with political parties, describing them as the most important stakeholders in the electoral process. Meanwhile, the Independent National Electoral Commission says the upcoming governorship elections in Ekiti and Osun will serve as a litmus test for the 2027 general elections. INEC Chairman Professor Josh Amupiton stated this at a meeting of the Interagency Consultative Committee on Election Security in Ado-Ekiti. He warned against the spread of misinformation and fake news aimed at creating panic before, during and after the polls. Professor Amupiton said INEC is currently configuring the bimodal voter accreditation system to ensure optimal performance on election day. He urged community leaders, civil society groups and political actors to help mobilize voters to collect their PVCs before the deadline. Security agencies, including the police, DSS, NSCDC and military, pledged to secure personnel and materials throughout the process. INEC also said it has finalized transport arrangements with NATO and NURTW and is working with the EFCC and ICPC to apprehend vote-buying offenders.
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0: pride of Rivers, Rivers United welcomed the Kandy Boys Castilla United to the Doki Anasimaka Stadium in Port Harcourt. Sitting second with 64 points, Rivers United claim maximum points to snatch the crown from Rangers. Or was it eighth place? Castilla United's boys are party. Tune in at 3 p.m. for expert pre-match analysis. Then at 4 p.m., we take you live to River State for electrifying ball-to-ball commentary. 19 minutes of pure attention, passion, and pride. 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
2: Thank you for staying tuned. The federal government has commenced the distribution of medical equipment to 251 health facilities across 30 states of the federation as part of efforts to reduce maternal and newborn deaths. The intervention implemented under the sector-wide approach framework of the Federal Ministry of Health and Social Welfare is aimed at strengthening emergency obstetric and newborn care services nationwide. At a distribution in Abuja, the Coordinating Minister of Health and Social Welfare, Dr. Muhammad Patti, said the equipment was distributed based on identified gaps in participating states to improve service delivery at secondary healthcare facilities. The minister, represented by the executive director of the National Primary Healthcare Development Agency, Muya Aino, said each participating state will receive equipment worth about $200,000 and warned against diversion of the items.
3: As we distribute this equipment, I want to emphasize that infrastructure and embedded load cannot save lives. Sustainable impact requires a more comprehensive set of efforts. The spirit of the compact signed 3 years ago, I call on states to step up and join hands as you have already done, but do more in terms of rehabilitation of your secondary facilities, in terms of staffing of your secondary facilities.
2: The National Coordinator of SWAP, Mr. Muntaka Umar Sadiq, said the initiative demonstrates strong collaboration across all tiers of government in strengthening the health system.
4: Our agenda is largely around, as I said today, saving lives, reducing physical and financial pain and difficulty for all Nigerians. And we think this is an important aspect of that. It's also important to situate our support to upgrading CMOM with other complementary interventions, whether it's the CMOM vitalization efforts on our side, WASH, SOLA, but also a $5 million advance that will be coming to states.
2: Also, the Director General of the National Health Insurance Authority, Mr. Kelechi Ohiri, represented by a director in the agency, Dr. Nnenna Kalu, said the intervention aligns with efforts to expand equitable access to quality health care without financial hardship. Medical experts have called for improved medical care for pregnant women and wider enlightenment on the dangers of obstetric fistula, and Nigeria joins the global community to mark this year's Obstetric Fistula Day. This year's theme is Her Health is a Right, Invest to End Fistula and Childbirth Injuries. Experts say the day should serve as a reminder to strengthen maternal health services and preventive measures nationwide. Florence Israel reports on what obstetric fistula is and the steps that can be taken to prevent the condition.
5: World Obstetric Fistula Day, officially known as the International Day to End Obstetric Fistula, established by the United Nations, is observed annually on May 23rd. It aims to raise awareness about the devastating childbirth injury and rally global support for its prevention and treatment. According to the World Health Organization, obstetric fistula affects up to 100,000 women yearly. These women suffer from incontinence, social segregation, shame, and other health issues. For some, the condition is fatal. An obstetric gynecology specialist with the River State University Teaching Hospital, Dr. Ajunwa Christopher, described obstetric fistula as a medical condition when a hole developed between the bladder and vagina during childbirth.
6: Fistula is abnormal communication between two epithelial layers. Obstetric fistula means the type of abnormal communication that is caused in the course of pregnancy and delivery, and is usually caused when there is obstructed labor in either those who are getting pregnant for the first time, or those who have previous cesarean section,
5: Dr. Christopher, while highlighting the theme of this year's Obstetric Fistula Day, her health is a right. Invest to end fistula and childbirth injury. Noted that the condition could also be as a result of ignorance by the victims, as they will not be attended to by a skillful birth attendant, and encourage affordable health care, education, and training to avoid such conditions.
6: Knowledge is important. Without knowledge, you may not know what is yours. Now, they should be made to know that it is their right to seek for health, education. It is their right to apply for the right health system. Then, both the girl child, the parent, the guardian should ensure that they are guided towards having the health facilities available.
5: An obstetric and gynecologist with the University of Otago Teaching Hospital, Dr. Ijeoma Ezebuiro, blamed the cause of obstetric fistula to prolonged labor, emphasizing that the welfare and well-being of women should not be dictated by backward cultural beliefs.
7: They are being compelled. We must deliver through the vagina. This baby must come out by fire, by force. And it happens because there is a mismatch. The baby is not fit to pass through the maternal pelvis. The labor was not well monitored. The vagina is here, the bladder is in front, the rectum, where fetus is being passed, is behind. So when there is that injury from that obstructed labor, the baby is putting a pressure between that tissue there. If the baby comes out, it has a scar.
5: The medical experts further urge women to go for regular medical check, especially in pregnancy, to prevent health complications, including fistula. Although obstetric fistula is said to be in the decline in Nigeria, more still needs to be done to end the health condition among women. In Port Harcourt, Florence Israel, Radio Nigeria.
2: The Academic Staff Union of Universities, ASU, Benin Zone, has threatened industrial action over the federal government's failure to fully implement the 2025 agreement signed with the union. Zonal coordinator Professor Monday Igbafen gave the warning at a news conference at the University of Benin Ogbowo campus. He said the government's delay in constituting the implementation monitoring committee has led to partial and uncoordinated execution of the deal. Professor Igbafen said key parts of the agreement, including salary adjustments and allowances such as the consolidated academic tool allowances and earned academic allowances, have been selectively implemented by some universities, whilst several state governments have not complied at all.
8: You will recall that the 2025 MGNASU agreement was formally unveiled on 14th January 2026 by the Nigerian state. At that historical moment, the Nigerian state made solemn promises, regrettably. We are reporting to you today that the Nigerian state has reneged on that promise.
2: Professor Igbafen said raised concern over unresolved welfare issues, including outstanding salary arrears, unpaid allowances, withheld salaries from the 2022 strike, and delayed pension payments. He urged for President Bola Tinubu and the state governors to intervene before the situation escalates.
8: State governors' refusal to comply, nearly 5 months after the federal government directed full implementation, many governors who serve as visitors to state universities have refused to act. This is hypocrisy, as their representatives actively participated in the negotiation of this agreement.
2: The union also criticized recent directives by the Minister of Education, Mr. Tunji Alausa, on the proposed National Research and Innovation Development Fund and the reversal of the mother tongue education policy, calling them misguided and potentially harmful to the sector. The Chairman, Governorship and House of Assembly Primary Elections Committee for Nasarawa State, Professor Theodore Meyaki, has announced Senator Aliu Wadada as the winner of the governorship primary election in Nasarawa State. Announcing the results of the primary election in Lafia, the Nasarawa State capital, Professor Theodore Meyaki explained that Aliu Wadada scored the highest number of votes cast. Professor Meyaki noted that a 7-man committee under his chairmanship conducted the governorship and the State House of Assembly primaries in the state in compliance with the law. Also, Governor Caleb Mothwang of Plateau State has picked the All Progressive Congress ticket for next year's governorship elections, announcing the result in Jos, chairman of the APC, Plateau State House of Assembly, and Governorship Primary Election Committee, Mr. Fidlis Nyim, said Governor Mothwang scored 233,335 votes, while Iyelchini Bidda scored 3,070 votes. Nim called on members of the party to rally round each other and consider the supremacy of the party as they strategize for the 2027 elections. Chairman of the APC in the state, Chief Rufus Bature, appreciated the officials for a seamless exercise and called on members of the party to vote for President Tinubu in the presidential primary election. Meanwhile, the Enugu State Governor, Dr. Peter Mba, has emerged as the All Progressive Congress APC governorship candidate for the 2027 general election. This followed the conclusion of the party's primary election across the state's 260 wards. The APC Enugu State Chairman Governorship Primary Election Committee, led by Mr. Danmali Kinghausa, declared Governor Mba winner at the International Conference Center Enugu after nearly 397,000 party faithful participated in the exercise. Governor Mba thanked APC members for what he described as a resounding endorsement of his administration and pledged to sustain the pace of development across the state. As Muslims begin preparations for the Eid al-Kabir celebration, prices of rams and foodstuff in Kebbi State have increased, forcing many prospective buyers to delay purchases despite the availability of animals in major markets. Traders attribute the hike in higher transportation and feeding costs, while residents say they are adopting a wait-and-see approach ahead of the Salah festivities. A survey conducted by Sani Haruna indicates that livestock markets across Kebbi State are well-stocked with rams, but patronage remains low as buyers wait for prices to stabilize.
9: At Ambusa and Kalgo market, small-sized rams were sold between 100,000 to 150,000 and 200,000, while medium-sized rams range from 300,000 to 500,000, as big size range from 600,000 to 1 million, depending on the breed and size. One of the buyers, Malam Ibrahim Suleiman, expressed concern over the rising cost of the animals, hoping that the prices will reduce closer to the seller day.
10: There is one market that they are calling Ambursa. I bought my own. So based on the price, as the government did not give the salary then, but now the price may increase. On that very day, at least you get like from 120, 130, 150. They are the one that moderate people can get.
9: Another customer at the Kalgo market, a civil servant, Umar Lawal, said he had postponed buying ram because of the prevailing economic situation, and that many responsibilities are waiting for him to meet ahead of the celebration, as buying a ram at the current price is difficult for many families.
11: Like me now, if you stand that we receive our salary, I go manage a dorm. But since we don't have salary, I can't do otherwise. And I have many things to do during this festivity.
9: A livestock dealer at Ambusa Market, Alhaji Saleh Obale, attributed the hike in prices to the high cost of transportation, feeding, and insecurity affected livestock supply in the northern Nigeria and neighboring states. He said temporary ram market had also emerged in several parts of Benin Kebbi, the state capital, as traders intensified effort to attract buyers, adding that the increasing cost of maintaining the animals also contributed to the rise in prices. Radio Nigeria reports that ram sellers have begun to take over some corners across the metropolis in search of buyers ahead of the festive seasons. From Ambursa Okara Market in Birnin Kebbi local government area of Kebbi State, Sani Haruna.
2: The Minister of Youth Development, Comrade Ayodele Olawande, has called on state governors to actively involve National Youth Service Corps members in the day-to-day economic activities of their states to promote national growth and overall development. Comrade Olawande made the call at a lecture to mark the 53rd anniversary of the scheme in Abuja. Parisa Samuel has the rest of the story.
12: The National Youth Service Corps was established in 1973 by former President Yakubu Gawon to foster national unity and integration following the aftermath of the Nigerian Civil War. Over the years, the scheme has provided several opportunities for skill acquisition, infrastructural development in rural areas, and healthcare delivery across several communities in the country. The Minister of Youth Development, Comrade Ayodele Olawande, who said the scheme has molded leaders with different skills and character, urged state governments to provide opportunities for core members to reduce youth unemployment in the country. The Minister of Youth Development also urged the leadership of the scheme to continue to initiate ideas that would enhance the development of the scheme.
8: No state, no local government comes together without these nationals. Let us know it who we do and take it very serious. Give us what it needs for this scheme to grow in your various states.
12: For the Director General of National Youth Service Corps, Brigadier General Olakunle Nafiu, the scheme has contributed immensely to the development of the country, especially at the grassroots. General Olakunle said the scheme was working assiduously to ensure that graduates after their service year would not be left unemployed but become employers of labor through skills and business acquired during their service to the nation.
8: For members
12: in a lecture by Professor Okpe Okpe of the Federal University Lafia in Nasarawa State, the NYC has made landmark achievements that deserve more funding to help address the challenges facing the scheme.
8: Calls from starting money to the country, the scheme has made challenges, including more funding for inadequate. So that was
12: high point of the 53 years anniversary celebration of NYSC was the cutting of the anniversary cake, presentation of award to the guest lecturer, and certificate of awards to staff with over 30 years experience. In Abuja, Parisa Samuel, Radio Nigeria.
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5: Afrobeat star Rema joins Lisa and Anita for this year's World Cup anthem for the U.S. opening ceremony. Plus, singer-songwriter Johnny Drill makes a case for AI in the music industry. Thanks for joining us for your favorite entertainment news, where we bring you up to speed with the latest in the industry. My name is Adora Ransom. Stay with us for these and other stories. Afrobeat star Rema has joined South Korean pop act Lisa and Brazilian pop singer Anita on Goals, a new single from this year's official FIFA World Cup album. The track, which dropped over the weekend on all major streaming platforms, was released alongside the music video. Goals, produced by Grammy-winning producer Secret, fuses Afrobeats, K-pop and Latin pop. Nigerian music stars Tems, Wizkid, Asake and Burnaboy are flying the country's flag high after securing nominations at this year's Black Entertainment Television BET Awards. Tems leads the Nigerian contingent with 3 nominations, while Wizkid and Asake made history with a joint nomination in the Best Group category for their single Jogudo. Burnaboy earned a nomination for Best Collaboration for his feature of rapper Gunna's hit single WDFT. The BET Awards is scheduled for next month in Los Angeles, USA.

0: enjoy a music producer, this may interest you. Singer-songwriter Johnny Drill wants industry players to figure out ways to adopt artificial intelligence, AI, in the music industry. Drill, who spoke on the impact and growth of artificial intelligence on an online platform, urged creatives to embrace AI because it's going to get more prominent.
1: Technology and music, it's always on the face of, like, you have to keep the art pure. I'm saying this because everyone's, like, talking about AI, and AI music is not going to go anywhere, but it's going to get more and more prominent. And why I say that is because, just historically speaking, people have always opposed every single time technology came. Like, it's not real music if it's recorded on a computer. You're using auto-tune. That's not real music if you can't sing with your real voice. I think we have to figure out a way to be able to work with it, because I don't think it's going to go anywhere. I think technology never goes away.
0: Stressing the need for originality and emotional connection in music, Jerome and Julia Singer advised against relying fully on it. Singer Mr. Easy and his actress wife, Temi Otedola, welcomed their first child a year after their lavish three-city wedding. The celebrity couple made the announcement in a post on Instagram where they shared pictures of a baby bump. However, they are yet to reveal the sex and name of their baby. Okay, congratulations, we say, is in order. Kibaba's ex-wife, Annie McCauley, has announced her return to acting with a new project. McCauley, who shared a video from a movie set on Instagram, said acting has always been close to her heart. She said she was thankful for the opportunity to return to where she loves. The National Female Video Censors Board, NFVCB, has been honored with the World Health Organization Director General's Special Award in the African region. The board's executive director, Shoaibu Husseini, received a certificate of appreciation for his outstanding contributions to tobacco control advocacy and the promotion of responsible media content in the country. The NFVCB is the only institution among the 5% African region winners unveiled as part of the activities commemorating World No Tobacco Day to be celebrated on the 31st of this month. And that does it for today. Entertainment News returns same time next week. From the words of Nelson Mandela, do not judge me by my success. Judge me by how many times I fell down and got back up again. Adore Ransom is my name. Keep on keeping on. Bye-bye now.
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3: The Nigerian duo of Matthew Kuti and Taiwo Mati will continue their gold medal chase today at the World Table Tennis WTT Contender Lagos. The pair squares up to the Indian duo of Manoj Shah and Taka Manav in the men's doubles semifinal at the Molade Okoya Thomas Hall of the Teslim Balogun Stadium in Surulere. To progress, the Nigerian duo defeated their fellow countrymen David Fayele and Amidu Lawal by 3-1 in yesterday's quarterfinal. Both Mati and Kuti are guaranteed at least a joint third-place finish due to their semi-final qualification. However, victory today will take the players into the championship game. They remain the only surviving Nigerians in the competition after the country's representatives suffered early defeats in other categories of the tournament. Meanwhile, singles quarterfinals are underway with the Chinese Hitomi Sato and Ju Chinoyi of Korea Republic progressing to the last four in the women's category. The WTT Contender Lagos boasting a prize money of $100,000 comes to a close tomorrow at the Teslim Balogun Stadium, Lagos. And in football, Paul Onuachi scored twice as Trabzonspor defeated Konyaspor 2-1 in the final of the Turkish Cup yesterday. The Nigeria international, who finished as joint top scorer in the just-ended Turkish Super League, opened scoring for the Black Sea Storm in the 18th minute, with right-back Wagner Pina providing the assists. Democratic Republic of Congo striker Jackson Moleke equalized for Konyaspor 5 minutes after the break. Ernest Baradi missed the chance to hand Konyaspor the lead for the first time in the game as he missed from the penalty spot 2 minutes before the hour mark. Onuachi netted the winning goal for Trabzonspor from the penalty spot 11 minutes from time. His international teammate Chibike Nwai will also featured for Trabzonspor in the game. And that's sports news. I am Kelechi Bernard.
2: To enter news, there's a recap of the major stories. The Nigerian Navy has destroyed illegal crude oil staging sites in Delta State. The Academic Staff Union of Universities ASU Benin Zone has threatened industrial action over the federal government's failure to fully implement the 2025 agreement signed with the union. The federal government has commenced the distribution of medical equipment to 251 health facilities across 30 states of the Federation as part of efforts to reduce maternal and newborn deaths. Improved medical care for pregnant women was in focus as global community marks Obstetric Fistula Day. That's the news, edited by Ekemini Ubong and the production team. I am Rachel Bwala. Still on the network service of Radio Nigeria, in a short while, will be Scorecard. Stay with us.
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9: 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On Scorecard, we bring you high-profile personality and authority to render account of his stewardship to the people. This is because public accountability promotes transparency in governance and wins the hearts of the people. 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That is the essence of Scorecard. Today on Scorecard, we have another person in authority on the hot seat. My name is Fubara Pepe, your moderator.
10: Growing up, we read about leaders like Julius Caesar, Mahatma Gandhi, Martin Luther King, and Nelson Mandela, who led their people to victory in either wars or non-violent protests. In fact, history records their feats as the utmost symbol of leadership. But as society evolves, new crops of leaders are emerging, and their legacies aren't being built on just their ability to stand or speak against oppression or injustice, but in creating institutions and influencing a generation to improve society. Leadership is no longer about occupying an executive office. A true leader is one who deposits or brings to life the leadership capacity in every individual he meets, even virtually. A young activist that clearly exudes these progressive qualities of leadership is Hamzat Lawal. He founded Connected Development Code from a place of distress and discomfort for injustice happening to marginalized people in remote communities. Through CODE, Lawal has led advocacies and government actions toward providing timely intervention to these deprived communities in the areas of healthcare provision to reduce needless deaths and maternal mortality, educational infrastructure to ensure more children in these regions are able to learn and have access to future opportunities, provision of water and sanitation services. As CODE intensified its work in rebuilding society, Lawal developed a unique social digital accountability initiative called Follow the Money, FTM. Through FTM, over 8,000 young Africans tagged community champions have been empowered to demand and drive accountability and transparency in governance in hundreds of communities across the continent. Hamzat Lawal has won many awards, including One Africa Award in 2017. In 2018, two awards were won upon the

0: Chiba International, Nigeria, GCI. Also in 2021, honorary ambassador to Israel and others, so numerous to mention. Hamzat Lawal, you're welcome to Scorecard.
1: Thank you for having me.
2: Second and concluding part of Scorecard with
0: Hamzat Lawal. Okay, Hamzat Lawal, you founded an advocacy platform called Connected Development School to fight against injustices happening to marginalized people in remote communities. Tell us what you have done in that regard.
1: For the past 13 years now, when I started this campaign organization, we've tracked over $120 million. We've advocated for over $2 billion. So, you know, advocate and then we track some of it because, again, we need resources to track, you know, much more. But we've advocated for girls to go back to school, for schools to have more trained teachers, perimeter fencing for security, wash facilities so when they're on their menses, they can still go to school, access to water in community, clean and potable drinking water to reduce waterborne diseases and exposure. We've advocated for the building of classrooms. And even in oil-rich communities, leading dialogue between the oil companies and the host communities, you know, working with government agencies. And most importantly, we've invested in young people. In our database, we have over 50,000 young people that we've trained for the past 5 years, that have skills, that have knowledge, and have the tools, not only to engage in governance, but also to seek employment, contribute their good time to nation building. And this is something that makes us proud. And when you look around our office, we're all young people. And for me, I say we must change the narrative. Because when you see news, it's only the bad news that makes the headlines. It's really young people. I want to change that narrative and say, you know, we're solutions. We're not the problem. We're part of the solutions. And I believe in intergenerational dialogue and equity. You know, working with older people with experience, with knowledge and skill. Working with young people with energy, with numbers, with technology-driven tools. So we can fix our country and be better for it.
0: So tell us more about the strategy you utilize to actualize some of these successes. What exactly do you do?
1: Every year we do what we call the Open Data Party. So we bring hundreds of young people together for a boot camp for 3 to 5 days, train them, and then I'd say we unleash them to the world. So first we do community engagement. So what is, we do community outreach. And for us we say, go and even do needs assessment. You can go to your own village or go to a nearby community, ask them, sit under, even in communities, they either meet in the chief's palace or under a big mango tree. Then what are their problems? What are their priorities? How is government responding? When we take this information, we write government MDAs and say, you know, your mandate is to provide this. We've been to this community. Can you take some of your budget allocation? Or can you budget for it if you don't have budget for the next budget cycle? And then when these monies are allocated and released, we then track it. Also working with radio to amplify this message. So that's some of our strategy. But we're picking community organizing, bridging the gap between government representative and the people that they're supposed to benefit from the dividends of democracy. When I started, I was what you might call a rebel, you know, as a young activist. Yeah. Because then I needed change to happen now. So, you know, I go to government meetings, I'm always angry, we're always arguing, you know, having heated debate. But now I'm a bit diplomatic because, again, I'm a bit older, you know, I'm a bit experienced and wiser. So, you know, I write them for court visits. I praise them for the good work they've done. I give them feedback on how they can do better for what they're not doing. So not that, you know, criticizing them, no, but give them feedback constructively. And then I bring the case of community and say, you know, if you do this to this community, it is your credit as a person, as a leader, and the institution you represent. And you see a lot of these leaders, everybody has emotions. People want you to appeal to their emotions, even as leaders, you know? And this has opened a lot of doors and opportunities, you know, for these community members to directly benefit from government intervention.
0: So I'm going to ask, you know, what has been the turnout for those communities?
1: Oh,
0: have you seen changes?
1: A lot. We've seen a situation where we've even relocated a complete village in Zamfara. A complete village that have been ravaged by flooding, where they've lost lives, farmland, and livestock. Because of our intervention, government used $120 million, provided them access to water, allocated land to them, helped them roof their mud houses in a new village. We've seen cases where women access stoves, reducing maternal mortality and smoke-related diseases. We've seen high level of enrollment in schools just because we're able to inform government decision on providing the needed infrastructure in schools and getting girls back to school. We've seen where government has even told us that because of what we've done, they've saved money. We've trained government officials on budget.

0: procurement and access to information. And these have even been adopted by some state governments. And it is my hope that the National Assembly will adopt a new tool with this golden non-draft, so that they can use it to get nominations for their nonsense and also track the journalists with civil society, you know, in no time.
1: Okay, Hamzat Nawal, you have also developed a unique accountability or social digital accountability initiative called Follow the Money. In fact, that's what I know you more is. That even called. When they say Follow the Money, people say, ah, Hamzat Nawal. So tell us what you've been doing to actualize the vision of this platform.
0: In 2012,
1: okay.
0: You know, there was lead poisoning outbreak in San Francisco State. It was reported that about 400 children had died. It was the national emergency. President Jonathan at that time released it. Because it happened in 2010. So in 2012, I was really young and smart. I went to Ministry of Health, Ministry of Mines and Solid, and Ministry of Environment. I was asking them, oh, 2 years ago there was lead poisoning, what have you done? And at that very young age, these government directors and officials said, who sent you? Are you part of the opposition? You want to make us look bad? Why are you asking? What is your business? And what did I do? I got on a bus from Jabim to Pago into Kuso. And a lot of people thought, oh, maybe this guy is from that, but I'm not from that. I'm not even from France. I'm in Nigeria, you know. I got to Kuso after 7 hours by road. I'm very hot, about 40, 42 degrees. Now from Kuso to Ankara, the entire trip took me 18 hours. Now I got to this community, that's where I found that I don't see Kobo of the billion that Jonathan had approved when we got to this community. So all the money was siphoned and stolen. I started a campaign on digital media, Twitter and Facebook, with the hashtag. And in 48 hours, it was trending. You know, everybody was talking about that. The president had to now come and release another $5.3 million, which was over ₦1 billion, to say, oh, because of this public outcry. Yes, I've released money before, but now because of this public outcry, I'm releasing $5.3 million for remediation, healthcare intervention, and safer mining plant. But it was due to artisanal mining that
1: contaminated.
0: And that was how Follow the Money started. That was how the vision was created from social media with my phone, because I traveled. That time, I was the first person to visit the company. No government official when it happened. And they just said, oh, they needed budget allocation. They gave them money, all of them.
1: So they didn't know.
0: I was the first person. In short, with that campaign, because from Ankara to Bagheda, there's just a footpath. So you can only go on a motorbike, donkey, camel, or horse. So I went on the motorbike. There was no road. Today, you have tiled roads to Bagheda. You have portable drinking water. You have mobile network. The last time I was in Bagheda, I was tweeting and Facebooking in Bagheda. At that time, there was no mobile network. And that was when you had cattle rustlers that are non-bandits. By the way, I ran into some of them back in. I think it was just the grace of God that survived it. So you see, leadership comes with a price. Where a lot of people, they only see you're on private jet or you're in business class. They don't see the rudiments and what you pass through. And they risk you too. And a lot of people also say, oh, you're just an activist. I've managed to. We have over 50 full-time staff and over 30,000 volunteers that send reports every day. You have managers. You think you don't have skills and capacity. Activism itself, it's about the skills and the capacity to engage. You think it's just activism, I'll sit with the president and have interaction. Or during the breakfast meeting with World Heads of State and Heads of Government in Poland, I was the only young black African that was invited to give a 2-minute speech in a closed-door meeting with Obama and all the heads of state and heads of Prime Minister, world leaders. And I spoke, I remember I spoke for 2 minutes and they all stood up and made up. So, Follow the Money, homegrown initiative, but now it's 12 African countries. We took homegrown solution, made it a household name in Nigeria, and now we're in 12 countries within the continent. I was invited to Canada to come and share this time, Southeast Asia, to Europe. We won the Council of Europe Award. Nigeria is not a member Council of Europe. We won the Democracy Award. We won the United Nations SDGs Award, the highest UN award in Germany. And all of these things, they will say, follow the money from Nigeria. Nigeria is always the, that's my own happiness, that we are taking Nigeria to the world, from local Zamfara to the entire Nigeria. And because of this, I've also been exposed to the United States by road. I traveled, not only to the local government. I've been to, the last time I counted, about 650 local governments. I've slept, I've lived with them. Listen, you know, when you travel east, west, south, north, problems are the same.
1: Mm.
0: The same issues, the same problems. So you see, we are people with, yes, we can be different with our tribe, religion, but we have the same problems, the same issues at hand. So why are we fighting ourselves?
1: So what has been the response of the Nigerian government to the street work you do?
0: Interestingly, now they're very open. You know, when I started then, and because of my rebel nature as a very young student, you know, activist, you know, there was a lot of opportunities that were lost because nobody wanted to engage. But now, so the last time we had the 25th anniversary of our country democracy, the president invited me to speak at the villa to share my perspective as a young leader on the Nigeria's progress, the challenges, and where we want to go. So you see, the government is now recognizing that I bring value, you know, to the conversation. I bring ideas, and I'm bringing solutions. You know, I sat down with Addis Ababa Usman, the president's advisor on policy. We're about to sign a memorandum of understanding. Because you see, we cannot replace governments, and nobody has the capacity of government because they have the legitimacy. So you must align with government. You must take their vision and sell it to the Nigerian people, collect it back, and give it back to government. Our role is the mediation, that bridge that connects what the government wants to do and what the people are yearning. And I'm excited that now government is very open. Government is open to partnering. In short, even all the anti-corruption agency, all their programs were resources, both their programs in NYC camps and universities, because they're also using us to appeal to other young people to become solutions to Nigeria's emerging.
1: The program is Scorecard on the network service of Radio Nigeria, and our guest is Hamzat Nawal, a young activist who founded Connected Development Good and some other organizations we're talking about on the program. So, okay, tell us, have there been challenges along the line in the advocacy platforms and strategies?
0: Oh, yes. There have been challenges as an activist. Government, institutions of government, workers would intimidate you, they'll frustrate you, they'll harass you. The good thing about me is I've never been arrested yet.
1: How did they harass you?
0: I remember they almost arrested me because according to what they said, they got a signal from Abuja that I am turning young people against government, that I'm causing civil unrest, and that there's been an arrest warrant placed on my head, an administrative one, and that they are here to enforce it. And guess what? The community members do not say no. If not for Hamza, intervention will not come to their community. The world will not be talking about their community. So if they will arrest Hamza, they will arrest the village before they arrest Hamza. And that was how I was saved, you know. But that also created an opportunity where I started engaging security agents and say, this is what I want to do. These are my messages. In short, I invite them to our meeting. So for all our town hall meetings, you see civil defense, we invite the SS, you see police, you see them on the uniform representing this institution. And they are now our advocates and saying, ah, these people, the work they are doing is bringing development. They are not against government, rather they are in support of what government is planning to do. For me, it's an opportunity to, you know, pass through that dynamic. So if you don't have that skill or that patience, that, you know, it can take you off balance. You know, there's also insecurity problems. I told you,
1: yes,
0: bandits have attacked us before, you know, and what saved us then again is our popularity on radio. So the bandit leader came and said, no, these people are humanitarian workers. Give them their phone and their money. Leave them. They were covered in black on horses. Because that's how cattle rustlers, you know, they go on horses and they collect people cattle, and they were having AK-47. That was how I was saved. My team members. In short, I remember one time we went to Niger State. You know, Niger is one of the biggest states in Nigeria. We traveled overnight to an outreach. When I came out with my staff, he returned. He said, this is madness. That how can we travel by road? We got there by 2 a.m. That he said something is wrong with me, that why would we risk our life that him he can't. So again, he goes, imagine you have a dedicated staff, but because of the challenge or and the risk, they now say, oh no, this is madness. And they, you know, I've lost a couple of young people from, because it takes a lot, because you have to sacrifice, you have to be at risk. And because we also have a strategy that we must go by road. Why you go by road is you feel the thought of the people.
1: Yes.
0: You see, you know, so that you can give, you tell the story how it is. Because you can't fly and then you say, to be part of the solution, you must walk through that path.
1: So I know you talked about your success, but what would you mention as your scorecard?
0: I think for me, my biggest scorecard is the people I call my prototype. I'm also creating people like me. You see, a lot of leaders, where they fail is they don't look at choice.
1: Sorry.
0: They don't look at transition. They don't look at what the future holds. So for me, I've created people like me. And not within my organization, no. I've asked them to create their and form their organization within their community, within their state. And they are doing very well. In short, they're even doing better than me. And that's my happiness. That's my joy. That's my own satisfaction. that hopefully my name will not go into extinction when I die. When people remember Follow the Money, they say that guy has started it. When they remember Paul, or when my proteges are very successful, they will say I was mentored. Because you see, leadership itself, we must continue to transfer knowledge, we must mentor people and bring them within ourselves. Because in mentoring people, you must be vulnerable and tell them the rudiments of what it takes. So for me, that is what I will call my scorecard. As I continue to lead code into prosperity, hopefully I'm able to transition. Because as a leader, we're telling our political office holders that, you know, their time are tenure. We must also subconsciously turn ourselves into positions so that younger people should come and take place and also grow. Let them make mistakes, let them learn, let them do better.
1: Okay, Hamza Nawal, what has been the secret of your success stories?
0: Humility, as a leader, you must be very humble. You see, it's so easy for everything to get into your head. You know, the future you're on radio, you're always on TV. And then you feel like Farad. Farad, where? Where are you going to die, Farad? Simplicity also. You must be approachable. Yes, you must be open to criticism. People should criticize because you are challenging power and nobody should challenge you. So for me, humility, simplicity, being approachable, and continue to be humble to learning. See, I told you I went to NIPS. Now I'm still looking for programs to go and learn, because you cannot know it all, and there's so much knowledge in the world.
1: How will you align your advocacy campaigns with what the mantra of this administration is, which is the renewable agenda?
0: The thing about advocacy and the campaign I do is hope. You see, without hope, there is no humanity. So that mantra is important. We must renew our hope as a people. Because when we renew our hope, we agree on an identity, a message, a vision that we must all work towards. So for me, is to continue to give hope to community. That Mr. President means well. That his appointee means well. That his national security advisor is working with the security architecture to end insecurity.
1: No, would you listen?
0: That the Minister of Agriculture would work to
1: interrupt.
0: No, that the Minister of Agriculture would work to ensure food security. Yes, it takes a lot. But you know, they will listen to me more than government officials, because they know I have an interest. My interest is humanity. And we must take that hope to the people. Because the day they lose hope, that is what usually led into the breakdown of law and order. And we cannot survive that, and we must not accept that.
1: What are your words to leaders or followers in Nigeria and elsewhere to be, you know, a better society where development is being achieved?
0: Be honest. One thing I've learned interacting with world leaders, say it as it is. Because when you're honest to your people, the solution will come from your people. And that's why when you're honest to them, they'll be patient with you. Not that you're lying to them or you're deceiving them and you want them to support you. No. Why I have succeeded today is because I've been honest and transparent with my colleagues. So our leaders must be honest. They must be open. They must be approachable and accessible. You see, during campaign, every politician is accessible. They're approachable. After campaign, what happened? They always, you see, bulletproof cars and securities everywhere. Your people would never harm me. That's why tomorrow I always go back to my village. No matter how popular and how privileged I am, I go, because the safe and our heart is my village. Your people will never hurt you or harm you.
1: Very thanks indeed. Hamza Lawa is an activist and good leadership CEDA founder, Connected Development Code, and Follow the Money. Thank you, Hamza Lawa, once again for joining us.
0: A pleasure.
1: It's been a very interesting time.
0: And thank you for the great conversation.
1: Thank you.
0: Pleasure.
1: But that's it for
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1: Hamza Lawa on the Network Service of Radio Nigeria.

0: 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My name is Fubara Pep. Keep a date with us next week for another edition of Scorecard. Bye for now.
1: Indeed, public.
2: 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You don't want to miss it.

0: be that? Now, who won't break? Who won't break my door?
1: I don't. Now, here you still there. Still there.
0: Wait, what happened?
1: Person don't call you for house. Now, sleep. You go to sleep every time.
0: Wait, what happened?
1: When jungle don't mature, boys don't discover one new pipeline again for time. I don't bust that. I don't get like about 50 kegs. Now, here you did. See? Things they happen, my Joshua.
0: Marcus,
1: eh?
0: How many times I don't tell you, say, this kind waka no good.
1: Which kind waka?
0: This pipeline, where we dey boss? See, not be just our government with the affect, too.
1: Eh?
0: We even dey affect ourselves.
1: How?
0: Our land go spoil. Our crop no go grow. Mm-hmm. Even fish and other animals go die. Our economy self go suffer.
1: Come on, now true.
0: Mato, make I tell you, make we and you join and make we stop all this kind of vandalization. Join the change movement.
1: Mato, now I understand what you talk. In fact, from today, I don't come up my hand for all vandalization. I know they join them again. I don't ready for change movement.
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5: 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And it begins with you and I.
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The time is 1 o'clock and this is the news update. The Maritime Command of the Nigerian Police in Lagos has commended the Presidential Enabling Business Environment Council, PEPEC, for the recent cleanup of the ports in Apapa, Lagos, on response to the complaints of stakeholders. Assistant Inspector General of Police, Maritime Command, Mrs. Ronke Okwadi, stated this in an interactive session with Radio 1 FM. Mrs. Okwadi expressed confidence in the strategies of PEPEC under the leadership of the Director General, Princess Zara Mustafa Haudu, to put in place lasting reforms at the nation's ports. Mrs. Okwadi stressed that unauthorized checkpoints would no longer be allowed at the ports so that stakeholders can do their businesses with ease. The police command in Lagos State has arrested three suspected members of a car snatching syndicate and recovered five vehicles believed to have been stolen across different locations in the country. The police public relations officer in Lagos State, Abimbola Adebisi, who disclosed this in a statement made available to newsmen, said the arrest followed an intelligence-led investigation into a reported case of vehicle theft. According to the statements, the suspects confessed to their involvement in a series of car snatching and robbery operations within and outside Lagos State. The command noted that efforts have been intensified to arrest other fleeing members of the syndicate and recover more stolen vehicles linked to the gang. In another development, the police command in Ogun State has appealed to residents to remain calm and desist from circulating unverified reports of a planned bandits invasion in parts of the state. The police public relations officer, Mr. Oluseyi Babaseyi, made the plea while reacting to a media report that was said that local hunters in Odeda, local government area of the state, had raised fresh alarm after suspected kidnappers allegedly sent threat letters to communities warning of planned abductions of school children. Mr. Babaseyi said there was currently no credible intelligence confirming any threat of coordinated attacks or kidnappings in communities across Ogun State. He explained that while security agencies remain vigilant, the command has intensified patrols, intelligence gathering and collaboration with local hunters and vigilante groups to strengthen security. About 500 youths have been trained in various vocational skills under the Lagos State Ministry of Wealth Creation and Employment Technical Vocation and Educational Training, TVET, program aimed at promoting economic empowerment and self-reliance. The six-week training held at the Sam Shonibare Auditorium in Surulere focused on skills such as computer and phone repairs, photography and videography, graphic design, cosmetology and mixology. Speaking at the graduation ceremony, the Commissioner for Wealth and Creation and Wealth Creation and Employment, Mr. Akinyemi Ajibotafe, said the initiative reflects the state government's commitment to equipping youths with practical and marketable skills. Also speaking, the Permanent Secretary of the Ministry, Ms. Lola Diaino, urged beneficiaries to embrace entrepreneurship and wealth creation rather than depend solely on white-collar jobs. And that's the news update at 1. Thank you for listening. I am Ida Rodon.

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Every woman valuable. 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And every woman is more, no matter where she is. Melinda Gates said, a woman with a voice is by definition a strong woman. On Women Affairs, we give the woman a voice. 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
1: Here's a story about two friends, Princess and Grace. These babes, are Gen Z baddies. You know now, them get small scoin. One evening, police stopped a bus Grace was riding in. And she was the only one that this officer arrested. She was flabbergasted.
2: Officer, why me? 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
1: 2 days later, the same police officer, that same one, wanted to arrest Grace's friend. 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
4: 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It is there in the Nigeria Police Act 2020.
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5: Am I dreaming? 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
7: 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Yes, it's time for agripreneurs, agri lovers, and everyone who wants to get into the agri business to join us on Agri and Events. 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

0: 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My name is Annabelle Okweri. Agric Food and Events deals in trending issues in the agricultural sector. We sample the opinions of key players and agripreneurs on happenings in the sector and prefer solutions to identified issues by experts. The program explores how to improve the sector, discusses policies, and help startups in the sector grow. It also looks at how to preserve and prepare some agri-produce for the health benefits of members of the public. You're welcome once again to your number one educative and interesting program on Agric and everything that happens with food sustainability. You can advertise your agriculture and food-related programs, products and services by reaching the producer on 0806-315-7024. Today on the program, we shall be looking at how beehive farming, known as apiculture, has evolved, the opportunities, and how it helps to improve crop pollination and a healthy environment for other crops to cohabitate. Beehive farming, or apiculture, is one food value chain that many in Nigeria are yet to explore. While the demand for honey and other bee products are high, the production is low. Some stakeholders said that it presents a promising low-capital, high-demand agribusiness opportunity which offers multiple income streams from honey to beeswax and pollination services, capitalizing on a significant local demand that exceeds production. Honey is a sweet liquid that bees produce using nectar from flowers. It is available raw or pasteurized in variety of color grades. People throughout the world have continued to speak on the usefulness of honey to human health for years. According to researchers, it contains about 80% of sugar. Some studies have also found that consuming raw honey may help with seasonal allergies, help wounds heal, and other nutritional benefits. Recognizing the importance of this product and raising awareness on the importance of pollinators, the threat they face, and their contribution to sustainable development, the United Nations designated May 20 every year as World Bee Day. But the big question is that without beekeeping or beehive farming, there will not be anything called honey. Honey production involves bees collecting nectar from flowers, processing it in their honey sacs, and storing it in honeycomb cells. Bees then evaporate the nectar to create honey, a sweet and nutritious substance. In this interactive with Martina Obunna, a bee farmer and a director at the Cocoa Research Institute of Nigeria, Dr. Samuel Ibiremo gave insights on how beehive farming is growing and how the industry has contributed to food security.
1: What are those that one should do before you go into bee farming?
2: One of the things that one is saying is there must be basic training on beekeeping. Very important. So that you know that some of the do's and the don'ts.
1: Okay.
2: Because the bees too, they have their own culture. So if you flout their culture, one will now manage funny with them.
1: Yeah.
2: So like kind of, you know, when, like you are saying, experience is the best teacher. It's even worse than that too. It's, observation can be the best teacher, not experience. If you put experience can be very telling. you see, when we started, some of the people, the so-called entomologists in our field that time, they are boasting, they are doing this. But many already have never been to the field to see what bee eat. I am a soil scientist, that's my calling. But I was heavy cashew that time. So I took the challenge, at least I did my first degree. My project was in entomology, so I should not be too scared about what they are doing. So we started. So by the time the bee has taken, that is when we have created, the bee is now producing this. We now went there to go and harvest. Some of the entomology, they came with my pocket, came with this. Without any protective wear, it was a terrible thing. So because of the way I was at that time, it was not too effective. Many of us were stung. In fact, that was a particular time. The boy that was, the young man that was assisting me that time, he said, okay, I should come and look at this thing, that this and this and this. It has this. I said, okay, no problem. I didn't, I was reluctant immediately. I'm telling you, a very pathetic something. So what happened was that as soon as I said, I didn't want to go. I don't know why I was reluctant that day. But the man was on me. I forgot that I used a certain cream that day. So I don't know. Maybe my wife bought it too. I said, let me also use it with you. There is nothing else that a man cannot use. I forgot I used that cream. You understand? That day, I forgot it. So as we went there, we have seen the eyes. We have inspected one. It's not at a very distant place, not a close window. You understand now?
1: Yeah.
2: We have looked at it. So I was not coming back, not knowing that they have said that there was perfume on me. That I didn't know. All of a sudden,
1: they stink to you.
2: It just swarmed on me. So suddenly, I thought it was a joke. I ran to one of the offices to close the door. They have a broken door or something, glasses. So they followed me to the place. I lie down to that before some other people called me, started stinging everybody. So that was a terrible experience.
1: So from that, you learned that they are attracted to perfume, right?
2: Yes, that's one of that. Why I say we need some basic training on that. The kind of wares, like ladies can do it, but you cannot use all these perfumes on your body and go approach, even if you are passing ordinarily. Because the thing will also attract them. They will think it is a flower, they are flowers for them to come and take their next idea. That's the thing. It's not that they were just being wicked, but they are trying to look something that is sweet, something that is anywhere. They wouldn't know whether it's a human being or whatever.
1: So if anybody is going to eat,
2: they must not learn the type of clothes that he uses, the type of clothes that he wears. You know, when you're some clothes that yellowish or yellow or something attractive, they think it's a flower. So they want to follow such a person, not knowing it's their human being. These are the basic things.
1: Okay, sir.
2: When you are now, the kind of wears you have, something that will protect your head. I didn't really go into all this, but my personal experience, coupled with my background as a scientist, is that if you go approach them without protecting yourself with the right kind of material, when you even wear the bee suit, we call it bee suit, if you wear it, if the material is not the right type, there are something we see penetrate assisting that person. Mm. So all these are, I'm not saying they told me, these are my own personal experience. When you go to the field,
1: yes, sir.
2: In the kind of wear you put on, even the placement of the eyes, you don't just place it out. That's a orientation we put it in, either to face the eastern part of the farm. So that's the thing, because there's a place in that eye where the thing will enter. When you pitch, they will enter and begin to build
1: For now, a lot of people think just getting the bees, naturally it comes and you find it in the bush. Nobody, culture it. Nobody, make it like a farm and all that. And with this new system where we have to build and allow them to grow and nurture it, what's the difference?
2: The thing is that it's like, look at it now, so that you can understand what you're seeing. Originally, at creation, we don't have domestic animals. There was nothing like every animal was in the bush. But later, man brought some fowl, dogs, goat, whatever. It's just the same way. You understand now? If something is in the wild, we will not be able to have a closer understanding of it.
1: Mm.
2: But with this now, we now know that there's some evil as terrible as big coastal thing. There are some insects that are living among them that are eating the honey. And they cannot do anything to those insects because the way they are also covered. So they can't think them. So these are the things we must know that.
1: How we won't identify original honey from fake one?
2: People give a lot of identification means. There are so many things they say. I don't know how true it is. If you pour honey into water, for example, it will go down, not hot water, cold water, not hot water.
1: Okay.
2: It will go down straight and experience that. Then one thing I know that is a bit convincing to me is that now, original honey does not attract ants.
1: Okay.
2: I have it in my house as I'm talking now. I don't have a problem with ants. It will not attract ants. That's number one. That's what I've known. They also, they say you put, matches.
1: Yeah.
2: You touch it and use to, you strike it, it will light. If it is original, if it is not original, it will not light.
1: Okay.
2: I don't know how far that one is true. But all I know is that if anybody wants to buy original honey, you understand me, this is my own personal experience. If I have, they say, if Dr. Bremont say, this is honey is original, he say, believe him. Someone say, it's not my fan, it doesn't like you. It's like I'm too tough for them. But when I say, Dr. Bremont says, anything, this is a justice, because there is no need to adopt it.
1: How long does it take to rain and for it to mature for harvest?
2: Okay,
1: like
2: when you feed to attract them into the hives, at times it can take up to 6 months before it matures. So, you understand me now?
1: Okay.
2: Well, before it matures, it could be, okay, like the other time, it was November. We now harvested in April. So, looking at that, it's about 6 months. So, the one I did in November now, it may get to around November, October before I harvest. So, it's about 6 months, averagely. But if you go there, maybe like August now, the one I did that I harvested lately, I can see get some. But if you want to get good harvest, that's a particular time in the year. For example, from anything late October, November, or December, that's the right time. If you use that period, you will not get the right thing, but I prefer November.
1: How do we get more people, especially the young ones, to come into this area of beekeeping and all that?
2: Young people can come. If they will not look at it as a work for probably people that are not having enough resources. But to me, it's a means to... Okay, the one I sold, the mass. Will I go and throw away the money?
1: No.
2: I still have much more than that in my home. So if it's anybody that needs original one, I will sell it to. Maybe it's done for medical purposes. But that is one of my, that's why I don't just push it out. Come and buy. For medical purposes, I want to say, okay, let me assist. I need to save life. That's okay.
0: Thank you, Dr. Samuel Olufemi Ibiremo, a beehive farmer and director at the Cocoa Research Institute of Nigeria, for being part of the program today. To our dear listener and audience who would love to explore more on this food value chain, don't worry. We'll bring another informative edition next time. For those of you interested in beekeeping or other trainings such as black soldier fly farming and how to learn the production of cheap alternative feed for your livestock, do reach out to the producer on 0806-315-7024. Limited slots are available for these trainings. Well, that is the size of our package for this week on Agric Food and Events on Radio. 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Till we come your way again, same time, same station. Be the change agent that you want to see. Don't forget that this program is open for your contribution, sponsorship, placement of jingles and adverts, and event coverage. Do contact the producer on 0806-315-7024. My producer has been Martina Ogbonna, and the studio manager is Idowu Uzebio. My name is Annabelle Okwiri. Thank you for listening.
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5: Nkechi! Nkechi! This girl is going to kill me for this house. Nkechi!
6: Ma!
5: Where you go, sis?
6: Mommy, I know you're sorry, I did backyard.
5: No, Allah, yeah, do quick, where your clothes can go help me sell market.
4: Mommy, I don't want to go say. Anytime I go tell those Agbero boys now, so they go, they worry me and...
5: Ah, close your mouth, yeah.
4: No one go, I don't want to go.
5: Stop where they make me the better.
0: Now for my domo, I don't care.
5: Now, in sync, because why just the tigger you take your mouth? Tell her, let me go say my thing. For what? Not if you have a where to go say for where. For this, your domo, or for where? For that, garage. Mama and Kishi, you never hear anything that happened there.
4: Auntie, tell her.
5: Today, no be remote to jump picking. Tomorrow, picking carry belly. Next tomorrow, rape. Abi, you know no said I feel ready small pikin.
6: No be man kechi. They see this one.
5: How they no go see him? You do juju no say they no go see him. You don't want for our body.
6: Araba manonte.
5: You don't wish anointing. Make I see the man so talk say you don't anointing. Mama kechi, you where they go church? Okay, make we talk the Bible now. They say make person no tempt God. Now I rub your pikin anointing, carry and go tempt God, go for garage. If something happen to this your pikin, the only girl pikin where you get, man kechi. Make I no hear this kind thing again, no. Now Lagos State government and don't they carry a chuchu for child abuse? Make you know a lot of come find road come.
4: Mama, yes. The other day where they park safe, they asked me where my mama. Hey, well, I tell them, sir, I don't get mama.
5: You see, you come on these days, no tell me all this one. Oh, yeah, come, no sell again. Come go read. Come read. Hey, good.
4: Thank you, mommy.
5: Good like that.

0: the middle of the She won't get to the
1: 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Is my friend, and you know that your friend is my friend. 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
1: All right, this is where the radio goddess say thank you for being part of my world this fine Saturday. Of course, it's been fun, you and I, from 7 a.m. till now, and it's always, always fun while we're there. But not to worry, I'll be here tomorrow bright and early, and we can start all over again. For now, I'll be stepping aside, of course, and handing you over to Femi Olajide. But before I go, you know how it is. Good taste. And today, like I told you, I'll be telling you later. Beans. Oh, some of us don't like it and some of us like it. Well, let's get to find out what Alamia Kongo has prepared for us.

0: the variety when it comes to food is one of the amazing things about it. Different foods, grains, tubers and all, can be used in different ways to make completely different meals. Even now, new recipes are developed using ingredients that we have always used one way or the other, and now they are being used in new ways. And you know one good thing about it? It means we don't have to keep eating food the same way. This makes it less boring, and food should definitely not be boring. Welcome again. The program is Good Taste, coming to you from Radio 1, 103.5 FM. My name is Olawumi Akonwo. One food item that can be made in a variety of ways is beans. Beans can be cooked in different ways, so you know that you will not be bored eating beans. Let me tell you a few ways me I enjoy my beans. We have porridge beans, you put it with good dodo. Beans and pepper stew, that peppery one. Not ewagoyin, ekawagoyin also is another good way to eat beans. Beans and corn. Let me pause there, because even as I'm reading it out, I am remembering and I want to eat beans. I'll pop out for a taste of beans and leave you with Leye to tell you a bit more about beans.
1: Beans are a vital staple, representing the fourth most consumed food in Nigeria, primarily grown in northern states like Kano, Yobe, and Sokoto. They are nutrient-rich seeds widely recognized as a cornerstone of plant-based diets. Packed with protein, fiber, iron, and potassium, they support heart health, aid in weight management, and help lower the risk of chronic disease. Key types, especially in Nigeria, include honeybees, that is ewolowi. It's light brown and it's known for a sweet flavor and commonly used for porridge. We have drum beans, a deeper brown color, often larger than ewolowi. Sometimes the preferred option, moi moi or kara. Ah, that's my favorite. Okay, we have white iron beans, and that is white or iron beans. Those from the northern part of Nigeria will be more familiar with these type of beans, although it can be found in markets all over Nigeria. We have Kampala beans. This is a mottled brown beans. It's covered in different spots in different shades of brown. Beans have a wide range when it comes to how it's cooked and eating. This makes it a very welcome staple and it allows for variety. You can eat beans as porridge, by itself, with rice, with bread, with yam or potatoes, soup, that is gbegiri. It's always good with that amala Yoruba, you understand? Blended beans can also be eaten in more ways than one. We have akara, moi moi, and akara koko. As much as beans is a well-loved source of protein, and for most people, buying in bulk is more practical. Preserving it can be a problem as they are prone to weevil infestation. To gather most of your beans, try using any of these storage methods. Number one, freezing. Beans can be stored in your freezer. All weevils or their eggs will be killed from freezing, thus saving clean beans from being infested and saving already infested beans, but ensure it is frozen. Number two, by the use of pepper. For those who cannot freeze, try mixing the raw beans with dry pepper. To prevent weevil infestation, it has to be a lot of pepper, not just a few, and you have to keep in airtight containers. Number three, drying. This method reduces the moisture of the beans, making them easier to store. The heat from drying will also kill weevils if the exposure is long enough. You can dry the beans in a dryer if you want, oven, or in the sun. And number four, oil. Some people also soak their beans in preheated oil. Although, unlike other methods of preservation, the maintenance of flavor and taste of beans stored with this method is being debated. Whatever storage method you choose, ensure you check the quality of beans before you buy it. That is, you have to check if it even looks and smells right. And before cooking, just to be sure, she don't miss anything. Okay, I am your chef for today, Ule Adegwe.
0: Thank you, Leia, as always. Now, today I will share with you two ways you can eat your beans. Let's start with moi moi. Delicious, but I know many people run away from making it. Let's join at Zillicious Foods on YouTube as she simplifies the process.
2: This budget-friendly meal is moi moi. Now, it's also an easy recipe to create and requires very minimal ingredients. Now, for this recipe, you need some washed beans, chili red bell peppers, also known as tatashe, some long chilies or fresh peppers, onions and garlic. You would also need some hard-boiled eggs. You need some oil, crabfish, paprika powder, seasonings, and salt to taste. I'll be showing you how to make moi moi three ways using the moi moi leaves, ramekin dishes, and a baking dish as well. So whichever one you prefer, you can totally learn how to make it these three ways so that you can use any one that you like. Start by placing the washed beans in a blender, followed by the chili red bell peppers, also known as tatashe. You'd also add the fresh peppers, onions, garlic, and some water. Blend until completely pureed. Now, at this time, I'll be adding all of the other seasonings, the paprika, crayfish salt, seasoning cubes, and every other seasoning will be going in at this time, including the oil as well. And then I'll mix it up together afterwards when I'm done blending. Now, you have to be extremely patient when you're making moi moi. This is not something that you rush, okay? Because you want to get this part right. For the moi moi leaf method, start by placing the leaf stalk at the bottom of a pot and top with a moi moi leaf, followed by 1 cup of water. Now, what this will do is it will help create a base and a steam bath for the moi moi wraps. Now, while it steams, let's proceed to wrap the moi moi. Take 2 leaves and place them over each other. Then wrap gently from one end of the bottom to the next. After wrapping, bend the bottom upwards to prevent the batter from spilling out of the leaves. Now, your aim is to form a cone with the leaves. So scoop out some of the batter into the leaves, but be careful not to overfill it, okay? Top with a slice of hard-boiled eggs, then seal the top by simply grabbing the center and then the 2 sides, and then flip it backwards. Now place the wrapped moi moi in the pot and then continue with the rest. Once you're done, cover the pot and leave to cook for 25 to 30 minutes on medium heat or until the moi moi is set. Now, meanwhile, if you don't want to use the moi moi leaves, you can use ramekin dishes. Simply place a pot on medium heat and place the ramekin dishes in the pot. Add about 1 cup of water as well to help generate some steam. Then add the moi moi batter to each of the ramekin dishes and top with a slice of hard-boiled eggs. Afterwards, seal each ramekin dish tightly with foil paper. Then cover the pot and leave to cook for 25 to 30 minutes or until the moi moi is fully set. The third method is an oven method. Now simply place any oven-safe dish of your choice on an oven tray that has some water in it. Then coat generously with cooking spray or oil and transfer the moi moi batter into it. Now this time I topped with some sardines, but you can use hard-boiled eggs if that's what you have. Now seal each baking dish with foil paper and then place in a 180 degrees preheated oven and allow to bake for 30 minutes or until the moi moi is fully set. All 3 methods are pretty simple and taste amazing, guys. As it cools, it firms up even more, and that's why you must ensure that it cools down completely before you serve. Which of the methods are you used to?
0: Up next is akara, another bean product. This time, Oladotun Tella will take us through the process.
1: Akara, also known as bean cake, is a deep-fried fritter made from ground beans. It's a common breakfast item and street food in Nigeria, enjoyed by people of all ages. Here's a list of the essential ingredients. 1 cup of black-eyed beans or brown beans. 2 scorched bonnet peppers, also known as habanero peppers. 1 bell pepper, optional. 1 brown or red onion. Vegetable oil, sunflower oil or palm oil for frying. Seasoning, and of course, salt to taste. The first step is to peel the beans. Once the beans are peeled, the next step is to blend them into a smooth paste.
3: In a blender, combine the peeled beans, crushed bonnet peppers, bell pepper, if you're using it, and onion. It's important not to add too much water while blending, as you want a thick paste for the akara. Blend the mixture until it becomes smooth and thick. If needed, add a little water to help with the blending process. But be careful not to make the paste too watery. Pour the blended bean paste into a large mixing bowl. Add the seasoning and salt to taste. Mix the paste thoroughly to ensure the seasoning is evenly distributed. For a fuller akara, you can use a hand mixer or a stand mixer to whip the bean paste for about 10 minutes. This will incorporate air into the mixture and make the akara light and fluffy. With our bean paste seasoned and ready, it's time to fry the akara. Eat a generous amount of vegetable oil, sunflower oil or palm oil in a deep frying pan or pot. The oil should be deep enough to submerge the akara balls. To check if the oil is hot enough, drop a small amount of the bean paste into the oil. If it floats to the top and sizzle, the oil is ready for frying. Using a small cooking spoon or tablespoon, scoop the bean paste and gently drop it into the hot oil. Be careful not to overcrowd the pan, as this will lower the oil temperature and make the akara greasy. Fry the akara balls until they are golden brown on all sides. This will take about 5 to 7 minutes per batch. Once the akara is fully fried, use a slotted spoon to remove them from the oil and place them on a paper towel lined plate to drain any excess oil. And there you have it. Your delicious akara is ready to be enjoyed. Akara can be served with a variety of accompaniments such as pap, known as ogi in Yoruba language, or custard, bread, or fried plantain. It is a versatile snack that can be enjoyed for breakfast, as a snack, or even as a light dinner. I hope you enjoy learning about akara. Don't forget to try making akara at home and share it with your friends and family. My name is Oladotun Tella. Bon appetit.
0: So, as you see, our versatile foods help to ensure that you don't get bored. And beans is a very good example of that. Now, some other time, we can take a look at another ingredient that's as versatile. 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By the way, is there a dish you want to hear about? 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That special meal from your place? 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Let's tell the world about our food, okay? I'll be waiting. A big thank you to Oladotun Tella, Olaleye Adegboye, and at Delicious Foods on YouTube for your contributions on the show. My name is Olamide Akoro. Until next time, stay healthy.

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Alright, so Konubu, now good afternoon. This is Nashanka Led Tori for Radio 1, 103.5 FM. My name is Femi Olajide. We are now Sharp Pali, make a Russian Abudi Tori, waiting for my front for here. We marital commando for inside the Nigerian police, waiting for Lagos, that all salute this organization of presidential and public business environment council will be payback for the way we take time with our Papa Porter for inside Lagos. Clean everywhere. What did they come out? All the bad eggs. We'll be saying food outside. There's times by the general of police for my town command. We'll be Madame Ronke Ukwadi. I thought this one when they follow to people for the one they talk. They got to say, well, the way they get the confidence for this payback under the new organ will be the director general with Princess Zara Mustafa Aldu. They say the way that they do all the problem, we'll say all the cost problem for them for over the years for this papa. They say they surprise them. A contact say, well, even say for all the other people, say that they use that place, they chop money, just stand for one place, they do checkpoint. It says the woman they fling all of them come out, they say it is sweet them. That means the business what they do for that place, you know, get leg again and again. The police command waiting for Lagos State, they say that all bab three people will be say they be tiffy jacoloco people will be say that they waited that they do now to collect people car, and in fact they say they even collect from their handle five different motor will be say they go thief for all the police for inside we call to Nigeria. So top person for we police for Lagos State will be Abimbola at DBC. Now I thought this one when they follow up to people they talk. He say after the year what they happen for inside within the year now they do touch lighting go grab these three people. According by the statement we say the woman talking, he say even these people by themselves they use their matter confess so they say fast so no be say if I don't take whether they collect people their car can even they even that use the car till they rob for inside Lagos, even for outside Lagos. The command counter say well after the year when people tell them then they can enter, they put leg enter that place before they can know where these people they do their own thing. This one is still concerned police, so this one a police command for Ogun State. They can talk say a beggar. So that they beg people, we say that they for that side, they say, make everybody calm down. So just calm down. So, and if you hear anything about anything, what they happen for that state, say, come aside to come talk. That the top person for police, maybe you got Olushe Ibabashi, and I thought this one. When they talk concerning what they happen for their local hunters, when they for or their local government area of the state, as they come out and talk, say, Bella says, so kidnap people, so they don't show face. So, in fact, they don't even send letter for that people for that side. So they will come that place to come out, carry some of their pickets. So, we say they for school. Okay, but she come to say, well, they don't hear, say, but no problem. So, then too, they don't follow them, enter the same trouser. The commission say all these bad kili are kidnapping people for that community. They wipe them, come out. They got to say all of them now don't shine their eye very, very well. So in fact, they don't deal root. Even self the join with even their local hunter and vigilante group to make sure say these people, where they talk from the two mouth of their mouth, they go wipe them, come out for the state. All right, now so we say I'll reach out for Shankara to report one for Radio 1 103.5 FM. My name is Femi Olajide. May we go join our Pekins there with a gift to go for the next program. We'll be ready. One Pekin, and a good afternoon.

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0: 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Are they happy they welcome you for today on? 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
1: 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I am Dominion Emere. I am your pilot on the program today. I'm very glad to have you join us. You are welcome. Today is going to be exciting, and I know you will enjoy it. 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
8: Hello, Uncle Uche!
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9: 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What did I say?
8: Kindness.
9: Say it again.
8: Kindness.
9: So we'll ask the question, what is kindness? And from there, we know the reward of kindness and most of the things that people will do, and we say, this person is kind or not kind. Now, kindness is exhibiting a friendly, generous, and considerate nature, often involving helping others and doing good deeds without expecting anything in return. Mark that one. Without expecting anything in return. It encompasses qualities like caring, compassion, and empathy, and may involve acts of generosity, charitableness, and helpfulness. It simply means that kindness involves in help. Thus, it revolves around helping others. Is that clear?
8: Yes, okay. Sir.
9: Let me break it down further. When you say friendly and generous, it means kind people are approachable, open to others, and willing to share resources or their time. When you say something like considerate and thoughtful, it means that kind people take the needs of others into account and even their feelings, showing empathy and understanding. When you talk about compassionate and caring, kind people feel for others' suffering and are motivated to alleviate it. Are you listening?
8: Yes, sir.
9: When you talk about helpfulness and generous with acts, it means that kindness is often expressed through actions that benefit others, such as offering assistance, giving gifts, or volunteering your time. It is living a life that strives to always do what is right. It is understanding the impact our words and actions have on others, regardless of our intent. Is that clear?
8: Yes.
9: Now, let's look at examples of everyday kindness. Number one, holding the door open for someone behind. Most times when you are passing a door and then you just want to enter somewhere and somebody is coming behind you, when you open it and pass, you still hold it for the person coming behind you to pass also. That is an act of kindness. Saying please and thank you genuinely from your heart. Not just saying somebody give you something, you say thank you. No, you just say, oh, thank you. or you want to tell somebody to give you something, say, please, can I have this? That's an act of kindness. Number three, helping a friend or a stranger carry something heavy. Provided that thing is not heavier than you can carry, you, yeah, when you see something that is heavy and it's not your size, you now want to go and try to carry it for somebody because you want to show kindness. If you break your bone, my hand no deal. Are you listening?
8: Yeah.
9: All right. Now, the next one is listening to someone who needs to talk. Listening to someone. Some people are heavy in their hearts. They just want an ear to talk into. If you give such person your ear and the person lays down all the load in his or her heart, you have shown an act of kindness. That may save that person's life. Is that clear?
8: Yes.
9: Now, the next one is complimenting someone sincerely. Oh, that hair is beautiful. Like Princess says, fine. Princess, what do you say to me?
4: Thank you.
9: Oh, really? See, when you compliment somebody, like when you come back from work and you just find out that your wife has done a beautiful hair, or your mother has done a beautiful hair, or your father just came back from the salon and have cut his hair just beautifully. Say, ah, daddy, that hairstyle is wonderful. Mommy, this is beautiful. That's an act of kindness. Such person's heart will be robust. The person will be smiling, like my wife used to smile when I say, your hair is beautiful. Are you listening to me?
8: Yes, sir.
9: Also, some examples is letting someone go ahead of you when he is in a hurry. Sharing your comfort with someone, maybe inside the vehicle. Just adjust yourself for somebody to sit comfortably. Especially those that have private cars. You see somebody on the road, you cannot help the person because you don't want the person to share your comfort. That's not an act of kindness. But when you share your comfort with somebody, you are showing an act of kindness. Is that clear?
8: Yes. Now,
9: there are many others, like giving a hug, giving a peck. Good. I like that. When somebody comes back home, oh, you are welcome. How was your day? That's an act of kindness, even inside the home. Okay, let's look at rewards of kindness. Kindness brings many rewards, both for the person showing it and the one receiving it. For instance, number one, happiness. Kindness brings happiness. Also, peace. Kindness brings peace. In the midst of conflict, it can create a more peaceful atmosphere or environment, you may say. Kindness brings friendship. If somebody show you kindness, are you listening to me, children?
8: Yes.
9: If somebody show you kindness, that can spark off a relationship, and that's for good.
8: Yes.
9: Now, it can bring other positive examples, like it inspires others to be kind too. When you see that somebody is kind, you will also try to be kind. I'll tell you a little story. I know of a young man that was going home under a scorching sun, very bright day, and then he had to wait for a vehicle. And you know, these commercial vehicles, when there are a lot of people at the bus stop, you see people, when a car stops, they rush, brrr, they rush, brrr, especially in Lagos. So this young man was standing on the road with others, and a vehicle came. They rushed in quietly. He didn't do anything. Second one, third one. Eventually, another small car dropped in front of him. So he reached out, opened the car door to enter. Now, other people took the other side and entered. So, about to step into the vehicle, somebody inside said, ah, hey, yeah, and we are two. So this young man stopped and looked, okay, are you going with her? The other person standing outside said, yes, okay, you can come in. And this young man stepped back, and the other person entered the vehicle. Now, somebody asked a question inside that vehicle. He said, so, there are still people like this in Lagos. And that sparked off a discussion inside the vehicle, but that person didn't know what they were discussing anyway, and he moved. But it didn't take much time. Someone that knew him stopped and beckoned on him. What are you doing here? Oh, I'm waiting for a vehicle to take me home. Come on, let's go together. And he was on an air-conditioned car. And that was how the person drove him straight to his house in an air-conditioned car. Free of charge.
4: No money.
9: I like that. No money. Instead of entering a commercial vehicle he would have paid, act of kindness rewarded him by someone taking him home in an air-conditioned car without any money. Did you like that story?
8: Yeah.
9: So it means that every one of us must learn how to be kind in our everyday life. Learn how to be kind. When you are kind to somebody, that will spark off a kind of relationship that will also make that person to take that act of kindness into his or her own life. I must tell you, a wise man said, be kind to people you meet on your way up, because you may meet them again on your way down. What did I say? Be kind to people you meet on your way up, because you may meet them again on your way down. That's the end of the story. Now, let me ask you one question or two. But first of all, did you understand this story?
8: Yeah!
9: Did you understand this teaching on kindness?
8: Yes, sir.
9: Are you going to be kind with one another?
8: Yes,
9: on
8: sir.
9: Everyday life, oh?
8: Yes, sir.
9: So you grow with kindness, you stay with kindness, you live with kindness. All right?
8: Yes.
9: Number one question. Who can spare kindness for me?
3: Hi!
9: Okay, you?
3: K-I-N-D-N-E-S-S.
9: K-I-N-D-N-E-S-S. I like the way he spelled it, and it's very correct. Can you clap for him? Okay, second question. Can you mention one reward of kindness from what I have taught you now?
3: I
9: think you have answered before. Someone else. Okay, you, princess. The reward of kindness.
7: Being polite to people.
9: Being polite to people. Okay? Hold on. Someone else? Yes?
7: Happiness.
9: Brings what?
7: Happiness.
9: Okay, clap for him. Okay, one last question. And I want everybody to answer it together, so don't even bother yourself. I said something when I was concluding my story. What was that?
8: Be kind to people on your way up, because you may be anything on your way down.
9: Clap for yourself. You are wonderful.
1: Wow, that was a very beautiful one from Uncle Che. What do you say to him?
8: Thank you, Uncle Che.
1: Let's go on a short break.

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1: Radio Waikiki.
0: Time now for the quiz. Are you ready?
1: Yes.
0: Are you sure you are ready?
1: Yes.
0: Okay, let's go. You pick a number from 1 to 5. I'll ask you the question you pick and you answer it. So who is going first?
2: I.
0: Jeffrey, pick a number. 1 to 5.
3: Number 2.
0: So, what do caterpillars turn into?
3: Butterflies.
0: A round of applause for him. Okay, who next?
4: I.
0: Ball.
5: Number 4.
0: 4. How many legs does an insect have?
5: 6.
0: Correct. A round of applause for him. Okay, who else?
6: I.
0: Nelson.
7: Number 5.
0: What do astronauts wear in space?
7: Space suits.
0: Correct. A round of applause for him. Okay, on to the next question. Princess.
8: Number 1.
0: What do you call water when it turns to gas? Who would like to help her to answer the question? David?
3: Vapor.
0: That was close, but not quite the one I wanted. Jeffrey?
3: Air.
0: No. Duke?
9: Steam.
0: Correct! You call water steam when it turns to gas. A round of applause for him. Okay, the last question. Who wants to answer it?
1: I.
0: There is number 3. How many legs does a spider have?
6: 6.
0: No.
3: 6. And 4. 4.
0: No. Victory?
5: 8.
0: Correct. The spider has 8 legs. A round of applause for him. With that, we come to the end of the quiz segment. We go over to the riddles and jokes. Hope you are ready with our riddles.
1: Yes!
0: Let's start with Princess.
8: I am something you can give but still keep. What am I?
0: Jeffrey.
3: Kindness.
0: No. I am something you can give but still keep. What am I? Victory.
3: Treasure chest.
8: No.
0: No. Okay, Princess, tell us your answer.
8: A smile.
0: A round of applause for her. Okay, Paul.
5: What can you spread without touching anything? What am I?
0: What you can spread without touching anything?
8: Bread and butter.
0: Okay, no. Who else? Doris?
6: Smoke?
0: No. Nelson?
7: Clothes?
0: No. Okay, Paul, can you tell us your answer?
10: Kindness.
0: A round of applause for him. Okay, let's go to Victory.
3: I grow when you give me away. What am I? A tree?
0: No. I grow when you give me away.
8: I.
0: Princess?
8: Your shadow.
0: No. Nelson? Okay, Victory, can you tell us your answer?
3: It's love.
0: A round of applause for him. Okay, let's move on to Nelson.
7: I fly without wings and I cry without eyes. What am I?
3: I.
0: Dude.
3: I.
5: Cloud.
0: A round of applause for him. Okay, David.
3: I am something. I am full of keys, but can't open a single lock. What am I?
0: I am full of keys, but can't open a single lock. Wow, that's a tough one. Jeffrey.
3: Donkeys.
0: Is it correct?
3: No.
0: Okay. Victory.
3: Palock.
0: Is it correct?
2: No.
0: All?
2: Keys.
0: Is it correct?
2: No.
0: Okay, can you tell us your answer?
2: The answer is a piano.
0: A round of applause for yourself. Okay. That's it on the riddles and jokes. We move on to tongue twisters. I'll say a sentence and you repeat it after me 3 times fast without stumbling. First, green grass grows quickly. Who can say that one? Doris.
4: Green grass grows quickly. Green grass grows quickly. Green grass grows quickly.
0: No, that was slow. I said fast.
4: Green grass grows quickly. Green grass grows quickly. Green grass grows.
0: Round of applause now. Okay, who else can try? David.
9: Green grass grows quickly. Green grass grows quickly. Green grass grows quickly.
0: Okay, on to the second one. Happy hippos hop on houses. Jeffrey.
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0: No. Duke.
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0: Princess.
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0: Okay, let's move on to the next one. Lazy lions like licking lollipops. 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
0: A round of applause for you. Okay, let's move on to the next one. Yellow lorries, red lorries. Paul.
13: Yellow lorries, red lorries. 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
13: Yellow lorries, red lorries. 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
0: lorries. Okay. 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Yellow lorries, red lorries, yellow lorries, red lorries, red lorries. That's good, man. Wow. How time flies, especially when you're having fun. I'm sure you enjoyed the program today. Not to worry, next week is another day. My name is Dominion Nimeria. Remember, be kind to people on your way up, because you may meet them again on your way down. From me and everyone here, bye!
14: 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I beg you, try join us again for the same program. As a jolly today, we will see jolly more for next week on. On I do well, I salute to Nawella and plenty salute to Naide Toro give Shegun Adeduro. 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If you're dead there, you won't make your school show face on top of Radio 1 Pekin. 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Till next week, we'll see you again. Make una stay blessed. 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
1: 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Keep listening. Thank you very much. You're welcome.

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1: Just like what democracy is to the world, government of the people, by the people, and for the people. Junior Network is of us, by us, and for us.
0: In summary, she means we run things here. And it's time for us to get this fun time going. We have so much to share today. Amarachi, right?
1: Oh yes, we do. Let's start with something exciting. A drama. Friends, we really do have to listen attentively to make sure we understand the lesson of the drama. It's titled, Rakia's Greatest Problem. Listen up.
2: Welcome, friends. You are about to listen to the story of Rakia and her biggest problem. Let's find out what is Rakia's biggest problem.
3: Oh, not again. Where is this girl? Rakia. Kai. She never keeps to time. Oh my goodness, we're all going to be late because of her.
4: Sorry, Mom. I was looking for one of my socks. I couldn't find it anywhere.
3: It's because you never prepare ahead. You should have made sure everything was intact and ready before sleeping yesterday. I tell you this all the time. Get in the car. Get in. Don't waste more of our time. We're already late as it is. Hurry up.
4: Okay, Ma.
2: On getting to school, Rakia met her classmates already seated for their surprise midterm test, and they were halfway into the time allocated for the test. A teacher refused her joining in for the test, but later allowed her in. But by the time she was seated, she wasn't able to write much before time was up. She failed the test. Even with her failing her test, Rakia continued on being late for everything, whether it is getting ready for school, or doing her homework on time, or doing her chores at home. One day, her dad sat her down to have a serious talk with her.
5: Rakia, I want to understand you. Tell me, why are you always behind in everything you're supposed to do? You do your assignment at the 9 minutes. You don't get ready on time for anything. And when it comes to chores, you always have excuses for not doing them when you should. Why, Rakia? Don't you think that you can do better?
4: Yes, Daddy. I know I can do better. I'm sorry. I'll try to be better.
5: That is my daughter. Anyone who keeps to time will find it easy to do many things at the right time. You become organized and good at many things. Make sure you start doing things at the right time. If you are forgetful, then here is this notebook. Each day, you write down what you need to do for the next day. And make sure you follow through. I'll be watching you to see if you will improve, okay?
4: Okay, Daddy. I'll do my best.

so you can always be where you have to be, do what you have to do, and say what you have to say at the right time. Let's remember more about time with this time song. Enjoy.

0: that we know how important time is, it's time to know what some of us have in our minds about what is beyond the sky. We clearly see the clouds and the light of the sun, the moon and stars. But what other things are out there we don't know about? Or rather, that we don't easily see with our eyes? We asked some friends what they think is beyond the sky. These were their responses.
1: Hello friends, my name is Adasa Richard. The answer to this question is space.
2: Hello friends, my name is Emma Wellana. I don't know what is beyond the sky.
3: Hello friends, my name is Mirabel Fidelis. What I think is beyond the sky is heaven.
4: Hello friends, my name is Ifemi Samo. What I think is beyond the sky is space.
5: Hello friends, my name is Ahmad Muhammad. What I think is beyond the sky is cloud.
6: Hello friends, my name is Deborah Alden, and the answer to this question is a satellite.
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8: Hello friends, my name is Badu Usman. The answer to this question is the moon.
9: The answers are right, but not complete. And that's why we're going to start learning more about the universe and all that's within it, at least what the scientists have found so far.
0: So, first thing is, what's a universe? Here's Emanuela ready to tell us more.
10: Hello friends, this is Emanuela Calafere. I would love to share with you what I know about the universe. Let's start from what it means. The universe is everything we can touch, feel, sense, measure, or detect. It includes living things, plants, stars, galaxies, dust clouds, light, and even time. Before the birth of the universe, time, space, and matter did not exist. The universe contains billions of galaxies, each containing millions or billions of stars. The space between the stars and galaxies is largely empty. However, even places far from the stars and planets contain scattered particles of dust or a few hydrogen atoms. Space is also filled with radiation, for example, light and heat, magnetic fields, and high energy particles, for example, cosmic rays. The universe is incredibly huge. No one knows the exact size of the universe because you cannot see the edge of the universe. All we do know is that the visible universe is at least 93 billion light years away. A light year is a distance light travels in 1 year, about 9 trillion kilometers. The universe has not always been the same size. Scientists believe it began in the Big Bang, which took place nearly 14 billion years ago. Since then, the universe has been expanding outward at a very high speed. The area of space we now see is billions of times bigger than it was when the universe was very young. The galaxies are also moving further apart as the space between them expands. Friends, I hope you now have an idea of what the universe is like. Thank you for listening. Bye.

the universe is expanding, she said. It means it's getting bigger. That's really interesting to know. Friends, we shall learn more about the universe some other time on Junior Network. Let's enjoy this song about the universe. Let's

0: friends, now that we know what a universe is, how about something as simple as our names? I bet we all have names, and I believe all names have meanings. So, what's the meaning of your name? Well, before you answer that, where is a fortune will tell us the importance of having a name and knowing its meaning. Stay right here and listen.
1: Hello friends, my name is Umezi Fortune and it means son of a king. I would like to tell how important it is to have a name and also to know its meaning. Names are what help us to identify ourselves and others, and we should be able to identify ourselves and others. If not, then there will be loads of confusion and mistakes in the world. Imagine if you take a snake for a cat and you try petting it. Ooh, I don't want to imagine what happens next. Horror. So I say, it's really important we know our names and that of others and animals and things so we can recognize and act accordingly. This is your friend, Umezi Fortune, saying, know your names. Thank you for listening. Bye, friends.
2: It's very true. We should all know the meaning of our names. As for me, my traditional name is Oluwadarafunmi, and in Yoruba, it means the Lord is with me. How about you, Amarachi? What's the meaning of your name?
0: Amarachi means grace of God in Igbo language. Some friends have shared their names and their meaning with our JN crew at the playground. Here they go.
3: Hi friends, my name is Onyechi Rice and my name is from Igbo language. The meaning of my name is gift of God.
4: Hello friends, my name is Excel Dagrania. The meaning of my name is to do well.
5: Hello friends, my name is Kachalom Yakobsi. The meaning of my name is rain.
6: 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The meaning of my name is praise God.
7: Good day friends, my name is Ojonoma Musa Yakubu. I'm from Igala tribe and the meaning of my name is God's own name.
8: Good day friends, my name is Daniel Leka and my tribal name is Ifeanyi Chukwu. I don't know the meaning of my name.
9: Good day friends, my name is Alexis and my tribal name is Enobong and it means defender.
10: Good day friends, my name is Brian Santo Chukwu Wamadi and the meaning of my name is God is here.

0: And what type of food can you make with your eyes closed?
1: Come on, Debbie. 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Unless they have no choice. I bet you meant the easiest food one can make without any problem, right?
0: Exactly what I meant. And I bet you know that one thing you can make to eat that is so, so easy for you to do. So, Amarachi, it's your turn to share a recipe with us.
1: My simple soya milk recipe will come to my rescue then. It's very easy, friends. All you need is a cup or two of soya beans. I use 1 cup, 3 tablespoons of powdered milk, 4 tablespoons of sugar for taste. First, you wash the soya beans and soak for 2 to 3 hours. Take out the water, add the bean into a blender and some water and blend until smooth. Sieve out the shaft and you will be left with raw soya milk. Pour the milk in a pot and boil over the stove. Keep stirring to avoid burning and spilling. Turn off the heat and add the powdered milk and sugar. And you have you a yummy soya milk. 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I take mine both ways.

0: 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And you know, soy milk is high in protein and very good for us. Friends, it's normal to have something to eat when you have a drink. What can we have with it? Oh yes! A sandwich will go well, I think. Mary Dian will share how she makes her sandwich with us. Here she goes.
1: How to make a nice sandwich yourself. Hey friends, I am Dian Meridian Felix, and I just want to share how I make my yummy sandwich for school lunch or at home for when I get hungry or when my sister gets hungry. It's quite simple, friends. What you need to make a yummy sandwich, starting with the most halves, bread, and anything you love and want to eat with your bread. For my favorite, you will need 2 slices of bread, some butter, sliced tomatoes, 1 or 2 leaves of clean lettuce, a bit of mayonnaise. First, you spread your butter on each of the bread slices. Place your lettuce on one, then the tomatoes, then some mayonnaise. 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You can simply spread just peanut butter or things like jam, honey, or make yourself a chicken sandwich. It's your choice, friends. Hope you will try making a sandwich for yourself soon. I promise it's delicious. Thank you for listening. Until next time.

0: Let's get a little serious now. We found these protect yourself rules for kids and we thought to share with you. 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
1: Hi, my name's Sarah.
2: And I'm Lenny. We have a story about stranger safety and knowing when to shout, run, and tell.
1: A stranger is a person you don't know. You shouldn't talk to strangers or go anywhere with them, even if they seem nice.
2: I learned that last weekend when we went to the park with my mom. We see strangers every day, and they're usually nice and friendly. So we don't have to be afraid of strangers, but we should always make smart choices around people we don't know.
1: Whoa!
2: Hi, doggy. That's why I thought we shouldn't pet the strange man's dog.
1: Come on, Lenny, kick the ball back.
2: Hold on, this dog's so cool.
1: His dog was pretty cute. She could shake and roll over.
2: Her owner said that he had puppies in his car.
1: He seemed really nice. But we have to be smart around all strangers. And being smart never being alone with someone you don't know, or going where they tell you.
2: Now he said the puppies were at his house around the block. He wanted us to go there with him.
1: I told him no. We had to go home. Then he started to come towards us. That's when we ran away.
2: We found my mom and told her what happened.
3: Sarah and Lenny made the right choice to run away. Strangers you meet might have pets, or offer you candy, or even ask you for help. But stranger safety means that you should never go anywhere with a person that you don't know. When a stranger asked Sarah and Lenny to go with him, Sarah knew to shout no, run away, and tell. Most strangers are good people, but we always have to follow the stranger safety rule to be safe. If someone you don't know wants you to go somewhere with them, tell them no. Get away and tell a grown-up.
4: Be cautious, be careful, be cautious, be careful, inside and outside. Hey, attention!
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0: attention. Friends, remember we now have a new segment that helps us know about new words and how to use them. Let's pay real attention now, friends. Hello, friends. This is Emmanuel Ashaolu. Welcome to the Learn Some Words segment on Junior Network. So let's start with the first word, confusion. What does the word confusion mean? A state of not understanding something. For example, I am confused about which way to go. Cosmic. What does the word cosmic mean? Relates to the universe, especially distinct from the earth. Edge. What does the word edge mean? The part of something that is far from the middle. For example, he's sitting at the edge of the chair. Horror. What does the word horror mean? Horror means great fear or shock. For example, the movie is horrific. According. What does the word according mean? According means depending on whether. For example, according to the investigation conducted, he is guilty of the crime. Recognize. What does the word recognize mean? To know something or someone when you see them. For example, I recognize him where we met. Particles. What does the word particles mean? A small piece of something. For example, an atom is a small piece of particle. Hope you've learned new words today. Bye, friends. Thank you, Emmanuel, for selecting and sharing those words with their meanings. Hope you learned something new today, friends. Guess what time it is now, Amarachi?
1: Oh no, don't tell me it's time to say goodbye already.
0: I hate to say it, but yes. Remember, friends, we shall be here again next Saturday at 2:30 p.m. on 92.9.
1: If you love this program and want to be part of it, then tell mommy or daddy to call the producer on this number, 080-749-48991. 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
0: A big thanks to our producer, Fauzia Muhammad. I am Adeboye Deborah.
1: And I am Samuel Amarachi Anita.
0: Until next time, bye, friend.
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5: 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My name is Femi Olajide Shapali. Make a give the Tori. We press to do Bola Tinubu. We don't talk about today's all progressive Congress APC presidential primary. He call and say, this one we show face today, eh? He say, this one a better demonstration of inside the eternal democracy. Say, in fact, waiting to see for that place today. Say, the thing is sweeter for Belé. Where President, I thought this one, after he finished his role for the party's presidential primary, plus a wife, will be Olurebi Tinubu for that what he went for Ikoyi for inside with Lagos. He got this one, he got show the head of APC and APC for this country primary election for the 2027 general election when go show face. They will President, he can salute all the APC governors for what they do as everything come out as peace and everything they did very, very organized. Say nobody, nobody, nowhere with the year say any fight issue of this. He was there for Lagos State Governor Babajide Sanwo-Olu introduction face for the All Progressive Congress APC presidential primary election for a whole world will be what he for Adeniji Adeli on top of Lagos Island. Will be say cause salute party members so and people will be say they did there, especially the Independent National Electoral Commission will be INEC for the way we they take how do the process say everywhere too for that place. Say the place is they very, very peaceful. Governor Sanwo-Olu will be say issue face with a wife, Dr. Bijoke Sanwo-Olu, the two both of them. Now issue face so for that direct primary system. We'll be say all the party members and everywhere for grassroots get opportunity to go outside to go do their whole election, to their own vote. And when they talk, after I don't do his own vote, the governor, he come to say, well, into a salute people, we say they come out to go do their own vote. He say, come talk to about 1,887 members. Now, I show face for inside this exercise, for inside the whole world. Governor Sanwo-Olu, he come to say, well, he don't first say, follow President Bola Tinubu to go do his own votes for what the L2 for inside the Kuyo Balende Yonder for Chiosa local government area. We Lagos State Waterways Authority will be last one. Don't come outside to talk say fine. They go still continue to do their work and still consider the operation for inside this ferry terminal. We say they for inside with state. Say in fact about 120 will be say that life jacket we say don't damage. Now we see them come out. Say that one you no go work again at all. They no go use them again. The special advisor to Lagos State Governor for Auto Blue Economy will be Oga Oluwa Damilola Emmanuel. Now he told this one come outside. He got to say whether they do their own touch lighting. Now he got discover say this thing is not supposed to be like that on top of water transport system. He got to say well they will see show face so say in fact they will still go other terminal. Another jetty, plus including Ipakudo, Bayeku, Ijede, Ibuteiro, Liverpool, Sabo Koji, Alex, plus even Coconut. According by waiting the last one got talking, they said they will still continue to the show face for all these terminals to make sure say everybody and everything they do for that place, they do the way where the thing supposed to be. And last for this time around, then we police command for local state dog barber three people will be say they be jump tiffy jump local people will be saying they do that to collect people their car after they go even collect about five moto from their hand. We say this will not go thief will collect around everywhere for inside we country Nigeria. Now with the top personnel for the police for Lagos State will be a big baller at DBC. And I thought this one will come aside when they follow to the people they talk. Say they grab these people when they hear about waiting some people they talk and then to co enter to go to the auto's light before they come grab them. According by the statement, which this with this got talk come aside, they can to even this suspect confess. Since I wish that they do be that too, they even they use those motor self go, they use that they rob for inside Lagos and outside Lagos. They got to say, well, then to no go stop. Because speaking, we say mama no go sleep, saying too, no go use I take see sleep. See there too, they don't enter the same trouser with them to make sure say they grab all of them and everyone will remain, they'll carry them, go inside prison. All right, now so we say reason for inside Wishan Territory for Radio 1 103.5 FM. My name is Femi Olajide. Na good afternoon.
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1: Ladies and gentlemen, how you are doing? 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Keep listening. Thank you very much. You're welcome.

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Check your time like this. 7 minutes, I don't know, you pass 3 o'clock. All right, anyway, from now, although we still wait for Fine Boy for Weekend That Sports, making show for his content of the city up for inside the world of grassroots. We're not saying they inside the stadium. Go cover some event. So when they wait for us, Instead Road, Ingo meet us here. You don't tell me, I don't talk. So Ingo show face for here, come meet us to tell us what's in the apple. They road, it come where from where go check something, do report for inside the national stadium. They enter from one stadium to the other. So when they come out, and because of how the road be, but when they wait, Ingo show face. Come meet us. And of course, when he come out after a weekend of sports, will be time for Radio Fair. Go show face by 3:30 for today. Radio Fair go show face by 3:30. We'll see you here within the apple for inside market. The market and within the inside. Go show face by 3:30. Carlos go this 4 o'clock. At 4 o'clock, I will go Abuja for network news. You know, so when we enter Abuja like that, we know we come out. We're Abuja giving our network news. And after network news, it will be time for Country Matter. Country Matter go show face Carlos Gurisha 5:30. They will get another one of sport, will be sport spectacular. And after that one, they will come back here by 6 to come give the jury for inside English. That time, Omolola Mijulo will continue from where me are some. At that time, go be my own time where I'll carry my classes to come up for inside. So that's what the levels will be today for Radio 103.5 FM. All right, now we can start sport now with it like this. So as soon as Fine Boy show face, then we'll continue for where we stop. No go anywhere. My name is Femi or largely Mr. Sport. I'm here with you. Of course, I'm gonna come out from now. Go to see so close. I'm about to go transfer. I'm not gonna go anywhere. When I come back, I'm gonna just go then just some things. Then after later, then go enter the next levels. When I come back after this time out.

0: Ladies and gentlemen, how you are doing? 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Keep listening. Thank you very much. You're welcome.
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4: 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So therefore, my people, make we dey make sure say where we dey live, abi where we dey work, where Oyibo people dey call environment, they dey clean every time. So that yamayama disease them and sickness where dirty dey cause go run away kia from we side. 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Our strong body matanko, that one self go stand kakraka for ground. 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This message now from Radio 1 103.5 FM.

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We'll stay there, yeah? We'll never come out. As I talk, see about not a good transfer. Just take a fine. Since he never did around, make a just this time. Just tell now some of the things where they go. Of course, for inside the world of sport. Well, when he come back, if he still fit meet us before 3:30, he could fit tell us. But for now, maybe we'll just talk about some of the things where they happen. You know, say, okay, that's why I play that song, that champion. Of course, everybody, all of us, everybody knows, say, finally, after after 22 years, and after 22 years, is it 22 years? 2004, and of course, it's on 2026. Arsenal, finally, don't use act. Don't call it. And tomorrow, that be when they will carry the cup finally, can I give them as the EPL winner for this season after 22 years, since 2004. Well, now something to celebrate, really. Now something to celebrate for them. And of course, not only them, Aston Villa again. Then too, they win their own Europa. They win their Europa with Freiburg. That this week that will happen. Even this week, Man City, Chelsea, Man City win the FA Cup. So all of them don't win 1-1 by one each. Okay, next Wednesday again, that's the Champions League. That won't know whether truly, yeah, Arsenal, they will become the champions of Europe. I mean, just champions of England. Like they be, but that one will be by Wednesday. But for tomorrow, they'll get the cup. They'll finally get even if they lose their match tomorrow, they don't crown them. Not just to collect the cup. Now tomorrow, not just the final day, not just show off. See, at least when they play the last game, will remain for them to play tomorrow. Okay, and of course, not the only them. So many other matches still tomorrow. Just talk to fine with it. Well, even today, self, still get some matches, but most of the matches we go show face today and later in the evening. And some of the matches go show face, and of course for inside La Liga, so many matches in La Liga today. Celta Vigo and Sevilla, most of the matches now 8 o'clock. Plenty matches today. Real Madrid, Athletic Club, Valencia, and Barcelona. Real Betis and Levante, and Girona. All those matches, all those ones. Now, some of the matches we go show face for today. Be that just to make a note. Like say as. As far as I never come, we know just we doing that. So I say, okay, make it not just be like that. And of course, even make I use this simultaneously and say tomorrow again, maybe Sunday, we get MPFL match go show face tomorrow. And of course, you know, say as the season don't they go to an end, so most of the league now don't they wind down to go for this season. Okay, Barao go face Nasarawa United tomorrow, and of course we get Bayelsa United and Kwara United go finish themselves tomorrow. Benin Insurance and Remo Stars now still tomorrow. Enyimba and Ekanemi Warriors, Kudu City and Enugu Rangers, then Kun Califat and Wicked Tories, that one now still tomorrow. Niger Tornadoes and Shooting Stars tomorrow. Plateau United and Canopolis go show face tomorrow. Party themselves tomorrow. Rivers United FC and Casino United tomorrow, and Warri Wolves FC and Abia Wolves. All this match now tomorrow, and at 4 o'clock, all those PFL go show face tomorrow. So that means tomorrow, another busy day for inside the world of MPFL and for inside the world of football. Okay, Premier League tomorrow, Brighton and Manchester United. Of course, you know, Manchester United don't already get their own slot for UEFA Champions League for next season. Then Burnley and Wolves, the two boot club, we will say relegation. We don't already come out for inside, but they still get the last match to play tomorrow. Then Crystal Palace and Arsenal, Arsenal they play tomorrow, but that one I just. Whether they win or be they lose, but at least for them, for the records, they will still have to play their last match for tomorrow. Then Fulham and United, Newcastle United to play tomorrow. Liverpool, Brentford go battle themselves. Man City and Aston Villa go battle themselves. Aston Villa too, then to whether just win Europa League, and that one don't give them chance now. They get chance now for this match. Whether they win this one, be they lose that one. Then to they're Nottingham Forest and Bournemouth too. They defied. They need to win that match tomorrow. And Nottingham Forest too. They need to win. There's Sunderland, Chelsea. That one are one big order for Chelsea. If Chelsea go win that match tomorrow, then they will secure their Conference League. I mean, Europa, at least one of the two. They win this match tomorrow,
there, they don't show certified. Then too, they could play in for inside Europe. Then Tottenham and all sports go back to Everton, then West Ham United and Leeds United. Both of them go play. All of this match, when I tell you just now, 4 o'clock, all these ones go show face for tomorrow for inside the EPL. All right, I just make an update on those ones. Make it no be like say, I'm not telling her what thing they happen. All right, now so that levels be. Well, but I said the traffic, fine boy. For where in the right now, then I know they say, and I know you hear because even if you come now, step time now only 5 minutes, only 2 minutes I'll give up to take the move, so you know if you do anything. So, then I know this next time, maybe next week, then go show face for here for the program. So, then I know this for that. That's why I just given some of the things, some of the sport things, football, when they show face for tomorrow and today. All right, now so we see our region. Don't forget to say trade fair. What do you call that? Radio fair goes off by 3:30. We can also go reach 4 o'clock for network. I said myself family. Oh, largely 26 minutes. Now I don't pass 3 o'clock. We'll come back after this time for the next program.

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My country people, the time don't reach for Radio Fair. Now the show where with the waka waka around Lagos, they bring you na obonge businesses where they inside Eko. So my name na Uche Ikebudu. Today self, I get very special thing where we go do for this show today. We go talk about stock market investment. Because this show na to make we they give you na information, they give you na tool we go make life and make una money. So we go talk how you go invest in stock market, everything where you fit know. So if you get question where we they talk about that one or any other question where you want ask for the show, you fit green me for 0807-316-5125, WhatsApp or call 0807-316-5125. My name na Uche Ikebudu. The first up where we go take this afternoon now for Adorable Scents. 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

0: my country people, if say you get question for anything what we they do for this show for today, you feel green or WhatsApp me for 0807-316-5125. 0807-316-5125. And if say you get question concerning stock, maybe you don't already own stock as you they listen to me and you get problem and you want solve that problem, you feel send me your the problem where you they get for that WhatsApp number where I just call. 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
0: 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Time don't reach. Make we con yan una about stock market investing. I they come back.

my country people, now the time where some of now they wait for now we did so. Now the time where we they do special feature for this program. What do we want to talk about today? Now stock market investing. Now stock market be one of the ways where you feed build wealth. And now one of the things where you feed start. It no matter how much we dey your hand, but it fit everybody. You know, be only say if you want start small. People still will get millions. You fit the, you know, if you know they invest in stocks, you they miss something, my people. So I won't show now. Tell you now how una go take to they do stock market investing. The first step is say make you understand what in be stock market. Stock market na to get share for a company. Some company where they quote for Nigeria Exchange Group, eh? All these companies where now they hear their name, they hear Dangote, they hear Coca-Cola, you they hear Zenith Bank, you they hear. Now for you to become part owner of that company, now we they call share ownership. So that is the first thing where you suppose know. So you fit learn basic investment terms like dividend. Then they pay dividend every year, every 6 months, depending. So that is the profit. Like say if you invest 100,000 every 1 year, they fit pay dividend. Your money, they go pay you maybe 10,000 on top the 100,000 where you invest. So now there are many terms where you fit learn. But this ones, you go learn them later. Mm-hmm. So, but then, waiting be your investment goal. Like now, you know, saying that to be part owner of company. Now, waiting you the target. You won't make your money to the grow. Instead of just leaving that money, make it day bank. It just day the every year, then go summer, you only 4.5%. So, but if you put them for stock market, every year you fit get 20%, you fit get 15%, you fit get 30%. It depends on how that money they grow. So, if say you want build wealth or you want save money for future use, maybe you want save them for 5 years, 7 years, 3 years for take and use, buy land, do anything, buy car, buy furniture for your house. You go define what you want do with that stock market investment. So once you don't decide, you go open a stock brokerage account. You go meet any stock broker. If you search online, you go see many stock brokers. But if you call us for 0807-316-5125, we go still direct you. We go still help you open account. You know, direct you to, you know, stock brokers. We go help you to open the account. So when you don't get your account open, you go fund them, you go discuss with the stock broker, you go come advise you, say this company they do well, this one they do well, now this one you suppose invest in. So you go begin to help you to invest your money. And again, when you want invest to, not be say you go carry your money go put for only one sector. Mm-mm. It get different sector. In case something happen for one sector where market no they fluctuate to, where market they volatile. Now that time, so it's supposed make you invest some of your money inside the banking. Other ones inside oil and gas company. Other ones inside maritime company. So your stock broker go tell you all this one. It go help you diversify your investment. Make in case something happen when this sector they go down, your money go they still grow for another sector. So now that one we they call diversification. It they help to reduce risk. So you go they monitor your investment too, and you get something where they call speculation. You get something where they call stock market investing for keeps. So you just put your money for all these big company. Then go just they pay you dividend. They go do bonus share. Your money go they grow like that. But for speculation, be say your stockbroker go help you. If one company where you invest in, maybe after 3 months, 4 months, that share, let's say you buy the share for 100 naira, for 3 months you don't reach 120 naira, it go tell you, say, make you sell them, you go come make gain, like 20 naira. Within 3 months, you don't make like 20%. Abi, you don't make up to 20%. Or even so, if they do on 1 year, 2 years, your money go, they grow. Now, that one they call speculation. But now your stockbroker, when you don't open a card, they go explain this one better for you. Eh? So, my people, now, so it be for stock market investment or other things they there why I no go fit explain here for this program for the time where we get. But now, good thing we go help you now. If you want no more, I beg, make you green me. Make I help you explain them better. And again, if you fit the Nigeria invest for
stock where they are in Nigeria. So you get some platforms where you go take invest for some of these foreign stocks, and even for Nigerian stocks. If you not be only say you go meet stockbroker, there are some platforms where you go online. Now you go see them, and you go see the procedure to help you make you begin to invest in stock. But why stockbroker they better be say, as you never sabi everything, that them they know everything, they know the inside and the outside of the market. Now then go know something, because if you go online, you fit just invest. If you invest, still go call stockbroker, sha, but then they help you. Before I leave the show today, I go call some of those platforms. So make una wait. I go come back. I go call some of those platforms for now. I won't take break. I dey come back.

0: 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My country people, our time don't end yo. I go see you now tomorrow by 1 p.m. Thank you so much for being there.
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3: 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I am Rachel Bola. The headlines. President Bola Tinubu praises conduct of APC presidential primaries. Police foil bandits' attack in Zamfara State. Islamic clerics urge Muslims to embrace lessons of Eid al-Kabir for national development.
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3: 90 people killed in Chinese coal mine explosion. The commentary is an obstetric fistula, a preventable tragedy. 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Now the news in detail. President Bola Tinubu has expressed high satisfaction with the conduct of the party's primary elections across the country, describing the exercise as a major victory for grassroots politics and internal democracy. Speaking to journalists at the Ward L2 Ikoyi

the news in detail. President Bola Tinubu has expressed high satisfaction with the conduct of the party's primary elections across the country, describing the exercise as a major victory for grassroots politics and internal democracy. Speaking to journalists at the Ward L2 Igoyile.

0: service would thereafter be transmitted to the Presidential Primary Election Committee in Abuja for final collation and declaration of results. As part of arrangements for the final declaration, the APC has scheduled the collation and announcement of the Presidential Primary Elections result for Sunday, May 24, 2026, at the President Bola Tinubu International Conference Center, Abuja.
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5: Glad to know you're still tuned. The All Progressive Congress APC in Yobe State has declared Babamalu Muli as the winner of the party's governorship election, primary election ahead of the 2027 general elections. Chairman of the Governorship Primary Election Committee and Returning Officer in Yobe State, Mutta Karabi, announced the result at the end of the exercise held in Damaturu River State Capital. Dala Lawan was there for Radio Nigeria.
6: According to the results declared, Babamalu Muli polled 236,711 votes to emerge winner of the primary election. Other aspirants recorded the following votes: Bashir Sharif Machina scored 1,894 votes, Mustafa Yunusa secured 1,178 votes, while Hamid Muhammad Alhaji polled 1,722 votes. Also, Engineer Yunusa Muhammad received 1,148 votes. Dr. Abubakar Bukar Kabu scored 9,748 votes, while Ma'aji Modu polled 1,371 votes. Engineer Mutta Karabi thereafter declared Babamalu Muli as the duly elected governorship candidate of the APC in Yobe State.
7: I would therefore declare that Babamalu Muli, having satisfied the common APC constitution and guidelines and polled the highest number of votes,
6: in an acceptance speech, Babamalu Muli thanked Almighty Allah for the successful conduct of the primary election and expressed appreciation to the party leaders, stakeholders, delegates, youth and women groups for their support and confidence in his aspirations. He specially commended the Minister of Police Affairs, Senator Ibrahim Gaidam, and Governor Memala Buni for their leadership, guidance and commitment to the unity and progress of the party in the state. The APC governorship candidate also praised the electoral committee, security agencies and members of the media for ensuring a peaceful, transparent and credible process throughout the exercise. Babamalu Muli called on all aspirants and party members to remain united and work together toward the victory of the APC in the 2027 general elections.
8: The contest of the primary election is now over. We should unite and work together to confront the election.
6: He pledged to sustain and improve on the policies and programs of the Maimala Buni administrations and promised to inclusive leadership aimed at promoting peace, unity and development across Yobe State. In Damaturu, Dala Lawan, Radio Nigeria.
5: The Zamfara State Police Command has successfully foiled an attack by armed bandits at Gidon Fulani village under the Yandoto area in Zafi local government area of the state, neutralizing one of the suspects. The police public relations officer Yazid Abubakar stated this in a statement issued on behalf of the Commissioner of Police of Zamfara State Command. According to the statement, a group of armed bandits carrying RPGs and AK-47 rifles invaded the community at about 8 o'clock in the morning with the intention of carrying out criminal activities. Police operatives on duty collaborating with courageous community members swiftly responded and engaged assailants in a gun duel, which led to the death of one bandit while others escaped into the nearby bush with possible gunshot wounds. The Commissioner of Police, Ahmed Bello, commended the gallantry, resilience, and

0: professionalism displayed by both the police operatives and the community members during the operation and assured the residents of Zamfara State of the command's commitment to sustaining aggressive operations against banditry and other violent crimes across the state. Bello also urged members of the public to continue supporting security agencies with timely and credible information to aid ongoing efforts to rid the state of criminal elements. The Ogun State Police Command has arrested a 30-year-old teacher and choir master, Nathaniel Bayegun, for allegedly kidnapping and killing a 16-year-old WAEC candidate after collecting ransom of 500,000 naira from her family in Okijo area of Sagamu local government area. Police investigations revealed that the suspect allegedly lured the teenager under the pretext of attending a coaching class before taking her to an uncompleted building where she was held while ransom negotiations continued with her family. The command said the suspect later administered sleeping tablets to the victim, leading to her death before dumping her body in a river around Okijo. The suspect reportedly confessed to using the victim's mobile phone to demand a ransom of 3 million naira from her family and later received 500,000 naira despite knowing that the teenager was already dead. In a statement, the police public relations officer, Mr. Olusei Babasei, explained that investigations further showed that the suspect allegedly spent most of the ransom proceeds on online sports betting and was also linked to internet fraud activities, including requests for nude photographs from the deceased. Speaking with newsmen, the suspect admitted being a teacher and choir master in the community, claiming that the alleged kidnap was initially planned to extort money from the victim's family before the incident turned tragic. Reacting to the development, the State Commissioner of Police, Mr. Bode Ojajuni, commended operatives of the anti-kidnapping unit for the arrest and assured residents that the command would sustain efforts to dismantle criminal networks across the state. The Chief of Naval Staff, Vice Admiral Idi Abbas, has reaffirmed the Nigerian Navy's commitment to professionalism, unity, and national service. He made the remarks during an air shooting novelty competition organized as part of activities marking the 70th anniversary of the Nigerian Navy. Vice Admiral Abbas commended the Nigerian Shooting Sports Federation, military officers, organizers, and participants for the successful conduct of the tournament, noting that the competition not only encouraged healthy rivalry, but also strengthened friendship, goodwill, and comradeship among participants and stakeholders. Vice Admiral Abbas reflected on the Nigerian Navy's journey from its humble beginnings in 1956 to becoming a professional and dependable maritime force, contributing to national security, peace, stability, and economic development.
1: As the Nigerian Navy celebrates 70 years of distinguished service to our nation, we are reminded of its remarkable journey from modest beginnings in 1956 to a professional, dependable, and forward-looking maritime force.
0: President of the Nigerian Shooting Sports Federation, Commodore Muhammad Shetima, described the event as the first shooting sports tournament ever organized within the Nigerian Army Forces. Armed Forces, that is, Nigerian Armed Forces, which brought together participants from the Nigerian Navy, Army, and Air Force in what he called a historic novelty tournament.
2: And I hope, sir, from this novelty shooting, it will open the opportunity for naval personnel to be part of the Shooting Federation, to use this range at no cost to improve their proficiency.
0: The Chief of Administration Naval Headquarters, Rear Admiral Jonathan Mumman, described the event as a gathering of shooters, coaches, officials, and sports enthusiasts united in the spirit of sportsmanship and national service. Religious leaders have urged Nigerians to embrace the lessons of Eid al-Kabir by promoting sacrifice, obedience, charity, and moral values to enhance national development. They made a call on Radio Link, an audience participatory program on the network service of Radio Nigeria, which focused on lessons of Eid al-Kabir for national development. The lead Imam of Islamic Family Foundation, Mosque Hussein Abuja, Musa Dawood, described Eid al-Kabir as a celebration rooted in the total submission and obedience of Prophet Ibrahim to the will of Allah.
3: What we have to sacrifice is from the bounty Allah has given us, not to go and borrow, not to go and steal. If you don't have it, if God has not given it, will Allah ask him to sacrifice? It is not the flesh or the blood of the animal that will make Allah almighty. So it is that submission of our needs, of our desire under his laws and regulations.
0: Another guest on the program, the Imam of Universal Basic Education Board Mosque Abuja, Ustaz Abu Allah Razak, explained that sacrifice is not limited to wealth alone, but also includes dedicating time and service to humanity for the sake of God.
4: When you are looking for something, don't deter yourself from God Almighty Allah. And whatever you give because of God Almighty Allah, Allah can use it to get what you want. In line with one of the verses of Quran, you can never get something good from me until when you spend from what you love most. But we are here to spend 2 hours out of our 24 hours to be. You can use this one as a sacrifice because of the from God Almighty Allah.
0: He stressed the need for parents to instill good character, respect, accountability, and fear of God in children from an early age. Every 23rd of May is set aside by the United Nations as the International Day to End Obstetric Fistula. It is aimed at rallying support and drawing attention to activities targeting the elimination of fistula around the world. As Nigerians join the global community in marking the day, correspondent Yesira Tabiola engages medical experts on the causes and preventive measures to end obstetric fistula.
5: Obstetric fistula is one of the most serious childbirth injuries as a result of a hole between the birth canal and bladder or rectum. The injury is caused by prolonged and obstructed labor without access to timely and quality medical treatment. The situation leaves women and girls with leaking urine, feces, or both, and often leads to chronic medical problems, depression, social isolation, and deepening poverty. According to the United Nations Sexual and Reproductive Health Agency, half a million women and girls in sub-Saharan Africa, Asia, the Arab States region, Latin America, and the Caribbean are estimated to be living with fistula, with new cases developing every year. The World Health Organization estimates that more than 20 million women are living with this condition, with 50,000 to 100,000 new cases every year. In Nigeria in particular, about 800,000 to 1 million women are said to be awaiting a repair surgery. Medical experts say the condition remains the major cause of severe morbidity and potential mortality, which can result in marital destruction, ejection, and eventually destitution. What could be the cause and how can it be prevented? A public health physician, Dr. Maria Oshodi, who attributed the cause to obstructed labor, said obstetric fistula occurs when there is an abnormal communication between the urinary bladder and a genital tract.
6: Obstetric fistula is a debilitating childbirth injury and is one of the neglected public health issues, and it is directly linked to one of the major causes of maternal mortality. Over 98% of cases of obstetric fistula cause as a result of obstructed labor. And obstructed labor is basically a woman that is in labor for weeks at a 24 hours.
5: Dr. Oshodi says that Nigeria currently has more than a dozen fistula centers across the country working to repair and care for the thousands of affected women. She added that the condition is treatable with layers of surgical operations.
6: We have treatment for anyone that has obstetric fistula, and that will be done at tertiary facility, especially that it will be done in stages. And then it's also very important that it's seek for the proper health care.
5: The program coordinator of Fistula Care Initiative, Mrs. Odeakachukwu Njuku, noted that beyond the early childbirth marriage that is mostly common in some part of the country, poor attitude towards antenatal care and patronizing unskilled local midwives put expecting mothers at risk during labor.
7: Women, especially in the rural areas, some of them don't have the privilege of going for antenatal classes. Some of them actually give birth at home, and they have like local birth attendants in the communities.
5: Medical experts of the opinion that to build a future free of fistula, women and girls must be empowered to make informed decisions about their sexual and reproductive health. In Lagos, Esira Abiola, Radio Nigeria.
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9: Of the Nigerian Premier Football League, where ultimate champions will be crowned this Sunday, will it be Enugu Rangers or Rivers United? The battle reaches fever pitch as the pride of Rivers, Rivers United, welcome the Changi Boys Castella United to the Doki Anasimaka Stadium in Port Harcourt. Sitting second with 64 points, can Rivers United claim maximum points to snatch the crown from Rangers, or will it displace Castella United's boys at party? Tune in at 3 p.m. for expert pre-match analysis. Then at 4 p.m., we take you live to River State for electrifying ball-to-ball commentary. 90 minutes of pure attention, passion, and pride. 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
0: Looking at the foreign scene, at least 90 people have been killed in a coal mine blast in northern China. The gas explosion at the Liushenyu coal mine in Shanxi province is the worst mining disaster in China since 2009. There were 247 workers reported in duty when the blast happened, with more than 100 people reportedly pulled to safety and hundreds of rescuers sent to the site. Chinese President Xi Jinping called for efforts to be taken to treat the injured and search for survivors. President Xi Jinping called for investigation to unravel the cause of the blast and hold those responsible to account. 27 people remain in a local hospital, with one in critical condition, while the rest have minor injuries. Most were affected after inhaling poisonous gas. Some of the management team at the mine have reportedly been detained. Next is sports update with Ernest Obi.
11: Nigeria continued its impressive campaign on the African Open Para Powerlifting Championships yesterday, recording another dominant performance as the team finished the day with 5 gold, 2 silver and 2 bronze medals. Team Nigeria once again displayed remarkable strength and technical quality across several weight categories. In the women's 41 kg category, Anifat Ganiyu secured gold after a commanding display that set the tone for the team's successful outing. Nigeria's medal haul continued in the women's 50 kg category, where Ajiboye Rukayat delivered a gold medal winning performance, while compatriot Nwogu Esther claimed silver in the same event. In the women's 73 kg category, Ani Chiamaga added another gold medal to Nigeria's tally with an astounding performance, where Rita Ferdinand produced a record-breaking performance to secure gold and set a new African record. Rita successfully lifted 138 kg to clinch the gold medal before improving her mark with a 148 kg lift, and made history with an impressive 154 kg lift. In men's 88 kg, Luan Idris Sabo contributed to the medal haul with a bronze medal finish. Nigeria Premier Football League has confirmed that 2 league trophies have been prepared ahead of Sunday's decisive final match day, 38, as Edinburgh Rangers and Rivers United battle for the 25-26 league title. The league's operating officer, David Nwumi, disclosed the arrangement amid growing anticipation for what is expected to be one of the most dramatic finals in recent Nigerian top flight history. League leaders Rangers will travel to face the Ikorodu City FC at the Babaji Johnson Arena in Lagos, while Rivers United will host Katsina United FC in Port Harcourt. And as sports updates, my name is...
0: A preventable tragedy. December Ogochukwu Okoronkwo of our current office unit.
12: Obstetric fistula is a devastating childbirth injury, caused mainly by prolonged and obstructed labor without timely medical intervention, especially emergency obstetric care such as cesarean section. During difficult labor, prolonged pressure from the baby's head damages the tissues between the birth canal and the bladder or rectum, creating a pain or think the condition results from breaking cultural taboos. These beliefs are false and harmful. Obstetric fistula is strictly a medical condition linked to poverty, poor access to health care, child marriage, teenage pregnancy, malnutrition, and the absence of skilled birth attendants during delivery. Globally, between 50,000 and 100,000 women develop obstetric fistula every year, while more than 2 million women are currently living with untreated fistula. Nigeria carries one of the highest burdens worldwide, according to United Nations Population Fund, UNFPA, and the Federal Ministry of Health. Nigeria records about 12,000 new cases annually, with over 100,000 women and girls living with the condition. Most victims are poor rural women and young girls who marry early and become pregnant before their bodies are fully developed. Many deliver at home or in poorly equipped facilities without trained healthcare workers, making complications more dangerous. The effects of obstetric fistula go beyond constant leakage of urine or feces. Victims often suffer severe infections, sores, infertility, kidney complications. Suffering lies deep emotional and psychological trauma. Many women

0: are abandoned by the husbands, rejected by relatives, mocked by neighbors, and isolated from society because of the offensive odor associated with the condition. Some lose their businesses, livelihoods, confidence, and self-esteem, leading to depression, shame, and hopelessness. There are different types of fistula. The most common is vesico-vaginal fistula, VVF, which occurs between the bladder and the vagina, causing continuous urine leakage. Another type is retrovaginal fistula, which develops between the rectum and vagina, resulting in leakage of feces or gas. Fistulas can also occur in other parts of the body due to infections, surgery, trauma, inflammatory diseases, or cancer. The encouraging news is that obstetric fistula is both preventable and treatable. Medical experts say surgery can successfully repair between 80 and 95% of uncomplicated cases. Prevention requires improved access to quality maternal health care, especially in rural communities. Pregnant women should attend antenatal clinics regularly and deliver in hospitals or healthcare centers with skilled birth attendants. Also be discouraged, couples must invest more in primary healthcare facilities, emergency obstetric care services, ambulances, and affordable fistula repair programs. Religious leaders, traditional rulers, civil society organizations, community leaders, and the media also have important roles in creating awareness and ending stigma. Victims should seek medical help early and avoid believing harmful cultural myths. Families must provide love, encouragement, and support, while husbands should stand by their wives during difficult times. Survivors also need counseling, rehabilitation, and economic empowerment to rebuild their lives with dignity and confidence. Obstetric fistula is more than a healthcare challenge. It is a social justice issue reflecting poverty, inequality, weak healthcare systems, and neglect of women's welfare. Ending fistula means protecting the dignity, health, and future of Nigerian women and girls. Societies must therefore work together to raise awareness, support survivors, and ensure that no woman suffers childbirth injuries in silence.
1: That commentary on obstetric fistula, a preventable tragedy, was written by Obuchukwu Okoronkwo and read by Mariam Okesanjo. For weather update, residents of Abuja and other north central states are currently experiencing a sunny weather with a temperature of not more than 31 degrees Celsius, and it is partly cloudy, sunny in Kaduna, Lagos, Enugu, and Calabar at the highest temperature of 32 degrees Celsius. To end the news, here is a recap of the major stories. President Bola Tinubu has praised the conduct of APC presidential primaries. The police has foiled bandits' attack in Zamfara State. Islamic clerics have urged Muslims to embrace lessons of Edo Kabiru for national development. We also reported that 90 people have been killed in Chinese coal mine explosion. That's the news, edited by Kimani Ubong and the production team. I am Rachel Wala. Still on the network service of Radio Nigeria, in a short moment will be Country Matter. Stay with us.
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0: country, my country, women, I throw a salute to everybody where they listen to us, where they listen to us from, whether na from Sokoto, as in Akwana, Adeja, whether na Negu Ibola, whether na Enugu, Abina Anambra, Abina Imo, as in Ndewono. Oh yeah, if you go Lagos, from Lagos, Ibadan, Oyo State, and this is na for Shane, Baroni, Jewa, Pa, anyway, my country matter program, I mean this, on top, the largest radio network for Africa. Radio Nigeria, my name never change, my name not Lucky Honor. But the sake of this program, you can just call me Babano Tension. Because I will tension catch, I'm to get up attention. As I know I make you get up attention, I make me need your attention so that we get your reaction on top of my time with the ground. Because as it's hot, so they don't know. Because I know they do it low, I know they low. Oh yeah, my guy.
1: Nah, so they be, my name I got Chukura. I can't win or get in, I got the drive of fly. My only problem is say you don't speak the Yoruba, you don't speak the Igbo, you don't speak Hausa. I don't know that to my time.

0: should not know as you they do and for country matter. Now, simple thing, we they discuss the matter, then we the very important, the matter, then we concern you, we concern me. The matter when they touch with people, where we say we go need to talk about to make sure say Nigeria better. Now, we they talk about, and the team be said, they sweet my brother because we go get somebody, we go stand up for we parlor, we go help us. What do you want to call dissect the matter? And that will never finish. We will go and get your fortune again. You, when they listen to us, you will get your fortune again to make sure, say, you call us when the time reach to tell us what you feel about them and what you should go through to make sure, say, Nigeria better. Make una know to come on down for that time, for that channel. We'll be here with Nagidiba.
1: On top country matter today for our program, we want to honor our children as they mark Children's Day for May 27th, that will be next week Wednesday. So therefore, our topic today, Naija children with brain will be work. Naija children with brain will be work. And this is now Children's Day special edition. And make now remember, say, if you follow us for Facebook, Country Matter Program, and for TikTok, at Country Matter Program.
0: Now, so it be. And the cocoa for Children's Day celebration for this year, now, future now, make every Niger Pekin get equal chance. And now, Federal Ministry of Women Affairs announced some, and the team, they focus well on how we children, they go to equal. Whether them, for good education, healthcare, digital skill, and the main thing is to make sure, say, we don't make up a big girl, whether they have disability or a big girl disability, everyone will make sure, say, they tanda give back for one place.
1: So,
0: you can also follow the team where,

0: for their own way, and for their own world, and for their own space. Let me use their language. For their own space. Then the people will don't become international. They don't become international. And they sabi waiting they want for life. They will not say for every better thing, he must get something. We will make him better. But because good soup. The money
1: of the two do
0: not pass away. The good soup,
1: the money killer,
0: with sweet
1: good soup, the good soup, the good soup. Anyway, no, we tell them and say, we get the daughter and that for we pal up. One of them, anyway, just like my brother, talk up. They don't turn down, they don't turn up. But we go and do the expect. One correct person will be saying she the author, she's the she published well. In fact, that's what they write for Africa.
0: I mean.
1: And she goes soon come, her name now, Archer Zion. She's him and she goes soon come. And for this year, I get one point where we say the only thing where they do now, so smile. And now we're smarting is the engineer MP, and I just go by MP, he's a business well. In him, now, when I first hear that in him, I say, ah, do you know this guy they sing?
0: Have you?
1: In him, like Jake,
0: yes.
1: Who sang? Who sang? Give me that question. If you ask me who sang, I will say I'm missing. Okay, Jake, welcome.
2: Thank you very much.
1: Welcome. I hope you will feel like this place for who they speak so.
2: I still speak Pidgin now.
0: Okay. You don't let them say no Yawala. You don't let them say no Yawala. Anyway, Jake, who sang according to the what he sent to us before we bring them to studio, he talk plenty thing for there. He's in art student before. For school, for secondary school, for GSS. So when they all come close to SSS, it can't become science to them.
1: Wow.
0: That is something will be very difficult even to understand.
1: Exactly.
0: So he go tell us more about that thing. How it happen? Waiting you see. Waiting maybe get somebody we won't hang on to. What they call role model. Oh yeah, tell us. Everybody they listen to you.
1: What do you go tell us now? How you be art student? Continue to science. It's not just like my cousin, your papa cousin, but today we must eat apple for half.
0: All of a sudden.
2: Okay. So the thing is like, it happened when I resumed school. All my guys, those who were meant to be in art class, those who were meant to be in science class. And I went to the science class, and my school principal...
1: No wait, in that picture.
0: You can't go.
2: School principal, that time, Mr. Chigudi, he can't call me. Say, make I come. I don't come to his office now. Say, make I sit down. He can't tell me stories. Tell me, say, I know fit the science class. Then my result from GSS 1 to GSS 3, you know, that good, that would qualify you from the science class. And so, now back and forth, to start the background. Instead, they tell me, say, okay, you go give me that first thing. If I don't perform well, you go push you go out class. So, now how it went, I can't accept them. I'll go science class. Well, I know they use you because I got the study back and forth every single time. There was this guy at that time in our class, Okita. This guy too good. Like he's very very good since Jesus 1 to Jesus 3. For the first time, now only 4 points used passed before that exam. So now how I take the science class.
1: Wow. Did you switch my belly?
0: Amen.
1: You know you see. But I can't just say you can't be called the best science student for your school.
0: Exactly.
1: You never do something finish. Just as I talk and say you they chop rice, you they chop this tea. I thought they were talking about sweet. Why they don't bring a move when they don't be a man like this? I can't tell you, make sure say you come get this thing. Come become the best student for your school.
0: You can't even get award, John.
1: I tell you what.
2: I just maintain the performance, yes, like every single day, just science courses, physics, expression, chemistry. Every single time, it's either the top, the second, or the third. I always maintain this position still the end. And I see the call call me for that graduation ceremony, so I'll be super scientist. I just get confused too.
0: I just get confused.
2: As I hold down, I was looking everywhere. I looked to spoil my principal, but he was not going to school anymore.
1: Wait, let me ask you. After you go become best student for your school, you come with the teacher where they say, you don't go fit get science. You
2: know, I
1: don't
2: know.
1: I don't see. I don't know. You don't get to

0: now say you don't graduate now, I mean, you be copper like I talk now.
1: Yes.
0: Uh-huh. Yeah. So now, what will be the thing where be your next move?
1: Well, the thing is that about me is that I always ask myself questions.
2: Mm-hmm.
1: I always ask myself because everybody I want me to make a go art class. So I ask myself, where these people want me to go art class now?
2: Mm-hmm.
1: So now, so it just be now. So I go read book concerning arts. Which book I picked up was business management. So I come with upon I'm 25 reasons why they want me to pick a go art class. So upon the whole thing, ideas just flew in my head. Ideas, I just come make I apply for grants from the Nelemu Foundation. I said, okay, you got constant
0: company.
1: So
0: constant your own company. Wait, are you up to 40? 21. Now you don't have your own company.
1: Yes, sir.
0: I think employ me. Employ me. So okay, continue, I beg.
1: So that's how it was. I got the grant, I started the company, and I was like, so imagine say I don't come ask myself those questions now. Try to figure out why these people should make a go art class. And so I could just miss that opportunity, try to form stubborn head. But I don't really get them. I don't really get everything. I don't really get the qualifications and science. Knowledge, science as foundation, and those art courses has given me something like I thought I could never have.
2: Mm.
1: It has made me to associate with people of different fields.
3: Politicians.
1: Exactly.
0: please, don't be good to employment. Don't be a man. Anyway, we'll come back to that. That fine baby will be say, I don't tell him before, say they get a correct writer. In fact, the thing they switch my belly when I see him. You see, as I talk to you, one begin to smile, you say, I don't smile. So, the guy now correct writer and a publisher, she don't come.
3: Yes.
0: Her name is Zion. Acho. She's in D. I knock you salute.
4: Thank you.
0: You want to
3: see that? How do you agree? Now, see my microphone for your friend. Greet Nigerians, and they listen to you.
4: Good evening, everybody.
3: For your village, for your town, for your city, it's tell them, say, now you, your name. Oh, yeah.
4: Hey, good evening, everybody. My name is
3: Atreza Chisinde. Okay, so see, my engineer said you could talk out. Eh? So you could talk out so that make them hear you well. Eh? Oh, yeah. Hey, put on now, put on. She not the books with this, I mean, now one with this. Where is that going?
4: Okay,
3: all right. Welcome.
0: Yeah, Chisinde, we'll beat around the bush, but we start now.
3: Mm.
0: And it's a small age, because when I don't hear a voice, I'm not saying a small picking.
3: What's the face?
0: At this small age, which time you begin to write book?
4: When I was 6 years old.
0: When I was 8 or 9. When I was 6 years old. Now you begin to write. So what thing come make you say you won't begin to write book for that age? For that age.
4: I don't really know. Anytime I watch a movie and I know like how it end, I go want to like give him my own ending because maybe a character died or a character I wanted to die did not die. Like I don't know how to.
0: You must be the best to die by force. Yeah, you kill my beloved. You don't need to kill him before both of you already. Also, so that from there, I go say you want start to the right book.
4: Yes.
0: Is it my belly? Because I'm one of the people who did get away with the first book.
3: Mm.
0: And even the way people call the child to the toxic, this girl, they know well, they get good, well. Say they get good for writing well, you sweet my belly when I see them. And I pray, say, what's in the sky? When they say sky that they are limit, your home will be the starting point.
3: Yeah, so what you talk, they say at the beginning, because now this is now the ending, at the beginning, now it's in dinner. But the truth is, like we talked before, say soup way sweet, na money killer.
0: Not true.
3: For everything way good, you must get something way make her good. You understand? Let me let them know again. People just join us for the first time. Say, as we talk and play, now they will be from talk, serious matter. This one a very serious matter. Make me see book. My name is make me hook up to our platform. Country Matter program for Facebook. Country Matter program for TikTok. Make me see big book.
0: The book is what you are writing. I don't write this guy book.
3: Two big books.
0: That is big ones, though. You won't be like Mr. Sorry, they don't be like this.
3: Not be sporting though. Hey, not be sporting.
0: This is always right.
3: Oh yeah, make you tell us now about the books when you don't publish. What thing will be the first push? That thing will give you that first push to write for this young age How did you really taste that?
4: I don't get the question.
3: The book. What did make you just say you want to write this book? Now the first one, Abby. Yes. This is what is the name?
4: Sullivan's Hair.
3: Then the second one can't be written.
4: Just for the crown.
3: How many pages be this Sullivan's Hair?
4: I don't know, like 321. 326.
3: Okay, what about this one?
4: 431.
3: Four, see, he improved for number. Okay. So this is when you don't write now, you don't publish these books. They go for international market, are they?
4: Yes.
3: For which one?
4: Amazon.
3: Okay. Which other one? The Gamba one?
4: Haru.
3: Okay, but you never come to the Babalu Tension website. Okay, you don't enter the Babalu Tension website. You don't enter now, because I don't know you did that, eh? They could see them for our page. Okay, the thing will make you just sit down, just carry barrel on the right. What is that thing I want to know? What will make you just carry barrel, say, you can't be, you want the right book. You can't come out as Sullivan Hair. What will be that thing, that push? Tell us.
4: If it's specifically Sullivan Hair, that one, I was vexing. That it
3: has. You vex? Hey, with who? For who?
4: My physics teacher.
3: Physics teacher?
4: Yes.
3: Okay. But then you push for start.
4: Yes.
3: Okay, I'll continue.
4: So, like, initially, I was scrolling on TikTok, and I was seeing other people my age that were writing books. And I was like, top, me too, I can write. If this is Goofy Drum, let me
3: write. Goofy Drum.
4: So, okay. This was not the first one I wanted to make as a novel. The first one that I started, I could not finish it because I don't really plan how I wanted it to go and end. I was just bored and I started writing anything. And when I just started writing, I was just getting confused. I don't know how I want to end the book. So I just abandoned it.
3: Okay.
4: Until that fateful day in class, when my physics teacher got me angry.
3: Mm.
4: And then I just started writing anything.
3: Okay. So now the physics teacher, now going to be the engineer, we're going to reconstruct this big book.
4: Yes.
3: In one verse.
4: Yes.
3: Okay.
0: I won't go to flow.
3: I won't ask something the same way I ask. What do you make you verse? When I make an ask, I'll be make and not ask. Anyway, make with you that one. So you can't verse now, you can't begin write. But you say you don't write something before.
4: Yes.
3: Okay. So, but because of that anger now, the anger now, the controlled one, not the one where they know we not get control, have you?
4: Yeah, the controlled one.
0: If you just say I make a verse for our physics teacher, like that. I won't come next for that, I'm just saying you can't go back. I'm not going to write for that.
3: Or you know who is the gongolo singer? Okay, so as God go, he come bless you now, the man channel, my man, have you?
4: Yes.
3: God channel you to come write the book. You put an insight, maybe you acknowledge him to greet him.
4: No.
3: Why?
4: Because it's not exactly because of him that I decided to write. I really wanted to write. I just did not have the inspiration to write anything. So just because I was angry, I started thinking of different random people. Like, what would be someone in, like, a situation kind of similar to mine do? Someone that has, like, anger they cannot control. What would they do?
0: I don't want to know from the year, so this guy knows Greece speaking. You know, in my mind, Papa, I'm sure you have you know, I'm sure you have something in the next 2 years. And that's it.
3: That's really good. So, very
0: interesting. All right. So, let's say we'll go back to engineer. Okay, engineer. You suit my belly very well. Say, you don't go this far as a copper. And I say, me, I be copper. Come get a company like this. If I suit my belly.
3: But your company is going to do your service.
1: No, according to what NRC say, sacrifice for your father's love.
3: Yes. So your company do for one side.
1: Yes.
3: Okay. And you call it do your service. Yes, okay. You go tell us later about the company.
0: Okay. Make we now go to the country. The country now as we did like this. You go talk to the country. They help children like you, youths like you.
1: No, it's not encouraging at all. Like, it's very difficult. Even when you start up anything for this continent like yourself, because you need to save money now to start up something. The food resources, every expenses is eating out of your savings. So you know if you don't start anything. So every month you live from what hand to mouth, right? You know, if you do anything, you know, if you start up anything. But now I like how they encourage for empowerment, how people like them to many money they get. People like access grants. They always try push people when they get these grants, when they start up something. But the thing again is that how the country can still do like this. That those countries they give, people still use them. Take care of their family. So yet,
0: because this is hard work.
1: This is hard.
0: But you go now be say you go come to planning. Now be say the person will plan well. Because if you collect grants, can't take and chop. I know that they will for granted.
1: Place where you can.

0: to sort of advocate? Is that their right point? Mm-hmm. That particular, that very literally solution for to help you connect with business.
1: Okay.
0: As of
1: you. Well, may I just ask one question? You don't travel out before?
0: I never travel out.
1: And you did this country with Nigeria. You do your country. You make money. Yeah. I visit the country, you know, they encourage people. If you encourage me, I give you 50 rand. Okay, because I want to ask my dear the same question. My star girl. Talk about the Nigerian country, what we do. If they encourage people.
2: In what context?
3: Like youth, like you. Like, don't they encourage you to do, to achieve this thing? Or is it difficult for them to achieve them? Or whether Nigeria, they make them easy for them to make sure they achieve this one?
2: I'll say like 80% don't encourage. Because like, these days, most parents, some parents believe that if it is not related to your academics, then it's not that interesting. Like, I have a friend that was telling me that his mom was telling him that writing is a waste of time and you cannot earn a living from writing.
1: So, can you imagine? Where you are from, come? Join at this world.
3: But now true she talk, now true she talk. If nobody say she get parents, we'll be saying they push up, say yes, this thing where they do, and your talent and you go better. Because I remember that time when I they were small. Now from small, now my papa asked me, say, Wilson, he asked me, my elder brother and my younger sister, say, Wilson, we would be like to be when we grow up. When I tell my papa, say, I want to talk for radio, I want to be, my papa nearly beat me. He nearly beat me. He invests well, well. He, because he didn't know what he talk about to me. You understand? He invests well, well. See, I wish kind of thing that he, do they see him, some of the parents, he does this, I don't know about now. Then they see him, say, anybody where they do this thing, where they do that, they, where they meet their baby, they house in him. Now, useless people.
1: Say, not, they're not serious.
3: But my story, I'm ready to talk up. The first drama where I do for NTA, that's a mass. I just, you know what I do? I go take my papa cap. See my papa, white is there,
1: the clothes.
3: Those do drama.
1: Costume.
3: When I come back, I see my hide and hide them. When I come back, I see hide and put for where you keep them. When my father came with his friend, I begin to see the thing for television. I saw shots. He said, he came where he did. Now I go come. He said, I see you now. If you see the assignment, I come for mama because she be like, hey, you don't like me, I do up. Now you'll be happy. So the thing, like, what is it, what she talk so not true? But that's not true. The thing we say, it could not go parents begin to learn from now. Just like you talk now. In case of parents, we say, why you go do art? What nonsense is that? No, do art, you must be science. You must do science. But the thing in your mind, the thing you want to do, now you want to do. Nobody say art is bad. Look at what this girl is doing now. Look at Chimamanda.
1: Mm-hmm.
3: You understand? So now the thing with that, but what thing be the thing where you feel take encourage papa and mama them? When we see them, they encourage them begin. What would you like to talk?
2: If your child has a talent in any way, even if it does not have anything to do with the course that they want to study, just encourage them. Don't tell them that what they're doing is useless, or that they will not make money, or that if they pursue that dream, they'll be broke in life. And just support the dream. You don't even know self. Maybe it's that thing that will even
1: like take them for out
2: the
1: future.
2: Destiny
1: and stuff. When we enter this book, say, may you tell us about this book we read? Maybe we even know what it is. But I want to read Cap Chief D for inside. Well, yeah, tell us about the book we read.
2: Which of the books?
1: The first one, the second one.
2: Okay, so
1: how many you got published now?
2: Two.
1: Oh, yeah, tell us.
2: Okay, so Sullivan's basically follows.
1: Where did Sullivan, the first one, okay, the
3: first one? The first one, they see that, and they see that, Sullivan team here, right?
1: Yeah, I don't know. Oh, yeah, talk, would you hear you?
2: Yeah, it follows a young lady. I don't want to, like, a young lady that did very, very bad things in her past due to anger. So she ran away from judgment to a different country, changed her name, tried to start over. But then after she got like fired from her old job, someone called her and was like offering her a business deal, a very shady deal, that she has to go back to the place where she ran from.
1: Mm-hmm.
2: And just like go back there and steal something for someone in exchange for like a large amount of money. So basically she agrees because she doesn't have a job. But as she goes back, all while trying to steal what she was up

0: do, she still has to, like, face the consequences of the actions that she carried out in her anger, like, years ago. Just for the crown.
1: For the crown, that would be a zero reality.
0: There's a prince. Everybody hates him. They don't hate him. They are scared of him. If they are not scared of him, they think he's a monster. Basically, nobody likes the guy. But he's the crown prince, the firstborn. So he doesn't really concern him like that because he knows that in the end, when his father dies, when he finds a wife, then you become king. So he can use his power to either force the respect or earn it.
1: Okay,
0: alright. But then eventually, somehow, some way, he finds out that there are some secrets surrounding his true origin, and he's not actually supposed to get the crown, which is why they've been delaying his marriage. And it's actually his younger sister that's meant to, like, inherit that crown instead. So,
1: before we go break, my contact don't really go. Let me just ask this one now. These days, we see plenty youth, they dance as Zotoro, they dance in a womb, plus including Amapiano for social media. Have you?
0: Yes.
1: Now, very few, and they post this educational content. How does it take handle distraction from peer pressure, especially from social media? Maybe we start from engineer.
2: It's not going to be easy.
1: It's not going to be easy, I know.
2: Because basically, what they're flowing is trend. Trend is dancing. The trend is music, is this. So, for those companies like Instagram and the rest to keep people hooked, they keep on doing this over and over and over again, just to get you to get hooked in your house.
1: But how do you think handle them when you don't come, we not get content? Have you get scheduled for
2: No, the way I handled it was, I just followed those who want to watch their content, I guess. Then I don't usually go to the news site, is that that place where you only see them typing and giving their messages and words. That's the place I am going on. Because when I go to the other side,
1: you will see what you want to change. Let me ask them before we go break. How do you think handling distraction? Because now the level when I did, now it can be peer pressure.
0: Are you asking how I handle it or how I think we can handle it?
1: Yes, now. The way we handle it now, that's what we learn.
0: It's like you said, actually, it depends on the kind of content you watch. Because the algorithm basically feeds off of how much you engage. So if they see that you're engaging in a particular kind of post, they keep showing you more and more and more of that. So then if your feed is basically about brain rot and things that will not even affect your life in any good way, to keep coming up and coming up and coming up. Personally, I feel like if these companies can kind of like have a time limit in a way, as like how many hours in a day one is allowed to scroll on the app, to actually be able to like reduce the amount of time they spend on their screens and maybe make them do something more productive. Or if their parents can actually put their hand and, I don't know, because it's a setting on like TikTok to restrict the kind of content you can see. Yes,
1: okay.
0: So if you can go there and like just
1: restrict it. Yeah. All right, make children how they go watch things again. But you don't grow now. I rather you don't grow too. Anyway, countryman, countrywoman, I'm talking country matter for radio and journey. So we see there and make with no small break. And when we come back, we will continue with the rest of the program. Make we enjoy this song. We said we won't dance as on too. Thank you, Zali, and I sing this song. Italian. Oh shit. With the call.
3: Let me thank you.
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2: Yes, so countrywoman, I welcome you back. This is our longer program will be Country Matter. And the matter we will talk about today, Niger children with brain will be work. As we talked before, we say now, Children's Day special edition, Nayim be this. And our Ogbonga guests, they're still there here, they can dad Bidba, Zion, Ato. Yeah, greet them now.
3: Yeah.
2: Nado. She don't talk about the books which she write, which she don't publish. According to her story, she wrote the right book at the age of 6, and she gets some books which she never even publish. As it did like that. And we also get another genius of international repute, Jake Usang. Jake Usang, na engineer, and he sabi plenty things for science. In there, what is it? Joe, tell me.
4: I beg no best.
2: But I'm a rich editor.
4: Before you go continue, look at Jake, who sang that song?
2: Anyway, my name is Adonchukwu. Now for this program, you just call me Baba No Tension. I'm my daddy here. Oh yeah.
4: My name is Adonchukwu. I can't wait to get in. I got the driving fly. I know good daddy for my time. So, time don't reach for us to begin the year on our own. And I'm just saying, I always give my opportunity, especially by this time, to make sure say on our call us to talk about this. And I know say today we talk about we youth them.
2: So,
4: waiting them be and waiting if we achieve later. How they be for house, and of course how they will fit encourage other children. Then I will talk about today. I'm not gonna make sure say when I call the number when I will call now 0808-281-4453. If you call us for 0815-091-0483. When I call us for those numbers, then make sure talk to us. Even if you papa, if you mama, you can get the opportunity to talk to us about your pickings them. Hello.
2: Hello. Who they call us? Who they call us from?
5: Good
2: evening.
5: Good evening. Thank you. How is
4: work? We're fine.
2: Good evening.
3: I'm allowed to go in Gao from Kabuji, Charlotte government of Jackson.
2: Okay, allowed to go in Gao.
3: Your topic of today is very important.
2: Very,
3: very. First, no living thing can live without water.
2: Yes,
3: and the worst part of it, sir, it seems that all the problems we are talking today, this is as a result of our government taking good paternalism as a trivial aspect. This one, anything government do to the citizens to be focused, if not pay attention by the citizens. For example, if a community is provided with borehole, if it happens to get problem, it is no need for the government to repair it again. Because the government has done it only for the benefit of the people. And only the people that are benefiting it have already enjoyed it. But for 7 days past, you will see that sanitary inspectors are always busy.
2: Oh, God, I beg you.
6: I don't know. They get on the door. They get every incentive to become what they want to become. But what they need is just small push.
2: Exactly.
6: And what I'm advising the government to do is that when they go fish out all these children, when they get one talent or the other from state to state, gather them, come give them some incentive, come empower them. That's the way they do like that. All these restrictions, they will stop. You know? We encourage other people. Some of them to be saying they commence a broken alarm. They give them power for this and power them. Like they go search out these people where it's something working that they do. Like on the 29th, that's why we go on the cultural car sometimes they do.
2: Yes,
6: after they show them for television, after sometimes they just die down like that.
2: Mm-hmm.
6: I think they empower them for like that. They make money in the car and all that.
2: Thank you, madam. Thank you so much. You make sense.
7: Well, what I want to find out from Zion, Ricky, help us talk. Because people, when they hear them now, they don't really know their age. Zion is 15. Jake is 21. At least the years in they serve. So I want to talk about school now, education, how, where you be now, and how it is, you know, when you write exam, when you finish school. Just tell us that little story about yourself. When you finish school, when you write jump, your work, and you won't go school, university, and all the things will happen.
8: Okay, so I finished SS3 last year. That was in June.
7: At the age of 14?
8: Yeah, I was.
2: You did 14, finished SS3?
8: Yes.
2: I don't go tell people when I finish my own.
7: I don't talk about it. But I wish you continue.
8: No, I finished when I was 15. Let me say I finished when I was 15 because my birthday was 21st, then graduation was 26.
7: 21st July?
8: Yes. Then graduation was 26. So technically, I finished when I was 15. But I wrote down when I was 14.
7: Okay.
8: Yes. Then, okay, so I was underaged then, and they were saying that anybody that is not up to 16 or that will not be 16 by, I think, October, that initially they said I will not be allowed to write the exam. Then from there, they were saying that, okay, they will allow us to write the exam. When we are registering, we have to, like, register with a different form. They call it underage form. So the difference between this form and the other one is that we have to sign that if we don't get up to 80%, that's 320 over 400, then they will not even send the results also at all. So basically, you will not get admission. So initially, everybody was scared now, like, oh, everybody, like, how do you want to get in 320 in JAMB, this and that. But we don't have a choice. So everybody that is underage in my class, he signed the undertaking. Then jam came, we wrote, we studied, we prayed, we wrote, and eventually, glory be to God, I passed. I got 321. So then why came why came, and I wrote on my own, then we just put it out there that I knew that there were some schools that maybe they would like calling money from the students to something to like write on my own, as if all the reading and everything has actually paid off. So in the end, I got 6 distinctions and credits. That's like 1 A, 5 B's and 3 C's. So almost, you know, the result is good, the jam is good, work is good. I let me apply for university. So I went, I bought the form, I applied and everything. And then, like, after a while, every time I'll be checking the website, because I had a classmate of mine too that was supposed to go to the school. So we'll be checking the website every time, like every week she'll come, she'll ask me, have you checked? I'll check, they'll be saying, like, I should wait for the next batch, or that either this batch has not come, or I should wait for the next batch. So it like, kept on showing. So I remember when that friend called me and was crying, and she was like, that, her father told her that they've changed the cutoff mark from 280 to 300 for medicine in that school. And yes, she got 251. So after advising her, she was like, because both of us were saying the same thing, that we should wait for the next batch. Not yet applied, wait for the next batch. That's what they were showing. So we waited. After I talked to her now, she was like, okay, she'll do pharmacy for 1 year. Next year she will transfer to medicine. So like the moment she changed her course from medicine to pharmacy, they gave her admission like the next day, sent her letter and everything. So when I saw the thing, and my mom was still showing not yet admitted, to wait for the next batch, to my mom, and she was like, oh, maybe that means something must be wrong. She called the VC, they were like, the jam said that underage has to like write another exam. That was like my name was already there, right? My name was there as people underage that passed. Jam already sent my name to the school, but the school does not do post-exam. So Jam was like, okay, we should write another exam. As underage that passed, should write another exam. Okay, I was preparing. I was waiting for them to call. We were like 6 for that applied to that school that passed. I was waiting. Only for me to just check my phone and see that they've already written the exam. Seen the names or the number of people that were able to attend, number of people that did not attend, number of people that passed, number of people that did not pass. Then after they came and they were saying that those of the underage that could not make it to the exam, you can create a support ticket. Then if your reason is like valid, then they'll see what they can do. So maybe you go for like another interview or you write another special exam. And I did. Initially, it was not working, so we went to Jam office. We made tickets. They did not see anything till today. After something happened, because this senator was supposed to be my referee, and then we went to National Assembly to talk to the man, and he was like, okay, he writes a letter to the VC of the school. After writing the letter, the VC was like, oh, that he's sorry, that admission closed, like, 3 months ago, then admission for I think one other course like that ended like 3 weeks ago. So, what can I do?
4: Anything that come to your waiting now, no worry.
8: Waiting for what?
4: They don't admit you.
8: Yes.
4: Congratulations. that's not
8: so you say they have or they did not.
4: Don't worry now, your time will come.
7: I didn't tell you your time will come.
4: That's the way they put for pharmacy. You go become farmer. If you read pharmacy, you could become farmer. I don't ask you about how you take do your own, and now you tell us how you take do them. And so the team say, look, we go. I asked one question before. Your parents, because I won't know the whole of Nigeria today. Because it will be easy for now to say, okay, we're not going to achieve what you achieve now if your parents have no day inside.
7: So
4: how would I live for house with our parents? How would I supposed to live for house with our parents? So that Nigerians go know, Nigerians will copy from Una.
7: Mm-hmm.
4: We get a lot of times when people they talk say, ah no, mama, this is what they talk now. Don't be now again.
7: Mm-hmm.
4: But if you watch and I go see many things with parents they talk, they still have well. You know, go fit to well. So how would they take for us, and why you want to make other users believe so that they could be like Una like this?
9: Okay. The thing is that this is the same. Information is power, and network is a net worth. My father, my P man, he always carry me to go out to get to see my friends, you get to events every single time. Like after you see him to the point that his friends started saying, "Where's your best friend?" Which is me, his son.
4: Mm-hmm.
9: You get? So every single time I'm always there seeing his friends, you get. Always asking me questions and things like that. And a lot alone has helped me so far, you get. Because this company I started, it was CDM that he did it, you get.
4: Mm-hmm.
9: They invested, you get, like in Usani, Minister of Niger Delta, invested. So things like that, even lawyers and the rest, so everything so far, the directors, all the way down, you get, are all his friends.
4: Mm-hmm.
9: So if I sit for house, you get, where you need to go out, I'm not supposed to be here.
4: Yeah.
9: So every single day, you just say, get up, let's go out. You get, every single day, every evening, you go out, you stay tonight, almost till 11.
7: Before I go out.
9: You get, now come back to the house.
7: That is now when you be, you took up an Abi.
9: It's happens now.
7: I mean, secondary school.
9: Your
4: father always a very close part.
7: Encouragement. Give you support, Abi.
9: Yes.
4: Once in a while, now they get small collection from your daddy, and you feel say no be so.
9: I wasn't open up like this. I was more introverted. Sometimes I will get to those places and I'll sit down. You get where I was still those generals smoking up, and they told me to get up to get to this myself. I'll just sit.
7: So you're on your own.
9: During time after time, you get. I came out from this shell. I've always tried to be alone. Get up on my feet, go and approach them, we speak, we laugh. And this problem that scare you. But that respect got thing that that alone is what changed me.
7: You have to do your papa support.
4: Alright. Chisimdi. Am I correct?
8: Chisimdi.
4: Okay. So now look, we talk about your own. How will your parents encourage you reach this level where they not talk about Amegu here? And then what will be the things where you feel say you really learn from your parents, especially?
8: It's like he said about anytime he's going out. I mean, anytime his dad is going out,
4: they take you out too.
8: Yes, exactly.
4: Enjoyment, baby.
8: Sometimes when she wants to go to the office and she's like, oh, I'm going to the office tomorrow. Tell her, no, don't worry, I'm not going with you. I want to stay.
7: Okay, that's very good.
8: Yeah.
7: Anyway, the truth is, support from parents is very, very important.
4: Mm-hmm.
7: According to what they didn't talk. So now we won't come off for studio now. So they prepare to, you know, to cower. What thing have you talked concerning as many youths these days, that they come themselves on social media and they send different videos we will not even if we talk about? What thing I want to tell those kind of people as we won't come off for studio? No stuff from Jake.
9: I'll just say always advice. Ask questions. Yes.
7: To advise those people who send some things we know.
9: Yes, as those people, because they are sending videos to those who want to see them.
7: Mm.
9: So those people that want to see them need to always ask themselves questions. every single time, what am I doing? You get, is this the right thing to do? Constant asking yourself questions.
7: You know why we ask this thing? We are not saying we want Japan now or we are not Japan. We are here. And we are get things. When I visit this one on my own, this one on my book, you get online completely. Within Nigeria, I don't have so.
9: Yes.
7: So there are many people now, the way they want to check Libya, cross the Mediterranean Sea, now with their plan. Those kind of people now, and those people, they put different things when not the profit. Wait now, I'll tell them. Continue.
9: Okay.
7: I'll tell you.
9: Let's say I'm
7: lost 1 minute.
9: It's simply. Now, God, you get
7: go ahead then.
9: Make God yourself. Now, God, I know this is saying that there's no faith without work.
7: Mm.
9: It's not
7: enough.
9: So, as they're putting their faith on God, but if you're one Japan youth country and you're putting your faith, don't ask it for hours. At least go out, go places, go do events.
7: No, when we hear you, the thing where, because even as you get your back to book, are you?
8: Yes.
7: We are talking about that. For those who are using social media.
8: It's an NGO, an initiative, yes, back to books. That basically just inform you of the dangers of excessive use on social media and AI. I'm adding that part, yes, AI. Let me just put it out there now.
7: Okay.
8: So it's to help them, I wish to tell them, just inform them about the dangers of excessive use of social media and just bring them back to the.
7: Okay. Okay, thank you very much. Countrywoman, I don't hear them. They don't talk the way we definitely talk and Richie. And I hear we go end it today on Top Country Matter. We want to thank our younger guest who will come help us socialize the matter. Acho Zion Chisimdi, who will be author and publisher. And Jay Usan will be engineer. You don't tell us about your scientist, astronaut, TV, we will tell you for corner. Another day. We thank you very well as now come our studio today. And all those who will call us, we thank you now.
10: This should send them get plenty this thing them because from where their papa and their mama they take them round the middle this thing. Now we say your papa they play draft because their papa say go carry me go play draft. And the studio manager for today Tijani Abdullah Nakisan those and of course the engineers them Onye Bochi Nwawe and of course Zakaria. The people that want to make this program very, very sweet like this the director of programs, Abiodun Ogido, I don't forget you. And of course, deputy director of programs, Josephine Adekola, and Uzoma Ogbonna, and I'm the supervisor. And of course, Lucky Omona, that one we just hear him voice now, night producer. And of course, Felicia Onno, the super producer, self can join now. My name is Chukwuna Akam. We don't get in. I got the drive of life. But make you remember, say if you want anything, of course you want marketing this correct program. You want to put your market for there. Make you come our office for Grand Floor Radio House here for your attend the cab. Which I'll make you call 0802-369-9284. 0802-369-9284. My name is
7: Chukwuna.
10: We'll go see you next week.
7: This program don't stand up in the spot spectacular.

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1: Let's have some peace. Nigerians are peace-loving and hard-working people.
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1: There are different kinds of problems in every society, and so in every country.
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1: Please let us work together
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listener, thanks for tuning in and staying with us right here on the network service of Radio Nigeria. The program you're listening to is Sports Spectacular with Jonathan Ame and Joy Isiofula. Before we go into today's package, let me just hit you with the headlines very, very quickly as NPFL braced for trophy presentations in Lagos and Port Harcourt as final day drama looms. Round of 32 fixtures of 2026 President Federation's Cup confirmed. Mamelodi Sundown and FAR Rabat locked in CAF Champions League final as Ghana exit under 17 AFCON after drawing of lots. Hull City owner vow legal action should the Tigers lose today's playoff final.

0: Right, let's go straight to our first story for today, where the Nigeria Premier Football League has confirmed that two league trophies will be on display ahead of Sunday's decisive final round of matches of the 2025-2026 NPFL season. The trophies and medals procured will be on display in Lagos, where table-topping Enugu Rangers will clash with Ikorodu City, and in Port Harcourt, where Rivers United will battle Katsina United, hoping to win the title should Rangers slip off in Lagos. The league's chief operating officer, Prince Davidson Olumi, disclosed the arrangement amid growing anticipation for what is expected to be one of the most dramatic finales in recent history of the Nigerian top flight. Rangers lead the log with 65 points and are already in Lagos to face Ikorodu City, who are unbeaten at the Mobolaji Johnson Arena since they began playing in the NPFL, and also require a win to punch a continental ticket. On the other hand, Rivers United with 64 points will be crowned champions should they defeat the Changi Boys from Katsina and Rangers drop points in Lagos. This marks the first time in more than a decade that the NPFL championship will be decided on the last day under the regular league format, and the scenario has heightened serious excitement amongst Nigerian football fans nationwide. Speaking with veteran sports journalist Michelle Obi on Sports Salsa, Prince Olumi said identical trophies have been sanctioned in both Lagos and Port Harcourt to enable immediate presentation once the champions are confirmed.
1: Everything in Lagos is replicated. Whichever center takes it, we are ready to go.
2: What of the trophy?
1: We don't have replicas. We have two trophies. One goes to Lagos, the other one goes to Port Harcourt.
2: Officiating, what are we expecting?
1: The league as a body has no jurisdiction to appoint, to discipline, or to, you know, to select referees. It's the association that is giving that responsibility. So we hope that they will give us the best of the best. And again, at times, it's for those that you entrust your confidence on as a system to go out and carry out judiciously, you understand, and efficiently the trust that has been reposed in them by giving them such crucial task.
2: Survival centers all across the country, and they have to put the right kind of doctors there.
1: Exactly, you understand, because even the almighty EPL, you know, things are not as tight. You understand, something extraordinary was put into it in terms of investment to make the league what it is today, that under the 90 minutes, nobody is sure of who is going to win the league, nobody is sure of who is going to relegation, you know, and even the continental slots are still wide open for everybody. Okay. I think there is something very different this season. I'll be in Fubara's Port Harcourt because my chairman might be in Lagos. Part of my team now, they're already in Port Harcourt as we speak.
0: Eighth-time league champions Rangers are pushing for another domestic crowd, while Rivers United are seeking to reclaim the title after an impressive campaign in the NPFL and also on the continent. The last major final day title drama in Nigeria top flight football came during the 2023 Super Six playoffs, when Enyimba FC secured a record-extending ninth league title in Lagos. Rivers State Governor Sim Fubara has approved free entry to the stadium for fans attending Rivers United's final match of the 2025-2026 Nigeria Premier Football League season.

0: game the way we used to approach our games. Even though they need to win before they can win the league, that doesn't mean we're just going to hand over the win to them. We're going to try our best because it's just a game that we have to protect our image also.
1: All final day matches of the 2025-26 NPFL season will be played simultaneously on Sunday, and Radio Nigeria will feature the game in Port Harcourt between Rivers United and Katsina United, with studio analysis commencing from 3 p.m.
2: So there will be two trophies, two podiums, and one check of 200 million naira on offer for eventual champions. Meanwhile, Wiki Tories of Bauchi Football Club says the club is deeply saddened to announce the tragic death of their player Kabiru Mohammed following a fatal accident along the Zaria-Guso Road. Kabiru Mohammed joined Wiki Tories in the ongoing 2025-2026 NPFL season from Lobi Stars and quickly became an important figure in the club's defense with his commitment, discipline and passion for the game. His last appearance for the club was in the President Federation's Cup clash against Jigawa Golden Stars junior team at the Nasari Stadium, Kofa Doka, Zaria on Tuesday, 19th May 2026. The management, technical crew, players and supporters of Wiki Tories FC extend their heartfelt condolences to his family, friends and the entire football community over this painful loss. And we at Radio Nigeria also send our condolences to Wiki Tories.
1: All right, let's go straight and give you a breakdown of the round of 32 fixtures for the 2026 President Federation's Cup. Let's say that the holders, Kwara United, will be up against Sokoto United. Sapele Lions FC will take on Adamawa United. Benin Insurance will host Crown FC of Ogbomosho. El Kademi Warriors are up against Akwa United. Washington Stars FC will take on Kada Warriors.
2: In other fixtures, it will be Wiki Tories against Bayelsa United, Bida Lions FC against Warri Wolves, Flight FC of Boko against Mighty Jets of Jos. Rivers United will face another NPFL side, Rangers International of Enugu, while Jigbo City meets Nasarawa United.
1: And my state's home team, Kogi United, will be hosting Plateau United, while Ingas FC will take on FC Basira from Nasarawa State. Ikorodu City are up against Jigawa Golden Stars. Enyimba International Football Club will host Gombe United, while Sunshine Stars under 19 are up against Warringah FC. The final fixture for this round will see Barau FC take on Abakiliki FC. Let's also tell you another story from the Federation.
2: The Kano State government has approved the release of financial support and welfare interventions to the families of the 22 athletes and officials who lost their lives in the tragic incident of May 31, 2025. The deceased were part of the Team Kano contingent to the last edition of the National Sports Festival hosted in Abeokuta, Ogun State, and they lost their lives on their way back to the Eshen City. Special advisor to Kano State Government on Youth and Sports, Sani Musa Ganda, revealed that the support measures have been approved by Governor Yusuf Abba. He said 5 million naira has been approved for each of the 22 bereaved families, alongside 2 million naira approved for each of the wounded victims. He emphasized that the government will remain in solidarity with the families of the deceased, prayed for the peaceful repose of the departed souls, and wished the injured victims speedy and full recovery.
1: All right, on that note, let's cross over to Guinea and give our listener updates from the qualifier between the Flamingos and also the under 17 women's side of Guinea. Nigeria are currently leading our Guinean hosts with 2-0. Let's also move on and tell you that this Sunday, Morocco's SAS FAI will host Mamelodi Sundowns of South Africa in Rabat in the second leg of this season's decider for a thrilling conclusion to the CAF Champions League, with Sundowns carrying a slender 1-0 advantage from last weekend's first leg in Pretoria, all thanks to Aubrey Modiba's superb free kick. It is therefore everything to play for the Prince Moulay Abdellah Stadium for both teams. Beyond lifting Africa's biggest club prize, the champions will also secure cup qualification to the three major international competitions, including

0: Genesis against USM Orja of Algeria, the winners of the CAF Confederations Cup, and others will also, and others include an entry into the 2026 FIFA Intercontinental Cup, along with the other champions of the FIFA's Confederations Cup for the season. They will also take part in the 2029 FIFA Club World Cup.
1: And still keeping on with CAF competitions, Ghana have been eliminated from the 2026 Under 17 Africa Cup of Nations after losing, drawing of loss against Algeria on Wednesday in Rabat. The Black Stars defeated South Africa 3-1 in their final Group D match to finish the group stage with 4 points, but it was not enough to secure automatic qualification to the round, to the knockout stage. Algeria also finished on 4 points after suffering a 1-2 defeat to Senegal, who topped the group and advanced directly to the quarterfinals. Ghana and Algeria ended the group stage level on goals scored, goals conceded, and goal difference, while the head-to-head meeting between the two sides had also failed to separate them following their 2-2 draw earlier. According to CAF regulations, the final qualification place was therefore decided by drawing of lots. Algeria were drawn first and consequently advanced to the quarterfinals and secured automatic qualification to the FIFA Under 17 World Cup. Despite losing out of the knockout stage, Ghana still have another opportunity to qualify for the World Cup through the playoff rounds. The Black Stars will now face Uganda, coached by former Ghana international Larry Kingston, and ex-Black Stars coach, in a decisive playoff for a place at the global tournament.
0: Okay, and we'll be leaving the football scene very, very briefly to tell you that Nigeria will host the International Cricket Council's Men's T20 World Cup Africa Sub-Regional C qualifiers for the second consecutive time. The ICC confirmed the qualification schedule for the African region on Wednesday, with the tournament set to take place in Nigeria from October 18 to 25, 2026. Nigeria previously hosted the Sub-Regional C qualifiers in 2024 and emerged champions in Abuja with a game to spare. However, the Yellow Greens narrowly missed out on qualification for the 2026 ICC Men's T20 World Cup after falling short in the regional final stage. For this year's tournament, the Yellow Greens will compete alongside Gambia, Lesotho, Mozambique, Uganda, and Zambia. The six participating nations will battle for the top two positions, with successful teams advancing to the regional final scheduled for next year. And on this note, we'll go on a quick break on midweek sports. I beg your pardon, Sports Spectacular. We'll be back very soon.
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0: network service of Radio Nigeria. With me, Joy Ezeakula and Jonathan Ahmed. Now let's take you to the slam and dunk game where reigning Nigeria men's basketball Premier League champions, Mactan Flyers of Makurdi, who were on standby on Wednesday at the Benin Center, were back on court on Thursday, refreshed and continued with their winning streak, beating Edo Beats 79-63. Points. The defeat condemned the host team to the bottom of the log at the center, as Edo Beats have won only one game from four games played so far. Another team that floated is Para Falcons, while Commerce and Bauchiness remained winless, but new entrants, Three Tetet Warriors, caused a major upset at the Just Center. In a nutshell, Game 5 of the ongoing Men's Basketball Premier League was shot off a different stroke for different folks. While some teams were getting stronger with each match played, others are finding it difficult to sustain the momentum, while others remain resolute. In Benin City, Kwara Falcons lost to Athletes for Peace 46-51, but it was a revival for Raptors, who have now won two games on a bounce and rediscovery of self for Rivers Hoopers, who surprisingly lost to Hoops and Reeds on Wednesday. Raptors beat Hoops and Reeds 82-65, while Rivers Hoopers defeated the whipping boys of the center, Comets, 92-61. Comets are yet to win a game out of the five games played thus far. In just three, 13 Warriors of Niger State defeated Darling Team Plateau Peaks 92-71 points to cause a major upset, while Kano Pillars, who are discovering their form after the day one loss to Gombe Bulls, defeated the Whipping Boys of the Center, Bauchiness 67-57. Kano Pillars have won three games on a bounce. Bauchiness are yet to win a single game, having played four thus far. Today is game 6 at all four centers.
1: All right, let's give you a quick update from Guinea, where Nigeria already have a 4-goal lead over Guinea in that World Cup qualifier. I've been told that Captain Hame Chid scored 3 goals. Let's move on now and tell the listener that Team Nigeria continued its impressive outing at the African Open Powerlifting Championship in Oran, Algeria, by delivering another dominant performance on Friday, closing the day with an impressive haul of 5 gold, 2 silver and 2 bronze medals. The Nigerian contingent once again demonstrated strength and technical excellence across several weight categories, reinforcing the country's growing reputation as one of Africa's leading powerlifting nations. In the women's 41 kg category, Nigeria's Anifat Ganu claimed gold after commanding a strong display that set the tone for another successful day for Team Nigeria. The women's 50 kg category, Ajibu Rukayat delivered a brilliant performance to secure gold for Nigeria, while compatriot Esther Nwogu added to the medal tally with a silver finish in the same category. Nigeria's dominance in the world events continued in the 73 kg category, where Ani Chiamaka powered her way to another gold medal finish for Team Nigeria. The highlight of the day, however, came in the women's 79 kg category, where Ferdinand Rita produced a historic performance, not to only win the gold, but also to set a new African record. Rita successfully lifted 138 kg, securing the gold medal by raising the bar further with a successful 148 kg. Determined to make history, she went for the African record and achieved it in remarkable fashion with an incredible 154 kg, to drawing applause from spectators and officials at the championship. In the men's 88 kg category, Rilwan Idris Sabo also contributed to the country's medal haul with a bronze medal performance.
0: All right, let's take you to Glasgow, where the 2026 Commonwealth Games organizers have unveiled an expansive 10-week cultural program designed to bring the spirit of the Commonwealth Games to life across the Scottish city this summer. Running from today, which is May 23, to August 9, the Glasgow 2026 Festival will transform streets, parks, venues and public spaces through hundreds of cultural, sporting and community activities celebrating creativity, diversity and participation ahead of the games. The festival program blends internationally renowned cultural events with fresh artistic commissions linked directly to the Commonwealth Games atmosphere. A total of 161 athletes, sports clubs, cultural organizations and community groups are expected to deliver projects across Glasgow neighborhoods, many of them free for the public. The Glasgow 2026 Commonwealth Games will run from July 23 to August 2, featuring 10 sports and 6 para sports across multiple venues in the city.
1: That sounds like good news to me.
0: All right, yes, this is real good news, and we're warming up to be at that games.
1: All right, let's tell you that the Chief of Naval Staff, Vice Admiral Idi Abbas, has insisted that sports is crucial for military operations because they build physical fitness, mental alertness, and operational readiness. He stated this at the first ever Intercept Service Shooting Sports Novelty Tournament as part of activities celebrating the Nigeria Navy at 70. Vice Admiral Abbas described sports as a vital tool for building endurance, discipline, and unity, as well as encouraging officers to sustain their high-level performance with mentoring the younger people under them.
2: Having witnessed the conduct of today's event, I am pleased to note that this tournament has not only provided a platform for healthy competition, but has also strengthened friendship, goodwill, and comradeship among participants, invited guests, and stakeholders. As the Nigerian Navy celebrates 70 years of distinguished service to our nation, we are reminded of its remarkable journey from modest beginnings in 1956 to a professional, dependable, and forward-looking maritime force. I wish to commend all participants for the discipline, confidence, and sportsmanship displayed during the tournament. While scores and prizes are important features of every competition, the greater value of this gathering lies in the bonds of friendship, unity, have been strengthened through this event. I therefore congratulate every participant, not only for taking part, but also for demonstrating the true spirit of sportsmanship.
1: President of the Nigeria Shooting Federation, Commodore Mohammed Shetima, emphasizes that sports fosters valuable camaraderie and significantly strengthens civil-military relations with other countries.

0: The event, which took place at the National Shooting Range, Package B, Moshood Abiola Stadium, had in attendance President of the Nigeria Olympic Committee, Habu Gumel, and other dignitaries from the military.
1: All right, let's take you back to football. We have Pep Guardiola has confirmed that he will leave his role as Manchester City manager at the end of the season after a trophy-laden decade that transformed English football. Guardiola guided City to 20 trophies, including 6 Premier League titles and the club's only Champions League over the past 10 seasons. It means Aston Villa's visit to the Etihad tomorrow will be his final match in charge, although he is set to continue working for the City Football Group as a global ambassador. The former Barcelona and Bayern Munich boss was tight-lipped on his future as City missed out on the Premier League title to Arsenal 24 hours later. Former Chelsea manager Enzo Maresca, who previously worked on Guardiola's staff at City, has been widely reported as the man set to take over at the Etihad. The 55-year-old trophy haul also included 3 FA Cups, 5 League Cups, the Club World Cup, the UEFA Super Cup, and 3 Community Shields. Guardiola arrived in England as already one of Europe's most decorated coaches as his 4-year spell at boyhood club Barcelona between 2008 and 2012 captured admirers across the globe, winning 2 Champions Leagues and 3 La Liga titles. He added 3 more league titles in 3 seasons at Bayern. A similarly short spell was expected when City lured him to the Premier League, where he has won 20 major titles.
0: Let's tell you very quickly that Hull City owner Akun Ilikali has vowed to take legal action against the Tigers if they don't win today's English Championship playoff final against Middlesbrough at Wembley. Borough lost to Southampton in the semi-final. Bets were reinstated after the Saints admitted to spying on the Teesiders training session and were subsequently expelled from the competition. Let's also tell you that Manchester United captain Bruno Fernandes has been named as a Premier League player of the season. The Portugal midfielder was also named the Football Writers Association Player of the Year earlier this month. Fernandes equals for assists in the Premier League this season when setting up his 20th goal against Nottingham Forest last weekend. A very, very good one there.
1: Yes, congratulations,
0: Bruno Fernandes. And also for Pep Guardiola, who will be bowing out.
1: Exactly. He has done the club very well and has also done very well for himself.
0: Some say the legacy of Sir Alex Ferguson would have been at stake if Guardiola stayed for 3 or 4 more years. But I don't like to put my mouth into this.
1: Well, he just has to go. Well, that is how it has been today on Sports Spectacular. I want to say thank you to all that made it a success. Our producer has been Christy Dashi, assisted by Samuel Asamohai. Our studio manager has been Abdul Tijani. From the Secretariat, we have Stella Onyeweke and our supervisor, Chinedum Ohanosim. My name is Joy Ezefla, saying take good care of yourself and your family.
0: I'm from Major Atarame. Good evening and goodbye.
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0: 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Here's some major news about sex. First, the headlines. President Tinubu hails peaceful APC presidential primary, says process reflects strong internal democracy. Lasswa says his damaged life jackets at ferry terminals. Federal government distributes equipment to health facilities across the country. Scores die in Chinese coal mine explosion. Now the news in full. I am Omolola Onlamijulo. President Bola Tinubu has described today's All Progressive Congress APC presidential primary as a demonstration of internal democracy, expressing satisfaction with the conduct of the exercise across the country. President Tinubu stated this after participating in the party's presidential primary alongside his wife, Oluremi Tinubu, at Ward E, Ikoyi, Lagos. The exercise marked the end of the APC's nationwide primary ahead of the 2027 general election. The president also commended APC governors for their roles in ensuring peaceful and organized electoral activities in their respective states. He added that every party member has the right to participate in the democratic process, noting that the primary had so far gone according to plan. The Lagos State Governor, Mr. Babajide Sanwo-Olu, has participated in the All Progressive Congress APC presidential primary election at the Ward 3 at Denuji Adele on Lagos Island, commending party members, officials and the Independent National Electoral Commission, INEC, for what he described as a peaceful and orderly process. Governor Sanwo-Olu, who arrived at the polling venue alongside his wife, Dr. Ibijoke Sanwo-Olu, said the direct primary system had given party members at the grassroots the opportunity to freely participate in the exercise. Speaking after casting his vote, the governor expressed satisfaction with the turnout, noting that about 1,887 members had participated in the exercise and vote.
1: All of you for having been patient all morning to have witnessed this presidential primary election for the APC and All Progressive Congress, our party. And like you said, they've done the accreditation, they've counted the numbers, and the total vote was 1,887.
0: Governor Sanwo-Olu also disclosed that he earlier accompanied President Bola Tinubu to cast his vote at L2 in the Ikoyi-Obalende area of Etiosa local government area. The Oba of Lagos, Rilwan Akiolu, has urged Nigerians to remain patient with the administration of President Bola Tinubu, expressing confidence that the country would overcome its current economic and security challenges. Oba Akiolu made the call during a special prayer session at the Iga Dungoro Palace to mark his 23rd coronation anniversary. The traditional ruler said President Tinubu's ongoing reforms and infrastructure projects would eventually yield positive results, noting that some of the projects being implemented by the federal government were conceived many years ago. Oba Akiolu also reflected on his years in the Nigeria Police Force, recalling how he rejected a 5 million naira offer during the military regime of late General Sani Abacha after assisting in securing the release of the international passport of former Lagos governor, late Michael Otedola. According to the monarch, integrity, discipline, and the fear of God remain essential in public service. The traditional ruler further called on Nigerians to remain prayerful and supportive of one another amid the country's security challenges. The Lagos State Waterways Authority, Lasswa, has intensified safety enforcement operations across major ferry terminals in the state, confiscating 120 damaged life jackets from boat operators during a compliance inspection exercise. The special advisor to the Lagos State Governor on Blue Economy, Mr. Oluwadamilola Emmanuel, confirmed this in a statement. Mr. Emmanuel said the operation carried out was aimed at assuring strict adherence to waterway safety regulations and improving operational standards within the SIST water transport sector. He said the inspection covered several terminals and jetties, including Ipakodo, Bayeku, Ijede, Ebuteru, Liverpool, Sabo, Koji, Alex, and Coconut. According to the Lasua boss, enforcement actions will continue at all terminals to ensure full compliance with safety regulations. He added that operators are legally required to maintain seaworthy vessels and provide certified functional life jackets for passengers. You're listening to the Major News at 6 on the Stable of Radio Nigeria, the best radio station of the year. A reminder of our headlines. President Tinubu hails peaceful APC presidential primary, says process reflects strong internal democracy. Lasua seizes damaged life jacket at ferry terminals. Still to come, federal government distributes equipment to health facilities across the country. Scores die in Chinese coal mine explosion. Do stay tuned.

0: from Uganda.
1: Glad to know you're still there. You're on to Radio 1, 103.5 FM, Major News at 6. The federal government has commenced the distribution of comprehensive emergency obstetric and newborn care equipment to 251 health facilities across 30 states to strengthen maternal and newborn healthcare services nationwide. The equipment, valued at about $100,000 per state, was unveiled in Abuja at an event organized by the Federal Ministry of Health and Social Welfare under the Sector-Wide Approach Initiative. The initiative is aimed at reducing maternal and newborn deaths and improving access to quality emergency healthcare services across the country. Speaking at the unveiling, the coordinator, Minister of Health and Social Welfare, Mr. Muhammad Pate, said no fewer than 40,000 women had already benefited from life-saving interventions under the program. Represented by the Executive Director of the National Primary Health Care Development Agency, Mr. Pate described the intervention as part of President Bola Tinubu's commitment to strengthen healthcare delivery nationwide. The federal government says the adoption of artificial intelligence, AI, will not completely replace workers in the public service. The Director General of the National Information Technology Development Agency, NITDA, Mr. Kashifu Inua, who stated this at an event for civil servants in Abuja, said AI should be seen as a tool for improving productivity rather than a threat to human relevance. Represented by the Director of Stakeholders Management and Partnership, Dr. Aristotle Onomu, the NITDA boss explained that workers who fail to upgrade their skills may be affected, while those willing to train and adapt would benefit from the technology. According to Mr. Inua, NITDA has commenced AI capacity building programs for staff and redesignated some workers into emerging AI-related roles. He also urged ministries, departments, and agencies to develop internal AI policies and maintain human oversight in the deployment of the technology. At least 90 people have been killed in a coal mine blast in northern China. The gas explosion at the Shenyu coal mine in Shanxi province is the worst mining disaster in China since 2009. Report says there were 247 workers reportedly on duty when the blast happened, with more than 100 people reportedly pulled to safety and hundreds of rescuers sent to the site. Chinese President Xi Jinping said no effort must be spared in efforts to treat the injured and search for survivors. The country's State Council later said a rigorous investigation will be conducted and those found responsible will be severely punished. Now on to sports. Super Eagles' first training session is underway in London, England, ahead of Nigeria's campaign and Unity Cup 2026 tournament. The workout under the watchful eyes of Chief Coach Eric Schill comprises 6 foreign and 8 domestic players. The squad and its official arrived Eagles camp in England yesterday for the competition. West Ham goalkeeper Arthur Okonkwo, who recently changed his international allegiance from England, Terry Murphy, to Chukwu Nnamdi of Olympique Marseille and Philip Otele from Bundesliga side Hamburg, and among the foreign professionals to have checked in. Nigeria will clash with Zimbabwe Warriors at the Valley, home ground of Skybird Championship Club, Charlton Athletic, next week Thursday in the competition opener. India and Jamaica will collide in the second semi-final at the same venue on Wednesday, 27th May. Semi-final winners will battle it out for the trophy on 30th May 2026. The Super Eagles are the defending champions of the competition. And that's it on Sports News, a package by Kelechi Bernard. food. Save family. Stop loss of fever. Not all fever is malaria. So at the major news at 6, here again are the main items. President Bola Tinubu has described today's All Progressives Congress APC presidential primary as a demonstration of internal democracy, as present as faction with the conduct of the exercise across the country. The Lagos State Waterways Authority, LASWA, has intensified safety enforcement operations across major ferry terminals in the state, confiscating 120 damaged life jackets from boat operators during a compliance inspection exercise. Here that the federal government has commenced the distribution of comprehensive emergency obstetric and newborn care equipment to 251 health facilities across 30 states to strengthen maternal and newborn healthcare services nationwide. Another foreign saying at least 90 people have been killed in a coal mine blast in northern China. Adhering to Radio 1 103.5 FM, major news at 6 on your favorite news, talk, and sports station on the stable of Radio Nigeria, the best radio station of the year. 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It was edited by Olayinka Abodere. And I am Omolola Olamijulo. Same good evening. Thank you for staying tuned.
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3: 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Thank you very much. 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

0: 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Does mean they inside Mutu?
1: Haba, no they throw away dirty anyhow.
2: My people, make we now they always cause all those grass where they grow for on our side to avoid snakes them and all those animals we feel cause wahala, even mosquitoes.
3: Bros, no they throw away your dirty inside gutter so you no go block.
4: Cleanliness na second to godliness. So therefore, my people, make we dey make sure say where we dey live, abi where we dey work, where Oyibo people dey call environment, they dey clean every time, so that yama disease them and sickness where dirty dey cause go run away kia kia from we side. Oga, you where dey drink pure water, abi bottle water, plus including biscuit and every other thing, and you go throw away the remaining anyhow for road. Tabi you where dey wait till night come before you go carry on a dirty throw away for inside gutter. Remember say goat where they spoil and scatter where him they stay, where they think say na him owner in they do, he don't forget say na himself him they do. For this rainy season and other times, make we borrow ourselves senso, make we they throw away with dirty the proper way, so that water flood no go show in what face for we area. Disease them and yamayama sicknesses them, then go pack and go. Our strong body matanko, that one self go stand kakraka for ground. My people, say no to the throw away dirty anyhow. 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
3: 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Good evening to you this beautiful Saturday evening. And I'm sure your day has been very, very good. And the rains, yes, yesterday, today, in some part of Lagos and some other part of Nigeria. I'm sure we all had its will. And I pray that now that the rain is here, pray that everything will become for us. No more hot weather, heat, day, everything. We'll just feel okay and it will all work well. And then let's try to plant some other things that we have missed in the past to plant, like our pepper and coal. Let's put that together and make sure we have a very good garden. Alright, 103.5 FM, my name is Omolola Olamjulo. I'll be right here from now to the close of break today. Right, that's exactly half past six. We'll bring you the program Bread of Life. At seven, we'll bring you all the programs as beautifully lined up for your listening pleasure. Today's promised to be a very beautiful one. This night, you enjoy me and I enjoy you also. So, happy listening and good having you around. Check your time. It's exactly half past six. Up next, this Bread of Life.
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0: Olorun wa ti eleda wa la fi ogo fun.
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0: Idi na la se nfi ogo ati ope fun oruko re ni igba gbogbo.
1: That is why we reference him at all times.
0: Ni asale yi
1: tonight.
0: A tun ni oro Olorun to jile ba wa so lori akori ta nba bo wa.
1: We have a strong word to talk about tonight from the topic.
0: E to tun ni agbara.
1: A very deep and powerful
0: word. Sugbon ki a to tesiwaje ninu re.
1: But before we move on,
0: e ja gbadua.
1: Let us pray.
0: Oruko nla Jesu.
1: Amen.
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1: Oh yes.
0: O bori gbogbo oruko laye.
1: Yes.
0: O bori gbogbo oruko Olorun.
1: Oh yes.
0: O bori gbogbo oruko ni isale ile.
1: Oh yes.
0: O bori gbogbo oruko ni isale omi.
1: Oh yes.
0: O bori gbogbo oruko ninu afefe.
1: Oh yes.
0: Oruko to ju gbogbo oruko lo.
1: Oh yes.
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0: A o gbodo ma je kodimo fun eyin eni Olorun.
1: We must tell you and make you understand.
0: Nipa eni to ni ise iranse.
1: That him that owns this work.
0: Ohun elo ni awa kan je lowo re.
1: We are just a vessel of honor.
0: Ide se pe boya peju awon to ku lo.
1: Not that we are better or we are more righteous than others.
0: Ide se pe boya je eniyan mi mo ju awon to ku lo.
1: Not that we are more righteous than others.
0: Ide se ta gbe ape agbon tabi aloye kan.
1: Not that we have special wisdom understanding.
0: Ninu orin ope mi.
1: Out of the song of praise.
0: Ti ma nko si Olorun.
1: And thanks that I sing unto the Lord.
0: Mo ma nko yi pe emi eni ti o pe sugbon ti Olorun fi anu pe.
1: The one that I have not imperfect, but God had out of his mercy called me to perfection.
0: Oh yes, but the Lord fi anu yan.
1: I that does not want it, but with mercy he, you know, ordained me.
0: Emi eni ti o tewo sugbon ti a fi ori ofe gbe soke.
1: I that have not, you know, been putting on a scale, but God had lifted me.
0: Awa o je nkan kan la nso fun yin.
1: We are no one, nobody. That's what we are telling you.
0: Jesu lo nje be ninu wa.
1: Jesus is the one that speaks through us.
0: Ara gbogbo tin da ni Jesu ni da ninu aye wa.
1: All we have been doing is the Lord Jesus doing it through us.
0: Anu atori ofe re lo gbe wa ro ni fun ninu aye wa.
1: It is just mercy that speaks through us.
0: Baba mi ni to ni ise ranse lo soro ninu wa.
1: Our father that holds this work is the one talking
0: ni
1: through us.
0: Nitori gari ori ofe ati anugba lati ma gbe inu re.
1: Because we have grace to live in him.
0: Mo gbadua fun eyin eniyan Olorun gbogbo
1: 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And us too.
0: Leyin ti a ba pari irin ajo ati ise ranse yi a o ni jebi ni orun apadi.
1: Amen. We will not be condemned even after this world in the name of Jesus.
0: Mo gbadua gbogbo eyin baba ti en gbadua fun wa ninu ise ranse yi loruko Oluwa ati eyin ati awa
1: Amen. We won't be a sign but unto others to heaven in Jesus' name. Some will call passengers and won't go with the bus. Amen. Our own end will not be like that in Jesus' name. Apostle Paul prayed for himself that after I have ministered or preached the gospel, that I myself should not Amen. Those of you the Lord has been using for us, you will not get tired in Jesus' name. Amen. And those of you who wishes to support us, God will uplift you in Jesus' name. Hallelujah. 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
1: Truly, there are people that will celebrate you.
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0: Kò sọ wípé o parí rẹ̀ dáradára.
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0: There is joy in heavens with the angels over a sinner that repents. At this point, I want to tell you something deep. The day you repent from all your wrongdoings, the heavens will rejoice because you have been delivered from the power of the devil. And the Bible says it is with a great joy that
1: celebration
0: you
1: ma ni agbara ni orun.
0: They will begin to celebrate you in heaven.
1: Ṣugbọn iwo lo mo pe isele nsele lorun lori oro re.
0: It is you that don't know that the heavens celebrate you.
1: Oh mo iwo to tori po wa laye ori wo mo pe isele nla
0: nsele lorun. You don't know that they are celebrating because you are here.
1: Ayo fupo wa ni orun.
0: And a great joy will be in heaven.
1: Awon angel iyo lori re.
0: The angels will be rejoicing.
1: Kilo fa iyo won.
0: Wow, of course it's
1: wow,
0: joy.
1: Wa iku Jesu o ja sasa lori re.
0: They will say, oh, the death of Christ is not in vain on your life. His resurrection have not gone in vain on your life. The crown of thorns and the sides is not in vain.
1: Jesus, oh, padanu,
0: the coming of the Lord Jesus is not in vain. They will be happy and rejoice because you are delivered from the power of hell. They will rejoice because your name had been written in the book of life. They will be happy and rejoice because the blood of Jesus has been used in it, written in your body. A lot of reasons will cause joy before the angels. In as much as it is so.
1: Oh, wale kuo ki awon orun ma ki awon angele ma mo pe o kuo laye.
0: And you cannot leave this world and die without the angels.
1: Si
0: igbe
1: re ba le dara.
0: If your end can be good.
1: To ba le pari re si odo Jesu.
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0: 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We end with Jesus. 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
0: 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Let's take note of what the Bible has said. I want us to go to the Bible again. Let's go to the story of a man. We want to talk about two men.
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0: Nobody that celebrated him.
1: Sugbon awon angeli celebrate re lojo ti opin re
0: 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The angels.
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0: But the rich man.
1: Eyin eniyan Olorun egbo.
0: People of
2: of God here.
1: Oh, go on, what? Paddy, lo celebrate
2: here. The evil angel celebrated him from hell.
1: And oh, go on, what? Paddy, lo shia ye ye ye ye.
2: Demon celebrated him from hell.
1: Before he saw Popara, they knew she wrote.
2: Ah, he met himself in the place of torment.
1: Nimue quate, paying keke.
2: Yeah, he was crying and glitching.
1: Nibiti wanting joro.
2: Yeah, people are falling.
1: Nibiti o si o mi toma tong, ben wa.
2: No water to satisfy them.
1: Nibiti o si a shonoro wa.
2: No clothes.
1: Everyone
2: that finds
1: it
2: ourselves in the hell will be naked.
1: Iho ni gbogbo eniyan to ba ti bare re lorun apadi hoho ni
2: o wa. They shall be naked.
1: Won ti ti le mo pa won wa hoho gan.
2: They won't even know they are naked.
1: Nitori oro inu oro to nbe ninu ina yen.
2: Because of the sorrow and torment.
1: Ki so ta le fenu so laye.
2: It's beyond what we can talk about.
1: Ah iho kokan ti e je nkan kan si won.
2: I'm telling you, nakedness.
1: Ṣugbọn ninu aye won gbo gogo won.
2: But here on that,
1: the bo.
2: What nakedness do you cover?
1: Iho wa buburu ye nbo.
2: What nakedness do you cover?
1: Iho ese ye nbo.
2: Cover the nakedness of your sin.
1: Iho eniyan te pa ebo.
2: You cover the nakedness of the person you have killed.
1: Ta bo le pe ile pa lagbaja.
2: You can't come out to say you have killed somebody.
1: Nbo gogo yin ninu aye.
2: You're covering your nakedness.
1: Nbo gogo se buburu yin.
2: You're covering the nakedness of that evil work you've done.
1: Nbo gogo ese ti e nda.
2: The one that has done with your sin.
1: Aye le bo yin.
2: The world can cover
1: you.
2: Your position can cover you. Your money can cover you. Your fame can cover you. But the hell will never cover you. You will meet yourself in hell naked. It's a pity. You're not supposed to. The demon celebrated the rich man. It was a pity. Hear me too well, children of God. I'm being sent to you. I'm not talking about the last befitting ceremony. When it ends. When your journey ends here in
1: God.
2: When the position ends. And your money cannot save you again. When your position can't save you. When things you've gathered cannot save you. The day it ends. The day it finishes. The day you finish your journey. Who will celebrate you?
1: I'm saying, who will celebrate you?
2: The angels of God come that you have performed actively and well.
1: And a good scale,
2: even measure all that which you have done. Who will celebrate you?
1: After your death.
2: I have to ask you that question. Make it rhetorical. Don't answer me, but you think about it. How will my hand be? We are not talking about what you have done in the world. We are not talking about the end in the world. You are dead here.
1: Ṣugbọn ti mo fẹ ko mo pe ki ise opin laye.
2: That is not the end.
1: Ile ti emi so la pe ni ibere opin.
2: The one I'm talking about is talking about the beginning of the end.
1: Yo da fun ibere opin.
2: The beginning of the end.
1: E ni pe o sese bere irin ajo mi.
2: Now you have started a new journey.
1: Awọn owo lo fẹ pade re lojo
2: na. Who are the people that will celebrate and meet with you?
1: Se to ba ti ri firi firi ku.
2: The moment you are going.
1: Check ki ise gbe to ma je gbe. Yeah, woro.
2: Will you not shout?
1: Yeah, Shango. Yeah, Ogun. Shake his head.
2: Shout in a tormenting way.
1: Ati gbọ nipa awon eniyan Olorun.
2: We have heard about people of God.
1: Ṣé nígbà tí wọ́n fẹ́ give up the ghost.
2: When they were about giving up their ghost.
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2: 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And then they will enjoy with them.
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2: 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These are the ones that they will through them take to the presence of God. A glorious city.
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2: How will your end be?
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1: Àbí lọ́jọ́ ikú rẹ?
2: Oh, the death of your death.
1: Ó máa tó olé bàbá rẹ o.
2: You will be calling on idols.
1: Ogun o.
2: You will be calling on
1: Shango.
2: God of thunder and so on and so forth.
1: Eya aye.
2: And you be calling on the world.
1: O to so jade lenu.
2: Whatever you're going to say.
1: O ti so fun wa wi pe.
2: You would have told us that.
1: Awon ogun apadi.
2: That the demons from hell.
1: Awon ogun apadi.
2: Demons from hell.
1: Owo won ti pa o.
2: They are cutting you.
1: Won ti owo won ti tu o.
2: They are cutting you.
1: Won ti mu lo sibi ti wa ti gba idaju aye
2: raye. They are taking you to a place of judgment.
1: Sugbon mo fe ko mo daju ni pe.
2: I want you to know.
1: O ye ko ri be fu o.
2: It's not supposed to be for you.
1: Ki se ife Olorun fu o niyan.
2: That's the work of God.
1: Ki se to Olorun fu o niyan.
2: Plan of God for your life. Tonight, how will be your end? Who will celebrate you? I'm telling you, can decide tonight. You can decide tonight to choose those that will celebrate you tonight.
1: You have been shown what you can do.
2: The people to celebrate. If you want the angels of God, be a righteous person. Don't commit sin and be holy. Repent. Leave this worldly enjoyment. Stop killing people. Stop pretending. Hypocrisy is not for you. Live a righteous life.
1: And
2: choose Jesus. Accept him as your Lord and Savior. Even if people don't honor him, I'm sure the heavens will honor him. And I pray.
1: Amen
2: in Jesus' name. Amen in Jesus' name.
1: Ori ofe ti o bu adele a o ri gba loruko Jesu ogo ni fun Olorun lo ti o
2: hallelujah
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1: Olorun bu adua.
2: Amen. Amen. Amen. Amen. In Jesus name.
1: A ti fun alori ofe nla ni akoko yi.
2: We are giving a great grace tonight.
1: Lati pe eyin eniyan Olorun sinu awon pade adua wa.
2: To call you for our programs.
1: A ba kiyesi ri pe gboru oro be ri lenu wa.
2: Take note, you know we have not
1: Shubo
2: done
1: Allah
2: this.
1: Allah
2: God has given us the grace to tell everybody.
1: Gbogbo eyin omo babe mi ni ipade adua nla ma nwa ninu ise ranse ti Olorun fi wa si.
2: We have a great program in this ministry.
1: Gbogbo Sunday keta ninu osu.
2: Every third Sunday of the month.
1: La ma ni ipade adua itusile olose kan gbako.
2: We have a big program that is meant for children.
1: Olorun sise agbara pupo ninu re.
2: God is working wonderfully.
1: Be na ni Saturday keta ninu osu.
2: And every third Saturday in the morning. We have children deliverance from a day old to 20 years. If you have anyone, a child you want to pray for, you are free to come. Our Sunday service starts 8 o'clock on the dot.
1: About
2: 12 o'clock noon. God works wonderfully. When you come, you will begin to hear others. When we meet on the mountain for a great prayer, when we meet, we hear that.
1: We
2: 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Both heaven and earth. Amen. We shall not be found wanting in
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2: name.
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What I

0: not be surprised if they bring it home. Ladies and gentlemen, it's still the Yellow Top 10, and I'm your man, Victor G. We're about to kick off in grand style, and at number 10, we've got a brand new entry this weekend, and it's coming in from, you can call him, controversial DJ Tunes. Who can forget DJ Tunes having that moment with Burna Boy just a couple of weeks or months ago? But now, DJ Tunes is back, teaming up with the one and only Big Wiz. Him and Wizkid, they've got this one called State of Mind. 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
1: Keeping it straight. 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
1: Yeah.

Usher came right here on the Yellow Top 10, and he called that one wah. Ladies and gentlemen, boys and girls, I'm your man, Victor G, and we're counting 10 of Nigeria's biggest hits on the Yellow Top 10. If you're listening to me on your radio, fear not. This is the place you need to be, the countdown that is definitely second to none.

0: get to support your own artists all the way. Ladies and gentlemen, it's time again for us to do what we know how to do. We're counting down 10 of Nigeria's biggest hits. You've heard Asake at number 7 with Wah, and we're going to number 6 right now. Number 6, this song has been on the countdown forever. There was a time it was at number 1, but right here is at number 6, and I'm talking about none other than Kid Carter teaming up with Marvel, and they call this one Big Bomba.
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1: Are you? Every day is day one. 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And on the dance floor. Truth is, you're not wired to give less. Your future is now. So live it real, loud, full and free. 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

0: blood, something must go before something come. It is work, no be luck.
1: Well, just when you thought this song was gonna be out of the countdown, this song wasn't on the countdown last week, but this song has made its way back in. Shaggy teaming up with DJ Snake, and they call that one Worship. The midway point, this song is from his fourth studio album, Money. You can check it out. This song is blazing hot. This song was on the countdown before we had a major storm of all Shaggy's songs distorting and making a big, big move on the countdown. You're still tuned in to the Yellow Top 10, and I'm your man, Vic the G, and we're counting 10 of Nigeria's biggest hits this weekend. Wherever you're listening to me from, whatever radio station it is, what I can tell you is that you are guaranteed to hear this show every weekend on your favorite radio station, and you can get to enjoy all the good music we play right here on the Yellow Top 10. Now, speaking about something amazing that happened this year, the gathering. Were you part of the gathering? If you missed out on the gathering this year, what I can tell you is that let's look out. There might just be another gathering coming up. Now, the gathering was off the chains. Talk about where youths of all ages teamed up and had a good time. I'm talking about the National Stadium in Lagos. 100 hours of amazing fun, music, networking, tattooing, football games, lots of stuff happened, lots of food, by the way. And I tell you what, if you missed out, don't miss it again. But if you need to check out highlights, there are amazing highlights at The Gathering NG. Check out your favorite social media platforms to check out at The Gathering NG for you to watch highlights of how youths had so much fun. It happened in April, but who knows, it might just be coming back. And I tell you what, it's all about living it 100 right here. Whatever you do, however you do it, make sure you keep it 100. That's what MTN is telling you. Now, speaking about that right now, where are we going? We're going straight to number 4.
2: We're fantastic. We're fantastic at number 4. Yellow Top 10.
1: It's Ashake. He's fantastic here at number 4. With a song he calls MCBH. I'm sure you know what it means, right?
3: What
1: it means money can't buy happiness. Ashake's telling you that. Check it out.
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1: What up, what's happening? My name is Files, a.k.a. Files the Bad Guy. And right now, you are listening to the Yellow Top 10. Oh, shit.

0: might not have that particular contact on your phone. For example, some numbers can call you that you don't even know about. But I can tell you, never miss a call. And even if someone's calling you and you don't even know who's calling, you cannot miss out because the identification of that particular individual or group will display on your phone, on your phone screen, so you get to know who's calling you at a particular time so you don't miss a beat. What I can tell you is that it is very simple. All you need to do to sign up is pick up your phone and dial *4800# and it only costs you 50 naira to be part of it. And what I can also say is that you don't even have to be online sometimes. You know, sometimes you might be in a different location and your phone is ringing and it's an anonymous number and you don't even know who's calling you. But with MTN, who they call, sign up for 50 naira and you figure that person out or that organization out in no time. It's that simple. You don't need to be online. You don't need an app. Just sign up for 50 bucks and you're in. Don't forget now, *4800# and you're part of MTN, who they call. Don't miss a call. And even if you do, you can always redial.
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0: Ladies and gentlemen, we're heading straight to what? We're heading straight to number 2 right here on Yellow Top 10. And at number 2, there's the man of the hour, Ashake, is here with Gratitude. After the song, it'll be time for Play Street Fresh. You don't want to miss it.

0: trying to wake up and do something jiggy, everything fresh. Yo, this is Yellow Top 10. Let's go.
1: The moment you hear that tune, you definitely know it's time for Play Street Fresh. What do we do on Play Street Fresh? If you're just new on the show, what I can tell you is that the songs are not particularly on the countdown. They're not officially on the countdown, but they're like honorable mentions. Those songs that are kicking it but haven't found their way to the official Yellow Top 10 countdown. But they are bangers, by the way. Now, speaking about bangers, this man has got a song on the official countdown, but he's also here with a song on Play Street Fresh. It's Techno. Techno's got a song called Mata. Right here, check it out, our very first song. Fresh.

0: soundtrack.
1: It feels good every time when I come through your radio and I play you nothing but hits. Talk about songs that are trending. Talk about songs that are making the rounds here and there. Don't forget, remember to stream and download Nigerian music. I keep on saying it. You'll be glad you did. All right, before I give you the number one song, I need to talk about MTN Color Ringback Tunes. Now, excite your callers with amazing tunes. You know that feeling where you're calling someone and you're just enjoying the music before the person gets to peak? 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And how does that work? *410#, and you are part of MTN Color Ringback Tunes. Now, let me give you a list of amazing songs that have been converted to tunes on MTN Color Ringback Tunes. We've got tunes like Bakare Mohammed's So Ya Ya. We've also got Whiskey on the Bill with Energy. Kabza D's got Abalele. Ado Salim has got So Ya Ya. Wordsmith has got Style. David O's got Feel. And

Entertainment and let them know it sure pays to be on the MTN network. I keep on telling you, nothing beats it. All right, before I go, don't forget that you can check out highlights of the gathering that happened this year. It happened in April. But if you want to check out highlights, I told you, at The Gathering NG on your favorite social media platforms, and you'll be glad you did. Amazing time. Never seen so much youths having so much fun and energy. All right, ladies and gentlemen, let's do what we came to do. But before we get to the number one song, we run a recap. At number 10, brand new on the Yellow Top 10 this weekend was DJ Tunes teaming up with Wizkid, and they call that one State of Mind.

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4: 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Eat a lot, eat a lot. Yeah, bless what you said. Come up with elements. 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

0: 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All of these golds, you pick, it's all up to you. Ladies and gentlemen, it's time for me to get out of here. I've counted 9 songs and also played you 4 songs on Play Street Fresh. It's time for the number one song.
1: Yes, you guessed it. Yes, you guessed it.
2: Hey, yo, check this out, man.
1: We're going in. Sitting at the top spot at number one on the Yellow Top 10.
0: And the number one champion song this weekend on the Yellow Top 10 is from the man of the hour. It's Asake again, and he calls this one Forgiveness. I'll be seeing you next week with more hits than ever. I'm your man, Victor G, signing out.
3: 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I'm the bench.
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For you, every day is day one. Day one for you to give 100. 100 on the track, on the road, at work. Because it's your job to give your all. 100 with the skiing and on the dance floor. Truth is, you're not wired to give less. Your future is now. So live it real, loud, full and free. You live it 100. MTN.

0: need an architect, an engineer, a mason, a bricklayer, and many other skilled men and women.
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1: There is something each of us can bring to the table. It is a collective responsibility.
0: Dear compatriots, bring what you have. Do what you can. Let us all heed the call, because we can.
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3: 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My name is Mary Jane Ebune. I'm your youth guide tonight. On today's edition of Youth Connect, we have a young African all the way from Zambia. He is a chief executive officer of Motor Holdings, a businessman who is redefining the game. He left a corporate job to start a poultry farming business. He has lots to share with us on tonight's edition of Youth Connect. But you already know the drill. We set you in the mood first with this beautiful piece done by Tiwa Savage, Mega Money Maker.

0: of it with our new release, Mega Money. The program is on course, and we have our guest whose drive and passion made him to take the leap. And it's been a wild ride from resigning from his well-paying job to a life of uncertainties in business. Mr. Mwala Mutu, it's good to have you tonight.
1: Thank you so much.
0: How did it all start, the journey from resigning from your business to a life of uncertainties?
1: I think from my end, I always knew that I want to do business. Growing up, my ambition was to be a lawyer. Yes, so I didn't become a lawyer, mainly because I came to college very early. When I just finished my high school, before even results came, I was at Evelyn Hunt College to come and study ACCA. So from my end, it was just a point of, no, let me pass time, and eventually I'll go to UNSA as I'm waiting. By the time the results were out, I had passed at 8 points, and I was supposed to go to the School of Humanities. But because I was clearing my ACCA very quickly, within 1 year, 6 months, I was already finalizing my level two. So it became apparent that probably it would be better that I settle down with accounts and then eventually I can go and study law. So during my accounting studies, I got to specifically fall in love with business, and I told myself that I want to run a business of my own. So even when I went ahead and started working, my idea was to raise capital and launch my business from there. So I would say that from the very onset, I knew that I wanted to start out in business.
0: How long did you work formally?
1: I worked 2 years with the Citizens Economic Empowerment Commission. I was Finance and Administration Officer for Western Province. Then I moved. I came to be Finance and Resources Manager at the British Council. I worked from that position for a year. Then I was promoted to be Cluster Accountant for Zambia and Zimbabwe for another year. Then that's when I left and went full-time in business. So total, that's 4 years.
0: From what you are describing, it seems you were resilient on building a career in business.
1: Yes, I think from my end, I always look for something that is more than what I was doing at that particular time. I got my first job when I was just 19 years old. I went to college when I was 16. At 19, I got my first job at the Citizens Economic Empowerment Commission. To many people who were my age that time, it's either they were just finishing high school or they were just getting into uni. So I was typically living the dream life for most of them. My first salary was 5,000, and that was in 2014. So a lot of people, and I was in Mongo, so a lot of people thought I was living the best of life. But you see, for me at that particular time, I had already exposed myself to the bigger side of life, and I told myself, this is not the life that I'm going to live. So even when people thought that I was living the best of my life, I worked on improving myself. So that is why when I just finished, I got my job with ACCA Level 2. But within the year that I worked at CEC, I completed my ACCA. And at the same time, I enrolled for the Oxford Brookes degree, and I also got the Oxford Brookes degree. And I also enrolled for an MBA at UNSA. So by the time that I was 21, I was finalizing my MBA, and that is what gave me the job at British Council. So I became finance manager for the British Council at 21 years old.
0: All these organizations are not small organizations. These are positions in organizations that a lot of people are dreaming about, and you have already accomplished all that. And you say, you know what? I need to start up a business. Can you tell us why? Why that decision? That's a wild decision if you ask me. Why?
1: So to me, all that was a stepping stone to greater heights, because I knew that there is a much more better life out there outside the confines of the British Council. And in as much as I could be comfortable within the British Council, a time would come when I will have to leave. Say that I'm going to retire, or maybe the organization can close, or I can be retrained. So I knew that I was supposed to move out at a particular time. But really, at what point will I move out? My plan initially was I'm going to finish my 4 years contract at British Council, because I had a 4 years contract there. But when I just did my first 2 years, my dream became too prominent that I could no longer hold on to it. So I just had to leave so that I can go and realize my dream. So to me, to answer your question on why, I think I wanted a greater purpose to live for, and like what I was doing at that particular time. I'm not saying that if you are employed, then you're not living for a purpose, but each and every one of us have things that give us satisfaction. And at that particular time, the organizations or the positions that I was holding were not giving me the satisfaction that I wanted. That is why I opted to leave.
0: How did your family react to this?
1: It was a big issue. You see, I resigned in 2018. The way it came about, I've been thinking about it for some time. But I didn't want to tell anybody, because every person that I tried to discuss it with always looked at me like, what are you talking about? You have the dream life. You are 23 years old and you are finance manager for the British Council. You are getting a net salary of 18,000. That's what I was getting that time. And with a lot of other allowances and privileges that you have. So why are you even talking about leaving? So every time I tried to bring up that with anyone passively, they just brushed me aside. So it became a no-go conversation for me, either with my family, with my friends, or even with my girlfriend. So when I made up the mind, I remember that particular day, I just wrote that letter and I told myself, I think I'm going to send it. It took time. Then when I attached it and I just clicked send and I just saw it is loading and off it goes, I'm like, what have I just done? After I sent it, that's when I remember the first person I called is my mom. Told him I've resigned from my job and I'm going to go out and start my business. What business? And I'm moving to the farm. By that time, the farm had no electricity, it had no water, it had literally nothing. It was in Mwembeshi, so that is like 60, 70 kilometers from Lusaka. So my mom didn't react there and then. She just said, okay. But then she discussed with my other siblings. And the next thing, I was just receiving calls from my siblings. My wife, you have made the wrong mistake. You have made a terrible mistake. You are selfish. You see, because you see, at that particular time, literally, I was the one who was the highest paid in my family. So to some extent, everybody looked at me like, you are living the dream life for all of us. So why would you throw that away for some crazy idea of going to live on a farm in some rural place? So there was a lot of resistance from family, from friends, my girlfriend. I think maybe because you see, it's still a relationship, so you don't want to seem like you're very much against. But I could see from her face that she was also disappointed. And she asked me to say, okay, what is going to come out of you right now? So what about the dreams that we talked about? And she said, okay, it's fine for me. As long as you're going to implement the ideas that you're talking about, then we're okay with that. So the resistance was there, and I had to fight that all out alone and try and see how I can make something good from it and convince people, which hasn't been easy. Even up to now, I mean, is it last year? I received a call from one of my aunties who was telling me the recruiting proposal was, and she sent them my NRC. So still up to now, there are people who think that I don't have a job. You see? So when I meet some of them, whether it's my aunties, my grannies, and the likes, they look at me like, oh, he doesn't have a job. And I think it's a mindset issue.
0: You know, for some people, they can still keep the job and set up a business as a side hustle. But for you, it wasn't the case.
1: I tried doing that at first. But experience now has taught me, to be honest with you, that running a full-fledged business is a bit difficult to run it as a side hustle. Unless you just want something that is going to bring you money, small, small amounts here and there. But if you are talking of a business to the magnitude that I imagined mine to be, it required a whole lot of me. So you see, when I had set up the poultry house and I built a house there, the house was not really complete, but at least it was habitable. So the rooms, it had glasses. There was no really good floor inside. There was no water inside. There was no electricity. But I moved in there. And the plan was, I'll be driving from there coming for work. So I brought in my first batch of chickens. That was about 500 birds. So I employed this guy who was supposed to be taking care of them. And I realized that every time when I would go for work and come back, I'll find that a lot of chickens have died. The chickens were not being given water. And there was just really nothing that was coming out of what I was doing there. And even when I was at work, I was not concentrating. It's either I was working on my business plan, my wife. I just felt like work was standing on my way. So at some point, I felt like I was stealing company time from my organization. I was not dedicating my whole. And eventually, even the people around me began to notice, like, this guy is just not here. And my supervisor actually had that discussion with me to say, sometimes you're absent-minded. You see, when I come close to you, you're working on some spreadsheet. I can't understand. Say, what spreadsheet? Because your supervisor knows the spreadsheets that you work with at your workplace. But they're wondering, say, what exactly are you working on? So to me, I realized that it's not possible or it's difficult for me to strike that balance. And the kind of business that I wanted to build needed the whole lot of me. That is why I had to leave.
0: At what scale is your business now?
1: Our business right now, I would say it has grown extensively. It has grown mainly when it comes to its asset base. Agriculture is highly capital intensive. One thing that I've noticed over the time that makes us fail in farming, especially as Zambian farmers or entrepreneurs, is because we approach agriculture from a short-term perspective. Somebody is going to buy a farm today. Others don't even want to buy a farm. I've seen others that we are renting poultry houses in Makeni. And I know that it's a personal decision. But in all honesty, if you're looking at the profit margins in poultry, you remove rentals driving there every now and then, the worker that is leaving that site, in most cases, there's very little that you're going to make out of that. So you find that most of us, when we get into farming, we get on it from a very short-term perspective. You buy a farm today because it's rain season, you want to plant and think you're going to make millions today. You buy a farm, you put some small borehole there, and you want to start watering some tomatoes there and think you make money from it. That is how we end up making losses, which is what I did also when I went into farming. So, like I told you, I brought in the first 500. It was a loss. When I resigned and went in, using my savings, I brought in 1,000 pets. When there were 3 weeks, I brought in another 1,000. So to me, the idea was, I will sell on the open market at Soweto or Mutendere. I'll make money from it, then the business has taken off, which was a wrong approach. Because I took them to Soweto, I planned that I'm going to sell my chickens at 60 kwacha at that time. The prices were low. I ended up selling some as low as 30 kwacha. It was a loss. And I saw the next batch, it was a loss. By the time I realized it, I had a liability of over 120,000, and I was owing different institutions and different people that I was supposed to clear out. And that's another story that we can talk about. But what I would say is, eventually when I did a post-mortem, I realized that I didn't invest in the long term. I just built poultry houses and thought I could keep chickens and start selling them. So I now began to think, to say, what are the things that I need to put in place for me to sort out all these issues? One, value addition. I can't just produce birds and expect to take them to Soweto. I don't even know who's going to buy them. And I have a poultry capacity of 5,000 birds. So I need to have value addition. I need to have a processing facility where I process these chickens. I need to have a cold room where I'm keeping them. I need to have freezer trucks where I'm distributing. I also need to have my own distribution channels. In other words, I called it the Zambeef strategy. Zambeef controls its whole value chain. That is why Zambeef is a multi-billion dollar company now, because it has control of its entire value chain. And when I did my budget that time, it was a 5 million kwacha budget for me to set up all those things that I needed. I'm glad that we've managed to set that out entirely. So to answer your question on to what magnitude is our business, right now we stand at a full-time staff, professionals, they are 23, but we have, I would call them the general workers, those that work at the processing facility, in the poultry houses and the like. So it's substantially grown in terms of its infrastructure, but we are still at the growth stage where we still have to put out a lot of other issues that we need to set up.
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1: It's good to know you are still there on Youth Connect, and our guest is still in the studio. Mr. Mwala, you took that giant step, leaving a well-paying job to build a career in agriculture. So how is the business going now?
2: It has been very hard, but very exciting at the same time. You see, when you have this vision, when I moved on the farm in Mwembeshe, it was a bush. I remember when I took my girlfriend there, I said, this is the land we want to buy. And she told me, how are we going to live here? There's no electricity, there's no water here, there are just villages around, so what are we going to do out of this? I said, we are going to build a business from here. And I said, we'll have a house here, we'll have offices here, we'll have workers' houses here, this is what we are going to do here. And to me, right now, sometimes there's a wall fence around my house. I love to climb on top of the wall fence, and when I climb on top of the wall fence, I'm able to see the poultry houses, the processing, the offices, just like it's a broader view. I love to do that and just look at it and feel like, okay, this is the dream. It might not have been realized in its entirety right now, but I'm on track. So that is what gives me that kind of excitement. Despite the difficulties that I've had to go through, really, I've gone through very difficult phases. At some point, I had to battle out with depression. I even had to go for counseling for that. After that, right now, at some point, I was highly indebted. I had a lot of people that I was owing. And it became so bad, I had to move away from the farm. I had to come and live with my sister here. And you see, if you're coming from being finance manager at the British Council, and now you have to be a dependent in your sister's house, every now and then when you go to church, you meet some of your colleagues that knew you with that status. You're no longer driving. It's very, very difficult and painful. But when I look back now and look at all those experiences, I'm satisfied because I've seen that there's something positive that has come out of it.
1: You mentioned that at some point you stayed with your sister when the business was not stable, when the business was going low. So how did you bounce back?
2: At that particular time, I was convincing myself that maybe I should get a job. Because when I was living with my sister, of course, her being a woman, she was a bit soft with me. But you see, my brother would always walk in and say, "My entrepreneur, your people are calling you, you're owing, and you're just seated in the bedroom." I'd most likely sit in the bedroom. Maybe I'm watching some movies, I'm trying to work on something on the laptop, and just quiet. And you see, these are people who told you that don't resign, and now you have to walk back and live with them. So sometimes, even though they are not telling you, just their look is going to tell you something. Like, obvious right now, they are thinking like, "Hey, you see, we told you." So it was a very hard time for me. I actually began throwing applications. To me, actually, my motto is, at the end of the day, we work so hard, we should make money. So if a job is going to give me money, that's fine, I'm still going to do it. So even right now, if Motor Holdings is no longer able to sustain me and it proves to be a failure, I'll gladly pull out my CV and start applying for a job because I qualify. That is how I threw in my application. At the same time, also during the same period, I was just scrolling down on Facebook. Then I saw somebody who had posted about Tony Elumelu Foundation. So when I saw it, that's how I followed the link. I eventually found myself on the website. I was watching videos about this man who's giving $5,000 to 1,000 entrepreneurs every year. And there was conferences, young people appreciating him. I'm like, oh, okay, so it's like this thing is real. And then when I opened, a call for applications was actually available. I submitted my application there for my business. But again, a thought crossed my mind. I said, okay, I can submit this application, but I can also submit for my friend, my brother, my what? So that if mine doesn't become successful, theirs will be successful, then we can co-own the business. So there and then I became busy. I was literally sleeping at midnight every day for a month. I submitted 46 applications and business plans to the Tony Elumelu Foundation for my friends. I just called them one other. Most of them didn't even understand it, but I just told them, okay, are you accepting? Yes. Create for them an email on Gmail or Yahoo. Do an application for them. And I did those 46. I also saw a call for proposals from the African Inter-African Bureau for Animal Standards. It's called AUIBA. They are headquartered in Nairobi. They were advertising for young people that are in agriculture, and they're giving grants of $20,000. So I also applied for that same program. I had applied for the European Development Days. It's an annual event that is held in Brussels. It's held by the European Commission, where they invite different development stakeholders to discuss international development cooperation. And amongst them, they select 10 young leaders that are going to feature in some of the high-level panels. So during that same time also, that is when they did due diligence for the African Union program. I won a grant of $20,000. I mean, I went to Brussels. Brussels, they gave us a small amount, just $5,000. Then the Tony Olumelo applications that I did also, from the 46, at least two were successful, and each of them got $5,000. I also applied with the SEED. SEED is called Social Environmental Enterprise Development. It's an agency under the UN Environment, and they also gave us about $10,000. So it's from all these monies that came in that I was now able to get back on the farm and try and restart things again. So this time when I went back, I told myself, I'll not do broilers, because like I said, broilers needed about $5 million for me to do the processing and do the value addition and everything else. So I opted that I'm going to do layers. So that is how I bought chicks, 5,000 layers.
1: On a scale of 1 to 10, what would you say to someone who started a career in business and down the line things are not working as planned?
2: I want to tell them that, you see, building a sustainable business is not something that you can do within less than 3 years. So if you're just doing it for the math and it doesn't work out, you have not even yet done a year. So probably you still have to do it for the second time again. It won't work out. The third time it won't work out. Probably the fifth or the tenth time, that's when it was going to work out. I'm yet to come across, in all honesty, entrepreneurs that have built businesses. We should differentiate between tenderpreneurs or hustlers from entrepreneurs who have built tangible businesses. If you sit down with any entrepreneur who has built a tangible business, they will tell you that probably in the first 3-5 years, they're not breaking even. They have just been thriving, and that is how they have now ended up building their business. So to that entrepreneur who's building something now and it's failing, and they have hit those that rock bottom, I would tell them that every entrepreneur has been there. I've been there myself. Even now, I still experience those failures. You see, when we're closing the year right now, I had a liability of $700,000 from an outgrower scheme that proved to be a disaster, which I've had to sort out. So all those are challenges that you are going to encounter in entrepreneurship at whatever scale, you see. So right now, I'm talking about a liability of $700,000 that I had to clear. I know there's somebody right now who's having struggling with a liability of $10,000, and that's huge to them. But those are the things that eventually build you, and they begin to teach you how to navigate through the business environment. So to those that are struggling in their early years, don't give up, because it's part of the process. Entrepreneurship, don't approach it from the short-term perspective. That is where we miss it, especially as African entrepreneurs. And that is why we build businesses that just enable us to become local champions, because we don't view it from the long term. We start a business today. If it fails, we call it quit. Or if it succeeds just a bit, we want to go around bowling and show all the haters that we are now doing it by driving the best of cars, putting on the best of clothes and those kind of things. But at the end of the day, if you are going to build a conglomerate that is going to employ hundreds, or that is going to scale up the impact that you want, you would need to do it over time, and you need to keep sacrificing and learning in the process.
1: Mr. Mwala, your journey is a lesson that choosing a career requires passion, resilience, hard work, focus and determination. Keep up with the good work, and we will keep following.
2: Thank you so much.
1: Well, that's all we have on this week's edition of Youth Connect. As a youth, don't fail to identify opportunities and gaps in all your choices. Take calculated risk and stay adaptable. On behalf of my supervisor, Chinonso Okafor, and the studio manager, Phineas Odonyo, until we meet next time, my name is Mary Jean Ebune, saying stay connected, stay inspired. Bye for now.
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Alright, check your time. It's just a minute before we hook up to the next program. And once it's 8:30, we'll bring you the program Dream and Destiny.

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0: When your word is spoken, it is for a purpose. But God's word is good news to one soul. It edifies. You're about to listen to Your Dreams and Your Destiny with Reverend Francis Egbuogun.
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2: Praise the Lord. Hallelujah. You are welcome to Your Dreams and Your Destiny. I believe God is about to speak to you. If you are attentive, it takes attentiveness to hear from God, because they may want to distract you with your phone, with sight of. Please be attentive so that the message will come to you in a very understanding way. And I pray for you, this message will bless you, bless your generation, and you will never regret for listening in the name of Jesus. So we're talking about dream and destiny. We're talking about miscellaneous dreams. There are miscellaneous dreams that talks about different types of dreams, which is a symbol of attack. People don't understand that these dreams are dreams sponsored by the kingdom of darkness. In the book of John chapter 10 verse 10, the thief comes only in order to steal, kill and destroy, and claim that they may have life, have it in abundance to the full it overflows. The Amplifier. Satan is an intruder, is an encroacher. He can encroach into our space. He can encroach into our destiny. He can encroach into our family. He can encroach into our spiritual life, into our prayer life, into our spirit. He can invade us if we allow him. That's why we need to be on guard. We have to make sure that we watch what we listen to, what we hear, what we say, and what we allow to enter into our mind. Because as a man thinks his heart, so he is. So if the devil cannot have access to your mind, he cannot have access to your life. Because your mind is where you process everything. You process issues of life from your mind. The Bible says, out of the mind will determine the issues of life, according to Proverbs chapter 4, verse 23. We determine the issue of life from our mind. That's why we need to guide our mind with diligence. Now, there are some dreams that are symbols of attack on our destiny, knowing or unknowing. Sometimes people are pressed down in the night. They struggle to get up. Why? Because some forces enter into their space spiritually, because they are not fortified. They didn't pray very well. They didn't build up capacity to resist. And sometimes they put mark on their body. Sometimes they injure them. Sometimes they touch them. Any touch of Satan is a touch of evil mark. If you are about to go for interview and some forces press you down, if you don't pray very well to dip yourself in the blood, if you go out, it will be bad luck. Why? Because they know that you are about to receive help. They now come to touch you in the night. That's an attack. If you think so, that's ordinary. All you want to do is that, as you're about to do exam, that night they attack you overnight. They want you to fail, so that when you get to exam hall, you will not be able to remember. That's a dream of attack. Sometimes somebody gets to exam hall or interview, he will be forgetful, he can't remember anything. That was a mission of that spirit, to bring bad luck, to make the person to not be able to respond properly. In Matthew chapter 13, from verse 24 to 28, in the New Living Translation, Matthew 13, 24, 28. Here is another story Jesus told. The kingdom of heaven is like a farmer who planted good seed in his field. But that night, as the worker slept, his enemy came and planted wheat among the wheat that slid away. When the crop began to grow and produce grain, the wheat also grew. The farmer's workers went to him and said, "Sir, the field where you planted that good seed is full of wheat. Where did they come from?" Verse 28, this is the plan. "An enemy has done this," the farmer exclaimed. He says, "Should we pull out the wheat?" They asked. Verse 29, "No," he replied. "You will pull the wheat if you do it. Let both grow together until the harvest. Then I will tell the harvester to sort out the wheat, tie them into the bundles, and burn them, and put the wheat in the barn." So the wheat are to be burned. Now, this story of Jesus has different layers of interpretation. One, it talks about the church that is corrupted, the church that have a mixture of false prophets, the church that have a mixture of good people. In the church, you have fake believers, you have genuine believers, you have sacrifice, you have genuine pastor, you have fake pastor, you have false prophet, you have general prophet, you have evangelist, general frequent, first apostle, general apostle, you have people who are general singer, first singer, you have people of familiar spirit, people come to church differently, and Robert T, people just come to church because they are looking for one church or the other, they are not rejected, they are mistaken a church activity for salvation, they are not born again, all things are not passed away.
0: Please stay tuned, your dreams and your destiny will be right back. You have been listening to Reverend Dr. Francis Egbogun, Senior Pastor, Movement of the Holy Spirit Ministries, a seasoned man of God equipped with the word of truth and insightful interpretation of dreams. A man God has used to set captives free from bondage and write several life-changing books like The Quest for Knowledge and Understanding, Identifying the Kingdoms That Be, Principles of Godly Prosperity, Overcoming the Battles of Life, and many more.

Want to join our services? We are at number 7 Muibi Street off Shonola, Ogba, Lagos. On Monday, we have a Bible study from 6 p.m. to 8 p.m. On Tuesdays, our counseling time with the senior pastor between the hours of 10 a.m. to 5 p.m. On Wednesday is our deliverance service from 9 a.m. to 12 noon. 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

0: Yes, whatever may be, high position. If you want to let me uproot it, what you do, you uproot the good one. So that's why evil will coexist with what? Good until the time of the age. When it's prophesied, God will pick his own. So that's why the church, if you bring government to the church, government will destroy it. They begin to regulate it, they will over-regulate it. The genuine pastors will be flushed out, and the fake one will be existing. So all this one talking about false power, false prophet, they're going to multiply, because the Bible says darkness will cover the earth. So when you know the truth, you don't follow the way of God. Jesus said he's not the church, he's the one that will sanctify the church. I'm always to teach so that people that hear us, they will be saved. So that these hawkers and wolf will not be able to crush them. So that's the first layer. The second layer is that a dream is a symbol of encounter divine, or divine encounter, or spiritual encounter, which means you can have either divine encounter or satanic encounter in the dream. Some people have dream or satanic encounter where they have been poisoned. I pray for people here who in the dream they get the injection. And those people begin to have ourselves pain. We have to pray among them before they were healed, because when they go so they can't find it. Because that injection will bring to them the dream and they began to be sick. Other people they ate something and when you pray for them, they vomit naturally, or they vomit, they don't say anything but they are healed. So all those eating, swallowing things in the dream, such you don't know, always eating, it's a symbol of spiritual attack, poison, or programming failure, or misdirection. The program anger, misbehavior. Some, having sex always, these are dream attack. Sex in the dream is not a good thing, it's a dream attack. Spirit wife, spirit husband, or demons are coming to a familiar spirit, try to pollute that person. And such person must pray and break the link, the connection. Because if I don't experience it, what should you experience it? Most people don't experience it, meaning there's a spirit that's after your life that wants to destroy you. So some people also, they see serpent pursuing them every now and then. Serpental spirit, or when they pray, they see serpent in their dream. Or they try to kill the serpent and serpent escape. So you need to pray and make sure that serpent is dead. Some say lion fighting with lion. These are principalities of power, or demonic spirit, or witchcraft power. Some also see goats. Some say dog. Some say cow. Dog is a symbol of spirit of sexual morality. Dog is a symbol of familiar enemy. Dog is a symbol of witchcraft spirit. Also, some will say pussycat is a symbol of familiar enemy, or witchcraft spirit also. And people experience cow, basically a symbol of witchcraft power that is on assignment to ruin their life. And then you must pray against those demonic cow that pursue you. Bears, seeing bear around you is a symbol of witchcraft power, because bears are unclean spirits. Evil, Bible call it evil bears that try to, you know, pick the seed of the word of God that we receive to make sure that it doesn't prosper in our heart. And so others, they experience going into the bush, and that bush they cannot find a way out. Forest, and so on, looking for a way to come out. This is a dream attack. Some people, they are always dreaming of their village, every time village, every time they all have the same before. All these are spirits try to bring retrogression, telling you your source of challenges are from those areas that you are seeing every now and then. There's a cause, also if it's a fire at that time, if you can remember, then you'll not be able to address it. If the reality that was wrong at that time, you can deal with it. So that's what I call miscellaneous dreams, different type of dream. That's an attack on one's destiny. People see themselves getting married to strangers. They see themselves married to white people. They see themselves married to people they don't understand. They are never, you know, in agreement together. All these are spiritual marriages. People see themselves pregnant in dream and giving birth to unborn children. Or some men see themselves pregnant and they are giving birth. All these are strange attacks to meet their destiny. That means that person will be conceiving and yet he will not be able to bring it to pass. His business will go down, because every conception is to give birth. But what am I conceiving, giving birth in dream? That's the spirit of media. That person's spirit under attack. His destiny is being mortgaged. I pray every household enemy that try to mortgage your destiny, make your blessing, be arrested, be crushed, be destroyed, and be wasted in the name of Jesus. I pray that your dream be sanitized by the power of God. The fire of God will go into your dream. Rewrite your dream. Rearrange it to the good of his name.
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1: 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Here's the news update at 9. President Bola Tinubu has described today's All Progressive Congress APC presidential primary as a demonstration of internal democracy, expressing satisfaction with the conduct of the exercise across the country. President Tinubu stated this after participating in the party's presidential primary alongside his wife, Olureni Tinubu, at Ward E, Ikoyi, Lagos. The exercise marked the end of the APC's nationwide primary ahead of the 2027 general election. The president also commended APC governors for the roles in ensuring peaceful and organized electoral activities in the respective states. The Lagos State Governor, Mr. Babajide Sanwo-Olu, has participated in the All Progressive Congress APC presidential primary election at the Ward E3 at Adeniji Adeni on Lagos Island, commending party members, officials, and the Independent National Electoral Commission, INEC, for what he described as a peaceful and orderly process. Governor Sanwo-Olu, who arrived at the polling venue alongside his wife, Dr. Ibijoke Sanwo-Olu, said the direct primary system had given party members at the grassroots the opportunity to freely participate in the exercise. Speaking after casting his vote, the governor expressed satisfaction with the turnout, noting that about 1,887 members had participated in the exercise in the ward. Governor Sanwo-Olu also disclosed that he earlier accompanied President Bola Tinubu to cast his vote at Ward L2 in the Ikoyi or Balende area of Etiosa local government area. The Oba of Lagos, Rehoboam Akiolu, has urged Nigerians to remain patient with the administration of President Bola Tinubu, expressing confidence that the country would overcome its current economic and security challenges. Oba Akiolu made the call during a special prayer session at the Igai Dungoron Palace to mark his 23rd coronation anniversary. The traditional ruler said President Tinubu's ongoing reforms and infrastructure projects would eventually yield positive results, noting that some of the projects being implemented by the federal government were conceived many years ago. Oba Akiolu also reflected on his years in the Nigeria Police Force, recalling how he rejected a 5 million naira offer during the military regime of late General Sani Abacha after assisting in securing the release of the international passport of former Lagos governor, late Michael Obtendola. The Lagos State Waterways Authority, LASWA, has intensified safety enforcement operations across major ferry terminals in the state, confiscating 120 damaged life jackets from boat operators during a compliance inspection exercise. The special advisor to the Lagos State Governor on Blue Economy, Mr. Olua Damilola Emmanuel, confirmed this in a statement. Mr. Emmanuel said the operation carried out was aimed at ensuring strict adherence to waterways safety regulations and improving operational standards within the state's water transport sector. He said inspection covered several terminal and jetties, including Ipakodo, Bayeku, Ijede, Ibuteiru, Liverpool, Sabo, Koji, Alex, and Coconut. According to the LASWA bus, enforcement actions will continue at all terminals to ensure full compliance with safety regulations. He added that operators are legally required to maintain seaworthy vessels and provide certified functional life jackets for passengers. And I end the news update at 9 on Radio 113.5 FM.
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0: rock of ages will bless you tonight. Take all the glory, Lord. Bless as many that are prepared to be blessed under this message. Touch every life. Thank you, Holy Spirit. In Jesus' mighty name I pray. I welcome you to Million Souls for Christ, Movement of Jesus, the solution to every situation. This is the moments of Jesus, the solution to every situation of life. Nothing impossible for him to do. Because he is alive today. At any unpleasant situation you may find yourself tonight, I'm assuring you in the name of the Lord Jesus, I say there will be solution. Join me in the book of Ezekiel chapter 37. Reading from verse 1 to 7. The hand of the Lord was upon me and carried me out in the spirit of the Lord and sent me down in the midst of the valley which was full of bones and caused me to pass by them round about. And behold, there was very many in the open valley, and lo, they were very dry. And he said unto me, Son of man, can this bone live? And I answered, O Lord God, thou knowest. Again he said unto me, prophesy unto those bones, and say unto them, O ye dry bones, hear the words of the Lord. Verse 7. So I prophesied as I was commanded. As I prophesied, there was a noise, and behold, a shaking, and the bones came together, and bones to his bone.
1: Ọwọ́ Olúwa wà ní ara mi, ó sì mú mi jáde sínú ẹ̀mí Olúwa, ó sì gbé mi kalẹ̀ ní àárín àfonífojì tó kún fún egungun, ó sì mú mi rìn ní wọn ká, sì wo ọ̀pọ̀lọpọ̀ ní bẹ ní gbangba àfonífojì, sì kíyèsí wọn gbẹ púpọ̀ púpọ̀, ó sì wí fún mi pé ọmọ ènìyàn, egungun wọ̀nyí lè yè, èmi sì wí pé Olúwa Ọlọ́run ìwọ ni o lè mọ̀. 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
0: Hallelujah.
1: Hallelujah.
0: Tonight, I'm presenting to you God that reverses the irreversible. I say God that reverses the irreversible. Hallelujah.
1: Hallelujah.
0: This God has many attributes. In Genesis chapter 17, verse 1, He is called the Almighty, which means He has all might and power and can do all things that can reverse the irreversible. In Jeremiah 32, verse 27, He is called the God of all flesh, to whom nothing is too difficult. He can reverse this, the irreversible. Also in Isaiah chapter 40, verse 28, test all that is the everlasting God, the creator of the ends of the earth. The creator of the ends of the earth. Also in Psalm 115, verse 3, he said that our God is in heaven and thus has places him. In Revelation chapter 1, verse 8, It's called the Alpha and Omega. The beginning and the ending. This means that in him, the past, the present, and the future come together. He is the Almighty who reverses the irreversible, who has authority to do all things. In the book of Ezekiel, chapter 37, he makes the dry bones to live again. He reverses the bone to bone. He has the authority to reverse the irreversible. He alone can turn completely hopeless situation. I say he's alone can turn a completely hopeless situation around for the better. There's nothing he cannot do. He reverses the irreversible in the life of Abraham and Sarah, whom they have thought that nothing can happen to them again. The conditions of Abraham has passed away as a man, and the body of Sarah are no more as it's supposed to be a woman to conceive. But by the words of the Almighty God, the one that has authority to do all things, the one that nothing spoiled before him, the one that can do all things, he reversed the situation of Abraham and Sarah. He reverses the irreversible. Also in the life of Zachariah and Elizabeth, they were shrinking old. No expectation for them to bear a child again. But by the power that reverses irreversible, their situation changed. The Almighty God is alive tonight. Tonight, if you are currently in a situation that seems really difficult for your life, if there is a hopeless situation in your life, if there is some condition that seems that it can never be possible for you again, tonight, I'm bringing to you the God that reverses the irreversible, the creator of the universe, the one that has authority to do all things, the one that created everything without any material things. There is nothing difficult for him to do. He is the Almighty God. That's why anywhere you are tonight, don't just assume that things can never change for you. I'm presenting to you your creator, the one that knows you. He knows what you are passing through. Any situation you may be tonight that seems hopeless, I would like to invite you. Come unto the Lord Jesus. He has been waiting for you. He has been expecting you. He is the only one that has authority to do all things. The Lord said, all power in heaven and earth has been given unto him. Nothing spoiled before him. He has authority to reverse all the irreversible. He is still reversing the irreversible. The family of that man, Lazarus. Told that there is nothing that can be happened to Lazarus again. Because it has been sinking 4 days in the grave. But nothing spoiled before Christ. Where are you tonight? What are you here? Are you tonight? What are you passing through tonight? Will you look unto the one that can deliver you? He is calling you tonight. He said, come unto me, all ye that labor and heavy laden. No matter how situation you may be, there is one that can help you. There is one that can deliver you. Jesus Christ is his name. Tonight, can you look unto him? He will help you. He will reverse all the things that seems irreversible in your life. Everything that seems completely hopeless in your life, he is able to say to you, look unto him tonight. He shall be well with you. He shall be well with you. Are you ready to call upon him? Are you ready to look unto him? Look unto him. I will pray for you now. Believe you will have testimony. Thank you, Father, for tonight. The only one that reversing the irreversible. To everyone that are looking unto you tonight, to everyone that have listened to this voice, Lord, I know there is nothing you cannot do. You are still reversing the irreversible. Whatever may be the situation that is oppressed in anyone's life, let your power of restoration, power reversing the irreversible, let it walk in that life. Thank you, Holy Spirit. Blessed be the holy name. In Jesus' name. In Jesus' name. For counseling, prayer, and testimony, call this number 080-231-80-252. Tomorrow Sunday, it will be very good for you to be at the presence of the Lord Jesus by locating a Bible-believing church very close to you and fellowship with them. You can also join me at All for Christ Mission Arena.
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0: Uluwalobashe Street. 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
8: Father, Lord God Almighty, we want to pray that God, as we go into your word, O Lord, you will speak your word to us, O God, in the name of Jesus Christ. Thank you, Father, Lord. Blessed be thy name, O God. In Jesus' mighty name we pray. Amen. Want to thank God for his goodness and his mercy. We appreciate him because he's good. We appreciate him because he's worthy. We appreciate him because he's mighty. We appreciate him because he's glorious. And I believe, God, that in your life, God will yet do great things in the name of Jesus Christ. His faithfulness forevermore. And so we can trust him. Trust in God. We need to trust him. Bible says, trust in the Lord with all thine heart and lean not unto thine own understanding. In all your ways, acknowledge him and he shall direct thy path. And you know what? Part of the ways of trusting him, of acknowledging him, of holding unto him is prayer. But it's not just to pray. We're not just to pray for praying sake. We're to pray with a focus of mind. We have to pray intentionally. We are to pray backed up with faith. God wants to hear us. God wants us to pray. Jeremiah chapter 33. Jeremiah chapter 33, verse 3. Call unto me, and I will answer thee and show thee great and mighty things which thou knowest not. Call unto me, I will answer thee. There are people that call unto men. There are people that call unto angels. There are people that call unto idols. There are people that call unto, you know, so many things. But God is saying, call unto me. I want to hear you myself. Call unto me. I want to do it for you myself. Call unto me and I will answer thee. I'm not going to bluff at you. I'm not going to throw you off. I'm not going to ignore you. Call unto me and I will answer thee. I won't stop there. I will show thee great and mighty things which thou knowest not. And I'm praying for you in the course of this week, in the course of this month, in the course of this year. May you experience these words of God as true in your life in the name of Jesus Christ. That as you call upon the Lord, he will answer you. That as you call upon the Lord, he will show you great and mighty things which thou knowest not in the name of Jesus Christ. That as you call upon the Lord, he will magnify his power. He will magnify himself on your behalf, in your situation, in the name of Jesus Christ. He said, call unto me and I will answer thee. I will answer you. And I will show thee great and mighty things which thou knowest not. And when God answers you, he can delegate anybody to bring the answer. He can use anybody to make sure that that answer comes to pass. He can send an angel like he did to Elizabeth and Zechariah. He can send men to favor you. He can do a lot of things. He can make nature to obey you. He can make nature to favor you. He can make nature to be on your side. God can do anything. He said, call unto me, will answer thee, and show thee great and mighty things which thou knowest not. And I believe that as you call upon the Lord, he will answer you in the name of Jesus Christ. And the Lord will do a new thing in your life in the name of Jesus Christ. But you know what? We've got to ask in faith. Bible says, but ask in faith. faith. The Bible says in the book of James chapter 1, let's get it together. James chapter 1, James chapter 1, verse 5. If any of you lack wisdom, let him ask of God that giveth men liberally and upbraideth not, and it shall be given him. If any lack wisdom, if any lack anything that will make his life or our life to amount to greatness, if any lack anything that will bring value, more value into their lives, let him ask of God. If any of you lack wisdom, let him ask of God that giveth to all men liberally. He gives without restraint. He gives and he can give to you. And I'm praying for you. May you encounter him and may he give you great things in the name of Jesus Christ. May you give you wisdom in the name of Jesus Christ. May he give you knowledge in the name of Jesus. May he give you understanding in the name of Jesus. Whatever you lack, may the Lord grant unto you in the name of Jesus Christ. He said, if any man lack wisdom, let him ask of God that giveth to all men liberally and upbraideth not, and it shall be given him. But let him ask in faith. Praise the Lord, somebody. You want to ask from God, you want to pray to God. But let him ask in faith, not in wavering. Don't waver. And there are many things that can make us to waver. But please ask in faith. Don't waver. Hold on to God. And the Lord God Almighty will quicken you by his grace in the name of Jesus Christ. Bible says, but let him ask in faith. And your faith will bring about action. Your faith, because the Bible says faith without works is what? Is dead. Your faith will bring about action. Your faith will bring about something. It will be inspired by action. It will be backed up with action. Let him ask in faith, nothing wavering. For he that wavereth is like a wave of the sea, driven with the wind and tossed. For let not that man think that he shall receive anything of the Lord. A double-minded man is unstable in all his ways. Will God do it? Will God not do it? Can God do it? Can God not do it? Hey, does God love me? Does he not love me? Will he bring it to pass? Will he not? Will he answer me? Will he not?

because you will ask in faith. And as you ask in faith, the Lord will honor your faith in the name of Jesus Christ. Let's get the book of James chapter 5. James chapter 5 from verse 13. Is any among you afflicted? Let him pray. Is any merry? Let him sing psalms. Is any sick among you? Let him call for the elders of the church and let them pray over him, anointing him with oil in the name of the Lord. And the prayer of faith shall save the sick, and the Lord shall raise him up. And if he have committed sins, they shall be forgiven him. Praise the Lord, somebody. The prayer of faith shall heal the sick. The prayer of faith shall save the sick. And that's what we are talking about today. The prayer of faith. The prayer of faith. It's not just prayer, pray in faith. It's not just prayer, pray in faith. The prayer of faith. And I believe, God, that as we pray, as we seek him, as you come before him believing, come believing, come believing. We used to sing that song. Come believing, look and live. Come believing, come believing, come believing. When you believe, you will receive. Praise the Lord, somebody. Bible says, believe the Lord and you shall be established. Believe his prophet and what will happen, you will prosper. So when you pray, pray in faith. Nothing wavering. The Bible says the prayer of faith shall save the sick. Whatever infirmity may be in your life, whatever thing may be lacking in your life, the prayer of faith can supply it. I hope you know that. And the Lord will do it in your life in the name of Jesus Christ. The Bible says, and the prayer of faith shall save the sick, and the Lord shall raise him up. God will raise you up. Whatever you may be going through, however you might have fallen, God will raise you up. I say, God will raise you up in the name of Jesus. Wherever you may be having infirmity, infirmity of the body, infirmity of the soul, infirmity financially, wherever the infirmity may be, or any of your household, God will raise you up. God will raise them up in the name of Jesus. Bible says the Lord shall save the sick. I don't know what you are going through, but there is a God that saves, and he is here, and he will save. I say he will save in the name of Jesus. Bartholomew came to the Lord. They told him, keep quiet, keep quiet. He said, no, not in your life. You can't stop me. He said, don't try it. Nothing will stop me. I will receive from the Lord. And the guy kept pressing on. He kept pressing on. They said, shut up. He said, I will not keep quiet. I am going to continue. He pressed on, he pressed on. And as he was struggling with the people, they were telling him, shut up. He said, no way. Don't tell me that. I'm not going to shut up. The Bible says that the violent take it by force. Right from the days of John the Baptist, the kingdom of God suffered violence, and the violent take it by force. But Limo said, no, I may not be able to see, but I have a mouth, I can talk. I am going to shout loud, God is going to hear me. You know what Bartholomew was saying? I may not be able to see, but I have access to God as well. I don't know what you are going through, but you have access to God. Bible says, let us come boldly unto the throne of grace, that we may receive mercy and find grace to help in time of need. The man said, this is my time of need. It has always been, but now is a special time for me. I will not be denied. And there's somebody here, you will not be denied. I say, you will not be denied. But Limu said, this is my time, I will not be denied. He pressed on. They said, keep quiet. He said, no, I will not keep quiet. And then the Bible says, and Jesus talked. There are things that get the attention of God. One of it is faith, unwavering faith. A faith that will not take no for an answer. A faith that will press on whatever the curse may be. A faith that will say, no way, I'm going to get. Whether it's tired, is wait for it. A faith that will press on whatever the case may be. A faith that will press on. They wanted to stop him. He said, no, you cannot stop me. They said, keep quiet. I said, no, I will not keep quiet. And his voice got to the Lord. Your voice will get to the Lord. In fact, the Lord is here. He is hearing your voice. And the Lord will do a new thing in your life in the name of Jesus. The people were against him, but the Lord was not against him. And God be for us who can be. Amen, somebody. They were against him. They said, keep quiet. Don't disturb us. You are disturbing us. Shut up. These are this. He kept. And when he came to the Lord, Jesus asked him, what would you that I should do for you? He said, Lord, that I may receive you.

0: that faith has made the oak. Faith went through. Faith conquered. Faith silenced every opposing voice. Sometimes the situation around you may be your opposing voices. You may get so used to what you are. No, press on. Move forward. Remember the woman with the Bible says that she had received many treatments from many physicians, did not get better but got worse. She could have resigned to faith and I don't know. But there was a certain day. Jesus was moving. Jesus was going back. In fact, Jesus was going on a mission to heal the daughter of the centurion. And emergency patient. The woman interrupted, so to speak, the movement of Jesus. Because Jesus had to stop. Amen. Jesus had to stop and say, who touched me? And they were wondering, who touched you? Beat it, Babu. Ah, there are a crowd there. You're saying, who touched me? Who touched me? Like how? But you know, there's a special touch that can receive from the Lord. There's a special touch that draws virtue from the Lord. It is the touch of faith. The woman said within herself, if I may but touch the hem of his garment, I shall be made whole. I don't know why you are here. Maybe, let's just go to church just for going sake. No, make up your mind. I'm going to encounter. And the Lord God Almighty will cause virtue to flow out of himself unto you in the name of Jesus Christ. The Bible says he taught and virtue flowed out of Jesus. And Jesus Christ turned and said, who touched me? There's a touch that brings fire. There's a touch that releases virtue. There's a touch that brings cleansing. There's a touch that brings salvation. There's a touch that brings deliverance. There's a touch that turns things around. May you touch the Lord. May your call and your cry come unto the Lord in the name of Jesus Christ. You know, when a crowd is passing, they're never silent. I hope you know that. God knew that. That was why he told Joshua to tell the children of Israel, tell them to keep quiet. Nobody must speak for 7 days because he knew that they would start speaking. And as they start speaking, some people say, Kitty and Nishekwele, why are we just roaming around? Joshua, you are taking too much of, you are taking us for granted, man. He knew that some people will rise up. He told them, don't talk, keep quiet, let them all keep quiet until I tell them to shout. And Joshua obeyed. You know what? When a crowd is moving, it is never silent. Because they will be discussing. Some people will be singing. Some people will say, this Jesus is just too mighty. It's just, did you see what he did yesterday? Did you see that? There are some specialists in did you see? Did you see? Did you hear? Have you heard? They will be disturbing the whole place. Have you heard? And the one that is true and the one that is not true, have you heard? So as they were doing that and, you know, all the thing was going on, the Bible says, this man kept crying, Jesus, thou son of David, have mercy on me. And his voice came to Jesus. And Jesus told them to bring him. They brought him and Jesus Christ said, thy faith has made thee whole. I want to speak to somebody today, your faith will make you whole. Your faith will make you whole. That thing which you desire, the Lord will deliver it to you in the name of Jesus. God Almighty will grant it unto you in the name of Jesus.
1: We trust the Lord has been blessing you. We want to go for a short music break at the moment. We'll be back soon. We believe God will bless you through the song as well.

0: the prayer of faith shall save the sick. Whatever you are going through, the prayer of faith will bring answer, and the Lord shall raise him up. The Lord will raise you up in the name of Jesus. The Lord will raise you up in the name of Jesus. The Lord will raise up your life in the name of Jesus. The Lord will raise up your family in the name of Jesus. The Lord will raise you up financially in the name of Jesus. The Lord will raise you up in your spirit mind in the name of Jesus. The Lord will raise you up spiritually in the name of Jesus. The Lord will raise you up in faith in the name of Jesus. The Lord will raise you up as a vessel unto his honor in the name of Jesus. The Lord will raise you up to do exploits for him in the name of Jesus. The Lord will raise you up. You will be a fire branch for the Lord in the name of Jesus. The Lord will raise you up. The Lord will do a new thing in your life. The Lord will do a new thing in your life. The Lord will visit you. The Lord will do a new thing. The Lord will save you. The Lord will heal you. The Lord God Almighty will manifest his power in your life in the name of Jesus. He will breathe on you the breath of God. He will breathe on you the breath of God in the name of Jesus. Everything that keeps you down will go down. Will go down. Will go down. Will go down. In the name of Jesus. The woman with the issue of blood, she was kept down by the flow of the blood every time. But when she sought the Lord, when she touched the Lord, everything, the issue of blood went down. It was dried up. The Lord did a miracle. The Lord will do a miracle in your life. In the name of Jesus. Long-standing problems will roll away. Long-standing problems will go away. The woman got home. She looked. First day, no blood. Second day, no blood. Third day, no blood. 1 month, no blood. 2 months, no blood. The Lord will do anything. In the name of Jesus. If you believe it, let us pray. It is the hour of grace. It is the hour of faith. It is the hour of the Lord. I want you to open your mouth and pray unto the Lord. And I want you to really pray. Tell the Lord, Lord, it is my turn to receive from you, oh God, in the name of Jesus. Lord, it is my turn in the name of Jesus. Bless the Lord. First of all, give him praise. Exalt his holy name. I want to hear your voice. The Lord wants to hear your voice. Celebrate the Lord. Magnify him. Tell him that I give you praise. Lord, I worship you. Lord, I exalt your holy name. Lord, I magnify you, oh God. You are worthy to be praised. You are worthy to be exalted. You are worthy to be lifted up on high. You are worthy, oh God. Mighty God will worship you. Mighty God will celebrate you. Mighty God will magnify you. Mighty God will glorify you. Mighty God be thou exalted in the name of Jesus. Blessed be the name of the Lord. Blessed be the name of the Lord. Blessed be the name of the Lord. Blessed be the name of the Lord. Manifest your power, oh God. We celebrate you, oh God. You are the mighty God. You are the great I am. Hallelujah be to you, oh God. Open your mouth, celebrate the Lord. Open your mouth, celebrate the Lord. Open your mouth, celebrate the Lord. Exalt his holy name. Magnify him. Tell him, Lord, we celebrate. Lord, we worship you. Lord, we glorify. Blessed be the holy name of God in the name of Jesus. Thank you, Father. Blessed be the holy name. In Jesus' mighty name we pray. In Jesus' mighty name we pray. The Lord will demonstrate his power in your life. You will testify of the power of God. You will testify of the glory of God. You will testify of the majesty of God. In the name of Jesus, that which the Lord has done shall be permanent. You are coming back with testimonies. You are coming back with testimonies. The Father, I pray for your people that in the name of Jesus, you stretch forth your hand of power into their life. Every area of their lives, let it receive power. Let it receive fire. Let it receive the anointing of God. Let it receive the touch of the Lord. Let there be a turnaround in the name of Jesus. Let there be testimonies in the name of Jesus. Glorify yourself in the name of Jesus. Thank you, Father. You are blessed. You are favored. You are lifted. You are moving forward. In the name of Jesus. Thank you, Father. Blessed be thy holy name. In Jesus' mighty name we pray. In Jesus' mighty name we pray. In Jesus' mighty name we pray. Amen. Thank you.
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0: Nkechi! Nkechi! This girl will kill me for this house. Nkechi!
1: Ma!
0: Where you go, sis?
1: Mommy, I know you're here. Sorry, I'm dead backyard.
0: No, Allah. Yeah, do it. Wear your clothes. Come go help me sell market.
1: Mommy, I don't want to go say. Anytime I go tell do that by your boys now, so they go, they worry me and...
0: Ah, close your mouth, yeah. What you
1: No, I won't go, I don't want to go.
0: Where they make me the vet.
2: Now, for my domo, I'm from here, you know.
0: It's sick, because why just the tigger you take your mouth? Tell her, let me go say, market.
2: For what? Not if you have a domo. Where to go say for where? For this, your domo, or for where? For that garage. Mama and Kishi, you never hear anything that happened there.
1: Auntie, tell her.
2: Today, no be remote to jump picking. Tomorrow, picking carry belle. Next tomorrow, rape. Abi, you know, no say that I feel ready small picking.
0: No be man, Kichi. They know they see this one.
2: How they no go see him? You do juju, no say they no go see him. You do something for our body.
0: Araba manante.
2: You don't push anointing. Make I see the mouth, so it talk say love anointing. Mama and Kichi, you where they go church. Okay, make we talk the Bible now. They say make person no tempt God. Now I rub your picking anointing, carry and go tempt God, go to garage. If something happen to this your picking, the only girl picking where you get, man, Kichi. Make I no hear this kind of thing again, no. Now, Lagos State government, and don't they carry a chuchu for child abuse, Make you know, allow them come find you, come your domoto.
1: Mama, yes. The other day, where are they pass safe? They asked me where my mama. Hey, well, I tell them, sir, I no get mama.
0: You come all these days, no tell me all this one. Oh, yeah, come, no sell again. Come go read book. Come go read book. Hey, good.
1: Thank you, mommy.
2: Good like that.
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7: 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I am Jeremiah Jimmy. The headlines. President Bola Tinubu loves conduct of APC presidential primaries. Nigerians urged to promote virtues of sacrifice for national development. Akwa Ibom State Governor reaffirms commitment to rural development. Chinese coal mine explosion kills 82. The commentary is on obstetrics fistula, a preventable tragedy. 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Now the news in detail. President Bola Tinubu has lauded the conduct of the party's primary election nationwide, describing the exercise as a major victory for grassroots politics and internal democracy. Addressing journalists at Ward L2 Ikoyi, Lagos, the president said the peaceful and orderly nature of the election reflects the APC's commitment to giving every member a voice. Three leading aspirants in the just-concluded All Progressives Congress Imo North Central District primary election say they stepped down for the serving Senator Chief Patrick Ndubuezi in obedience to the zoning arrangement in the area. At a news briefing in Owerri, one of them, Chief Longus Anyau, who spoke on behalf of others, say they directed their supporters to queue behind the senator during the direct primary election. Chief Anyanwu explained that the decision to discontinue the race was to ensure unity and cohesion within the party and urged the public to disregard reports awarding victory to any other aspirant. Another stakeholder, Mrs. Grace Akobundu, noted that the party was mobilizing supporters to ensure the victory of President Bola Tinubu and other APC candidates during the 2027 general election. Meanwhile, one of the aspirants, Senator Ifeanyi Ararume, said after participating in the APC presidential primary election in his ward at Isialambano that though he won the Imo North senatorial district ticket, he was waiting for the national leadership of the party to ratify the winner. Meanwhile, Governor Caleb Mutfwang of Plateau State has picked the All Progressives Congress ticket for next year's governorship elections, announcing the results in Jos. Chairman of the APC Plateau State House of Assembly and gubernatorial election, Mr. Fidelis Ngim, said Governor Mutfwang scored 233,355 votes, while Yilchini Bida scored 3,070 votes. Ngim called on members of the party to rally around each other and consider the supremacy of the party as they strategize for the 2027 elections. Chairman of the APC and the state chief, Rufus Bature, appreciated the officials for a seamless exercise. Results of the State House of Assembly primaries were also announced. The Ogun State Police Command has arrested a 30-year-old teacher and choir master, Nathaniel Bayogun, for allegedly kidnapping and killing a 16-year-old wife candidate after collecting a ransom of $500,000 from her family. Police said the suspect lured the teenager under the pretext of attending a coaching class before taking her to an uncompleted building where she was held. The command said the suspect later administered sleeping tablets to the victim, leading to her death before dumping her body in a river around Ogiju. The suspect reportedly confessed to using the victim's mobile phone to demand a ransom of 3 million naira from her father and later received 500,000 naira despite knowing that the teenager was already dead. Police Public Relations Officer Mr. Olushe Ibabashi said investigation showed the suspect spent most of the ransom on online sports betting and was also linked to internet fraud, including requesting nude photographs from the deceased. State Commissioner of Police Mr. Bode Ajajuni commended the anti-kidnapping unit for the arrest and assured residents that the command will sustain efforts to dismantle criminal networks across the state.
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0: house. We need an architect, an engineer, a mason, a bricklayer, and many other skilled men and women.
1: So it is. 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
1: There is something each of us can bring to the table. It is a collective responsibility.
0: Dear compatriots, bring what you have. Do what you can. Let us all heed the call, because we can.
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1: Thanks for staying tuned. As we earlier reported, President Bola Tinubu has lauded the conduct of the party's primary elections nationwide, describing the exercise as a major victory for grassroots politics and internal democracy. Addressing journalists at Ward L2 Ikoyi, Lagos, the president said the peaceful and orderly nature of the election reflects the APC's commitment to giving every member a voice.
2: It has been going very well according to plan. This is politics, grassroots politics, where every member of the party has a right to participate and be involved. This to ensure that we have an internal democracy and peaceful and well organized.
1: President Tinubu also commended state governors for managing the electoral process smoothly.
2: I'm very satisfied that governors, they've done well in their various states. From the world congresses to local government congresses to the delegate accreditation, validation, members register and certification of the electoral process. It has been all very well. At least you will score democracy at a high level.
1: President Tinubu said from the ward and local government congresses up to the delegate accreditation, validation, register verification and final certification, the exercise was seamless. Obstetric fistula remains one of the most devastating childbirth injuries affecting women and girls, particularly in developing countries where access to quality maternal health care is limited. The international day to end obstetric fistula is therefore observed annually to intensify global efforts towards ending the condition. As Nigeria joins the rest of the world to mark the day, Rekia Gimba takes a look at this year's theme. Her health is a right. Invest to end fistula and childbirth injuries.
3: My husband sent me to hospital, and when I was reaching the said they are on track. When I went to private hospital, then the man said to me, "Level room." And I placed in my delay, then you can't come out. You can't choke your hand through my combo. I was just saying, if it was not crying, they say, "It's placenta. Placenta don't kill us." Then from there, I reach home. If I went to poop like that, you'll see the poop will be following my rabbit part somehow. Now from there, now I have the operation. As the poop is not coming out again, I poop will not mask it, no mask.
4: Voice of a survivor narrating her ordeal. According to medical experts, obstetric fistula occurs during prolonged or obstructed labor without timely medical care, resulting in uncontrollable leakage of urine or feces. Women living with the condition often suffer physical pain, emotional trauma, stigma, and social isolation. The United Nations Population Fund says thousands of new cases are recorded yearly, although the condition is largely preventable through proper maternal health care and timely medical intervention. Findings also show that poverty, early marriage, and shortage of skilled birth attendants, especially in rural communities, have continued to increase the risk of childbirth injuries. A medical expert, Department of Obstetrics and Gynecology, University of Abuja Teaching Hospital, Dr. Samuel Lanwu, stresses the importance of awareness and expatiates on this year's theme, "Her Health is Our Right, Invest to End Fistula and Childbirth Injuries."
5: We have a urogynecology department where fistula can be repaired. Well, a lot of our women don't actually present early because of stigmatization, or some don't even genuinely know where to go. So I think we need to create more awareness, you know, regarding these, and to let them know that there's actually a cure, you know, a proper treatment for fistula.
4: Also, a nurse in the hospital, Mrs. Rashida Abubakar, stresses the importance of antenatal care and skilled birth attendants in preventing childbirth injuries.
6: Antenatal care provides early detection and risk management of condition. Skilled attendant at birth reduces the chances of maternal mortality and neonatal mortality and morbidity by more than 20%.
4: The residents therefore called for collective efforts to improve maternal health care and end obstetric fistula in the society. In Abuja, Rekia Gimba.
1: Still on health, survivors of spinal cord injuries are soliciting the support of government and well meaning Nigerians to build a world class medical rehabilitation center that will help them reintegrate into society and contribute to national development. They made the appeal at a news briefing in Lagos for the proposed spinal cord injury rehabilitation hospital. They urged stakeholders to back the project, noting that access to proper rehabilitation is key to recovery, dignity, and inclusion of persons living with spinal cord injuries. Moses Kalu has details, and his report is presented from our studio.
7: The emotionally charged news briefing of building a spinal cord rehabilitation hospital inside the Spinal Cord Injuries Association Center at Amu Odofi in Lagos was greeted with a deep sense of compassion. The President, Spinal Cord Injury Association of Nigeria, PIAN, Mr. Abdul Wahab Matepo, recounted with nostalgia the acquisition of the land for the rehabilitation center, which was donated under the administration of former military governor of Lagos, Brigadier General Raju Rasaki, influenced by the former First Lady, late Maryam Babangida. It was subsequently fenced and landscaped by President Bola Ahmed Tinubu during his administration as governor of Lagos State. Mr. Matepo regretted that the subsequent government abandoned the project. He therefore appealed for its strategic resuscitation due to the complexities of the survivors under the pillars of physical, occupational, and mental rehabilitation.
8: Once anybody survives spinal cord injury, he or she has to learn how to do things again. Nobody will teach you that at the teaching hospital. You have to leave the teaching hospital and go to the rehab hospital.
7: Architect David Maje Kodumi emphasized the importance of an efficient rehabilitation center where beneficiaries will be adequately trained to produce wheelchairs and other mobility equipment tailored to their specific needs.
9: If we started assembling vehicles, cars in Nigeria, buses, why can't we start assembling these wheelchairs here? And this is the place for it.
7: The Vice President, Lagos CN, Mrs. Patience Akande, stressed the importance of a medical rehabilitation center for spinal cord injury survivors to rescue them from hopelessness and suicidal tendencies. The moderator, Mr. Achike Chude, appealed to compassionate Nigerians to join in the push for care, rehabilitation, and integration of spinal cord injury survivors.
10: We don't have a proper rehabilitation center in Nigeria.
7: The highlight of the event included a guided tour of the facility.
1: The report was filed in by Moses Kalu. Religious leaders have been urged. Has urged Nigerians to embrace the lessons of Eid al-Kabir by promoting sacrifice, obedience, charity, and moral values to enhance national development. He made the call on Radio Link, an audience participatory program on the network service of Radio Niger, which focused on lessons of Eid al-Kabir for national development. The lead imam of Islamic Family Foundation Mosque, Waza Abuja, Musa Dawood, described Eid al-Kabir as a celebration rooted in the total submission and obedience of Prophet Ibrahim to the will of Allah.
11: What we have to sacrifice is from the bounty Allah has given us, not to go and borrow, not to go and steal. If you don't have it, if God has not given a child, will Allah ask him to sacrifice it? It is not the flesh or the blood of the animal that will make Allah almighty. So it is that submission of our needs, of our desire under his laws and regulations.
1: Another guest on the program, the Imam of Universal Basic Education Board Mosque, Abuja Ustaz Agboola Razak, explained the sacrifice is not limited to wealth alone, but also includes dedicating time and service to humanity for the sake of God.
12: When you are looking for something, don't deliver yourself from God Almighty Allah. And whatever you give because of God Almighty Allah, Allah can use it to get what you want. In line with one of the verse of Quran, Lantana Libera, Hatta don't feel good to help you. You can never get something good from me until when you spend from what you love most. But we are here to spend 2 hours out of our 24 hours today. We can use this one as a sacrifice to request something from God Almighty Allah.
13: He stressed the need for parents to instill good character, respect, accountability, and fear of God in children from an early age.
7: Radio Nigeria, uplifting the people and uniting the nation.
13: The governor of Akwa Ibom State, Pastor Umueno, has reaffirmed his administration's commitment to opening up rural communities through critical infrastructure development aimed at boosting economic activities and easing movement across the state. Governor Eno stated this during an inspection of the ongoing bridge and road projects linking several communities in the state. He described the infrastructure as critical to enhancing connectivity and the movement of people and services. Governor Eno said the projects form part of his government's broader agenda to stimulate rural economies and improve access to markets, healthcare, and education for residents in underserved communities. Ikechukwu Agwamugwe reports.
14: Governor Eno, who recently emerged as the governorship standard bearer of the All Progressive Congress, APC, said the nomination represents a greater responsibility and a motivation for more hard work and dedication to governance. The governor said the project is strategically important as it will improve access to markets, schools, and farms, while also enhancing the movement of goods and services to urban centers, thereby helping to reduce the cost of product.
15: I am just interested in opening up rural communities because accessibility to markets, to schools, to farms, all of that happens within the rural communities. So as we open up these rural communities, we are also helping the movement of goods to the city.
14: On his part, the Commissioner for Works, Professor Eno Ibanga, said government officials, consultants, and engineers are closely supervising the project to ensure quality delivery adherence to specifications. Giving an overview on the project, Professor 120-meter bridge and a 2.4-kilometer dual-carriage road linking Ikoregbenudo and Ofrio communities in Nsirubium and Eket respectively.
16: And by the time we open up to the end, there will be free movement of goods and services between the two communities.
14: Meanwhile, the contractor handling the project, Mr. Faisal Ha, assured the state government of quality and speedy delivery.
17: We are going all out to make sure that we do a very good job, both in quality and in terms of speedy delivery.
14: Mr. Ha disclosed that over 60% of the bridge foundation work has already been completed, while road and drainage construction are also progressing steadily. In Uyo, Ikechukwu Agbamegbe, Radio Nigeria.
13: On the foreign scene, at least 82 people have been killed and 2 remain missing after a gas explosion at the Liushinyu coal mine in Jiangxi province, northern China. Rescue officials revised the death toll down from an earlier figure of 90, calling it the worst mining disaster in China since 2009. There were 247 workers on duty when the blast occurred. More than 100 people have been rescued so far, and hundreds of rescuers were deployed to the site. Chinese President Xi Jinping said no effort must be spared to treat the injured and search for survivors. The State Council said a rigorous investigation will be conducted and those found responsible will be severely punished. The Nigeria under-17 female national team, the Flamingos, this evening thrashed Guinea 5-0 away from home in the second round World Cup qualifiers. Let's join Ernest Obi for this and more on Sports Update.
18: The Nigeria under-17 female national team, the Flamingos, almost spared Guinea at the State Felix Heffiot Bergny Stadium, Abidjan, Cote d'Ivoire, in the 26th FIFA under-17 Women's World Cup qualifier, second round, first leg, after a 5-0 whitewash away from home. Chidi Amori scored a hat-trick in the encounter with her first strike coming early to give the Flamingos the perfect start, putting Nigeria ahead with the very first kick of the game. Oluwakemi Adegbuyi scored in the 39th minute, and Mary Dawson called the fifth for the gallant ladies a few minutes later. The second leg could be played on Saturday, 30th May 2016, in Ikene, Ogun State.
19: The Nigeria Football Federation, NFF, has officially announced the schedule and venues for the Pride of 32 of the President's Federation Cup. All matches are slated for June 1, with the headline fixture between Rangers International and Rivers United set to hold in Owerri. Other key fixtures include Shooting Stars facing Kada Warriors in Mina. Additional matches are scheduled across the country, with two games in Abuja, three in Lafia, and one each in Lagos and Benin. The NFF's confirmation comes as teams finalize preparation for Nigeria's premier knockout football competition, promising competitive clashes across multiple cities. Nigerian short put star Chukwu Ebuka Elekwachi finished fifth in his opening event of the 26th Diamond League season at the Xiamen Diamond League in China. Elekwachi recorded a best throw of 21.14 meters in the men's short put event against a strong field of competitors. Jamaica's Rajendra Campbell won the event with a national record throw of 22.34 meters, while American thrower Jaden Guest placed second with 21.52 meters. World and Olympic champion Ryan Cruiser settled for third position after throwing 21.41 meters, while fellow American Roger Singh finished fourth with 21.25 meters. Despite missing out on the podium, Edebachi's performance marked a solid start in his Diamond League campaign as he continued preparations for major international competitions later in this season. That's sports updates. My name is Enes Obi.
20: The commentary is on obstetrics fistula, a preventable tragedy. It is written by Ogochukwu Okoronkwo of our current affairs unit.
21: Obstetric fistula is a devastating childbirth injury caused mainly by prolonged and obstructed labor without timely medical intervention, especially emergency obstetric care such as cesarean section. During difficult labor, prolonged pressure from the baby's head damages the tissues between the birth canal and the bladder or rectum, creating an abnormal opening that causes continuous leakage of urine or feces. Unfortunately, many communities surround obstetric fistula with dangerous myths and misconceptions. Some people wrongly believe it is caused by witchcraft, curses, punishment from God, or immoral behavior. Others consider victims spiritually unclean or think the condition results from breaking cultural taboos. These beliefs are false and harmful. Obstetric fistula is strictly a medical condition linked to poverty, poor access to health care, child marriage, teenage pregnancy, malnutrition, and the absence of skilled birth attendants during delivery. Globally, between 50,000 and 100,000 women develop obstetric fistula every year, while more than 2 million women are currently living with untreated fistula. Nigeria carries one of the highest burdens worldwide, according to the United Nations Population Fund, UNFPA, and the Federal Ministry of Health. Nigeria records about 12,000 new cases annually, with over 100,000 women and girls living with the condition. Most victims are poor rural women and young girls who marry early and become pregnant before their bodies are fully developed. Many deliver at home or in poorly equipped facilities without trained healthcare workers, making complications more dangerous. The effects of obstetric fistula go beyond constant leakage of urine or feces. Victims often suffer severe infections, sores, infertility, kidney complications, nerve damage, and chronic pain. In many cases, the baby does not survive the difficult labor. Beyond the physical suffering lies deep emotional and psychological trauma. Many women are abandoned by their husbands, rejected by relatives, mocked by neighbors, and isolated from society because of the offensive odor associated with the condition. Some lose their businesses, livelihoods, confidence, and self-esteem, leading to depression, shame, and hopelessness. There are different types of fistula. The most common is vesico-vaginal fistula, VVF, which occurs between the bladder and the vagina, causing continuous urine leakage. Another type is rectovaginal fistula, which develops between the rectum and vagina, resulting in leakage of feces or gas. Fistulas can also occur in other parts of the body due to infections, surgery, trauma, inflammatory diseases, or cancer. The encouraging news is that obstetric fistula is both preventable and treatable. Medical experts say surgery can successfully repair between 80 and 95% of uncomplicated cases. Prevention requires improved access to quality maternal health care, especially in rural communities. Pregnant women should attend antenatal clinics regularly and deliver in hospitals or healthcare centers with skilled birth attendants. Harmful practices such as child marriage and female genital mutilation must also be discouraged and eliminated. Governments at all levels must invest more in primary health care facilities, emergency obstetric care services, ambulances, and affordable fistula repair programs. Religious leaders, traditional rulers, civil society organizations, community leaders, and the media also have important roles in creating awareness and ending stigma. Victims should seek medical help early and avoid believing harmful cultural myths. Families must provide love, encouragement, and support, while husbands should stand by their wives during difficult times. Survivors also need counseling, rehabilitation, and economic empowerment to rebuild their lives with dignity and confidence. Obstetric fistula is more than a healthcare challenge. It is a social justice issue reflecting poverty, inequality, weak healthcare systems, and neglect of women's welfare. Ending fistula means protecting the dignity, health, and future of Nigerian women and girls. Societies must therefore work together to raise awareness, support survivors, and ensure that no woman suffers childbirth injuries in silence.
20: That commentary on obstetrics fistula, a preventable tragedy, was written by Okochukwu Okoronkwo and read by Mariam Okesanjo. And now to end the news series, a recap of the major stories. President Bola Tinubu has lauded the conduct of the party's primary elections nationwide, describing the exercise as a major victory for grassroots politics and internal democracy. Religious leaders have urged Nigerians to embrace the lessons of Ido Kabir by promoting sacrifice, obedience, charity, and moral values to enhance national development. The governor of Akwa Ibom State, Pastor Omoino, has reaffirmed his administration's commitment to opening up rural communities through critical infrastructure development aimed at boosting economic activities and easing movement across the state. At least 82 people have been killed and 2 remain missing after a gas explosion at the Lushemu gas coal mine in Jiangxi province, northern China. And that's the news as edited by Homa Ike and the production team. I am Jeremiah Jimmy, thanking you for listening and wishing you a good night rest.

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3: 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From now till 11 p.m. will be good music, good tunes for your relaxation. Right, party after party. Yes, definitely. You just have to enjoy yourself. And then, at 11, I already have Ology Friday in here. And that's when she'll come up to you to start dishing it out to you. Inside life, family matters. Now, the things that affect each of us, our homes, our family, just like that, she will let you know. And it's also possible that she has a story to give to you, because people always want to ask or send message to say, this is what we're going through in our own house, and we want you to advise us. We want people to advise us. And don't forget, we always love you to call if you think you are born in to give us advice on this topic. All right? So it's something that has to do with you and has to do with us also. And we all learn from it. Family matters come to you at exactly 11 p.m. Good evening. My name is Omolola Olamijula. And at that time, I'll just step aside and allow her to do everything. But for now, let's go party.
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1: 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I'm from Norway.
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4: 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Here's a news update at 11. President Bola Tinubu has described today's All Progressive Congress APC presidential primary as a demonstration of internal democracy, expressing satisfaction with the conduct of the exercise across the country. President Tinubu stated this after participating in the party's presidential primary alongside his wife, Oluwemi Tinubu, at Ward E, Ikwe, Lagos. The exercise marked the end of APC's nationwide primary ahead of the 2027 general election. The president also commended APC governors for their roles in ensuring peaceful and organized electoral activities in their respective states. The Lagos State Governor, Mr. Babajide Sanwo-Olu, has participated in the All Progressive Congress APC presidential primary election at Ward E3 at the Energy Adelaide on Lagos Island, commending party members, officials, and the Independent National Electoral Commission, INEC, for what he described as a peaceful and orderly process. Governor Sanwo-Olu, who arrived at the polling venue, at the polling venue, alongside his wife, Dr. Ibijoke Sanwo-Olu, said the direct primary system had given party members at the grassroots the opportunity to freely participate in the exercise. Speaking of their casting his vote, the governor expressed satisfaction with the turnout, noting that about 1,887 members had participated in the exercise in the ward. Governor Sanwo-Olu also disclosed that he earlier accompanied President Bola Tinubu to cast his vote at Ward L2 in the Ikoyi Obalende area of Itiosa local government area. The Oba of Lagos, Oba Rilwan Akiolu, has urged Nigerians to remain patient with the administration of President Bola Tinubu, expressing confidence that the country would overcome its current economic and security challenges. Oba Akiolu made the call during a special prayer session at the Iga Idungoro Palace to mark his 23rd coronation anniversary. The traditional ruler said President Tinubu's ongoing reforms and infrastructure projects would eventually yield positive results, noting that some of the projects being implemented by the federal government were conceived many years ago. Oba Akiolu also reflected on his years in the Nigeria Police Force, recalling how he rejected the 5 million naira offer during the military regime of late General Sani Abacha after assisting in securing the release of the international passport of former Lagos governor, late Michael Otedola. The Lagos State Waterways Authority, LASWA, has intensified safety enforcement operations across the major ferry terminals in the state, confiscating 120 damaged life jackets from boat operators during a compliance inspection exercise. The special advisor to the Lagos State Governor on Blue Economy, Mr. Oluwadamilola Emmanuel, confirmed this in a statement. Mr. Emmanuel said the operation carried out was aimed at ensuring strict adherence to waterway safety regulations and improving operational standards within the state's water transport sector. He said the inspection covered several terminals and jetties, including Ipakodo, Bayeku, Ijede, Ebuteru, Liverpool, Sabo, Koji, Alex, and Coconut. According to the LASWA boss, enforcement actions will continue at all terminals to ensure full compliance with safety regulations. He added that operators are legally required to maintain seaworthy vessels and provide certified functional life jackets for passengers. And I'm Radio 1 103.5 FM News Update at 11. My name is Omolola Olamju. Good evening.
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Right, Radio 1, 103.5 FM. That's the station where you are. Don't lose this dial. All right. I will just step aside. Well, Oluchi Friday, your one and only Ebony, hits the air with Family Matter, Inside Life. What is that issue? What is that problem? What are you going through? Oh, yeah, hit it. Let's discuss it with Oluchi Friday. Good evening.

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Good evening, anywhere you day. This correct Saturday evening. Saturday night, yes. Check our time, 11 minutes, don't dodge the hour of 11 o'clock. That means now 11, 9 minutes time like this. And I welcome you on top of the program, Family Matter Inside Life. How you day? How the matter be for you today? How your family, how every day go on. Yes. For our families, them, where they prepare for, do for Muslim faithfuls, them, we throw a salute. It's not really an easy one. At least God has seen us thus far. You know, starting from after, during the Ramadan period up to this time, you know, be child's play. So we thank God and pray, say, these few days we remain, we go celebrate them in peace, in health, and in happiness, in unity. That's one thing. So, and I welcome you on top of this program, Family Matter Inside.